0: Queenie Sean on it.
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for every shame and for every pain, Jesus has brought a turnaround. He's given you beauty for ashes, and he's clothing you with the garment of praise. 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

0: In the name of the Lord Jesus Christ, my name is Pastor Obed Joy Obin from Miracle Manor Church. I'd like to specially invite you to a program prayer line on Love 99.5 FM from Mondays to Friday, 2 a.m. to 5 a.m. The Bible says in Matthew chapter 11, verse 12, since the days of John the Baptist, the kingdom of God has suffered violence and the violent take it by force. There is a violent activity against your relationship, against your marriage, against your job, your finances, and it's time to violently take everything that belongs to you on the altar of prayer. As you begin a new week, join us from Mondays to Friday, 2 a.m. to 5 a.m. and your life will never be the same. Make a date and don't be late. God richly bless you. Stay tuned.
1: And meet and pray and have communion. So Saturday mornings throughout this prophetic journey is going to be our communion service. And it's for every one of you who believes in God, who answers prayer. And it's going to be a great blessing. So let's make a date tomorrow, God willing, on our CTG. The time is 6. Let's make it as early as possible so we can leave as early as 8 o'clock so that you can attend to whatever you want to go. By 6, if you are there, 8, I promise we are leaving. Anyway, that is just by the way of announcement for those of you who are going to be around for tomorrow, Catch the Glory service. Thank you, Holy Spirit. It's going to be a communion service as well. Thank you, Jesus. Hallelujah. We want to raise our voice in thanksgiving because we have come unto the altar of prayer. We have come to God, the mediator of the new covenant. We have come unto Mount Zion. Oh, I love the song. Mount Zion, heavenly Jerusalem. We have come to an innumerable host of angels. We have come unto the King of Kings, the Lord of Lords. Can I have my screen on, please? We have come unto the greater one, the one in him we live and move and have our being. His name is Jesus, the creator of the ends of the universe. Help me share the link wherever you connected from. Help me connect to as many people as possible. We're live on Facebook. The handle is prayerline on LUV905. And then we also live on TikTok as well. Thank God for a brand new day. Raise your voice and give him praise and magnify the Lord and exalt his holy name, for he alone is worthy of our praise and worthy of our worship. Open your mouth and give him praise. Lift up your voice and magnify the Lord. Exalt his name. Raise up your voice and give him glory. Thank God for yet another blessed day. Thank God for his goodness and his mercy, sir. Thank God for his love and his grace that has seen us through yet another day. Thank God for bringing us to the last working day of the week in the 9th month. Oh, give him praise and give him glory for the great and mighty things that the Lord is doing in our midst. We'll celebrate him and magnify his holy name. Exalt him, for he alone is our God. For there is none like him. There is none like our God. There is none like our God. There is none like our God, who rules and reigns forevermore. For his name alone is to be praised and worshipped. His name alone is to be adored. He rules and reigns forevermore. Blessed be the name of the Lord our God, who has made all things well. Thank you, Jesus. Thank you, Father. We magnify your name. We exalt your holy name. We celebrate your majesty. Thank you for yet another life you have given unto us. Thank you, O God, that we are called the sons of the living God. Because of the sacrifice you shed, the blood that you shed on the cross. Thank you, O God, that we are alive to see all that you are doing. We are alive to see your goodness in the land of the living. You are alive. We are alive to see your blessings upon our lives. We are alive to see your favor upon us. We are alive to see your goodness upon our lives. We are alive to see all the mighty things that you are doing. Take the glory, O God, our Father. Take the glory, O God, our Father. Be glorified, be magnified, be exalted, O God, in all your ways. We say, well done, O God. We say, well done, O God, where there is a lamb that was slain, to receive all the glory and all the honor and all the power and all the dominion. Lift up your voice and give him praise. Lift up your voice and give him glory. Lift up your voice and bless him. Lift up your voice and magnify. Lift up your voice and celebrate him. Lift up your voice and love him. Liko malabadesh ke prazuran tora madikaya. 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Somebody get up from your bed. 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Somebody begin to quicken your spirit. Quicken yourself right now. Speaking in the language of the spirit. Building up your most holy faith. 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Somebody rise up and begin to lift up your voice. 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We give you all the praise. We give you all the honor. We bless your holy name, O God. We celebrate your majesty. In the book of Romans, chapter number 8, the verse number 11. The book of Romans, chapter number 8, the verse number 11. I want to pray and thank God for the resurrection power that is at work within us. Hallelujah. The Bible says that if the same power that rose Jesus Christ from the dead, if it dwells in us, it will quicken our mortal bodies. Hallelujah. We thank, we want to lift up our voice in thanksgiving that by virtue of the resurrection power, all things are coming back to life. Hallelujah. We want to raise our voice. The Bible says that if the spirit of him that raised up Jesus Christ from the dead, he that raised up Christ from the dead shall also quicken us. We want to say, Father, in the name of Jesus, we thank you for the resurrection power. We know that this power is mightily working for us throughout this prophetic journey, bringing everything dead to life again. In the name of Jesus Christ, oh Lord our God, we thank you for the resurrection power. For we know that this power is mightily working for us throughout this prophetic journey and beyond, bringing everything dead to life. In the name of Jesus, lift up your voice wherever you are and begin to pray right now, lifting up your voice. Declare it everywhere that the resurrection power is mightily working in our lives this morning, bringing everything dead to life in the mighty name of Jesus. Can you raise your voice and begin to pray? Can you raise your voice and begin to pray? I want to see you share the link. I want to see you drop your comment. I want to see you connect to as many people as possible. Wherever you are, as you lift up your voice in thanksgiving, lift up your voice in praise. Give him glory right now. Magnify him and celebrate him. That the resurrection power is actively working in us. bringing everything dead to life in the name of Jesus Christ, the Son of the living God. We give him praise. We give him praise. Lift up your voice. Lift up your voice. Lift up your voice. I'm praying for Juliana. I'm praying for Mary Joy. I'm praying for Matilda. I'm praying for Tina. As you lift up your voice in prayer, the resurrection power is actively working in our life this morning, bringing everything dead to life in the name of Jesus. Father, we thank you that this morning on this mountain, all things are coming back to life. Dead things are coming back to life. Throughout this week, throughout this prophetic journey, 21 days of glory, we thank you, oh God, that you are bringing all dead things back to life. Everything dead in our lives is coming back to life. It's coming back to life. Everything dead is coming back to life. In the name of Jesus, can you drop your comment and prayer? I lift up your voice. Lift up your voice. I'm praying for you, Patrice. I'm praying for you, Covenant Moore. I'm praying for you, MFA. Lift up your voice and raise your voice. You want to say, Spirit of the living God, begin to take over my mind. Consume my thoughts. Holy Spirit, fill me to the brim. Take over my life. In the name of Jesus, Spirit of the living God, have your way in my life. Consume me right now. In the name of Jesus, and cause everything dead back to life. In the name of Jesus, Spirit of God, this morning, fill me to the brim. In the name of Jesus, let that which is dead come to life. In the name of Jesus, Holy Spirit, consume me. Holy Spirit, engulf me. Holy Spirit, overwhelm me. In the name of Jesus, bring everything dead in my life to life. In the name of Jesus, open your mouth in prayer. Open your mouth in prayer. Drop your comment if you are the one right here on this exalted altar. Lift up your voice. Kadayana basha. 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Rasanda gadabalebalabadia sanda. Thank you, Holy Spirit of God. This morning we know you are with us. We thank you for your presence right here on this mountain, your presence in the lives of many people, your presence that has been radiated through this radioactive wave, your presence that is saturating everywhere. Thank you, Holy Spirit of God. Thank you for this moment and the season of our lives, oh God. Thank you for this 21 days of glory. Thank you, oh God, for making grace abound. Thank you, Father, for coming into our aid. Holy Spirit, thank you for strengthening everyone on this mountain. This morning, fill us to the point where we can no longer be filled. Empower us, oh God, to the point where we can no longer be empowered. Saturate us to the point we can no longer be saturated. Can somebody raise your voice and begin a prayer? Rezorabakato razunderi katayada la komanan katarabakrasu telegra alantani gadesha. Somebody, can you drop your comments and begin to pray right now? Lift up your voice and begin to pray. Lazoka rasite ilamba negadia korabadia shata alabrasete kata. Let the resurrection power begin to permeate through me this morning, bringing everything dead to life. Oh God, my Father, this morning, as we stand in your presence, oh God, let the resurrection power
2: begin to permeate through my life. Can that be your prayer? Everyone on this mountain, can that be your prayer? Can you raise your voice wherever you are? Get up from your bed and be serious for a moment with your prayer life. Somebody rise up. Somebody get up right there and begin to pray. In the name of Jesus Christ, the Father, let the resurrection power begin to permeate through my life. Let the resurrection power begin to permeate through my destiny. Let the resurrection power begin to permeate through every facet of my destiny. I'm praying for Ellen. I'm praying for Florence. I'm praying for Mary Joy. I'm praying for as many that are connecting this morning that the resurrection power would take over right now. I'm praying for Abigail. I'm praying for Gina. I'm praying for Jennifer. Come on now. Can I pray right now for as many that are getting online? Those of you on Facebook, I pray for you in the name of Jesus Christ, the Son of the Living God, that the resurrection power will begin to permeate through your life. Something is already happening. Come on, something is already happening. Share the link to somebody right there. Le kobara sote kata rakanda gadia santa rabadia kandia rabaha razura badia karontali gadeshada. Can somebody raise your voice? Lift up your voice this morning. Magnify the Lord. Exalt his holy name. Praise his name on high. For he alone is worthy of our praise. Worthy of our worship. Razura Kataria Narakato Lepanga da Gadoshi Rakora da Karantani Gadaya Lesebrasun Tani Gadaya Halato Rabakoski Panda Gadiasa Lakora Bandalia Narabados. Come on, somebody raise your voice. Can you raise your voice? Can you raise your voice? Drop it right there. Father, let the resurrection power begin to permeate through my life. Let it permeate through every facet of my destiny. Come on now, I wish I had the right people. I'm praying right now for Adekufo. I'm praying for Mavis right there. In the name of Jesus Christ, Spirit of the Living God, I see the power of the Holy Spirit at work right now, bringing every dead thing to life. In the name of Jesus Christ, the Son of the Living God. The Son of the Living God. What a mighty God we serve. What a living God we serve. Jesus Christ, the Son, the same yesterday, today, and forever. He's making our grace abound this morning. His power is saturating everywhere. His mover is going everywhere. Somebody's life will never be the same again. In the name that is above every other name. My God, according to the scriptures in Luke chapter 9, the verse number 43. Luke chapter number 9, the verse number 43. I want us to pray this morning that there will be great manifestations. Hallelujah. By the power of the resurrection, there will be great manifestation even throughout this prophetic journey. This 21 days of glory, there will be an oppression of great manifestations. Somebody's blessed. The Bible says that, and they were all amazed at the power of God. Hallelujah. Oh my God, they were all amazed at the mighty power of God. But whilst they wondered, everyone at all things which Jesus did, he said unto his disciples, hallelujah. This month is a month of birth. It's a month of manifestations. It is a month of giving the birth of our miracles, our testimonies. It is a month of birthing out. It is a month of, supernatural happenings. It's a month of incredible happenings and takings. This morning we want to raise our voice in the name of Jesus. That by the power of the resurrection, there will be greater and mighty manifestation this month. Amen. And throughout this prophetic journey, 21 days of glory. Oh my God, that we will experience great manifestations. It shall happen in your home. It shall happen in your workplace. It shall happen in your own life. Concerning your children and your family. Concerning your spouse, it will happen. Somebody drop great manifestations. I don't know who I'm praying for, but this morning I feel the anointing right here. If only you will engage your heart, your life will never be the same. The same power that raised Jesus Christ from the dead, it is at work right now, bringing about great manifestation. The Bible says that they were all amazed at the mighty power of God. It will be your portion as well. You will be amazed at the mighty power of God. Your family will be amazed at the mighty power of God. Your children will be amazed at the mighty power of God. Your business will be amazed with the mighty power of God. People are going to gather around and sing of the goodness of the Lord that he has showered upon you. Drop it, great manifestations. Before we begin to pray, it is working for you.
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2: Mary Joy, receive it now. Receive your portion. Amen. My God, where are the early risers? Francisca, receive yours in Jesus' name. This is your portion now. This is your great time. Philomena, receive your portion right now. Great manifestations are happening right now. In the name of Jesus, it cannot be denied. It cannot be denied. It cannot be denied. It cannot be denied. It cannot be denied. Once you drop it, it is your taker. Oh my God. Owusia Adepa, receive your portion right now. Irene Miracle, this is yours. Great manifestation. Drop it for your take. Beatrice, it is yours. Matilda, it is yours now. Take it in Jesus' name. You want to raise your voice by the power of the Holy Spirit. You want to say, Father, let there be great oppression of the power of the resurrection
1: in my life.
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0: Of the power of the resurrection, Rasotaka, Lebayanaba, Shurabakata, Lepankorandura Kotela Bandalea, Leshandekato Rabadan. If you are dropping it, it is yours. If you are sharing it, it is coming to you. 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Oh, I wish I had the right people. Great manifestations. Oh, for you, it's happening. Great manifestation. Yes, grace. It is happening. Evelyn, great manifestations. Can't us say great manifestations. And they were all amazed at the mighty power of God. Rasope, Yengadoyasha, Enyanama. Declare it, speak it, Father, let there be the oppression of the power of the resurrection in my life, thereby bringing about great manifestations. Somebody, it is your month of birthing out. It is your month of birthing out. It is your month of birthing out. Kayako Shata, Lepanda Gadaya, Rasurabadias, Lekomalabadaya. I sense the anointing. I sense the power. I sense it right now. I sense it on every side. Great manifestation. If only a man can pray, then there is a God to answer. If only you can be serious with your prayer life. I want you to understand the outcome of your life is how much you have been able to stand before God in prayer. Your life can no longer be better than your prayer life. Get up from your bed. Get up from your prayer closet. It is your moment. This is your time. Share the link to encourage somebody on the mountain of prayer. Drop somebody's name. Tag somebody's name. As you pray for yourself, pray for your family members. Pray for people you know. In the name of Jesus, let the resurrection power right now. Kayabara shot. Repetekete. Rasote. Yonkepaya. Remalabanosa. It is a power Friday. Something is already happening. I came in the pages and the volumes of the book, declaring the will of God over your life. This morning in the name of Jesus, Resepaka, Nondaria Sitoya, Apankatalea, Resepalia, Ikomanabadas, Lenteligadaya, Resebaliata, Rapakorabasha. I sense it. What cannot, what could not keep Jesus on the floor, in the grave cannot keep you. Lizobrasikata, whatever could not keep Jesus in the grave cannot keep you. Amen. If you are the one, I want to see your arm, your greatest arm in right there. Because there are manifestations already happening. Great things are happening. Great things shall be said of you. Amen. They were all amazed at the power, at the mighty power of God. That will be your story. Irene, I said, that will be your story. Amen. Oh my God, I wish I had the right people. I said, that will be your story. Nanaya, I said, well, that will be your story. Amen. Great manifestations. I said, great manifestations. Amen. If you could not keep Jesus in the grave, then he cannot keep you. Amen. Can you drop that if it's yours? If it could not keep Jesus in the grave, nothing will keep me down. Nothing will keep me down. I wish I had the right people coming online. Push that share everywhere. Tag and share everywhere. Make sure somebody you know is praying. Razoma kapanda gatuya. Lebara seterabadia. In the mighty name of Jesus.
1: Amen.
0: The Son of the Living God. Do you know that the resurrection power is the

0: fresh power of God at work in the life of the believer. The resurrection power is the apex of God's power at work in the life of the believer. The Bible says that the same spirit that rose him from the dead, even that same spirit is at work. It will quicken your mortal bodies this morning. Let there be manifestations.
1: Amen.
0: Whatever could not be possible by the resurrection power is becoming possible.
1: Amen.
0: Oh my God, I sense that whatever could not work before by the resurrection power is it beginning to work for me.
1: Amen.
0: Jesus. My God, if you're not sharing, you're not doing well. Push and tag as many people as possible. My God, there's so much grace on this mountain. There's so much fire on this atmosphere. And I feel it in your homes. I feel it in your offices. I feel it in your cars, wherever you are connected from. I want you to make sure somebody is praying and is connected with such a grace this morning. The resurrection power is bringing about manifestation.
1: Amen.
0: You will not fail to see what God has promised you.
1: Amen.
0: You will not fail to see what is in your spirit.
1: Amen.
0: Oh my God, I said you will not fail to see what you have been incubating.
1: Amen.
0: That which is hidden for years in your spirit, that which you are brooding over. My God, I don't know, but there is so much grace this morning. Somebody, your womb, your tomb is going to be your womb.
1: Amen.
0: Come on, keep this verse with me as I go on. Your tomb is turning into a womb.
1: Amen.
0: Your tomb is turning into a womb.
1: Amen.
0: Come on, declare
1: my tomb
0: is turning into a womb. Rasuka panda gadea. Lemarabashata. Tomb will conceal, but womb will give out.
1: Amen.
0: Your tomb is turning into your womb.
1: Amen.
0: Your tomb is turning into your womb.
1: Amen.
0: Your tomb is turning into your womb.
1: Amen.
0: Your tomb is turning into your womb. Lekobayashada. They buried your potentials. They buried your giftings. They buried your future. You thought it was a tomb, but here you comes with a womb. Ayanda got your shudder. This morning as you are praying, there are great manifestations.
1: Amen.
0: Potentials are coming out.
1: Amen.
0: Giftings are coming out.
1: Amen.
0: Marriages are coming out.
1: Amen.
0: Babies are coming out.
1: Amen.
0: Good health has come, are coming out.
1: Amen.
0: Strength is coming out.
1: Say
0: my tomb is turning into my womb. In the name of Jesus, I will not be concealed anymore.
1: I will not be
0: covered anymore.
1: I will not be buried anymore.
0: In the name of Jesus, what is inside of me
1: is
0: about to show by the power of the resurrection. Razotaka, Lemaliasa, open your mouth and declare it. Open your mouth and declare it. Razotakata, Lemaliasa, Ipokataya, Rapanagada, Rasotepaka, Lemalia Antonia, Rezabakata, Rasotalia, Ipankolabala, Rasona Banaya, Arakota Pata, Ilakatekate, Raso Marabada, Aradoka Palabada, Sanda Rabaha. Somebody open your mouth. Helen Freeman, I'm praying for you. And your name Joyce, I'm praying for you. Adokufa, I'm praying for you. Leso tekete. 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Rapandakata. Raise your voice. Raise your voice. If only you underline, then drop your comment. If only you underline, then drop your comment. If only you underline, then drop your comment. If only you are praying, then drop your comment. Rasotekata, your tomb is turning into your womb. Rasoteka, I said your tomb is turning into your womb. Lapalekata,
1: Rasotekata, Alemalakade, Rasuntaniara, Apaliosada, the Cantalevala, Alekatos, Labrasantalicata, Alabrasandakata. My life and destiny can no longer be buried. My life and destiny can no longer be hidden. I will not be covered anymore. As you decree, so shall it be. For the Bible said, you shall decree a thing, and it shall be established unto you. And life will come. Resotaka, repetakate, rosomalabada, epantolikata, lebrasse, ikomalabada, epantolia, resote, ikomalabada, epaliaraba, resote, akapalaba, resete, arakapaya, aratonada, lebadagada, resotepaya, arapakakata, great manifestation. My God, great manifestations. Lepaniakata, Lebaroshata, Rebede, Mabeli, Ezekiel, Debikad, Lebadiosha, Evelyn Tenya, Lebadabados, Yastina Sante, drop it right there. Great manifestation. I see your tomb is becoming your womb. Lakobaya, Rash. Sota, la gada gada, la prandaga, your potentials are coming out. Declare my potentials are coming out. My giftings are coming out. Right now, whatever I'm destined to be is coming out. Right now, no more covering, no more burying. In the name of Jesus, I cannot be buried any longer. I cannot be covered any longer. I cannot be hindered any longer. My potentials are coming out. Hidden treasures within me are showing. My giftings are coming out. My skills are coming out to be a blessing to the world. Right now, I declare with the tongues of fire that my tomb is turning into my womb. Labayada, Rasota, come on, open fire, open fire, open fire, Rasota. I pray for Ampem Dahua. My God, can somebody drop your name? And let me mention your name before the Lord. Come on, you are one of them. If you are ready, I want you to drop your names right there. Let me know you are there. Rasote, Kobalaba, Rasote, Rasote Kata. Ah, Yanabaso. Come on, where are the early risers? Somebody activate your spirit wherever you are. Engage your heart. For there is fire on this mountain. Great manifestations. Great manifestations. Great manifestations. Yarabados. You are praying yourself into manifestation of the power of the resurrection. You are praying yourself. And from the days of John the Baptist to now, the kingdom of heaven has suffered violence. And the violent take it by force. Rasotekaba. Lebrasika. Come on now, let me hear your voice. Come on, where are the early risers? Rasanda gata, Ratalabadoa, Ayada, Rasanda gada gada gada gada, Petolea, Lebania, Lasata, Rakoba, Apania. My God, if only you are praying, then let your name be seen on the screen. If only you are praying, then let your name be seen on the screen. Because I see fire, I see fire, I see fire, I see fire with names. I see fire on names this morning, right there on the screen. Rasote, Rebandikata, you are in your home, but I see fire. Repatokata, on top of buildings, where prayer line is being connected to right now. Lezotakata, Rezomalabadabada, my God, my God, my God. There is something already happening. Great manifestations. If you know somebody, just connect them. Great manifestation. If you know somebody, just tag them. Great manifestation. Lema laba laba laba ros. Pekaliasha. Ikoma laba ta. Rasota. Apandikadesh. Lepalagados. Resumarabadas. Repandakada. Repandokadea. Ledeosha. For it is not of him that will let it, not of him that runneth. For God showed mercy. God showed mercy. On this mountain, let him show mercy. On this mountain, let it come through for somebody. It is your season of manifestation. Resokapaya. You are not missing your place. You are not missing your time. You are not missing your moment. Alika palia shata. Alampanda gadoa. Ilebada kata. 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Ilemanaba kata. 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Ilemalakata. Somebody raise your voice. Rasota kata. Rapanda gadayas. I sense an atmosphere of fire. I pray for Ben Gaya. I pray for Mepha. I pray for Bridget. I pray for Yados Priska. Lentoni Gadashada. I pray for Dakua. Lema Lavados. Le Presenta Yaka. If only you are praying, drop the comment right now. No more will I be hindered. No more will I be hidden. No more will I be buried. Great things are coming out of me. Liberados Kapanda Gata. My potential will never be hidden anymore. In the name of Jesus Christ, my potential, my giftings will never be hidden anymore. Rasota Kata. That is your portion right now. For somebody praying, that is your portion right now. For somebody praying, you are coming out of their tomb. Like Lazarus came out of the tomb. You are coming out. Your tomb is turning into a womb. Your tomb is turning into a womb. I wish I had the right people. I said your tomb is turning into a womb. Yemania Katesh. They buried Lazarus. Thinking that the curse was closer. They buried Lazarus. Thinking that he will never come back to life. They buried Lazarus. Because his body was stinking. They buried Lazarus. Because nothing good could come out of his life. But little did he know that an encounter with Jesus. The tomb became a womb. The tomb became a womb. I prophesy with the tongues of fire for everyone whose heart is connected right now in the name of Jesus. Let your tomb be turned into your womb now. Let your tomb be turned into your womb now. Pay the boskapa. Manabaya, a pantoli gadaya, rosoteke, a paro katosa, rasateba. If only you are listening to me, drop it right now, drop it right now, drop it right now, rekepado, shut up. And share a link right now. Great manifestations. You will not remain the same. I said you will not remain the same. I sense an atmosphere changing around you. Isaac Henry, this is your time. I said it is changing around you. It can no longer be hidden. It can no longer be covered. For the Bible says in Job 20 verse 15 that he has swallowed down riches. He has swallowed the riches and he shall vomit them out. Again, God shall cast them out of his belly. He has swallowed down your riches. He has swallowed down marriages. He has swallowed down conceptions. He has swallowed down a better future and a better life. He has swallowed down that which concerns your life. But on this mountain, They shall vomit them up. He will vomit them up. He will dummy them up. Again, right now, Resopakata, you are raising your voice that whatever has been swallowed right now, as I open my mouth in the name that is above every other name, Sayadakata, vomit them up. Vomit them up. You swallowed my marriage. You swallowed my joy. You swallowed my peace. You swallowed my potential. You swallowed my giftings. You swallowed my blessing. Vomit them up. Vomit them up. Vomit them up. Vomit them up. Vomit them up. Vomit them up. Vomit them up. Vomit them up. Vomit them up. Vomit them up. Vomit them up. Rasata Gadaba, La Paliasa, Rasata Kata, Rabanda Gada. You come up with all on this mountain. Drop it as you pray. Drop it as you pray. Drop it as you pray. Rasata Gandora Badiasa, La Catabalia Saka, Lebaraba Sota Capra, Lengadagadiosa. We walk by faith and never by sight. Rasunta Caprata, Lemalabakaya. We speak and it is done. We declare and is established. Vale copra satayada. Vale maria koraba. Rapata. For he has swallowed down. He has swallowed down. He has swallowed down. He has swallowed down. Iman kaniyasa. Ipaniya rabosa. Rosa tekete. Apaniya. Apaniya. Apaniya. Apaniya. Apaniya. Rekatoha. 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Something is already happening. If you are the one dropping it, I see something already happening. Miracles are taking place. Whatever was swallowed is coming out. It's coming out. It's coming out. It's coming out. Your children are coming out. Your family is coming out. Your marriage is coming out. Pay us. Pay us. Pay us. Pay us. Pay us. Leadarabas, Lekadiasa, Pantoliarabas, Lekabalabas, Panalabaros, Rezokaya, Pandorabasa, Lakadiasa, Arapa, Legadiasa. I said, God shall cast them out of his belly. God shall cast them out of his belly. As you pray, God is working. As you pray, God is working. As you pray, God is at work. As you pray, angels are at work. As you pray, manifestations are taking place. Rasata, Ikamania, Palio, Legadesha, Rasota, Maniapa, Lucata, Lozabata, Apaniasa, Rasonte, Kapalia, Haya, Haya, Haya, Haya, Haya, Haya. Something has already happened. La la la la la boss, shata kata, le brasu kata ya da boss, landa kata yash, le bade katos. There is so much grace on this mountain. There is so much fire on this mountain. If you have not shared, you are not doing well. If you have not connected to people, you are not doing well. Because what is happening is not for you alone, but for everyone around you. Everyone that you know. Great manifestations. Great manifestations. Great manifestations. Whatever was swallowed is coming out. It's coming out. It's coming out. Marriages are coming out. From now to the end of the year, you shall be celebrated. Your marriage shall be celebrated. Enviable marital celebrations. They are coming out right now. Right now. Right now. Kayapayos. Lozada. Lamanias. 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Rositeka. 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Ileparagodos. 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Lebadias. Career. Destinies are coming out. Career destinies are coming up. Rapalia Sote, Rosota Kappa, Lamanian de Gadesha, Losota Prasa, Marital destinies are coming up. You can no longer be small. You can no longer be few. You can no longer be little. If you are the one, shout, I am the one. That is having manifestations. Great manifestations. Rasota Kata. Whatever was swallowed. It's coming out. I don't know who is watching us. I don't know who is praying with us. But it will work by your faith. Everything is working according to the will of God. And according to the power of God. That is at work within us. Rasutakapa. That same spirit that rose Jesus Christ from the dead. Is at work right now. It's at work right now. Bringing about great manifestations. For the Bible said, he has swallowed down riches. He has swallowed down riches. He swallowed your potential. He swallowed your joy. He swallowed your peace. He swallowed your life. He swallowed your marital destiny. He swallowed your career path. But this time, on this mountain, within this 21 days of glory, I see him vomiting it up. I see him vomiting it up. I see him vomiting it up. I see him vomiting it up. Mary Joy, receive it now. MFA, receive it now. 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Tina Rasanta, MFA, Yadosha, Juliana, you are the one. Lekapatikada, shall I receive it? Mantoli Kapayada, Lezete Barasha, he swallowed your citizenship, he swallowed your documentation. But let him vomit it out. Let him vomit it out. Let him vomit it out. Rakobayada, Rasotabaya, Ilemaniantaka, Rosetepau, Ikomalabadiasha, Pantaniade, Ikontaliasha. Every one of you, I see in the realms of the spirit, each one according to your manifestation. Each one according to your manifestation. Amen. You shall not miss your portion. Amen. You shall not miss your own. Amen. You shall not miss your time. Amen. Receive it now. Victoriata. Receive it now. Le korabada shada, le prasun de kateya. Owusia de pra, this is yours. If you know anybody in UK, connect to them. Send the link to them right now. For there's so much grace and power working on this mountain. There's so much change of story taking place right now. Whatever was swallowed, I see him vomiting it out. By reason of the power of the resurrection. It shall no longer remain dead.
2: Amen.
1: It shall no longer remain down.
2: Amen.
1: It shall no longer remain destroyed.
2: Amen.
1: Your womb will not be destroyed.
2: Amen.
1: That fibroid is leaving your body.
2: Amen.
1: In the mighty name of Jesus Christ,
2: amen.
1: That healing is taking place.
2: Amen.
1: It shall no longer be the same.
2: Amen.
1: It shall no longer remain the same.
2: Amen.
1: I see your change of story.
2: Amen.
1: I see your change of story.
2: Amen.
1: If only you can see it, then it is happening. If only you can see it, then it is happening.
2: Amen.
1: If only you can know it, then it is happening. Rasote Kappa, share the link to anybody you know, especially those in UK. Labadakata, Rasotepa, Ikomanianta, yes, Ilosada Kapata, whatever has kept them down, whatever has kept them down, whatever has kept them down, whatever has kept them down, is breaking over their destiny. Yadabaraba Shutter, no longer will you be covered. I said, no longer will you be covered. In Lemania Sateya, Apanda Katora, Resuka Panda Gada, Alakaroska Panyosa, Ilomani Anteliarabasha. At least let your name be mentioned. Therefore, keep dropping it. Keep dropping it. Keep sharing it. Allah Sotaba, Epanyalabada, for he has swallowed them. I sense the atmosphere changing. Jesus came. Jesus came. He stood before the tomb of Lazarus. My God, everybody knew it was a tomb because it was for the place of the dead. The tomb is the place for the dead, but the womb is the place of life. My God, can I talk to somebody? The tomb is the place for the dead, but the womb is the place of life. I came by the power of the resurrection. Life is coming back to you.
2: Amen.
1: Life is coming back to you.
2: Amen.
1: Instead of tomb, you are coming to becoming a womb.
2: Amen.
1: Say that instead of my tomb,
2: I'm
1: becoming a womb.
2: I'm becoming a womb.
1: Instead of tomb,
2: I'm becoming a womb.
1: Instead of tomb, I'm becoming a womb. Can I talk to MFA? Instead of tomb, you are becoming a womb. Can I speak to Isaac? Instead of tomb, you are becoming a womb. Can I speak to Micah? Instead of tomb, you are becoming a womb. Can I speak to Eunice? Instead of tomb, you are becoming a womb. Can I speak to Mamiasi? Instead of tomb, you are becoming a womb. Can I speak to Mary Joy? Instead of tomb, you are becoming a womb. Can I speak to Gifty? Instead of tomb, you are becoming a womb. Can I speak to Bengay? Instead of tomb, you are becoming a womb. Can I speak to her? What's your name, Cecilia? Can I speak to you, Matada? Instead of tomb, you are becoming a womb. Yes, Abnagina. Instead of tomb, you are becoming a womb. Yes, sir, Osha. Instead of tomb, you are becoming a womb. Yes, sir, Irene Miracle. Instead of tomb, you are becoming a womb. By the power of the Holy Spirit. Listen, if you are not sharing, you are not doing well. If you are not connecting to somebody, you are not doing well. Like, can you push it to the next level? I speak over your life that instead of tomb, you are becoming a womb. Tomb is for the place of the dead, but the womb is the place of life. And I see life coming out of you. David and Jay, I see life coming out of you.
2: Amen.
1: Bridget, I see life coming out of you.
2: Amen.
1: You have been hovering at the place of death for a long time. But this day, life is coming out.
2: Amen.
1: Yes, my belly, life is coming out.
2: Amen.
1: Tina, life is coming out.
2: Amen.
1: I wish I could mention everybody, the thousands of people right now I can see. Over 120, 1.2K people. I wish I could mention everybody. Come on, don't be sit on the fence. Drop your comments right there. Joe Asiano, instead of tomb, you are becoming a womb.
2: Amen.
1: Yes, Victoria, instead of tomb, you are becoming a womb.
2: Amen.
1: Ophelia, instead of tomb, you are becoming a womb.
2: Amen.
1: Annette, instead of tomb, you are becoming a womb.
2: Amen.
1: By the power of the resurrection. By the power of the resurrection. By the power of the resurrection. I sense an atmosphere. Oh, Whitney. Instead of tomb, you are becoming a womb. Bury my sumedo. Instead of tomb, you are becoming a womb. Lekataya sota. Lemra shikapa. Share the link and tag somebody you know right now. I sense so much grace this morning. Your life will never remain the same again.
2: Amen.
1: I said your life will never remain the same again.
2: Amen.
1: Martin Asamoah, your life will never become the same again.
2: Amen.
1: Gideon, your life will never become the same again.
2: Amen.
1: Leonard, your life will never become the same again.
2: Amen.
1: My God, Philomena, your life will never become the same again.
2: Amen.
1: People of God, if you're on radio, you want me to mention your name, just drop your message, your WhatsApp message right now to 02449912. If you want me to, because I feel the anointing, and I want to mention your name before the Lord. Yes, Nana Yasewa, Razdokete, Iloma Radia, Shende Grasuya, Evelyn, oh my God, where are the early risers? My God, as Jesus stood before the tomb, which was supposed to be the place of death, my God, he stood at the tomb of Lazarus, a man that was dead for 4 days. Lekomania Shota. And Jesus did not mess words. And the Bible said that he gave thanks because you hear at him. And for the sake of these people,
0: My God, something is about to happen for the sake of the world. Something is about to happen for people to know that Jesus is still Lord. Jesus is still alive. Jesus is still working miracles. Your life will be a testimony for many to hear. The goodness of the Lord, Emmanuel Japan. I speak over your life in the name of Jesus. Instead of Tommy, you are becoming a womb. So the Bible said Jesus stood right there at the tomb of Lazarus. And with a loud voice, I began to scream, my God, Lazarus, and I hear in my spirit, Psalm number 24. As Jesus stood at the tomb of Lazarus, I hear Psalm 24 in my spirit, where he said that the earth is the Lord and the fullness thereof, the world and them that dwell therein, for he has founded it upon the seas and established it upon the waters, and who may ascend to the hill of the Lord, and who may dwell in his holy place, he that had a clean hands and a pure heart, who had not lifted up his soul unto vanity, nor sworn deceitfully, for he shall receive the blessing from the Lord, the righteousness from the God of his salvation. These are the generation of them that seek thee, that seek thy face, O Jacob. Lift up your heads, O ye gates, and be ye lifted up, ye everlasting doors, that the King of glory may come in. Who is this King of glory? The Lord strong and mighty, the Lord mighty in battle. Lift up your heads, O ye gates, and be ye lifted up. Jesus stood at the tomb of Lazarus and lifted up his voice, that the tomb be open, that the tomb be open. Come out, come out, come out, come out, come out, come out. I came to announce to somebody, it is your season to come out. Your season to come out. Your season to come out. You want to say, Father, by the power of the resurrection, every satanic gaze standing against my life, standing against my church, your church, standing against your destiny, standing against this mountain right now. Be lifted. Let satanic gaze be lifted. Satanic gaze be lifted. Satanic gaze. Satanic gods blocking my womb of manifestation. I believe that every satanic god that has turned my womb into tomb right now. Believe that. Believe that. Believe that. Believe that. Lift up your voice. He said, lift up your hands, all ye gates, and be ye lifted up, ye everlasting doors, that the King of glory may come in. Who is this King of glory? The Lord strong and mighty, the Lord mighty in battle. Likadia Shada, Rapadi Gadagada, Rasona Maniada, Apaniada Nebos, Ikoma Lakata, Rasotepa, Apanagada, Rosote, Rosakapa, Aliga. Razota, Repete, Conia, Conia, Conia, Conia, Conia, Conia, Conia, Conia, raise your voice, Apadagato, Rosote, Romana, Contania, Rakapa, Rasote, Limania, Apalios, Contoa, Lecata, Apalio, Apatosata, Conadabada, Rosateke, Ipantacada, Rocapa, Rosa de Gade, Malabada. If you are one of them, begin to pray louder. If you are one of them, I hear there's so much fire. Raso tekata, I see the fire on the mountain of your life. Raso tekata, raso raba. Every satanic gate, be let Nah, satanic gas, be let her. Nah, He said, lift up your hands, all ye gates, and be ye lifted up, ye everlasting doors, that the King of Glory, every satanic gate that has turned your womb into tomb, let the gates be lifted. I'm praying for him, Atasha. Let the gates be lifted. Emmanuel Japan, let the gates be lifted. Annette Price, let the gates be lifted. Irene Zata, let the gates be lifted. Hatiose, let the gates be lifted. Sikaya Moja, let the gates be lifted. Pasha, let the gates be lifted. Gifty, let the gates be lifted. Lasso Takata, drop the command, lift up your hands. Every satanic gaze, lift up your hands. Every satanic gaze, lift up your hands. Payadagada, Rasote, Ivanakapa, Rosote, Ilanda Gadia, Lassetekata, Labadia Soda, Ikoma Labadasa, for the earth is the Lord, and the fullness thereof, Rasotekapa, the world and they that dwell therein, Resikapalia, for he has founded it upon the seas, and established it upon the waters, Remania Katosa, who may ascend to the hill of the Lord, and who may dwell in his holy place, Remakatapakoska, he that had a clean hands and a pure heart, you have not lifted up his soul unto vanity, nor sworn deceitfully, for he shall receive the blessings from the Lord and righteousness from the God of his salvation. Rebatekata, these are the generation of prayer liners. These are the generation of prayer liners. Razokata, Lemalia Kapa, these are the generation of prayer liners. Rakopatia, Remania Sata, Ukamana Kato, these are the generation of Repadia Soha, Ikontoli Malakaha, Lebraso, Ilokamania Toya. Lese de Basua, a Pantoli Kataya, Rapekatosh, a Panda de Kataya, a Lemalabado. These are the generation, a Remaniataka, the Sidai face, Rapola Kapai, Lese de Kata. These are the generation, O God, a Ramanias, a prayer liners, the seek your face on this mountain, Lebadias, Ikomalabadias, a Panda Gadia, Lede Gosha, every satanic get beletana Palukatos, Ramadala, Apalios. I sense an atmosphere changing around you. Whatever stop you from becoming a womb has been taken away. I don't know who I'm praying for. I don't know what this prophecy is for, but whatever stop you from becoming a womb has been taken away. Amen. When Lazarus died, they had placed a big stone at the tomb. They had placed a big stone thinking that it was over. And that made it a tomb. Makorashito, Ipakorashete, Ilenga Grashe, whatever has been blessed over your life, the limit over your destiny, this morning is broken. The limit that determines how far you go in life is broken. The limit that determines how much you become, or how much become of you, how far you go in life. The limit is broken now.
2: Amen.
0: It is broken now.
2: Amen.
0: It is broken now.
2: Amen.
0: It is broken now.
2: Amen.
0: It is broken now.
2: Amen.
0: Iomarabada shiko matanda gadua. The Rasa Paronga Denka Tanda Ganda, the Lasa Parasunta de Gadaya, the Lakatola Batusa Linga Danga Danga Danga. Come on now. It is broken. It is broken. Now this time, if you are not sharing, you are a suspect. Then you came to spy, and the power of the resurrection will deal with you. If you have not shared, then you came to spy. And if you came to spy, then you don't have a good spirit. And if you don't have a good spirit, let the Spirit of God drop it right now. Drop it right now. Wreck upon us. Shut up. And share the link right now. Great manifestations. You will not remain the same. I said you will not remain the same. I sense an atmosphere changing around you. Isaac Country, this is your time. I said it is changing around you. It can no longer be hidden. It can no longer be covered. For the Bible says in Job 20 verse 15 that he has swallowed down riches. He has swallowed down riches and he shall vomit them out again. God shall cast on them out of his belly. He has swallowed down your riches. He has swallowed down marriages. He has swallowed down conceptions. He has swallowed down a better future and a better life. He has swallowed down that which concerns your life. But on this mountain, they shall vomit them up. He will vomit them up. He will vomit them up. Again, right now, you are raising your voice. That whatever has been swallowed right now, as I open my mouth in the name that is above every other name, vomit them out, vomit them out. You swallowed my marriage, you swallowed my joy, you swallowed my peace, you swallowed my potential, you swallowed my giftings, you swallowed my blessing. Vomit them out. Vomit them out. Vomit them out. Vomit them out. Vomit them out. Vomit them out. Vomit them out. 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Vomit them out. Vomit them out. 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

0: 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He has swallowed down. He has swallowed down. He has swallowed down. Iman kaniyasa. 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Rakonda diada. Open fire. Something is already happening. If you are the one dropping it, I see something already happening. Miracles are taking place. Whatever was swallowed is coming out. It's coming out. It's coming out. It's coming out. Your children are coming out. Your family is coming out. Your marriage is coming out. Pay us. Pay us. Pay us. Pay us. Pay us. Leadarabas, Lecadias, Pantoliarabas, Lecabalabas, Panalabaras, Rezokaya, Pandorabas, Lacadias, Arapa, Legadias. I said, God shall cast them out of his belly. God shall cast them out of his belly. As you pray, God is working. As you pray, God is working. As you pray, God is at work. As you pray, angels are at work. As you pray, manifestations are taking place. Rasata, Ikamania, Palioa, Legadesha, Rasota, Maniapa, Lucata, Lozabata, Apaniasa, Rasonte, Kapalia, Haya, Haya, Haya, Haya, Haya, Haya. Something has already happened. There is so much grace on this mountain. There is so much fire on this mountain. If you have not shared, you are not doing well. If you have not connected to people, you are not doing well. Because what is happening is not for you alone, but for everyone around you. Everyone that you know. Great manifestations. Great manifestations. Great manifestations. Whatever was swallowed is coming out. It's coming out. It's coming out. Marriages are coming out. From now to the end of the year, you shall be celebrated. Your marriage shall be celebrated. Enviable marital celebrations. They are coming out right now. Right now. Right now. Kayapayos, Lozada, Lamanias, Topalias, Rositaka, Alamaniaka, Ileparagodos, Rosuntele, Lebadias, Korea. Destinies are coming out. Career destinies are coming out. Rapalia Sote, Rosota Kappa, Lamanian de Gadesha, Losota Prasa, marital destinies are coming out. You can no longer be small. You can no longer be few. You can no longer be little. If you are the one, shout, I am the one that is having manifestations. Great manifestations. Rasota Kata. Whatever was swallowed, it's coming out. It's coming out. I don't know who is watching us. I don't know who is praying with us. But it will work by your faith. Everything is working according to the will of God and according to the power of God that is at work within us. Rasuta Kappa, the same spirit that rose Jesus Christ from the dead, is at work right now. It's at work right now. Bringing about great manifestations. For the Bible said, he has swallowed down riches. He has swallowed down riches. He swallowed your potential. He swallowed your joy. He swallowed your peace. He swallowed your life. He swallowed your marital destiny. He swallowed your career path. But this time, on this mountain, within this 21 days of glory, I see him vomiting it up. I see him vomiting it up. I see him vomiting it up. I see him vomiting it up. Mary Joy, receive it now. Mepha, receive it now. Yawopuka Antoni, receive it now. 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Tinara Santa, Mepha Yadosha, Juliana, you are the one. 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Matoli Kapayada, Lezete Barasha. He swallowed your citizenship. He swallowed your documentation. But let him vomit it out. Let him vomit it out. Let him vomit it out. Rakobayada, Rasotabaya, Ilemaniantaka, Rosetepawa, Ikomalabadiasha, Pantaniada, Ikontaliasha. Every one of you, I see in the realms of the spirit, each one according to your manifestation. Each one according to your manifestation. Amen. You shall not miss your portion. Amen. You shall not miss your honor. Amen. You shall not miss your time. Amen. Receive it now. Victoriata, receive it now. Le korabada shada, le prasun de kateya. Owusia de this is yours. If you know anybody in UK, connect to them. Send a link to them right now. For there's so much grace and power working on this mountain. There's so much change of story taking place right now. Whatever was swallowed, I see him vomiting it out. By reason of the power of the resurrection, it shall no longer remain dead.
1: Amen.
0: It shall no longer remain down.
1: Amen.
0: It shall no longer remain destroyed.
1: Amen.
0: Your womb will not be destroyed.
1: Amen.
0: That fibroid is leaving your body.
1: Amen.
0: In the mighty name of Jesus Christ,
1: amen,
0: that healing is taking place.
1: Amen.
0: It shall no longer be the same.
1: Amen.
0: It shall no longer remain the same.
1: Amen.
0: I see your change of story.
1: Amen.
0: I see your change of story.
1: Amen.
0: If only you can see it, then it is happening. If only you can see it, then it is happening.
1: Amen.
0: If only you can know it, then it is happening. Rasote kapa, share the link to anybody you know, especially those in UK. Labada kata, rasotepa, ikomanianta yesa, ilosada kapata. Whatever has kept them down, whatever has kept them down, whatever has kept them down, whatever has kept them down, is breaking over their
1: Amen.
0: Destiny. Yadabaraba. Shutter, no longer will you be covered. I said, no longer will you be covered. In Lemania Satea, upon the Katora, Resuka Pandakada, Alakaroska Panyasa, Ilomania Teliarabasa. At least let your name be mentioned. Therefore, keep dropping it, keep dropping it. Keep sharing it. Allah Sotaba, Epanyanabada, for he has swallowed them. I sense the atmosphere changing. I sense the atmosphere changing. Jesus came. Jesus came. He stood before the tomb of Lazarus. My God, everybody knew it was a tomb because it was for the place of the dead. The tomb is the place for the dead. But the womb is the place of life, my God. Can I talk to somebody? The tomb is the place for the dead, but the womb is the place of life. I came by the power of the resurrection. Life is coming back to you.
1: Amen.
0: Life is coming back to you.
1: Amen.
0: Instead of tomb, you are coming to becoming a womb.
1: Amen.
0: Say that instead of my tomb,
1: I'm
0: becoming a womb.
1: I'm becoming a womb.
0: Instead of tomb,
1: I'm becoming a womb.
0: I'm becoming a womb. Lebadioshataya. Instead of tomb, I'm becoming a womb. Lebadioshota. Lemarabakosha. Can I talk to MFA? Instead of tomb, you are becoming a womb. Can I speak to Isaac? Instead of tomb, you are becoming a womb. Can I speak to Michael? Instead of tomb, you are becoming a womb. Can I speak to Eunice? Instead of tomb, you are becoming a womb. Can I speak to Mamie? By reason of the power of the resurrection, it shall no longer remain dead.
1: Amen.
0: It shall no longer remain down.
1: Amen.
0: It shall no longer remain destroyed.
1: Amen.
0: Your womb will not be destroyed.
1: Amen.
0: That fibroid is leaving your body.
1: Amen.
0: In the mighty name of Jesus Christ,
1: amen,
0: that healing is taking place.
1: Amen.
0: It shall no longer be the same.
1: Amen.
0: It shall no longer remain the same.
1: Amen.
0: I see your change of story.
1: Amen.
0: I see your change of story.
1: Amen.
0: If only you can see it, then it is happening. If only you can see it, then it is happening.
1: Amen.
0: If only you can know it, then it is happening. Rasso take a path. Share the link to anybody you know, especially those in UK. Labadakata. Rasso tepa. Ikomanianta. Yes. Ilosadakapata. Whatever has kept them down. Whatever has kept them down. Whatever has kept them down. Whatever has kept them down. Is breaking over their destiny. Yadabaraba. Shutter, no longer will you be covered. I said, no longer will you be covered. In Lemania Sataya, upon the Katora, Resuka Pandakada, Alakaroska Pandosa, Ilomani Anteliarawasa. At least let your name be mentioned. Therefore, keep dropping it, keep dropping it. Keep sharing it. Allah Sotaba, Epania Labada, for he has swallowed them. I sense the atmosphere changing. I sense the atmosphere changing. Jesus came. Jesus came. He stood before the tomb of Lazarus. My God, everybody knew it was a tomb because it was for the place of the dead. The tomb is the place for the dead. But the womb is the place of life, my God. Can I talk to somebody? The tomb is the place for the dead. But the womb is the place of life. I came by the power of the resurrection. Life is coming back to you.
1: Amen.
0: Life is coming back to you.
1: Amen.
0: Instead of tomb, you are coming to becoming a womb.
1: Amen.
0: Say that instead of my tomb,
1: I'm becoming a
0: womb. Instead of tomb,
1: instead of tomb,
0: I'm becoming a womb. Instead of tomb, I'm becoming a womb. Can I talk to MFA? Instead of tomb, you are becoming a womb. Can I speak to Isaac? Instead of tomb, you are becoming a womb. Can I speak to Michael? Instead of tomb, you are becoming a womb.

0: tomb. Yes, Abinajina. Instead of tomb, you are becoming a womb. Yes, Oshia. Instead of tomb, you are becoming a womb. Yes, sir. I read miracle. Instead of tomb, you are becoming a womb. By the power of the Holy Spirit. Lekadias. Lomarada Kashki Palaba. Listen, if you are not sharing, you are not doing well. If you're not connecting to somebody, you are not doing well. Like, well, can you push it to the next level? Ladika parashitaya. Very makwakujan. I speak over your life that instead of tomb, you are becoming a womb.
1: Amen.
0: Tomb is for the place of the dead. But the womb is a place of life. And I see life coming out of you.
1: Amen.
0: David J, I see life coming out of you.
1: Amen.
0: Bridget, I see life coming out of you.
1: Amen.
0: You have been hovering at the place of death for a long time. But this day, life is coming out.
1: Amen.
0: Yes, my belly, life is coming out.
1: Amen.
0: Tina, life is coming out.
1: Amen.
0: I wish I could mention everybody, the thousands of people right now I can see. Oh, over 120, 1.2 K people. I wish I could mention everybody. Come on, don't be sitting on the fence. Drop your comment right there. Joe Asiano, instead of tomb, you are becoming a womb. Yes, Victoria, instead of tomb, you are becoming a womb. Ophelia, instead of tomb, you are becoming a womb. Annette, instead of tomb, you are becoming a womb. By the power of the resurrection. By the power of the resurrection. By the power of the resurrection. I sense an atmosphere. Oh, Whitney. Instead of tomb, you are becoming a womb. Bury my sumedo. Instead of tomb, you are becoming a womb. Lekatayasota. Lemra shikapa. Share the link and tag somebody you know right now. I sense so much grace this morning. Your life will never remain the same again.
1: Amen.
0: I said your life will never remain the same again.
1: Amen.
0: Martin Asamoah, your life will never become the same again.
1: Amen.
0: Gideon, your life will never become the same again.
1: Amen.
0: Leonard, your life will never become the same again.
1: Amen.
0: My God, Philomena, your life will never become the same again.
1: Amen.
0: People of God, if you're on radio, you want me to mention your name, just drop your message, your WhatsApp message right now to 0244991294. If you want me to, maybe because I feel the anointing and I want to mention your name before the Lord. Yes, Nana Yasewa, Razdokete, Iloma Radia, Sende Grasuya, Evelyn, oh my God, where are the early risers? My God, as Jesus stood before the tomb, which was supposed to be the place of death. My God, he stood at the tomb of Lazarus, a man that was dead for 4 days. Lekomania Shota. And Jesus did not mess words. And the Bible said that he gave thanks because you hear on him. And for the sake of these people, my God, something is about to happen for the sake of the world. Something is about to happen for people to know that Jesus is still Lord. Jesus is still alive. Jesus is still working miracles. Your life will be a testimony for many to hear.
1: Amen.
0: The goodness of the Lord, Emmanuel in Japan. I speak over your life in the name of Jesus. Instead of tomb, you are becoming a womb.
1: Amen.
0: So the Bible said Jesus stood right there at the tomb of Lazarus. And with a loud voice, I began to scream, my God, Lazeprasutekata. And I hear in my spirit, Psalm number 24. As Jesus stood at the tomb of Lazarus, I hear Psalm 24 in my spirit, where he said that the earth is the Lord and the fullness thereof, the world and them that dwell therein, for he has founded it upon the seas and established it upon the waters, and who may ascend to the hill of the Lord, and who may dwell in his holy place, he that had a clean hands and a pure heart, who had not lifted up his soul unto vanity nor sworn deceitfully, for he shall receive the blessings from the Lord and righteousness from the God of his salvation. These are the generation of them that seek thee, that seek thy face, O Jacob. Lift up your heads, O ye gates, and be ye lifted up, ye everlasting doors, that the King of glory may come in. Who is this King of glory? The Lord strong and mighty, the Lord mighty in battle. Lift up your heads, O ye gates, and be ye lifted up. Jesus stood at the tomb of Lazarus and lifted up his voice, that the tomb be open, that the tomb be open. Come out, come out, come out, come out, come out, come out. I came to announce to somebody, it is your season to come out.
1: Amen.
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You want to say, Father, by the power of the resurrection, every satanic gaze standing against my life, standing against my church, your church, standing against your destiny, standing against this mountain right now, be lifted. 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Who is this King of Glory? The Lord strong and mighty, the Lord mighty in battle. 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

0: 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I'm praying for him, Atasha, let the gates be lifted. Emmanuel Japan, let the gates be lifted. Annette Price, let the gates be lifted. Irene Zata, let the gates be lifted. Hatios, say, let the gates be lifted. Sikaya Moja, let the gates be lifted. Pasha, let the gates be lifted. Gifty, let the gates be lifted. Lasso Takata, drop the comment, lift up your hands. 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Payadagada, Rasso. Ivana Kappa, Rosote, Ilanda Gadia, Alasete Kata, Alabadia Soda, Ikoma Labadasha, for the earth is the Lord, and the fullness thereof, Rasote Kappa, the world and the that dwell therein, Resikapalia, for he has founded it upon the seas, and established it upon the waters, Remania Katosha, who may ascend to the hill of the Lord, and who may dwell in his holy place, Remakata. He that had a clean hands and a pure heart, you have not lifted up his soul unto vanity, nor sworn deceitfully, for he shall receive the blessings from the Lord and righteousness from the God of his salvation. Rabatakata, these are the generation of prayer liners. These are the generation of prayer liners. Razokata, Lemalia Kappa, these are the generation of prayer liners. Rakopatia, Remania Sota, Ukamanakato, these are the generation, Rapadia Soha, Ikontoli Malakaha, Lebraso, Ilokamaniantoya, Lesedebasua, Pantoli Kataya, Rapekatos, Panda de Kataya, Lemalabado, these are the generation, Remania Taka, the Sidai Face, Rapola Kapai, Lesedekata, these are the generation, O God. Oh, Ramadia, sir, of prayer liners, that seek your first on this mountain. Lebadia, sir, Ikoma Labadia, sir, upon the Gadia, let it go, sir. Every satanic get beletana. Beletana. Reso de Baros, Patokotos, Palukatos, Ramadala, Apalios. I sense an atmosphere. Changing around you. Whatever stop you from becoming a womb has been taken away. I don't know who I'm praying for. I don't know who this prophecy is for. But whatever stop you from becoming a womb has been taken away. When Lazarus died, they had placed a big stone at the tomb. They had placed a big stone thinking that it was over. Arabadesh, and that made it a tomb. Makorashito, Ipakorashete, Ilenga Grashe. Whatever has been blessed over your life, the limit over your destiny, this morning is broken. That limit that determines how far you go in life is broken. That limit that determines how much you become or how much become of you, how far you go in life. The limit is broken now.
1: Amen.
0: It is broken now.
1: Amen.
0: It is broken now.
1: Amen.
0: It is broken now.
1: Amen.
0: It is broken now.
1: Amen.
0: Iomarabada shiko matanda gadua. 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Come on now. It is broken. It is broken.
1: Amen.
0: Now this time, if you are not sharing, you are a suspect. Then you came to spy, and the power of the resurrection will deal with you. If you have not shared, then you came to spy. And if you came to spy, then you don't have a good spirit. And if you don't have a good spirit, let the Spirit of God drop it right now. Drop it right now. Wreck upon us. Shut up. And shed a link right now. Great manifestations. You will not remain the same. I said you will not remain the same. I sense an atmosphere changing around you. Isaac Country, this is your time. Le barakatore abada. I said it is changing around you. Le marakapandi gadia shada. It can no longer be hidden. It can no longer be covered. For the Bible says in Job 20.

0: my God. 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Oh, we give you glory. Oh, we give you honor. He has not called the house of Jacob to seek him in vain. He has not called the house of Jacob to seek him in vain. This morning, you will not seek him in vain. They that come to him must know that he is. And he is the rewarder of them that diligently seek him. To him alone be all the glory, great things he has done. What a mighty God we serve, Jesus Christ, the same yesterday, today and forever. He alone is to be praised and worshipped. He alone is to be adored. What a mighty God we serve. In him we live and move and have our being. Therefore, by him, therefore, let us offer the sacrifice of praise continually. From the foot of our lips. What a mighty God we serve. Somebody's at the right place and at the right time. There's a prayer line on LUV99.5. Good to have all of you hooked up right there on Facebook and TikTok and YouTube. On radio. Help me share the link. It's your Power Friday. Something great is about to happen this morning. Something great is about to drop on somebody this morning. Your life was surely never going to be the same. Amen. Lifting up our hands, using as a subject of prayer, 1 Thessalonians 5:18, in everything give thanks. For this is the will of God in Christ Jesus concerning you. In everything give thanks. For this is the will of God. The will of God is to say thank you. You want to raise your voice before anything? Thank him for everything. Hallelujah. Before everything, before anything, thank him for everything. You want to raise your voice and say, Father, I thank you for the gift of life. For the life of my family. I thank you for your provision. I thank you for your protection. I thank you, God, for all that you've done. From the beginning of this year.
1: From the beginning of this year.
0: To this time. Thank you, God,
1: thank you, God,
0: for all that you are going to do,
1: all that you are going to
0: for the
1: do
0: rest of the year.
1: For the rest of the year.
0: To you alone be all the glory.
1: You alone be all the glory.
0: Thank you, Father.
1: Thank you,
0: Jesus.
1: Thank you
0: for my life.
1: Thank you for prayer
0: life. Now somebody open your mouth and thank the Lord. Raise your voice and thank him. Magnify the Lord with me and let us exalt his name. Open your mouth and thank him for the gift of life. Thank him for what he has done from the beginning of the year to now. Thank him for what he's going to do for the rest of the year. Thank him. Father, we thank you. We thank you. We thank you. Rabado shete bako rabada shadakada. Lebre seto ramadi kapale komalande grazoda. We give you all the glory, O God. We bless your name. We celebrate you for the things that you are doing in our lives. We magnify your majesty, O God. For great is our God. For great is our God. For great is our God. Somebody bless the name of the Lord and magnify him. We give you praise for what you have done so far. From the beginning of the year till now, we are so grateful for your love, for your mercies, for your kindness, and for your goodness towards us, O God. We thank you for your mercies, O God, that are new every morning. Great is thy faithfulness, O God. We bless your name, we magnify your majesty, we celebrate you, O God. We declare that you alone is our God. There is no one else like you. Thou ruler and reign forever, for thy word is settled. Oh, King of glory, we lift your name on high. We celebrate your majesty. We celebrate your majesty. We celebrate your majesty. Majesty is your name. Majesty is your name. Majesty is your name. Thou art crowned. with glory. Thou art crowned with honor. Thou art crowned with faithfulness. We say you alone is our God. Le baloske pantanu katora bada. 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Lozora mania shetebra sundere kaba. Landa gada gada baliandarabo shatarabada. Somebody raise your voice and give him praise. Somebody raise your voice and give him glory. Somebody raise your voice and bless his holy name. Magnify the Lord with me. Razora badea shanda gada bashata rababa. 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In the mighty name of Jesus, the Son of a Living God. Come on, drop your comments of thanksgiving wherever you are. Share the link and connect to somebody. This is the day that the Lord has made, and we will rejoice and be glad. We celebrate him for his goodness over the years. We magnify him for what he has done from the beginning of the year to now. For the rest of the year, we want to say thank you. For the rest of the year, we want to say thank you. For the great and many things he's going to do, we want to say thank you. Thank you, O God, for all that you are doing. Thank you, O God, for all that you are doing. Thank you, O God, for all that you are doing. Thank you, O God, for all that you are doing. Oh, we give you glory. We bless your name. We magnify you. Take the glory. Take the glory. Take the glory. Take the glory. In the name of Jesus. Liko bada yoshapa. Antoni elevose. Rebora koraske pranda gadia setole malabaya. What a mighty God we serve. What a living God we serve. You alone deserve our praise. You alone deserve our glory. Psalm 103, the verse number 2. The verse number 12. Psalm 103, the verse number 12. You want to raise the blood of Jesus as our ensignment of consecration, as our ensignment of sanctification, as our ensignment of repentance. We want to pray in the name of Jesus that the blood of Jesus will cleanse us and wash us from all unrighteousness. Hallelujah. Raising our voice in prayer this morning. Say that as far as the east is from the west, so far has he removed our transgressions from us. As far as the east is from the west, so far has he removed our transgression from us. Using as a subject of prayer this morning, we want to raise our voice and quickly make our confession before the Lord. We want to lift up our voice and declare in the name of Jesus that we are born of God. And the blood of Jesus Christ makes atonement for my life. And I declare that in Jesus Christ, I have redemption through his blood. And I confess that in the name of Jesus Christ, my sins are wiped away in accordance with the riches of God's grace. And I confess that I have been chosen according to the foreknowledge of God the Father through the sanctifying work of the Spirit for obedience to Jesus Christ and sprinkling by his blood. And I declare that the blood of Jesus has cleansed my conscience from acts that leads to death. As a result, I am a new man in Christ, serving the living God. This morning, I declare in the name of Jesus that by reason of the blood, there is therefore now no condemnation for those who are in Christ Jesus. Therefore, I rise up in the name of Jesus through the blood of Jesus and declare victory in every area of my life. For he that is born of God overcomes the world. And this is the victory that overcometh the world,
1: even our faith.
0: Therefore, we thank you for the blood that you have shed for the remission of our sins. In the name of Jesus. Because of the blood of Jesus, we are free from every satanic accusation. In the name of Jesus, our minds are free. Our souls are set free. Our spirit are set free. In the name of Jesus, somebody raise your voice and thank God for the blood. Thank God for the blood. Thank God for the blood. Thank God for the blood. The blood this morning sets us free from all unrighteousness. The blood of Jesus this morning sanctifies us. The blood of Jesus Christ cleanses us from all unrighteousness. In the name of Jesus, as a result, we are a new man, serving the living God. Open your mouth and speak the blood. Open your mouth and let the blood begin to speak on your behalf. We declare victory this morning through the blood of Jesus Christ. We declare that there is no legal grounds of which the enemy will afflict us. We declare that there is no legal grounds, for the blood has paid the penalty. The blood has paid the price of our sins, and therefore we stand blameless before the Lord. In the name of Jesus, we stand blameless before the Lord. Leko palian telikatora badaya. The blood of Jesus cleanses. The blood of Jesus washes. The blood of Jesus makes us whole. The blood of Jesus. La tora badesh kapanda gadoa. Razora badian tania lebalish. Rakora baba lepanda gadashanda gatoa. By the blood of Jesus, we have access this morning. We have access this morning. Let the portals of heaven be open now. In the mighty name of Jesus Christ, the Son of the Living God. Le comantoni gabrasia talegadoa. Hela shia comantoni gadesh. Ile barakora dabaya tonda gadashada. Tentaten taton. Le comala gadea shaprasura madaya. We declare victory in the realms of the spirit this morning. We declare victory in the realms of the spirit this morning. Somebody raise your voice and declare victory in every facet of our lives. Victory over sin. Victory over the devil. Victory over our satanic acts and more. In the name of Jesus Christ, victory on every side. The blood of Jesus Christ makes us an overcomer. For they overcame him by the blood of the Lamb and by the word of their testimony, and they love not their life. Even unto death, my God. In the name of Lekorabadia Shantani Gadayas Pakoraka Taka Toka Tamaya Lepanda Gadia Shanda Gada Lebrasotani Arabade Shada Lebelebelebelebele Shadabada. Let the blood speak for us.
1: Amen.
0: Say, oh blood of Jesus.
1: Oh blood of Jesus.
0: Speak for me.
1: Speak for me.
0: Oh blood of Jesus.
1: Oh blood of Jesus.
0: Speak on my behalf.
1: Speak on my behalf.
0: Oh blood of Jesus.
1: Oh blood of Jesus.
0: Speak on my way.
1: Speak on my way.
0: Oh blood of Jesus.
1: Oh blood of Jesus.
0: Speak on my life.
1: Speak on my life.
0: Le makobalebash. The blood is still speaking.
1: Amen.
0: The blood is still speaking.
1: Amen.
0: Le makoski manta digadesh. Let the blood speak.
1: Amen.
0: Let the blood speak.
1: Amen.
0: Let the blood speak.
1: Amen.
0: Speak in your home.
1: Amen.
0: Let the blood speak at your workplace.
1: Amen.
0: Let the blood speak on your journey.
1: Amen.
0: Let the blood speak everywhere.
1: Amen.
0: Come on, drop it. Let the blood speak.
1: Let the blood speak.
0: Come on, Ashopra Shoraha. Alinko Pando Gadosh. Let the blood speak for your rescue.
1: Amen.
0: Every potential threat over your life, let the blood speak.
1: Amen.
0: Every potential accident, let the blood speak.
1: Amen.
0: Every potential illness, let the blood speak.
1: Amen.
0: Oh yes, I hear the Spirit speaking now.
1: Amen.
0: Every potential disaster, let the blood speak ahead.
1: Amen.
0: Oh my God, every potential death, let the blood speak.
1: Amen.
0: Every potential failure,
1: amen,
0: let the blood speak.
1: Amen.
0: Every potential disaster,
1: amen,
0: let the blood speak.
1: Amen.
0: Let the blood speak.
1: Amen.
0: Every potential chaos, let the blood speak.
1: Amen.
0: In the name of Jesus,
1: amen,
0: the blood speaks over your children.
1: Amen.
0: The blood speaks over your entire business.
1: Amen.
0: The blood speaks over the entire household.
1: Amen.
0: The blood speaks everywhere.
1: Amen.
0: I want to see everybody drop it. Let the blood speak.
1: Let the blood speak,
0: let the blood speak for your vengeance.
1: Amen.
0: Let the blood speak for your vengeance.
1: Amen.
0: Ilekobadia shata.
1: Amen.
0: Let the blood speak for your vengeance.
1: Amen.
0: The blood is speaking for your vengeance.
1: Amen.
0: The blood is speaking for your vengeance.
1: Amen.
0: It is speaking over your life.
1: Amen.
0: It is speaking over your rescue.
1: Amen.
0: It's speaking over your deliverance.
1: Amen.
0: It is speaking over every area of your life.
1: Amen.
0: Somebody drop and let the blood speak.
1: Let the blood speak.
0: The power of the enemy is broken.
1: Amen.
0: The power of guilt is broken.
1: Amen.
0: The power of sin is broken.
1: Amen.
0: Let the blood speak right now.
1: Amen.
0: In the name of Jesus Christ, the Son of the Living God. Every potential threat over your health,
1: amen,
0: let the blood speak.
1: Amen.
0: Every potential threat over your destiny,
1: amen,
0: let the blood speak.
1: Amen.
0: Every potential disaster,
1: amen,
0: let the blood speak.
1: Amen.
0: This morning where you have no voice, may the blood raise a voice.
1: Amen.
0: In the name of Jesus,
1: amen,
0: let the blood raise a voice,
1: amen,
0: over every voice. In the name of Jesus,
1: amen,
0: let the blood speak.
1: Amen.
0: In the corridors of power,
1: amen,
0: let the blood speak.
1: Amen.
0: When they gather in their covens,
1: amen,
0: let the blood speak.
1: Amen.
0: When they sit and gather around the table,
1: amen,
0: let the blood speak.
1: Amen.
0: When they begin to mock at you,
1: amen,
0: let the blood speak.
1: Amen.
0: When they begin to laugh,
1: amen,
0: at you, let the blood speak.
1: Amen.
0: When they devise evil, well, let the blood speak.
1: Amen.
0: When your anger is at rage, let the blood speak.
1: Amen.
0: In the name of Jesus.
1: Amen.
0: When they begin to envy, let the blood speak.
1: Amen.
0: When they develop diabolic agendas, let the blood speak.
1: Amen.
0: I don't know who I'm praying for, but anyone dropping your amen anywhere, I see the blood speaking on your behalf.
1: Amen.
0: Let the blood speak. This morning, where you are limited, let the blood speak. Where you cannot help yourself, let the blood speak. In the midst of your disablement, let the blood speak. Lekobada, Rasontalia, Ikomala Patesh, Ikomala Badianta, Lekrasontonigada, the blood is speaking. The blood is speaking.
1: Amen.
0: The blood is speaking.
1: Amen.
0: The blood is speaking.
1: Amen.
0: The blood is speaking.
1: Amen.
0: In my life.
1: Amen.
0: The blood speak.
1: Amen.
0: The blood speak.
1: Amen.
0: Silence in every voice.
1: Amen.
0: Every opposition.
1: Amen.
0: In the name of Jesus.
1: Amen.
0: By the ensignment of the blood.
1: Amen.
0: Upon our lives.
1: Amen.
0: Every issue. Every death is over.
1: Amen.
0: Every death is over.
1: Amen.
0: By the ensignment, by by the ensignment of the blood, the captivities are over. The troubles are over. The pain is over. Everyone sick this morning, the blood is speaking for you. Anyone at the hospital right now, the blood is speaking for you. Anyone whose life is in danger, the blood is speaking for you. Anyone whose marriage is at threat, the blood is speaking for you. Those your children that are sick, the blood is speaking for you. In the name of Jesus, it spoke for Israel whilst they were in Egypt. At night before their departure, the blood began to work. This morning, in the name of Jesus, I came in the volumes of the book and in the power of the Holy Ghost that the blood is speaking. The blood is speaking. Speaking against all satanic onslaught, demonic artillery, and all manipulations of the devil. Let the blood speak. Let the blood speak. If you are the one I'm praying for, don't stop dropping your comment. The blood speak for you. Speak over your household. Speak over your destiny. The blood speak for the rest of the year. The blood speak. For the blood speak. The blood speak against every projected evil. The blood speak against all demonic assessment, demonic manipulations. Our familiar spirit, let the blood speak. Let the blood speak. Let the blood speak. Let the blood speak. If you are one of those, begin to speak in tongues right now. Begin to speak in tongues. Let the blood speak. 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I sense something is already happening. I sense somebody's happening. Something is already happening. Yes, let the blood speak for you. Yes, Alan Cash, let the blood speak for you. Akosia, let the blood speak for you. MFL, let the blood speak for you. Monica, let the blood speak for you. Mary Joy, let the blood speak for you. Lekobadaya Shota, Lembra Zentelegado, Tina, let the blood speak for you. Paulina, let the blood speak for you. Collins, let the blood speak for you. Lekopaya Daga Dagasha. Leprasun tani gadesh, lokapa lakota liarabados shada, Russian de grassi torabada, lebrasen tani gadora bataya. Oh my goodness, lebrasen de gada, lesantani arabakosapa. Something is already happening. I sense an engagement in the realms of the spirit. Somebody, your heart is engaged. Somebody, your spirit is engaged. Somebody, your mind is engaged. Something great is already happening. Larabaska panda gadoa, lebediasketo ramande gadia, lebresentele gada, rasandarabadio kapanda gada, lesete kato ramanda gada, lebarasonda gadia ramada, rasandarabidia santa kato, apala korabantani alabadia shata. I sense an atmosphere. The blood speak, oh my God.
2: the blood speak, my God. Let's from John chapter number 8, the verse number 36. You want to stand in prayer in the name of Jesus, say, Father, by the reason of the blood, we disarm satanic powers in the name of Jesus. And by reason of the blood, we proclaim deliverance in all areas of our life. In the name of Jesus. By reason of the blood, we stand to declare our freedom. In the name of Jesus. For the Bible says, if the Son therefore shall set you free, ye shall be free indeed. In the name of Jesus. If the Son therefore shall set you free, you shall be free indeed. Therefore, right now, through the blood of Jesus, we disarm every satanic power in the mighty name of Jesus. And we proclaim deliverance in all areas of our life. In the name of Jesus, we declare freedom in our ramifications of our lives and destiny. In the mighty name of Jesus, somebody raise your voice. Somebody declare liberty right now. If the Son therefore shall set you free, you shall be free indeed. This morning we declare our freedom and our liberty. My God, lekoskapa, la rozote maranka panda gadeya shoda. We declare liberty in the atmosphere, liberty around us, liberty in every aspect of our life through the blood of Jesus. We declare liberty now over our homes. Anything that concerns us, we declare liberty. 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By the blood of Jesus, we disarm every satanic powers. 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Somebody open your mouth. Declare freedom. 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

0: la barra sonda crescenda cada la tonda grabantalia la bada shada gada arapantania rabadia sota alantania rabadia rabakora bada kata apanda la balia shanda lebede. If the Son therefore shall set thee free, you shall be free indeed. In the name of Jesus Christ, I am free indeed. I am free indeed. Free in my mind, free in my spirit, free in my soul, free in every department of my life. Somebody declare freedom. For the Bible says that let us stand fast to the liberty wherein we have been set free. Oh, somebody connect. Somebody open your mouth. Somebody raise your voice. Somebody lift it up. 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Lemelemalianda gadio sabanda gada. Somebody, it is your time. This is your Power Friday. Share the link wherever you are. Talk somebody, connect. Let somebody pray because you are here. Lekobalabadia shanda rabadoa. 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Tengada, Ilocopa Lacatora Mandigaria Sata, Ilangora Malia Sunda Rabadia. You are declaring freedom by the blood of Jesus Christ, the Son of the Living God. If the Son therefore shall set you free, you shall be free indeed. Drop the comment, I am free indeed. I am free in my spirit. I am free in my soul. And I'm free in my body. Come on now, Rato de Capa, Rosso Rabadia, Capan. You want to say, Father, in the name of the Lord Jesus, and by the blood of the everlasting covenant, we paralyze the schemes of the enemy. We destroy all evil devices and revoke any curse or any word spoken against us in the name of Jesus. In Isaiah chapter 8 verse 10, we rise up this morning and we paralyze the schemes of the enemy. We destroy all demonic devices and revoke any curse that has been spoken against our destiny in the name of Jesus. By reason of the blood, we paralyze the schemes of the enemy. By reason of the blood, we destroy all evil devices in the name of Jesus. We revoke every negative word that has been spoken over our lives in the name of Jesus. Somebody open your mouth and pray. Raise your voice and begin to pray. Somebody rise up, get up from your bed. This is your time. Wherever two or three have gathered in his name, that he is in their midst. But Jesus said that men always ought to pray and never to faint. Get up and begin to engage your heart this morning in the name of Jesus. By reason of the blood, we paralyze all schemes of the enemy. We paralyze all schemes of the enemy. Destroy all evil devices and our evil intentions. We revoke any curse. Take counsel together and it shall come to naught. Speak the word and it shall not stand. For God is with us. God is with us. God is with us. God is with us. God is with us. God is with us. La Payadaga, La Zodamaha, La Barakato, Lemra Santaya, Le Pakatoa, Razorabadea, Lebedebedesh, Ikoma Lamadash, Rantoni Gadesh, La Zotarabada, Repankorabadia, Lemelebadia, Rakorabadash, Pantale Alabado, Lekoma Lamadea, Wipala, Wipala. Satanic schemes and agenda. We destroy evil devices. Somebody, are you praying? Somebody, are you praying? Let us know. Rapalias. Ikoma la ba la ba la ba la ba la ba la ba la ba la. La shotaka. 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I sense something already happening in the realms of the spirit. I sense a turnaround. I sense a changeover. Payarabakos. 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Apanda gada balos. Apenyama. Apenyama. The Bible makes us to understand. The Bible says that no weapon formed against us shall prosper. And every tongue that rises up is condemned in judgment. He said, take counsel together, and it shall come to naught. Speak the word, and it shall not stand. For God is with us. I want everybody to drop it with an emphatic statement. God is with me. Therefore, no agenda of the enemy will stand. In the mighty name of Jesus, no powers of the enemy will stand. No expressions of the enemy will stand. You want to say, Father, in the name of Jesus, we speak against every diabolical weapon, wicked plots, demonic obstacle to our progress for the rest of the year. We pray right now against all diabolical weapons, wicked plots, and demonic obstacles in the name of Jesus. Right now, no weapon formed against us shall prosper. And every tongue that rises up, we condemn. In judgment, right now, somebody open your mouth, raise your voice wherever you are. Leba la ba de oska panda la ba dos. 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Is anybody praying? 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This morning, Lepania Nagados, Razorabada Katenda Gadia, every diabolical weapon, wicked plots, demonic obstacles, we overturn, we overturn, we overturn. 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Lamada kadabados. So Somebody rise up on your feet. Somebody get up from your bed. This is your time. This is your moment. This is your season. You want to say, Father, in the name of Jesus, we renounce all evil covenants with diseases, with death, with debt, with depression, and all kinds of bondages over our minds, over our soul, and over our spirit. We renounce all evil covenants with diseases, with death, with death, in the name of Jesus, with depression, in the name of Jesus, we renounce, we renounce, we renounce, we renounce. From Isaiah 28:18, somebody open your mouth and pray. We renounce all evil covenants with diseases and sicknesses. We renounce all evil covenants with death right now. La pata katosha, la pata la katosha, rasha tabalabada, la pata gadabarosha, la pata le arabarosha. We renounce, we renounce, we renounce, we renounce, we renounce, we renounce, we renounce. All demonic covenants, we renounce. Satanic covenants with diseases, with death, with depression, we renounce in the name of Jesus. Patokapa, Lashata, Lemanabakapa, Raso Dabrasantali Arabadas. Job we renounce. Job we renounce. I sense a change of story. Job, I renounce.
1: I renounce.
0: I renounce.
1: All evil covenants
0: with death.
1: In the name of Jesus.
0: I renounce. All evil covenants
1: with evil
0: and its associates.
1: With diseases.
0: I renounce.
1: All evil covenants
0: with depression
1: and all kinds of bondage.
0: I renounce.
1: I renounce.
0: I renounce.
1: I renounce.
0: I renounce.
1: I renounce.
0: Open your mouth. Let ta ta ta ya da. Let ba ya da da da da. Let pa da da da da. Come on, where are the alley risers? Somebody connect somewhere. Share the link to somebody now. Open your mouth and pray. Somebody renounce, my God. 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My God. 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

0: with depression is canceled now. In the name of Jesus, our evil covenant with all bondages in my spirit, I break free.
1: I break free.
0: In the name of Jesus.
1: And I stand
0: on this mountain this morning that I overturn
1: every contention.
0: I reverse
1: the
0: curses.
1: I wipe out
0: evil covenants
1: right now.
0: I overturn
1: every contention
0: in the realms of the spirit
1: over my life.
0: I overturn
1: the contention
0: concerning my family,
1: the contention
0: concerning my well-being,
1: the contention
0: over my finances,
1: the contention
0: concerning my career.
1: I overturn,
0: I overturn,
1: and I reverse
0: all manner of curses.
1: I reverse
0: all negative situations
1: by the word of my mouth.
0: In the name of Jesus,
1: I wiped out
0: all evil covenants.
1: In the name of Jesus,
0: in the name of Jesus,
1: open fire,
0: open fire,
1: open fire,
0: open fire.
1: Lazo kata,
0: ilemani antani arabados,
1: lepeko kapata,
0: lasho tani alaba.

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Every contention in the realms of the spirit over my life. The contention over my ministry. The contention over my family, my children. The contention in the name of Jesus. We stand on this mountain and we renounce. And we renounce. And we renounce. Lekaba. We rest. We reverse all negativity. 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Leso tokapa. 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Alabadaya. Apandokaba. Lesota. Arapada. Ikomalabarianda lebasata. Alantoli alabado. Apaya koramada. Leme leme leme leme leme leme leme leme leme leme leme. Come on. I declare in the name of Jesus that the contentions are over. The contentions over your life. Let them be overturned. Let them be overturned. Let them be overturned. In the mighty name of Jesus. Say, Father, in the name of Jesus Christ, we destroy the root cause of long-standing issues on this mountain. In the name of Jesus. Anyone with a long-standing issue, with a long-standing problem, right now, we destroy the root cause of their problems. Now, as we pray, Father, intervene in the life of everyone with a long-standing issue on this mountain. Let the root cause be destroyed now. Now, we are sports and we are destroyed. We are sports and we are destroyed. The root cause of everyone with a long-standing situation. In the name of Jesus, open your mouth in prayer. Open your mouth in prayer.

as your voice. With the strong, the root cause of long-standing situation on this mountain in the life of individuals and their families. La Shataka, Lebadakota, Antalios, Antalios, long-standing situation. Barren situations, long-standing sicknesses and disease, with the strong, the root cause, we are rooted from the root. We are rooted from the root. My father had not planted us. La Sota Kata, Lama Labada. If it is not God, it is not God. If it is not God, it is not God. Something is happening. Lebedas, Rasonabada, Lemadia, Pelkoto, Pantala, Rasata, Labada, Panios, Kalaba, Pelevas, Legadas, Razoda, Pantalia, Lebedos. Oh my God, something is already happening. Something is already happening. Lesa daga daga daga dash. 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We want to say Father. You want to say Father. In the name of Jesus, we declare an end to all bondages, our struggles, and sweat. In the name of Jesus, we stand on this mountain from Exodus 14:13. We declare an end to bondages, to all manner of struggles, and sweat. Now, we declare an end to all bondages and struggles.

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Open your mouth. Come on now. Come on now. Come on now. Come on now. Reservoir. 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Something is already.

0: In the name of Jesus, everybody come alive. We bring an end to every contention over your life.
1: Amen.
0: We declare that all bondage ceases now.
1: Amen.
0: Every restrictions over your destiny cease now.
1: Amen.
0: In the name of Jesus.
1: Amen.
0: We declare that the struggles are over.
1: Amen.
0: Drop it, the struggles are over.
1: The struggles are over.
0: Everybody drop it everywhere. The struggles are over.
1: The struggles are over.
0: The contention cease now.
1: The contention cease now.
0: In the name of Jesus.
1: In the name of Jesus.
0: In the name of Jesus.
1: In the name of Jesus.
0: In the name of Jesus.
1: In the name of
0: Jesus. In the name of Jesus.
1: In the name of Jesus.
0: I see your victory.
1: Amen.
0: I declare your victory.
1: Amen.
0: I declare your victory.
1: Amen.
0: I declare your victory.
1: Amen.
0: I sense in the realms of the spirit that whatever the enemy is doing right now won't take root.
1: Amen.
0: And it won't bear fruit.
1: Amen.
0: Hallelujah.
1: Hallelujah.
0: Come on, declare it will not take root.
1: It will not take root.
0: Neither will it bear fruit.
1: Neither will it bear fruit.
0: In the name of Jesus.
1: In the name of Jesus.
0: Drop it one more time. It won't take root.
1: It won't take root.
0: And it won't bear fruit.
1: And it won't bear fruit.
0: I don't know if you are the one, just drop it. It won't take fruit.
1: It won't take fruit.
0: And it won't bear fruit.
1: And it won't bear fruit.
0: Micah chapter 7, the verse number 7 from the New King James. Micah chapter 7, the verse number 7 from the New King James Bible. It won't take fruit. And it won't take root. In the name of Jesus. It won't take fruit. And it won't take root. In the name of Jesus. Your struggles are over.
1: Amen.
0: You want to raise your voice. That whatever the enemy is doing in my life,
1: whatever the enemy is doing in my life,
0: it won't take root.
1: It won't take root.
0: And it won't take fruit.
1: And it won't take root.
0: He said that therefore I will look to the Lord and I'll wait for God of my salvation. And my God will hear me.
1: Amen.
0: My God will hear me.
1: Amen.
0: You want to drop it? It won't take root.
1: It won't take root.
0: And it won't take fruit.
1: In the name of Jesus.
0: Whatever the enemy is doing,
1: whatever the enemy is doing,
0: I declare that it won't take root.
1: It won't take root.
0: And it won't take fruit.
1: And it won't take fruit.
0: Their speakings
1: won't take root.
0: Won't take root.
1: Nor bear fruit.
0: Nor bear fruit. In the name of Jesus.
1: In the name of Jesus.
0: The agitation. It won't take root.
1: It won't take root.
0: And it won't bear fruit.
1: And it won't bear fruit.
0: I don't know who is connected, but as you speak it with your mind, so shall it be.
1: Amen.
0: The confusion will not take root.
1: Amen.
0: Neither will it take fruit.
1: Amen.
0: In the name of Jesus.
1: Amen.
0: I sense an atmosphere of deliverance right now.
1: Amen.
0: An atmosphere of change.
1: Amen.
0: Is coming your way.
1: Amen.
0: In the name of Jesus.
1: Amen.
0: In the name of Jesus.
1: Amen.
0: In the name of Jesus.
1: Amen.
0: Labakadosh. Isaiah 29, verse 9, number 22. Isaiah 29, the verse number 22. Something is already happening.
1: Amen.
0: Remember, tomorrow is CTG. Catch the glory. Starting at exactly 6 a.m. to 8 a.m. My God, tomorrow the prophetic direction is that we are led to pray over your bottle of water for supernatural healing and supernatural transformation. I want every one of you coming. Don't bring many. Don't bring boxes. Just one clear bottle of water for an engagement. For an engagement. Tomorrow, make sure you are coming early. If you come beyond 8 o'clock, you will meet us. Make sure you are coming early. It is Catch the Glory service. And something is going to happen.
1: Amen.
0: In the name of Jesus Christ.
1: Amen.
0: Drop it, it won't take root.
1: It won't take root.
0: And it won't take fruit.
1: And it won't take fruit.
0: Oh, Isaiah 29, verse 22. Thank you, Jesus.
1: Thank you, Lord.
0: Lebadagada. This is what I pray for everybody this morning. That your hair will no longer be in shame.
1: Amen.
0: No longer will you hang your head in shame.
1: Amen.
0: Hallelujah.
1: Hallelujah.
0: I said hallelujah.
1: Hallelujah.
0: Put it in the Message Bible. Thank you, Father. Thank you, Holy Spirit. Therefore, thus saith the Lord of hosts, who redeemed Abraham concerning the house of Jacob. Jacob shall not bow, shall not now be ashamed, neither shall his face now wax pale in the name of Jesus. Look at what the message says. And finally this, God's message for the family of Jacob. The same God who redeemed Abraham. No longer will Jacob hang his head in shame.
2: Amen.
0: No longer will Jacob hang his head in shame.
2: Amen.
0: I want you to drop it if this is your word. That no longer will I hang my head in shame.
2: No longer will I hang my head in shame.
0: In the name of Jesus.
2: In the name of Jesus.
0: Drop it one more time. No longer.
2: No longer.
0: Will I hang my head in shame?
2: Will I hang my head in shame?
0: In the name of Jesus.
2: In the name of Jesus.
0: I walk in divine health.
2: I walk in divine health.
0: And strength.
2: And strength.
0: And none will be sick or feeble in my home.
2: And none will be sick or feeble in my home.
0: None will be sick or feeble.
2: None will be sick or feeble.
0: Or die young on this mountain.
2: Or die young on this mountain.
0: In the name of Jesus.
2: In the name of Jesus.
0: We will not hang our head in shame.
2: We will not hang our head in shame.
0: We declare sound mind.
2: We declare sound mind.
0: We will not hang our head in shame. Strong bodies. We will not hang our head in shame. Renew strength like an eagle. We will not hang our head in shame. In the name of Jesus.
2: None shall be sick.
0: None shall die young. You will no longer hang your head in shame.
2: Amen.
0: In the name of Jesus.
2: Amen.
0: In the name of Jesus.
2: Amen.
0: I stand on this word and I declare over your life. No more shame.
2: No more shame.
0: No more shame.
2: Amen.
0: No more shame. You will not hang your head in shame.
2: Amen.
0: Come on, those of you, I want to mention names, therefore keep dropping your comment. Those of you on radio, I want you to send messages with your names on 0244991294. Just send a WhatsApp message on this number, 0244991294, mentioning your name before the Lord. That no longer will you hang your head in shame. Allah kopala shete krasataha. The power of addiction over your life is broken.
2: Amen.
0: You will not hang your head in shame.
2: Amen.
0: Your mind is set free.
2: Amen.
0: From all kinds of evil habits.
2: Amen.
0: You will not hang your head in shame.
2: Amen.
0: You shall not lose your life.
2: Amen.
0: In the name of Jesus Christ.
2: Amen.
0: I declare you are made whole again.
2: Amen.
0: You will not hang your head in shame.
2: Amen.
0: You are restored to your health.
2: Amen.
0: In the name of Jesus.
2: Amen.
0: Death is no longer lurking around you.
2: Amen.
0: You will not hang your head in shame.
2: Amen.
0: The power of life has given has taken over.
2: Jesus.
0: The power of life has taken over.
2: Amen.
0: You will not hang your head in shame.
2: Amen.
0: In the name of Jesus Christ.
2: Amen.
0: The power of the Holy Spirit.
2: Amen.
0: Is moving you forward.
2: Amen.
0: You will not hang your head in shame.
2: Amen.
0: In the name of Jesus Christ.
2: Amen.
0: Every spirit of stagnation is over.
2: Amen.
0: You will not hang your head in shame.
2: Amen.
0: You are going to be the head among the people.
2: Amen.
0: You will not hang your head in shame.
2: Amen.
0: You are succeeding in every way.
2: Amen.
0: You will not hang your head in shame.
2: Amen.
0: You are breaking through the years of failure.
2: Jesus.
0: And you will not hang your head in shame.
2: Amen.
0: Somebody did not hear me. You are breaking through from the years of failure.
2: Amen.
0: From the months of failure.
2: Amen.
0: You will not hang your head in shame.
2: Amen.
0: The curse of poverty.
2: Jesus.
0: Working in your life is over.
2: Amen.
0: You will not hang your head in shame.
2: Jesus.
0: I said the curse of poverty is over.
2: Amen.
0: You will not hang your head in shame.
2: Jesus.
0: You shall live in the abundance of God.
2: Amen.
0: Then you will not hang your head in shame.
2: Amen.
0: In the name of Jesus Christ.
2: Yes.
0: You are set free from lack and want.
2: Amen.
0: You will not hang your head in shame.
2: Jesus.
0: You shall not beg to eat.
2: Amen.
0: You will not hang your head in shame.
2: Amen.
0: You will live beyond the average standard of life.
2: Amen.
0: You will not hang your head in shame.
2: Amen.
0: In the name of Jesus Christ.
2: Amen.
0: The Lord has given you the power to get well.
2: Amen.
0: You will not hang your head in shame.
2: Amen.
0: No matter where you are coming from.
2: Amen.
0: No matter your background.
2: Yes.
0: Your future shall be brighter from this month and beyond. You will not hang your head in shame. You shall not look like your situation. You will not hang your head in shame. You shall not look like your situation. You will not hang your head in shame. You shall arise beyond your deals.

0: You will not hang your head in shame. Amen. Whatever you are looking for, you will find in the name of Jesus. Amen. You will not hang your head in shame. Amen. Your expectations will be met. Amen. You will not hang your head in shame. Jesus. You shall no longer be unseen. Amen. You will not hang your head in shame. Jesus. You shall become the sunshine in the midst of darkness. Amen. You will not hang your head in shame. Jesus. You are moving from obscurity to light. Amen. You will not hang your head in shame. Jesus. You are breaking forth in this mantle. Amen. By the power of the Holy Spirit. Amen. You will not hang your head in shame. Amen. I see you resurrect. Jesus. With the power of Christ. Amen. You will not hang your head in shame. Amen. Your business shall rise up and succeed. Jesus. You will not hang your head in shame. Amen. No more hindrances to your breakthrough. Amen. You will not hang your head in shame. Jesus. I see a new light dawning on you. Amen. You will not hang your head in shame. Jesus. A new day has come for you. Amen. You will not hang your head in shame. Jesus. Failure has become a thing of the past. Amen. You will not hang your head in shame. Jesus. You shall be the little celebrating time. Amen. You shall not hang your head in shame. Jesus. The world will celebrate God with you. Amen. They will rejoice God with you. Amen. You will not hang your head in shame. Jesus. This man shall bring in miracles you have been waiting for. Amen. In the name of Jesus Christ. Amen. You will not hang your head in shame. Jesus. Enough of the years of praying. Amen. Enough of the years of pressing. Amen. Enough of the years of fasting. Amen. And holding on. Amen. You will not hang your head in shame. Jesus. In the mighty name of Jesus. Amen. In the mighty name of Jesus. Amen. The time has come for you to sing for joy. Amen. The time has come for you to sing for joy. Amen. You shall sing a new song of victory. Amen. A song of our praise unto Amen. God. Amen. You shall tarry no more. Amen. You shall tarry no more. Amen. In the land of drought. Amen. You will not hang your head in shame. Jesus. There shall be an outpour of blessing. Amen. Upon your life. Amen. In the name of Jesus. Amen. You shall not hang your head in shame. Jesus. I'm moving from the wilderness life. Amen. Into the land that is flowing with milk and honey. Amen. You shall not hang your head in shame. Your breakthrough is sure. Amen. You will not hang your head in shame. Jesus. You are lifted up from the dungeon. Amen. You will not hang your head in shame. Jesus. You shall ride upon the high places of the earth. Amen. In this mantle, you will not hang your head in shame. Jesus. You will enjoy great victories. Amen. You will not hang your head in shame. Jesus. You will not suffer loss. Amen. You will never suffer loss. Amen. You will not hang your head in shame. It is well with your life. Amen. It is well with your life. Amen. It is well with your life. Amen. Drop it. I will not hang my head in shame.
1: I will not hang my head in shame.
0: You will not hang your head in shame.
1: Amen.
0: Alema la kapalio sete. Ikontoni malabadiash.
1: No longer.
0: Oh, Jacob hung his head. In shame. No longer will you grow gaunt and pale with waiting. I came to declare on this Friday morning that your waiting is over.
1: Amen.
0: I said your waiting is over.
1: Amen.
0: If at this point you have not shared a link, then I care. I think you are the suspect here. I think you came as a spy. Oh, then share the link right there. I want everybody to share. Oh, my Loba Katiash. Drop it and declare, I will no longer hang my head in shame.
1: I will no longer hang my head in shame.
0: Nothing will terminate your life.
1: Amen.
0: No power of the enemy will terminate your life.
1: Amen.
0: No power of hell can terminate your life.
1: Amen.
0: You will not hang your head in shame.
1: Amen.
0: I see you riding on higher places.
1: Oh, yes.
0: I see you riding on higher places.
1: Amen.
0: You will not hang your head in shame. Thank you, Holy Spirit.
1: Thank you, Lord.
0: Thank you, Holy Spirit.
1: Thank you,
0: Holy Spirit.
1: Thank
0: you, Holy Spirit.
1: Thank you, Jesus.
0: For every shame of my life, prophetically, I want everybody to raise a seed. For every shame that was meant to be, it shall no longer be part of my life.
1: Amen.
0: I want you to prophetically raise a seed and say, Father, with this seed,
1: Father, with this seed,
0: I confirm
1: and I declare
0: that no longer will my head hang in shame. Listen. Oh, tow three so much you nano pay. Who ye must you never so.
1: Amen.
0: Well, yes, so Christo dim. No longer will you bow your head in shame.
1: Amen.
0: You are sealing every word with your seed. Confirming every word you have received with your prophetic seed. Everybody, wherever you are, across the length and breadth of the globe, wherever you are connected, don't be exempted in this. And see how God is coming through for you. Every shame that is lurking at your door, no longer will you bow your head in shame.
1: Amen.
0: You will not hang your head in shame.
1: Amen.
0: I want everybody to raise a seed as I pray. Raise your seed as I pray. Father, in the name of Jesus, we thank you for the opportunity to come before your presence. We thank you that we are always enamored by your grace and by your word. Thank you for the atmosphere. Thank you for the right atmosphere. The right grounds that has been prepared. As we have placed the seed of the word, let there be great harvest for every one of us connected wherever they are. And this morning we stand in giving, declaring that no longer will we hang our head in shame. In the name of Jesus, let this word find expression with everybody this morning.
1: Amen.
0: In the name of Jesus Christ, we shall not be denied of our due.
1: Amen.
0: Oh my God. This is for somebody. You shall not be denied of your due.
1: Amen.
0: Which means that what is yours will not be denied of you. I hear my spirit. God is giving you what is yours.
1: Amen.
0: Amen.
1: Turn
0: your head to the screen. That's a freeze.
1: Amen.
0: What is yours, sir, is coming to you.
1: Amen.
0: Oh, you shall not be denied of your due.
1: Amen.
0: Your back payment is coming.
1: Amen.
0: You shall not be denied of your promotion.
1: Amen.
0: Somebody giving on this mountain, you shall not be denied of your next level.
1: Amen.
0: As somebody you are giving this morning, you shall not be denied of your victory.
1: Amen.
0: You shall not be denied of your success.
1: Amen.
0: In the name of Jesus Christ.
1: Amen.
0: Listen, the world will not manipulate your resource.
1: Amen.
0: My God. I said the world will not manipulate your resource.
1: Amen.
0: Men will not manipulate the outcome of your life.
1: Amen.
0: In the name of Jesus Christ.
1: Amen.
0: Declare, I shall be celebrated.
1: I shall be celebrated.
0: I shall no longer be condemned.
1: I shall no longer be condemned.
0: In the name of Jesus.
1: In the name of Jesus.
0: In the name of Jesus.
1: In the name of Jesus.
0: Kapayato
1: Shada.
0: I sense the atmosphere of change. Levels are changing.
1: Amen.
0: Levels are changing.
1: Amen.
0: Levels are changing.
1: Amen.
0: Levels are changing.
1: Amen.
0: You will laugh for joy this month.
1: Amen.
0: Can I declare over you? You will laugh for joy this month.
1: Amen.
0: In the name of Jesus Christ.
1: Amen.
0: The source of your pain has dried out.
1: Amen.
0: The source of your trouble has dried up.
1: Amen.
0: In the name of Jesus.
1: Amen.
0: You will not be denied.
1: Jesus.
0: I want everyone to raise a good seed in the month of birth. Your 9 months shall release your manifestation.
1: Amen.
0: Your expectation shall not be cut off.
1: Amen.
0: In your 9 months, you too will deliver.
1: Amen.
0: You too will conceive.
1: Amen.
0: You too will have a miracle.
1: Amen.
0: In your 9 months, you too shall succeed.
1: Amen.
0: Something great is happening to you.
1: Amen.
0: As an evidence of the Lord's goodness. In the name of Jesus.
1: Amen.
0: Raise a good seed, everybody. Thank you, Father. I bless your name for your word that keeps coming to us. In the name of Jesus Christ. Lebra suda kata. Lebra shanta labada. I hear in my spirit, for anyone struggling with stagnation, I lose the grip of stagnation over your life.
1: Amen.
0: I lose the grip of stagnation over your destiny.
1: Amen.
0: In the name of Jesus.
1: Amen.
0: I terminate the power of hindrances. You know what? The Lord said I should speak to somebody. Progress shall be your new slogan.
1: Amen.
0: Progress shall be your new slogan.
1: Amen.
0: You will move forward in Jesus' name.
1: Amen.
0: Yes, sir. Oposia, you are moving forward.
1: Amen.
0: In the name of Jesus, Victoria, you are moving forward.
1: Amen.
0: Yes, sir. Drop your name. Ekuyakunama, you are moving forward.
1: Amen.
0: Paulina, you are moving forward.
1: Amen.
0: Akosia, you are moving forward.
1: Amen.
0: Yes, yes, yes, yes. I see people moving forward. Yekopala Nagasha. Lesukrando Kede. Vida, you are moving forward.
1: Amen.
0: In the name that is above every other name. Mary Joy, progress will be your new slogan.
1: Amen.
0: In the name of Jesus. Kwamnajiabua, progress will be your new slogan.
1: Amen.
0: Juliana, progress will be your new slogan.
1: Amen.
0: In the name of Jesus. Henrietta, progress will be your new slogan.
1: Amen.
0: In the mighty name of Jesus. Irene, progress will be your new slogan.
1: Amen.
0: Thank you, Holy Spirit.
1: Thank
0: you. MFI, pray for you. Those of you on radio, those of you on radio, let me mention your names. Lado Kapa, Ligodosh Kapa Legade. If you're radio, just send me a message and let me mention your name in this few hours. But go ahead and send your seed to 0244-991294. Don't be exempted from this grace that is pouring right now. There's so much grace on this mountain. In the name of Jesus. Prince, your progress will be your new slogan.
1: Amen.
0: Richard, progress will be your new slogan.
1: Amen.
0: Hector, progress will be your new slogan.
1: Amen.
0: You will not hang your head in shame.
1: Amen.
0: Yes, Flory, progress will be your new slogan. In the name of Jesus Christ, the Son of the Living God.
1: Amen.
0: Who else is dropping it? Martin, progress will be your new slogan.
1: Amen.
0: Michael, progress will be your new slogan.
1: Amen.
0: Nazare, progress will be your new slogan.
1: Amen.
0: Yes, Mercy, progress will be your new slogan.
1: Amen.
0: Mami Alice, progress will be your new slogan.
1: Amen.
0: Honorable Simon of Forig, progress will be your new slogan.
1: Amen.
0: Yeboa Thomas, progress will be your new slogan.
1: Amen.
0: As many that are dropping everywhere.
1: Oh,
0: Ajua Group, progress will be your new slogan.
1: Amen.
0: Somebody's blessed.
1: Daddy.
0: I want to specially invite every one of you to our Catch the Glory service. You know the Catch the Glory service. Over the years, God has been blessing us every Saturday morning at the prayer center, the Miracle Manor Church. It's twice a month now. And those of you in Kumasi and its environs, I encourage you that tomorrow is another day for CTG. We call it Catch the Glory. Somebody say, I catch the glory.
1: I catch the glory.
0: And this morning, tomorrow we've actually revised the time and we're starting as early as 6 and closing at 8 so that you can have time to also attend other important meetings that the weekend may hold for you. And therefore, make sure you are coming on time. And tomorrow, prophetically, we are praying over bottles of water. Don't carry boxes, please. Don't carry boxes. Just carry one important bottle of water. And let's come and let's see what the Lord will do with us. Are you with me? Yes. I also want to remind you that on Sunday, the Bishop Choir, in conjunction with Miracle Manor Church, invites every one of you to their annual program, Exaltation 2026. Amazing. Hallelujah.
1: Hallelujah.
0: It's going to be a wonderful time. Live recording, live worship recording. And it's going to be awesome. Make sure you come around. It's 4 p.m. on Sunday morning, on Sunday evening. And great choirs are also engaging. And you will never regret you came. It's going to be an awesome time. And I want you to come prepare, come and dance, come and worship, come and celebrate Jesus. And your life will never be the same. Sunday morning, there will be also worship at the Miracle Manor Church. It's going to be one service starting at exactly 7:30. Make sure you are part of the first service and you join the exaltation also at 4 p.m. Your life will never be the same again. Go ahead and send your seat to 0244-991294. And said, I will not hang my head in shame. Never be the same again. Go ahead and send your seed to 0244-991294. And said, I will not hang my head in shame. In the name of Jesus. Today I am free from shame. Nothing stagnates me anymore. Well, I'm enamored by the grace of God. And I thank God for every one of you who throughout the week has been our supporter, has been listening. And I've been praying with us. God

0: Bless you so much. My name is the Pastor Robert Joy. I'm super excited about your future. I thank God for what He's doing in your life. This is the beginning of greater things to come. And I'm super excited with what God is doing. Catch you same time on the Exalted Altar. 99.5 FM, this is love. You are blessed.
1: 37 teenagers were found dead 2 days after being taken into custody. An investigation is underway, David Bamford reports.
2: The governor of Niger State, Mohamed Umaru Bego, said he was declaring 3 days of mourning and postponing election campaigning following the deaths. Announcing a commission of inquiry, he called the loss of life tragic. The Civil Defence Force had rounded up the boys on Tuesday, accusing them of illegal gold mining. Their bodies were discovered on Thursday and have been taken to the general hospital in the town of Minna. Reports suggest they suffocated due to overcrowding and insufficient ventilation in the detention centre.
1: Russians are voting in the country's first parliamentary election since it launched its full-scale invasion of Ukraine. President Putin's party is all but guaranteed to maintain its clear majority in the Duma in a vote widely dismissed as neither free nor fair. All 10 parties standing support both Mr. Putin and his war on Ukraine. These people in Moscow told the BBC the outcome won't have any impact on their lives.
3: To be fair, I don't think it will change in particular. I think it would be pretty much the same.
4: I think a lot of people in our country wants change, but we haven't any instruments for this. We haven't voices. We haven't voice.
1: This is the latest world news from the BBC. The president of South Korea, Lee Jae-myung, has said it's clear Donald Trump wants a dialogue with the North Koreans, and he was encouraging the US president to do so. At a news conference in Seoul, Mr. Lee said there were hopes for a meeting with the North Korean leader, Kim Jong-un, but Pyongyang had not yet responded to US overtures. A British woman who was kidnapped in Malawi nearly a week ago has been rescued in a police operation that left 4 suspected kidnappers dead and a police chief wounded. Nusrat Osman was freed on Thursday following a raid in the southern city of Blantyre. Officers exchanged gunfire with the suspected kidnappers, all of whom were killed. Eritrean opposition activists in exile are marking the 25th anniversary of the mass arrest of 11 politicians and at least 10 journalists. More details from Temesgen Debesay.
5: On the 18th of September 2001, with the world still coming to terms with the 9/11 attacks just a week earlier, the Eritrean authorities launched a crackdown on political opponents and independent journalists. 11 senior politicians and at least 10 journalists were arrested. They've never been charged or put on trial, and 25 years on, their whereabouts remain unknown. Unconfirmed reports say some died in prison.
1: The Eritrean government has rejected international criticism of its human rights record, saying its sovereignty and security are under threat. A golden retriever in the United States is being called the worst guard dog after he tried to play with an intruder who'd climbed in through a window. Surveillance videos from the property in San Diego show Nash repeatedly bringing the man toys while he largely ignores the dog, eats food from the fridge and takes a nap. The suspect was later arrested by police, who Nash also tried to play with. The homeowner said nothing significant appeared to have been stolen, and unable to rely on their dog for security, they're now installing other measures. BBC News.
6: 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We are live in London with James Copnall and here in Nairobi with me and Soy. Coming up, we have stories from Yemen, Kenya, and an interview with the Secretary General of the NATO Alliance.
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12: In the book of Psalm, chapter 63, verse 1, David said, "Early will I seek thee." Abraham was an early riser. Joshua was an early riser. Moses was an early riser. Jesus prayed early in the morning. David also prayed early in the morning. What about you? Be an early riser as you join God's servant, the pastor, Obed Joy Obing, on Prayer Line on Love 99.5 FM from Mondays through to Fridays, 2 a.m. to 5 a.m. each day. 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

0: that word explosion, with Reverend Simon Ampofo, head pastor of Graceful's Chapel. Do you need direction in life? Are you yearning for a closer walk with God? Are you desiring to be fruitful? The word of God provides the answers. 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Be blessed.
1: Look at Deuteronomy 7:7. I'm trying to build up from Genesis to Exodus to Deuteronomy to see that God is consistent with his love. Consistent with his love. Doesn't change. Okay, let's start from 6. You appreciate it. 6. For you are a holy people to the Lord your God. The Lord your God has chosen you to be a people for himself. Relationship for what? Himself. This thing is about relationship, not religion. For himself. A special treasure above all the peoples on the face of the earth. Look at verse 7, 8, and 9. The Lord did not set his love on you, nor choose you because you were more in number than any other people. Not because you are the smartest. Hello? Not because of the family you are coming from. Not because of your skin color. Not because of your academic background. He did not choose you any because of any of that. Amen? Because in actual fact, you were the least of all the people. How many know some, if God was choosing Kawodia Kawon Kawon? Hallelujah. From where we are coming from, oh please. Hallelujah. We're the least. But everybody read verse 8. But because the Lord what loves you, and because he will keep the oath which he swore to your fathers, the Lord has brought you out with a mighty hand. May this be your portion. Because he has set his love on you. I said, because he has set, may God set his love on you. Receive the love of God. I said, receive the love of God. It makes all the difference. It's the love of God. And I know there are people here tonight listening to me are going through things. And sometimes you have real questions. And you are wondering, where are you? He sent me to tell you tonight, he loves you. He will come through for you. I said, he will come through for you. Oh, yes. That's our God. And you need to imbibe this. You need to believe it. And it will work for you. Hallelujah. What is the love of God? Or what is love? The agape love, God kind of love. It is the unselfish giving of oneself for the highest good of another. The unselfish giving of oneself for the highest good of. Look, God has your highest interest at heart. Oh, yes. How many believe that? I say, he has your highest interest at heart. Don't listen to the devil's lie. He has your interest at heart. He wants to do you good. I've come down to lift you up. Listen, listen. Love is not the description of God. It is the very essence of God. Can I repeat that? Love is not. Bible says God is love. God is love. Amen. And when we understand how high, how deep, how low, how wide is the love of God, then we begin to experience the fullness of God. It's a heavy thing. God is love. Hallelujah. He's not even loving. He's love in excess. If you want to see love, look at God. After all, he causes his rain to come on the wicked and the righteous alike. Look at all the blasphemy on social media. All the things people are still saying. God could cut off a part of humanity, cut us off completely. But he causes his son. He's ready to come on everybody because he's still waiting for as many people to repent. As many people to repent as much as possible. He's still waiting. He's still showering his love so that many, in fact, all will come to the saving knowledge of Christ. That's how good he is. May the love of God be shared abroad in your heart. Quickly, let me give you some 7 characteristics of the love of God quickly, and then I'll wrap up. Number one, God's love is 4-dimensional. It's 4D. is called 4D love. Four dimensional. Hello? Are you following me? I said it's what? Four dimensional. Amen. That we may know Ephesians 3:17, that we may know how high, how what, deep, how wide, and how long is the love of God. God's love is four dimensional. And listen, I am told, I mean, scientists here, you can prove, mathematicians and science can prove, I'm told that human beings can only see in 3D. That's the highest form we can see, 3D. And God's love is 4D. That's why it takes revelation to catch it. It's so heavy, so wide that we can't wrap our mind around it and fully grasp it. It will have to come by revelation for you to know. May you catch a revelation of God's love. Why would he love a man like David? God's love, number two, is unconditional. Not based on performance. Not because of anything we have done. But because of his own purpose and grace. 2 Timothy 1:9. It's not because of whatever you have done. It's just because of his purpose and grace. It's just because he loves us. He wants to do something great with your life. That's it. Unconditional. It's not by chance. It's by choice. God chose to love us. It's not with emotion. It's a will thing. You know, human beings, our love is based on emotions. So I feel for this girl. I feel. That's why it doesn't last. God's love, he wills. He chooses. He determines. It's a decision. Hallelujah. It's unconditional. Number three, you will love this. Number three, God's love is demonstrative. He manifested, Romans 5, and God demonstrated his love. He demonstrated, he shows it. That's why he sent Jesus. And God demonstrated in that whilst we were yet sinners, not when you were righteous. When you were a sinner, God chose to love you. That's why it's not performance based. It's not based on what you have done.

Savior came. They all have prophets, leaders, and things like that. But we have someone who came to die in our stead. Demonstrative love. Omo washes bright and he shows. May God demonstrate his love in your life. It's demonstrative. He showed it. That's why if you say you love somebody and you are not demonstrating it, something is wrong. Number four, God's love is endless. Endless. John 13, 1. It doesn't end though. It doesn't end. Please, follow me quickly. I'm just running through this quickly. John 13, 1. It doesn't end. Now, before the feast of the Passover, when Jesus knew that his hour had come, that he should depart from this world to the Father, having loved his own who were in the world, he loved them for some time. He did what? He loved them to what? Now, ladies and gentlemen, this is easier said than done. But think about the 12 apostles. Think about them as individuals. Think about how controversial they were. Think about Peter. Peter alone. Peter, very difficult guy. At the point, he even tried to rebuke Jesus. And Jesus loved him to the end. To the end. How about Thomas? How about Judas? That day, Judas was there. He was part of the people he cleaned their dirty feet. He was there. He cleaned their dirty feet. That's why the Bible says it's four dimensions. You can't fully grasp it. If you knew Judas was going to betray you, if you knew, you had a guy in your team who is preparing to betray you, what will you do? Cover them. And that day Jesus, in fact, he put his bread in his tea. Put it, he ate with him from the same cup. Wow. That's the love of Jesus. To the very end. Listen. Look, no matter what happens, God's love is unchangeable for you. I say it's constant for you. So number five, God's love is constant. It won't change. Nothing we do or don't do will change God's love for us. No. It is constant. Number six, God's love is proactive, not reactive. Proactive. He goes an extra mile to reach out to you. God is proactively pursuing men. Look, even the prodigal son who left home on his own, do you know the father was always waiting? Proactively waiting. But when he saw him coming, he ran and gave him an embrace. Oh, I want to serve this God who doesn't judge us because of our mess. He doesn't react. Look, human love is reactive. God's love is what? Proactive. Hallelujah. He's always reaching. He has his arms open. His arms are open, even right now. It doesn't matter the mess you are in. His arms are still open, waiting for you to come back home. Waiting for you to be reconciled back to him. That's how good he is. People, if there's anything you have to understand, people, you must settle it in your heart that Jesus loves me and nothing can change that. It takes your relationship with him to another level. The devil cannot steal your joy. Your confidence in him is strong. I always share a story of a boy who was captured by the enemy. And they put him, they started maltreating him. They tied him up. I think they were trying to get money from his dad and things like that. You know, when they capture children and they call, bring $1 million. I think he was a rich man's son. And whilst the boy was there, he would just be there and he will tell them, look, you guys, my father will come and you will see what he will do to you. And the people said, your father can't do anything. And he said, wait and see what my father will do to you. The boy was in trouble, but he was confident. Hallelujah. Now in the movie, suddenly, I think his father was Bruce Lee or one of those things. They just entered into the roof. They saw something coming down. Boom, the father shot all of them, slaughtered all of them, released his boy, and then the boy

0: set you free
1: and put you on a pedestal of glory. Your Father will come through for you. Put your hands together for Jesus. He is proactive. Hallelujah. Number seven, and I try to wrap up. God's love is sacrificial. Sacrificial. Look, he sacrificed the best of heaven for us. God gave us the best of himself. He sent his one and only begotten, not created. In fact, God gave him a part of himself to come and die. Love is sacrifice. God's kind of love is sacrifice. And if we want to operate on this level, we must also learn to sacrifice. And here, I say we know John 3:16, but very few people know 1 John 3:16. It's not enough to know. Last week, I taught you about 1 Timothy 3:16. Today, I'm teaching you another one that will explain your salvation more. 1 John 3:16. 1 John 3:16. Don't just know John 3:16. Know 1 John 3:16 too. Everybody. 1 John 3:16. What does it say? But this we know, love. Because he did what? He laid down his life, what? For our sacrifice. And we also ought to lay down our lives for our brethren. The question I'm asking you, to what extent have you gone to help a brother? What sacrifices have you made to make somebody smile? To put somebody's smile in somebody's face? That's Christianity. He laid down his life for us, and we must also lay. It's about relationship, bottom line, vertical and then horizontal. Please don't tell me you know Jesus if you don't know love. You don't know Jesus. You don't know God if you don't love your neighbor. You don't know God, my friend. Look at the same verse, John 4:20. How can you say you know God that you don't see? And you hate your brother. No, that's not Christianity. How can there's envy and jealousy and backbiting and gossiping amongst them? That's not the love of God. If he laid down his life, you must go to every extent to also help a neighbor. That's Christianity. That's what this thing is about. If someone says, I love God, and hates his brother, he is a liar. For he does not love his brother. For he who does not love his brother whom he has seen, how can he love God whom he hasn't seen? How? How does it work? The Bible says the love of God has been poured out in our hearts by the Holy Ghost. It fills us and we demonstrate it on a day-to-day basis. Listen, so you want to show me a genuine Christian? I want to see your Christianity. I want to see your love life. Hello? I want to see what? How loving you are. That is the nature of the God you serve. You cannot say you love God and you hate. And you are bitter. And you backbite. And you pull somebody down. That cannot be. That's not Christianity. That's not Christianity. If you love God. So when I see that the church has bickerings and factions, I say, how we have missed this whole point. How we have missed it. By this, the world will know that you are truly my disciples. If you love one another, by this, we will talk. Listen, we will not even evangelize. The church will be full because by this, the world will know. When we express love, when we lay down our life for our neighbor, that is Christianity. I always say, when we're on campus, we were a clique of about 4 gentlemen. You know them, they come here, some of my pastor friends, and some 4, 5, 7 ladies. Look, we're so close. The love was so strong. People even didn't know who was going out with who. was just, the love was so strong that people just were attracted to our ministry. They just kept coming. They just wanted to be part of our fellowship because they saw that there's something about them. It was the love of God being expressed on a daily basis, my friend. This is what will win the world for Jesus. This thing is not talk, it's not theories, it's not do's. It's about how we express the love of God with our neighbor. And even in marriage, how do you talk to your husband? How do you talk to your wife? How do you talk to your children? Do they see the love of God permeating through you? How do you talk, boss? How do you talk to your people that work at your workplace? How do they see the love of God in you? Until we get there, this thing is noise. If I speak with the tongues of men and tongues of angels and I don't have love, I'm making noise. Noisy cymbal. It's just day. This thing is not about speaking in tongues. So it's about living a life of love. Relationship. That is Christianity. Vertical and horizontal. That is Christianity. Will you walk with Jesus? Let me read my last verse. Ephesians chapter 2 verse 4. Will you love him? And will you express his love out there? It's the greatest testament that you're a Christian, I'm telling you. The greatest statement you can make from God. They will be known by our love. A great man was asked that when you die, what do you want to be remembered for? He said, not for my preaching, not for the exploits, not for the buildings I built, not for the great things that they know me about, the healings and the breakthroughs. I want to be known as a man who loved God and who loved people. That is Christianity. That's Christianity. Someone say, but God. Someone say, but God. Oh, come on, lift up and say, but God. Somebody shout, but God. Who is rich in mercy because of his great love with which what? He loved us. Because of his great love, which he loved us, verse 5. Let's wrap up. Verse 5 and 6, quickly. Even when we're dead in our trespass. Listen, not when we're righteous, when we're dead, bad people. How can Apostle Paul become one of the greatest apostles of the 20th century? The love of Jesus. The love of Jesus. The love of Jesus. How can Peter... And if that's not too much for you, how can Mary Magdalene be the first woman to hear the gospel that Jesus is resurrected? That's the love of Jesus. That's the love of Mary Magdalene with seven demons. Some people even said she was a prostitute. We don't know. But there were issues in her life. She was the first to know Jesus. How can the woman of Samaria be the first person to turn the whole city upside right? That's the love of Jesus. Jesus went all the way to talk to her and to make sure she turns around. That's why I don't give up on anybody. And you are next in line to experience the love of Jesus. I say you are next in line to experience the grace of our Lord Jesus Christ. You are sitting here. Nobody has given you a dog's chance. Everybody's looking down upon you. God will pick you up and make a statement with your life. In Jesus' name. That's the love of Jesus. It blows my Catherine Coleman. Look, the kind of people that God picks up to display his glory with, it doesn't make logical sense because his love is four-dimensional. And you are next for God to display this great love in your life. Will you receive this love in the name of Jesus? I said, will you receive this love? Hallelujah. Everybody, even when we're dead in our trespasses, number one, made us what? Alive what? Together. Somebody say together. Oh, come on, everybody, I'm closing. Say together. Say alive together. With who? With who? Okay, verse 6. Look at it again. alive together and raise up us up what? Together. Somebody say together. Somebody say together. He, number one, he made us alive what? Together. Number two, he raised us up what? Together. And number three, made us sit together in the heavenly places in Christ Jesus. Listen, you and Jesus makes an unbeatable team. Oh, you didn't hear that. I say you and Jesus make an unstoppable pair. Nothing will be able to stop you. Together, together, more than three times they say, we have been made alive together with him, raised up together with him, and we are sitting together with him. From today, pair up with Jesus. Stick with him. Relate with him. Let him be your best pal. And see, no weapon that is fashioned against you will prosper. With you and Jesus together, everything is possible by the grace of God. You will see the goodness of God in the land of the living. That's a powerful combination. Me and Jesus, you and Jesus together will make an impact in our generation. God bless you.
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0: Well, it's a Friday morning. It is the 18th of September 2026. Me da pena mawu. Because she da. Hanyong mo. He da si deme rade. He's been with us. He's seen us through this week. The weekend is Naya. Good morning to you. And thank you so much for tuning in to Love 99.5 FM. Now time for the roll call. Joel Abia J is here. Francis Drewy. Leo Stanley. Eugene Osejitu. Delali Atiase. All on duty. Well, my name is David Akwete. Well, today's a very special day, you know. Because today a new chapter begins for some of you. Now, this is the very first time you will be away from home for weeks. Now, you will meet new friends, new personalities, and people who may influence the person you become. But never forget why you are there. And I'm speaking to the freshers, young ones who are going to school today, because you're not in school just to wear the uniform, have fun, or make friends. You are there to build your mind, discover yourself, prepare your future, and give your family something to be proud of. So enjoy the moments, make good friends, and have fun. But know your limits. Not every friend is a good friend, and not every opportunity is worth taking. Your school years will pass quickly. Make every day count. Study hard, stay focused, respect your teachers, choose your friends wisely, and never lose sight of your dream. You want to become a lawyer in future? You want to become a doctor in future? It starts now. You want to become a pharmacist or a nurse? It starts now. Stay focused. God be with you. Those are a few words of motivation for the young ones out there who are reporting for school today. Congratulations to you. I wish you all the very best. Godspeed. Well, temperature this morning, as always, I share the weather updates with you. Temperature this morning is at 24 degrees Celsius. Passing showers are expected, along with it, an overcast. The humidity is at 88%, precipitation at 23%. Wind is going to blow, or wind is blowing actually, at 7 kilometers per hour. A few thunderstorms with an overcast are expected in the afternoon. Afternoon temperature will be at 28 degrees Celsius. And humidity, that will be at 81%. Precipitation at 44%. Wind will blow at 12 kilometers per hour. It will be cloudy in the evening. The passing showers expected as temperature will settle at 23 degrees Celsius. And that's your weather for today. But having shared the weather update with you, allow me to say a big thank you to Amansea Community Bank PLC. They are your reliable financial partner. Now, I've got a bit of history to share with you about this very beautiful bank. Now, Amansea Community Bank PLC is one of the foremost formidable rural banks here in the Ashanti region. Now, they were certified to commence business on 22nd of October 1983. Currently, they are the best community bank in Kumasi. And when it comes to products and services, I can mention savings accounts, current accounts, Susu accounts, plus fixed deposit accounts. They run all that at that beautiful facility. 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Then we can make mention of the flexi cash loans. 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And one of the Susu contributors, Brunya Weyong, now cashing on some of my loans, Benjamin Brutal. 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Well, my motivation this morning was for the freshers. But listen to this. Today in Ghana, many mothers and fathers will be driving or be at the bus stops with their child or children's suitcases, buckets, mattresses, trunks, and a prospectus in hand. Well, their child is excited. Finally, I'm going to school. I'm going to my SHS. I got a school I wanted, some of you are saying to yourselves. But then mommy, you know, opens the prospectus one more time just to be sure that everything has been bought. So one mattress, two buckets, mosquito net, rubber boots, cutlass, T-roll, and many others. Well, at a point, the excitement suddenly turns into confusion because behind the joy of getting your dream school is another reality. The long and sometimes a bizarre list of items students are expected to report with. Now, some items make perfect sense, others leave parents scratching their heads. They wonder, but why does, my SHS student need this? So as freshers report for school today, let's open the prospectus and check. Let's check the items to find out if a 14 or a 15-year-old needs all those school stuff on the prospectus. Why does, where does necessity end and excess begin? Who decides what goes into that famous prospectus? Now, do you remember your very first day at school? When you got to the secondary school, do you remember your very first day at school? How was the feeling like for you? Share that with us as well. For the young ones who are listening to us this morning, who are getting ready to go to school today, going to SS1, what advice do you have for them? What message do you have for them? Send them to us on 055-111-1995. Let's make it fun this morning. Share your first day at school experience with us. And if you have any message, if you have any advice for these young ones, share them with them as well. If you're looking through your prospectus this morning, what is surprising in there for you? Share all that with us. The Love Sports Center will come your way definitely around 7 a.m. this morning, as always. Then on the Super Morning Show, the conversation is going to be about prostate cancer. What men need to know, what their partners need to know, all that coming up your way. Well, in a bit, the news will come your way. It's going to be the news at 6. It comes your way courtesy Premier Nursing Training College. Many thanks to you, to Holy Mosquito Spray and Coil, to Lillian Seasoning Powder. We say we're grateful to all of you. 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

0: 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Coming up, drug trafficking probe widens as 10 suspects, including 4 customs officers, face investigation with possible institutional complicity and scrutiny.
1: Anybody who is connected to this matter, to the extent that evidence and information exists, will be picked up and a due process will be used to put them before the law court. All options are on the table. Nothing is being ruled out.
0: Also this morning, minority demands dismissal of National Sports Authority boss Yao Ampofo Ankra over alleged $623,000 World Cup visa money scheme.
2: We therefore call on the President to dismiss the Director General of the National Sports Authority with immediate effect, or at the very least, require him to step aside pending the conclusion of the investigation.
0: In business,
3: National Petroleum Authority rules out shortage of petroleum products, pegs available stocks at more than 6 weeks. We've got details on the Joy Business Report.
0: And later we bring you the story of a 17-year-old student living with cerebral palsy who overcame discrimination to gain admission to senior high school but now faces financial barrier to resume in school. These and more with me, Mamie Sinyamicha Thompson. Stay for details.

0: Let's get into the details now. Government says it will leave no stone unturned in investigations into attempted shipment of nearly 3.9 tons of suspected cocaine valued at about 225 million euros from Ghana to France. The probe is now widening to examine possible institutional complicity with four custom officers currently in custody. Speaking on Top Story, Government Communications Minister Felix Kwakye-Fosu said the investigation will pursue all leads. His comments follow President John Mahama's directive for an inter-agency task force to develop a roadmap to tackle drug trafficking through Ghana's borders. The task force has 2 weeks to submit its recommendations.
1: There are six others who are also in custody and are aiding with investigations for very good reason, in order that the investigations are not jeopardized or undermined. The identities are yet to be revealed, and it is for very good reason. It is not that anything is being concealed or hidden. Anybody who is connected to this matter, to the extent that evidence and information exists, will be picked up, and a due process will be used to put them before the law courts. All options are on the table. Nothing is being ruled out. Everything is being considered.
0: Meanwhile, the minority in parliament is demanding that all heads within the chain of command responsible for supervising the suspected individual step aside to allow for investigations. Here's former defense minister and MP for Bimbila, Dominic Nitiwo.
2: There are some people who have been arrested. They're giving us who they are, not the individual names, but at least where they are and that. But we are not satisfied enough. Or we think that every person in the chain of events handling that container must be picked up. And every head that was to supervise the work of all these people must make sure that they step aside for investigation. Because you cannot allow people who were there and heading to be there whilst we are investigating. They will compromise the investigation.
0: The minority in parliament is demanding the immediate dismissal of National Sports Authority Director General Yao Ampofu-Ankrah for an alleged welcome visa facilitation scheme involving about $623,000. The minority says the NSA boss and some officials have reportedly been questioned by the CID over the alleged arrangement linked to travel facilitation for the 2026 FIFA World Cup. Ranking member on the Youth and Sports Committee, Vincent Eko Asifwa, says Mr. Ampofu-Ankrah should step aside while investigations continue.
3: We are not prejudging the outcome of the investigation, and we will not declare anyone guilty before the facts are established. But when the head of a state institution is being questioned by the police over allegations connected to activities reportedly carried out within or around that institution, the appropriate thing to do is to step aside while the investigation is ongoing. We therefore call on the president to dismiss the Director General of the National Sports Authority with immediate effect, or at the very least, require him to step aside pending the conclusion of the investigation.
0: Now, the family of 40-year-old mother of three, Salome Bafo, is appealing for her release after she was remanded for 2 weeks over alleged publication of false news. Her family claims linking her to anonymous TikTok account Ghana Jollof, and her detention is affecting her children, with her 15-year-old son at risk of missing his admission to Prisec.
4: That kind of child, which the mother have been taking away for this number of days, how do you think the child will feel? But in all that, no human being is thinking about that. By reminding is what they are doing to my niece. In fact, the family is suffering, and we are actually crying within us. Let me tell you, the 15-year-old boy was among the current BCE graduates, which she has passed to be admitted at Legon Prisec. The father is not in Ghana. The mother who is taking care, planning on how to send her to school, is the one in the custody now.
0: While still in education, the National PTA has officially backed down on its call for an investigation into the controversial EduPack boarding prospective package, announcing that all lingering concerns have been fully resolved with the lead institution, Prospectus Ghana Limited, after initially warning parents across Ghana to hold payments due to extortion fears. The association clarified that the package, which bundles essential items like trunks and mattresses, is entirely optional and not a mandatory requirement for secondary school admission. Now, 17-year-old Priscilla Nanama Sampson, who lives with cerebral palsy, has overcome discrimination with other challenges to pass the BCE and gain admission to senior high school. But with her mother struggling to afford her prospectus, Priscilla now fears she may not be able to report to school. Esther Nkrumah has followed her journey for the past 6 months and brings us this report.
5: My English number is 04.
6: For months, Priscilla Nanama Sampson has been waiting for this moment. After writing the basic education certificate examination, she's finally seen where a next chapter will begin.
7: Oh, wow. You've been placed. Can you read out the school that you've been placed at?
5: Odogono Senior High School.
7: Are you excited about going to Odogono?
5: Yes.
7: I know it's not your first choice, but then it's your fifth choice.
6: She has passed the BCE and secured admission to Odogono Senior High School. The news brings excitement, but it also marks a new stage in an educational journey that has already demanded considerable determination. When we first met Priscilla, she was preparing to write the BCE. Living with cerebral palsy, she has had to navigate challenges that many children do not face. Yet, she remained focused on completing her education and pursuing her dream of becoming a nurse.
5: It was very difficult for me to write, but I went and passed.
6: Her mother watched the journey closely.
8: I pray that the same God who led her through JHS and helped her achieve an aggregate of 14 will also see her through university.
6: Her mother is also preparing for the transition, with school requirements to meet and several items on the prospectus still outstanding.
9: Trunk and a mattress in the entoshi, no maka which in the dorso. The provisions.
8: At the moment, I can only afford to get her a trunk and mattress, but I have faith that God will provide for the rest before Friday. She still needs quite.
6: Esther Issi Nkrumah, Joy News, Accra.
0: And that's all we have for you this morning in the news. Up next is business on the Super Morning Show. I am Amiesi Nyamiche Thompson.
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0: Hi, good morning. Welcome to the Joy Business Report. Coming up this morning, National Petroleum Authority rules out shortage of petroleum products, puts available stocks at more than 6 weeks. Governor of the Bank of Ghana assures adequate measures are in place to stabilize the city as the local currency recently came under some pressure due to imports for the Christmas season. And in today's Business Journal, we ask, can millennials and Gen Zs turn their workplace differences into a productivity advantage? You want to hang around for that. Stay with us. My name is Daryl Kwao. Hello to our friends listening from Koforidua on KT Radio. The National Petroleum Authority has ruled out any shortage of petroleum products at the pumps. It follows moves by some oil exporting countries to cut exports of petroleum products due to local supply challenges. The situation has also been compounded by Boss Energy's decision to reduce exports to neighboring countries. But speaking on PM Express, Business Edition, Chief Executive of the MPA, Godwin Edoji Tamakulu, said Ghana's stock of petroleum products can last for more than 6 weeks.
1: Personally, at this point, yes, I have some.
2: Are you worried?
1: You know,
2: because no, these projections are saying
1: my major concern now is price.
2: Supply, you don't see supply being a problem in the next 1 month when these exporting countries are now looking at roping in. Russia has asked diesel export companies.
1: It has always been so.
2: There's a question about bust. And that's why I asked a question about what is the state of the country's own reserves. These are private stocks. It could be manipulated.
1: So you see,
2: the hands of government.
1: The agency that I'm the CEO, the enabling law, that's Act 691. Mm. If you look at the very ethos of the law, it is private sector led. It is to create more private sector participation in the downstream. In the past,
2: fears that private sector
1: all
2: could
1: the issue
2: manipulate government could drive.
1: I think there are some buffers that we put in place to ensure that 2014-2015 events do not happen again.
0: Chief Executive of the National Petroleum Authority, Godwin Tamakulu there. Now, Governor of the Bank of Ghana, Dr. Johnson Isiama, has assured businesses that the little movement in the foreign exchange market in recent times is under control. The city in the past few weeks lost ground to the dollar as more importers demand dollars to import goods ahead of the Christmas season. In December, while speaking to stakeholders in the capital market on the floor of the Ghana Stock Exchange, Dr. Isiama reassured businesses that their strong buffers protect the city from sharp depreciation.
3: Managing an economy, some days things might look challenging. It doesn't mean we have lost control. Sometimes it's okay to allow the system to adjust. You know, sometimes it's a deliberate policy. Yes, sometimes it's a deliberate policy to allow the city to depreciate a little bit. It's all within the strategy. So when you see those little movements, don't be alarmed at all. We have it all under control.
0: Governor of the Central Bank, Dr. Johnson Isiama. Now, economist Professor Patrick Isumi says Ghana's economic recovery should focus on building a resilient and sustainable economy rather than making a return to the international capital market in the short term. Speaking with Joy Business, he revealed that while improvements in Ghana's macroeconomic indicators could eventually restore the country's access to the capital market, such access should be considered a consequence of stronger economic fundamentals and not the main target of economic policy.
4: I'm not sure that our approach is to necessarily, improve so that we can return to the capital market. I'm not sure that that's what we mean. We want to build an economy that is all resilient and robust. If along that way, it means that our macro indicators are true to the extent that we can get access to the capital market. Great, but I don't think that should be our objective. It was a resilient and sustainable economy. That was for overnight. I think the progress hinges on a couple of things that have worked in our favor. Things that can easily reverse. I think if you're going to be the models we don't know because things are being affected by certain levels and for them in a long term before that can happen. So I don't think the models are responding to it that way. Except that if you look at where we are now in 2020, we've seen some improvement by the last 18 months. I don't think we should mean a hurry to declare that or that.
0: Economist Professor Patrick Isume. The World Bank Group is deepening its support for Ghanaian logistics firm LMI Holdings as the company expands infrastructure to attract more businesses and investment. Speaking during an engagement with LMI Holdings, IFC Managing Director Mukhtar Diop outlined plans to support increased electricity generation, large-scale water production, and improved logistics connectivity to facilitate trade and investment.
5: I just visited one of the largest rooftop projects in the world. It supplies a lot of electricity available here. But because of the ambition that LMI has to host more companies here, the demand of electricity is higher than what is produced. So we discussed how the IFC could be supporting the projects that have been presented to us to increase significantly the amount of production of electricity here that could be used for the investors who will be coming here. We discussed also about the possibility of supporting water production at scale to be able to feed the investors here who will be bringing projects which need a large amount of water.
0: Mukhtar Diop, Managing Director, IFC. Well, turning to today's Business Journal, and we ask, can millennials and Gen Zs turn their workplace differences into a productivity advantage, especially when both generations increasingly share the same environment and are being challenged to adapt and make the most of their different strengths? Helen Nakai brings us

0: hands of government.
1: The agency that I'm the CEO, the enabling law, that's Act 691. Mm. If you look at the very ethos of the law, it is private sector led. It is to create more private sector participation in the downstream. In the past,
0: fears that private sector
1: all
0: could
1: the issue.
0: Manipulate government could drive.
1: I think there are some buffers that we put in place to ensure that 2014-2015 events do not happen again.
2: Chief Executive of the National Petroleum Authority, Godwin Tamakulu there. Now, Governor of the Bank of Ghana, Dr. Johnson Isiama, has assured businesses that the little movement in the foreign exchange market in recent times is under control. The city in the past few weeks lost ground to the dollar as more importers demand dollars to import goods ahead of the Christmas season. In December, while speaking to stakeholders in the capital market on the floor of the Ghana Stock Exchange, Dr. Isiama reassured businesses that their strong buffers protect the city from sharp depreciation.
3: Managing an economy, some days things might look challenging. It doesn't mean we have lost control. Sometimes it's okay to allow the system to adjust. You know, sometimes it's a deliberate policy. Yes, sometimes it's a deliberate policy to allow the, you know, the city to depreciate a little bit. It's all within the strategy. So when you see those little movements, don't be alarmed at all. We have it all under control.
2: Governor of the Central Bank, Johnson Isiama, the Dr. Johnson Isiama. Now, economist Professor Patrick Isumi says Ghana's economic recovery should focus on building a resilient and sustainable economy rather than making a return to the international capital market in the short term. Speaking with Joy Business, he revealed that while improvements in Ghana's macroeconomic indicators could eventually restore the country's access to the capital market, such access should be considered a consequence of stronger economic fundamentals and not the main target of economic policy.
4: I'm not sure that our approach is to necessarily, you know, improve so that we can return to the capital market. I'm not sure that that's what we want. We want to build an economy that is all resilient and robust. If along that way, it means that our macro indicators are through to the extent that we can get access to the capital market. Great, but I don't think that should be our objective. It was a resilient and sustainable economy. That was for overnight. I think the progress hinges on a couple of things that have worked in our favor. Things that can easily develop. I think if you're going to be the models becomes really because things that we I don't think the models are responding to it. Except that if you look at where we are in 2020, we've seen some improvement by the last 18 months. I don't think we should really have to declare that well.
2: Economist Professor Patrick Isumi. The World Bank Group is deepening its support for Ghanaian logistics firm LMI Holdings as the company expands infrastructure to attract more businesses and investment. Speaking during an engagement with LMI Holdings, IFC Managing Director Mukhtar Diop outlined plans to support increased electricity generation, large-scale water production, and improved logistics connectivity to facilitate trade and investment.
5: I just visited one of the largest rooftop projects in the world. It supplies a lot of electricity available here. But because of the ambition that LMI has to also more companies here, the demand of electricity is higher than what is produced. So we discussed how the IFC could be supporting the projects that have been presented to us to increase significantly the amount of production of electricity here that could be used for the investors who will be coming here. We discussed also about possibility of supporting water production at scale to be able to feed the investors here who will be bringing projects who need a large amount of water.
2: Mukhtar Diop, Managing Director, IFC. Well, turning to today's Business Journal, and we ask, can millennials and Gen Zs turn their workplace differences into a productivity advantage, especially when both generations increasingly share the same environment and are being challenged to adapt and make the most of their different strengths? Helen Nakai brings us more.
6: The modern workplace is becoming increasingly generational, with millennials occupying management roles while Generation Z continue to enter the workforce. But with differences in communication, technology, flexibility and career expectations, businesses are being challenged to find ways for both generations to work effectively together. Some young employees like Lydia and Kofi say they expect their voices to be heard and their perspectives considered in the workplace.
7: The Gen Zs must be listened to, must be heard, because I discount from

0: different sources. So if we all are able to share ideas together, we can move forward.
1: There is an adage that two heads are better than one. Yeah, some of our adults think that what they say is supposed to be the final decision, but at least when we are ahead of, like, they get to understand what we are also saying, there's going to be some kind of relationship, and then everything's going to work out.
2: Operations Manager Sylvia Jima says businesses must embrace change and adaptation, particularly as technology continues to transform the workplace.
3: There are advantages with the current, let me say, technology outbreak, okay? You know, now the AI, everything that we do, and I can say that they are more into this new technology than we, the older ones, okay? So they are able to learn faster than us, okay? But then they also have to know that there are things that we know that they don't know. That's why I'm saying that we all collaborate.
2: But beyond generational differences is a bigger question for employers. What does productivity mean in today's workplace? Entrepreneur and development consultant Harrison Matty says employees must approach their work with diligence while exercising caution in how they handle company information, particularly when using digital tools.
4: Social media plays a key role, even in the way we buy, the way we make decisions, and it plays a major role in the way the expectations that young people have when it comes to work. Someone thinks that you can just get a job and earn a certain amount. No, it never works that way. Your own government, what are SME owners like myself doing? What are we doing to be sure that we don't just trade secrets? The way we do things, we don't wake up one day. I say the AI tools probably even know us better than the people around us.
2: While younger workers may bring digital skills and fresh ideas, older employees contribute experience, institutional knowledge, and leadership. Bringing these strengths together could help businesses create a workplace where different generations learn from one another. As their workforce continues to evolve, the challenge for businesses is to build an environment where experience, technology, and new ideas can work together to drive productivity. For Joy Business, I am Helen Nakai Ai.
5: All right, that was interesting. Well, before we go, look at the markets. Let's begin with the commodity market this morning. Crude oil has dropped to $103 a barrel this morning. Gold added more than $22 to open trading at $4,364 an ounce. Cocoa selling at $5,772 a ton after losing more than $100 on the currency market this morning. The dollar going for 11 cedis 59 pesos. That's what major commercial banks are offering their clients. The euro 13 cedis 30 pesos. The British pound 15 cedis 52 pesos. The forex bureau is quoting the dollar 12 cedis 15 pesos. Back to you, Winston.
6: Thank you very much, Daryl. Dollar 11.59. Okay. Well, let's have our inspirational song for today. Overflow, Transformation Worship. We're taught Dalani, or do you say Dulani?
5: Aaron.
6: Oh, you're mentioning Daryl. You are Daryl, actually.
5: No, I'm calling Aaron.
6: Aaron, okay. All right. So let's enjoy this one. Okay, that's our inspirational song for today.

0: And that's our inspirational song here on the Super Morning Show on Joy 99.7 FM. Good morning, Nadidi.
1: Good morning, Winston. How are you doing?
0: As you can see, God is still taking,
1: care of his children. Amazing.
0: Bismarck, who's our auntie?
2: Good morning.
0: Hi, good morning. I'm fine. Did I surprise him?
1: Today you mentioned his name right.
0: No, Bismarck Ouzo Ashanti.
1: Ah, did you say Ashanti? I think you said Asante.
0: No, Ashanti.
1: Oh, that's someone.
0: Ouzo Ashanti. Pay your time.
2: Hey, clap
1: for yourself.
2: Oh, Charlie.
1: Say it again.
0: It's okay. So he's tried. He's tried. You know, every time when I speak down, you know, it reminds me of me, Ayuki Otu, Honorable Ayuki Otu. He says, that's your friend. He was Christocentric. He's been doing well. You know, every time he's trying to speak down, people, you are here. You are on a land, you will never speak the language. Anyway, so. Let's get into our fuel tip for today.
2: Yeah, the fuel tip. This is your Comac safety tip for today. An overturned fuel tanker is not free fuel. If a fuel tanker overturns, do not rush to the scene with gallons, buckets, or containers to collect fuel. Move away and allow emergency personnel to manage the incident. A spark, a cigarette, a vehicle, or other ignition source could turn the entire area into a major fire scene. Your life is worth more than a few liters of fuel. Safety is everyone's responsibility. Manage the risk before it becomes an accident.
0: Let's learn how to say it right. It's brought to us by Kingdom Books. At Kingdom, quality and affordability are their hallmarks, and Societe Generale Bank Ghana, the future is you.
3: Something must be done.
4: You say either, I say either.
5: I heard some rather sad news last night. A dear friend of ours died of prostate cancer. And of course, I said prostate cancer, which is correct. I've heard some people say prostrate cancer, but it's prostate, P-R-O-S-T-A-T-E, prostate. The prostate is a gland found in men. It produces fluid which carries sperm during ejaculation. Prostrate, on the other hand, is an adjective that means lying face down on the ground. The two words may sound alike, but their meanings are completely unrelated to one another. Although, I suppose you could say, please prostrate yourself so I can access your prostate. And I could say, no thank you, not in a million years, but that certainly is how to say it right.

0: That is how you say it right.
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0: Kokoshante, have you realized how Na pronounces the general?
3: I'm sorry.
0: Now, you read French?
2: Yes, I did.
0: It tells. Anyway, let's get into the papers now. The newspaper review brought to us by Syntex Tanker, Stronger, Tough, Kale Charcoal Toothpaste, Happy Smile, and Style, your quality and affordable fuels for all.
1: Yes, let's start with the Daily Guide newspaper. Ghana Jollof declared wanted and senior nurse caged. NPP rejects government constitutional amendment process and Polo Beach Club sues Labadi Beach Hotel and don't use disinformation to gag media, FAG warns.
2: Let's bring you the daily graphic from one daily to the other. Government begins state media turnaround. Also, NPP demands Constituent Assembly for constitutional review. Russia-Africa Summit offers Ghana investment opportunity. That's according to the Russian ambassador. Investor confidence back, President Mahama tells IFC delegation. That's it for the daily graphic.
1: Yes, the news center. NPP rejects government-led overhaul of the Constitution, demand Constituent Assembly for 206 proposed changes, and legal profession must prepare for AI-driven future. That is Biden. Censorship is not solution to disinformation. FAG and Ghana must leverage Acramedic for health tourism potential. And if Ghana Jollof is in the UK, why is Salome in custody? That story is also on the front page of the news center.
2: Let's bring you the Ghanaian Times front page. NPP rejects five-year presidential term, demands Constituent Assembly for constitutional reforms. IFC backs Ghana's commercial agriculture drive. Volta Chiefs secure Chinese partnership for investment. Loyalty key to church development. That's it. And one more. Seven police officers interdicted over alleged extortion. That's it for Ghanaian Times.
1: Okay, I also have the BNFT Business and Financial Times. Government targets 18-20% tax to GDP ratio by 2027 as it intensifies tax reforms, digitalization, and others. Double track linked to lower SHS quality. That is the IEA poll. And Tor MD urges engineering curricula to address industrial problems, cites existing technical shortfall, and mining leaves producer inflation rise to 4.4 in August.
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4: Well, let's do that from the studios of Love 99.5. Many thanks to Team Joy. We shall be joining them later this morning for their main conversation. It's going to be on prostate cancer. Now, 18 more minutes to hit 7. Delali is lurking around somewhere, waiting for his time to join us in the studios to bring to us the very latest from the world of sports. Leo Stanley, Eugene Osedu, to all on standby. So when it's time for us to bring to you the online stories, we shall share those ones with you. But for now, we've got some messages for you. Please stay with us.
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3: All right, so welcome back. And as you're very much aware, today is the 18th of September, 2026. And today, freshers are going to school. I'm talking about students who have gained admission to various senior high schools. And they will be, you know, heading to school today. And they will be, you know, getting themselves acclimatized and settling in and all that. I'm happy for them because even Monday is a holiday. They'll get more time to study the school atmosphere and premises. But hey, do you recall your very first day at school when you went to secondary school? Do you recall it? How was it like for you? You know, when you were getting ready to leave home for school, whether you went by yourself or whether your parent or your guardian took you to school. If you recall it, share that with us this morning. Now, what message or what advice will you want to give to these young ones, you know, as they go to school today? Any advice, any message for them? Because this is going to be one of the turning points in their lives. If they're going to become doctors, lawyers, nurses, engineers, great people, it starts somewhere from today as they make it to school. So all that and more coming up your way here this morning on Love 99.5, all right? Again, if you look at the prospectus, the things that sometimes is captured in there, do they really, really need those things? So, for example, going through some of the things, I saw cutlery set. And I was like, okay, fine, cutlery. I mean, so freshers, they will take it. But when they get to Form 2 or Form 3, who even cares about cutlery? And we shall be talking about all that and more as we take a look at the prospectus and the items in there as well. But listen, there are very fine nurses out there, and they have the human at heart. They do their work. They do it with excellence and perfection. They do so because of the training they got. If you want to become a nurse, you want to have the right training, why don't you, you know, register with Premier Nursing Training College. Now, Premier Nursing Training College has opened admission for fresh students for the 2026-2027 academic year. 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Premier Nursing Training College is also affiliated with University of Development Studies at the UDS. Now, Premier Nursing Training College is equipped with modern computer lab, skill lab, and classrooms in a serene environment. 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Now, tuition is high academic excellence. Their motto is we learn to serve. Now, for more information, why don't you call them on 0244-064-285 or 0243-519-083. If you meet a nurse who is always frowning or has frowned the face, if you see a nurse who doesn't know what he or she is about, Premier Nursing Training College. Now, the weekend is almost here, and I'm sure that you'll be going out to buy a few things for the home. Don't forget that you have mosquitoes in your house. Don't forget that you have cockroaches, you know, lurking around some corners in the house. 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Now, you are wondering how you can, you know, get rid of them. 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That is where Holy Mosquito Spray and Coil comes in. 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Now, Holy has introduced Holy Mosquito Repellent Lotion. It comes in orange and rose fragrances. What it does for you is that it protects you on the go. So today's a Friday. Maybe you have some event to attend to, and the mosquitoes will also be operating at night. You need to protect yourself. That's where the repellent comes in. Maybe you have a waykeeping to attend, or you have some early funeral to be at. And once you're out there, it can create problems for you. So once you are protected with a, you know, repellent lotion, you're good to go. Now, for bulk purchase, you can visit Holy Mosquito Depot at Tudu, or you can call them on 0302-681582 or on 0322037623 and to place your orders. Now, you need to leave the room for 15 minutes after spraying, and also do not stay in a room with a burning mosquito coil. Keep out of reach of children. Now, Holy Mosquito Spray in Tuntun Police. Holy Mosquito Spray that in a krong krong. Let me also tell you about Lillian Seasoning Powder. 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Let me share this information with you. It's all about the Momo Hour. So, did you miss the Momo Hour yesterday, Thursday? Well, no worries, because on Saturday, that's tomorrow, the 19th of September, between 6 p.m. to 7 p.m., make a merchant payment and send Momo of at least 10 Ghana cedis on your Momo app and enjoy instant 1 gig data rewards during the Momo Hour. Remember, the date is tomorrow, 18th of September. That is 19th of September, and the time is between 6 p.m. and 7 p.m. Momo Hour is brought to you in partnership with the Gaming Commission of Ghana, Ghana's official gaming regulator, committed to promoting safe, fair, and responsible gaming. 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It's called, you know, Fresh Anointing. 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

0: All right, so that's Diana Hamilton there, Fresh Oil. 4 minutes to hit seven. Leo Stanley, good morning. You good?
1: Yeah, I'm good.
0: I like the way you are clean shaved. You have an event today.
1: But you clean you have a clean shave almost every 3 days.
0: No, you know that I do it every day. I shave every day. But when you do like this, something is happening somewhere.
1: Oh no. So, I just feel like feeling fresh.
0: Charlie, your nephews and nieces are going to school today, the fresh ones. I mean, SHS 1.
1: Yeah.
0: You remember your first day at school?
1: Yeah.
0: And remember the advice your parents gave you before you got to school?
1: Oh, the usual. So I didn't go in for Sam. I did exactly the opposite.
0: You did the opposite. don't say those things on radio. Don't put anything on.
1: We've all been young before. I mean, when you are at that age, you know that's the first time that you actually step out of the world.
0: And you're staying away from home.
1: From home, you know, you are out of the nest. So you explore and, you know, you were a bit more adventurous.
0: And you're meeting people from different backgrounds, different behaviors, orientation. Eugene, good morning.
2: Yeah, David, good morning.
0: How are you doing?
2: I'm okay.
0: Charlie, your kids are going to school today. Miss Over, I have three that I'm supposed to take care of this year. Yeah, I don't know how many you have.
2: I did my some.
0: No, I'm saying I have three students that I'm supposed to take care of.
2: Yeah, I'm coming there.
0: Okay.
2: I went to mine some 17 years ago, 2009. This year, I have two.
0: You have two, okay.
2: Yesterday, I wanted to pick another person to support, but I couldn't. And it was very, very unfortunate turning them down. And David, it's one of the reasons that makes me sad, that when people need help and you can't offer it. But when you told me this morning, basically the advice, I have a message for them. I've been listening to Pastor Menso Tabo on a particular
0: topic. Jumping the gun. Relax.
2: So, yeah.
0: When I asked you, I knew why. We'll get there. I just want to know from you. Your very first day when you knew that, Charlie, my name is Placement, I'm going to go to school. The day before, I don't know whether you were able to sleep well enough, what your expectations are, because you have a lot of thoughts in your mind.
1: I think the excitement starts when we are shopping for your things.
2: But for me, I was excited about it because I didn't like the school. So it was like, your parents feel that go here because there's a family relation there.
0: Okay.
2: You know, and I know I've always been smallish. You know, so I didn't like the school. And also, our badge, there was a lot of talkability because we had the first four-year badge. 2009, when Prof. Mel started the 4 years. So I went to school for 4 years.
0: But let people understand sorry, go on.
2: No, finish.
0: I was going to say that let people understand that although you didn't like the school, the school has played a very significant role.
2: Oh, I'm coming there.
0: That's what I'm saying. Because for some people, they might think that, oh, Charlie, school,
2: David, all my life, it's like K University. I've always said this thing on radio that I didn't like the course for first 2 years. So I was like a desk. I've shown you my, I can publish my transcript. Because maybe when it comes to education, I want us to have an honest conversation. Maybe today for the first time, I'll publish my transcript for people. Because sometimes when you sit on radio, people think that we are some
1: shark.
2: Maybe I trailed two courses and all that, you know. But the SHS thing is that they took me in a trotro. You know, Koforidua to Latte. Trotro and David, them a trunk is so. Taxi driver, no, but find them and with you. I stay behind the Koforidua Regional Hospital. So I remember where you pay a cadet in the near 201, the first region.
1: The caravan.
2: Caravan, maybe. Never find any and pay in any David. Who quay, only baby, who free. If me friend to my go and could dim people, I go, me could be.
1: Me could be. Yeah, you know.
2: But David, at the end of the day, one of the things is that my BC, if I remember. My WASI, I never had an A. It was B2, B2, B3. Then I came to KNUST. So I have a message for the young people. It's one of the areas that I'm very, very passionate about.
0: And the message will be on our main conversation.
2: But it was a nice ride because it was the first time I was climbing the Equiapem Ridge. You know, when you're driving from Koforidua to Manfe, it's one of the most beautiful sights to behold. I think that that part of the country and the Volta region are the most beautiful place I've been
0: when to. When you got to the school campus, the premises?
2: I was disappointed. In Futurunku, I said, I don't need pigment paper behind.
1: And you had quite an experience.
0: How about you when you entered the school?
2: What made me happy was that my mom has a way to prepare banku.
0: Okay.
2: And
0: the banku, I'm told can last over two weeks.
2: Yeah, man. Oh, my mom is the oh no, Timika banku rodi esike banku nimkuru manas adi na wenya. But I say, and I also didn't go to school with, and then we come there the provisions.
0: Yeah. Oh yeah, we'll come there because I need to talk about the provisions.
2: Let me bring me a box from.
1: Oh yeah. Like me, I said the excitement started when we were shopping for the things with the prospectus. Tuma, you know, the cloth that you wear on Sunday, your plates, your cutlery. And then I remember we went to one of these supermarkets and then shopped for biscuits and drinks and all of those things. When I came home, I had about a week till I... You know, before I went to school, we can do enough biscuits and drink, and I'm finishing it. So I remember, you know, it was a Sunday evening when we packed our things. There was a car, you know, ready. It drew campus, so it wasn't far from my house. I lived at Ashtown. My school was at Asantemi, so it was about 10 minutes
0: away. Is it the school you chose?
1: Did I choose? I don't even remember.
0: Yeah,
1: oh, yeah, I don't remember. I don't, honestly, I don't. And so when I went there, the moment we got out of the car, the school prefect came out, Ricky. If Ricky is listening to me, good morning. He was my school father.
0: Okay.
1: So when he came out, he came to personally, you know, welcome me and then took my things down and then said, how do you... So they opened my trunk. They took all of them away and then gave it back to my mom to take back home and just keep what I need on campus.
0: Okay.
1: Yeah.
0: Okay.
1: See, a free one of mine, I was like, one of myself was school prefect. There and then, yeah. And
0: you know why they do those things? I mean, some of the seniors, they have a way of identifying who's from a Dadabi home, who they can enjoy from. But if they realize that, Charlie, you are from a home where everything is fine, and you know you can help them when, for example, when it comes to DDA, you bring fine shito and all that.
1: And
0: then they would want
1: my shito like this. I never really touched it. It was just open for them.
0: All that and more coming up. And of course, we all have a few words of advice and messages for the young ones who are beginning school today. Because, like I said in my intro earlier, whatever the future holds for you, this is the deciding and the turning moment.
2: Yeah.
0: If you want to read law, you want to be an engineer, you want to be a doctor, you want to know yourself, this is the time. And yes, there's freedom that you have right now. And some of the schools, and we're talking about all that and more, but some of the schools, they say they are in a boarding facility. But students are jumping walls, paying money to gate men, and the girls are out, the boys are out. You can do all that. But by the time you say, Jack, your 3 years is up.
1: Yeah.
0: Your year at school is up.
1: At this age, you know how if you are a hothead. So you think, you know, the world is at your fingertips. You can do whatever you want.
2: No, but David, I think that we also shouldn't relent in that. Because David, you see, what David is saying, people may not understand. The future, the next 50 years, there's not even 50, the next 10, 15, 20 years of Ghana. These are 600,000 people going to school. David, 600,000, let's even assume that they're 4 niggas, 600 and about 4,000.
1: Yeah.
2: 4 nanko. 600,000. That is Ghana's future.
1: Yeah.
2: So this is the point where teachers, parents, we as practitioners, David, I'm so happy you are bringing this stuff. Today, be honest with them and tell them, have all the fun. But David, this is where you determine a lot of things. Because David, you see, when child, I have a remedial as a bim.
0: Now, with Trump, if people want to read medicine, I told you on Monday when I returned,
2: let me know.
0: People want to read medicine. The cutoff point is 6. So somebody has 7 and 8 want to be reading medicine.
1: Yeah.
2: David, as we speak.
0: Maybe you want to read medicine. No, go 11, I said 10. When be few?
2: David, as we speak, David. There's someone I went chat. Mini David, therefore, yeah, they didn't call it. When category A school, we pay 10,000 as we speak. As you go. 10,000. You see? So, if you don't hit it and you get out, Kim. David, it's like people always say first class in every unye bintia. Me I got to tell lower.
1: And they don't also understand that at this stage is where it's very crucial.
0: The excitement is there.
2: But I want you to also talk to Joe to come and share stuff, because Joe is also a shark.
0: You might think that this is a time where somebody says, oh, Charlie, try weed kakra. Try weed toffee kakra.
1: Oh, all those things will come.
0: And if you don't try those, oh, unye hard guy, unye guy, unye day, I'm that out.
1: You know,
0: stay with us for this conversation. For the parents out there, before you even take your kids to school today, let them listen to our show today. It's going to help them in many ways. Because yes, you as a parent, you have given them the advice. let people hear the stories of other people, how they go to school, the things that they experienced, things they went through. Let it sink into their heads before they get to the campuses. And yeah, easy. But what's up for online today?
1: What's it for? 10 people, including 4 custom officers, held as Ghana probes drug trafficking through our ports.
0: Yeah.
1: So these people included 4 officers of the Ghana Customs Division of Ghana Revenue Authority, and they're being held as investigations continue into recent drug trafficking through Ghana's ports. President John Mahama was informed of the development during an urgent meeting with security chiefs on Thursday, where he received a detailed briefing on investigations into the trafficking of drugs out of the country's ports. According to the statement issued on Thursday, September 17th, the Minister for Government Communications, Felix Ofosu-Kwachi, says 10 individuals, including the 4 officers of the Customs Division, are being held while investigations continue. The presidency did not disclose the identities of those in custody or provide details of the allegations against them. It also did not indicate whether charges had been filed, as the investigations remain ongoing. The alleged involvement of 4 custom officers is among the key developments emerging from the case, although no allegation of wrongdoing against any individual has been established in the statement. The meeting also reviewed the existing structures and systems, security systems in place to prevent drug trafficking, and considered additional measures to strengthen controls. President Mahama directed the formation of an interagency task force to develop a detailed roadmap aimed at preventing the trafficking of drugs through Ghana's ports. The task force is expected to present its proposals within 2 weeks, with the roadmap to be based on the outcome of Thursday's meeting.
2: So the 10 people, where are they coming from? Did they specify?
1: No, they didn't mention their name, identify them.
2: No, I'm not talking about identities. Are they port officials? Are they
0: the 4 customs officers?
1: So this is 4 custom officers, but the others we don't know. It wasn't specified.
0: See, for me, I think that what we need to do is not to dilly-dally and toy with some of these things. We know the harm that drugs does to people. And now, unfortunately for us, we're living in a country where the youth are so daring that they want to try all manner of things. We have had situations where you, for example, the kids that you deal with in your area, plus other areas where we've been to, where sometimes we have to go and counsel them. Sometimes we have to even go and build them out in situations that they find themselves in and all that. If we allow these drug things to go through our ports and our borders and, of course, enter this country, the future is going to be bleak. So for those of our people in the right positions and all that, don't be there and then look elsewhere, get something, let your palms be greased, get the money, and then allow these things to go on. The future of this country is also at stake. We can be talking about Galamsey and all that, but this is another area where we need to be mindful of and kick this thing and put an end to it from it can come into Ghana.
1: Dave, do you know what is more dangerous? I saw a documentary a couple of days ago, I think about a week or two ago, where the drug cartels in Mexico and Colombia and all these places that we've been hearing about in movies and on the news are now challenging their activities through West Africa because it has become easier because of the fights that Americans are giving them on the America side. So now they are taking advantage of the insurgency in Burkina Faso and Niger and Mali and Nigeria and all these places, and they are setting up factories, huge factories, where they are producing these drugs. On top of that, we are hearing people are smuggling $200 million worth of drugs through our ports. And these people who are producing the products are right next door neighbors to our, you know, the next door countries around us. So it's not just about our youth being exposed to the drugs, but it's the danger of the guns it's a drug related.
0: And we are a bunch of people who find it very difficult to win certain challenges and problems that we are faced with. Look at the kind of fight we've had with Galamsey. And it doesn't seem as if we're going to win that fight anytime soon. If we should allow drugs to also, you know, become another issue.
1: And it goes with Galamsey. This drug issue, it goes with Galamsey.
0: How do we fight that and how do we win it? Because even with the Galamsey, look at the operators and the sophisticated weapons that they carry. How there are sometimes even able to go toe-to-toe with the police and the military. If we allow drugs to come also come and get ground, gain ground here in Ghana, can we be able to fight them? Look at what is happening in the Colombias, the Mexicos, and co. Would we be able then to fight it?
1: Yeah, it's creeping in. It's creeping in. When I saw those videos of the place where they produce meth and all of that in Nigeria, which is very close to Ghana, I was like, hey, so this is what is going on our blind side. So you see what they are doing. The places where there are disturbances or insurgency and all of those things, they provide money. The drug money is what they are using to provide weapons and relief to the...
2: Yeah, so it's a Saharan area.
1: Yeah, it's so they will also give them protection. It is America, Krano. Nenye wahana ibia yene mokina moda nesu bebi. The enclosed area, be you cannot go there because they have more firepower than you. No more produce now if a breedy groups and other rival gangs and all of those things. See, area, this is where we are heading to.
2: It's a very important thing that Leo is raising, and David, for me, I think that I don't feel that we are doing enough. That's a personal feeling. I don't feel that we are doing enough as a country when it comes to these things. And it's very, very interesting. Because, David, we've all traveled before, David. And sometimes you wonder how these things are happening. And, David, for me, as Leo said, see, David, we are bolding people. Let's be frank. Let's name and shame people. The kind of things that we are hearing about some of these things, they need to be a drastic decision.
1: Yeah. So this was 2 days ago. An alleged Mexican drug kingpin was arrested in Nigeria as he tried to leave the country. And the Drug Enforcement Authority, arrested him. It resulted in the discovery of suspected industrial-scale meth laboratories. Industrial scale. Right here in Africa, West Africa. And that's so the 260 something million.
0: And you know, we are a bunch of people who we love money more than life. We love money more than life. See, where we can get some bribe, where we can get somebody greasing our palms, where we can get somebody influencing us, it's easy. And these drug people, lords or barons, they have so much money, they can easily part away with some 10 million or 20 million or 30 million dollars. And you think that, Charlie, you need that money. And then by the time you say, Jack, all your teenagers and all your people are hooked on drugs. And then when they gain the grounds and, like you were saying, they have the weaponry, how do you fight them? How do you get rid of them?
2: And David, you see, the point you also make about is that we all know the stories of the Pablo Escobar, the
0: chapters
2: So, David, that is where authority comes in. See, me, even some of the people President Mahama took to that meeting should have been suspended by now. David, we are talking about the 3,900 metric tons. I decided to do the math. David, it's 780 kilos. The 5 kg. Among 5 kg, you can make a phone. 780. David.
1: And you have to
2: do it. And you can make a phone. You can make a phone. 780. You can make a phone. You can make a phone. You can make a phone. You just convert 3,900 metric tons to kilograms. Ammonia de make your phone is 780.
0: And don't forget that if it's always on normal crime now, you just will pick maybe a cup or two and then you cook it. But when you want to take cocaine, a cup or two is huge amount of
1: money. Yeah.
0: I mean, even to inhale.
1: Yeah, that's huge.
0: Because what I see them sniff in the movies, it's and all that, just a small tiny line. So imagine that tiny line at one whole 5 kg, 780 or so of them.
1: It's a nipper bear 500, you don't know.
0: 500 car, they say so.
2: Let's be careful. And David, may say profound that we only been as a president through Muyi. And David, you see, this is also kind of Leo, the one you mentioned, the one I went to, the Met also.
1: The Met, yeah.
2: You see? David, there's the conversion. Look at it. Oh. Na ayi amu 780 etimi afa ayi porta yesi ye hu bibia anadwuma na asem no mezo omukachere Dr. Jones says it's about 80 bags of cement. That's Dr. Jones tell 80 bags of cement. 80 bags of cement etimi afa ajia frabola ye hu
1: It's a Kia Bongo ma.
2: It's about the cement cry do a David Carnaby.
0: And we live in a country where in the past we've had cocaine turn into cocaine powder, and nothing really comes out of it. It dies a natural death of, or it goes to sleep. We never handle some of these things seriously enough.
1: The last time I was asking someone, say, for about 4 years now, I have not heard of any stories of people being arrested at the port or whatever with cocaine. I was the one telling you, yeah. And I was like, "Anna, you're giant. I'm a giant, Anna."
0: The silence is too loud.
1: The loud is too loud. Said the echoes were behind the scenes.
0: Let's talk sports, all right? When we come back, we're talking about the freshers who are going to school, the senior high school boys and girls. Or are they ladies and gentlemen, or are they men and women? We'll be talking about them shortly after the Love Sports Center. Then Ali joins us now.

0: All right, so before Delali does a presentation, if you need to visit the DVLA but can't make it during regular working hours, here's some good news for you, because the Driver and Vehicle Licensing Authority, they have extended their service hours at selected offices in Accra and Kumasi to make accessing its services more convenient. 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And talking about the Love Sports Center, the man walks into the studios wearing his Black Stars spider web jersey.
1: Yeah. I miss the Black Stars.
0: How are you doing?
1: I'm good. And you?
0: I'm well, though. But the things that we're hearing from the sporting world in Ghana, where people are calling for the, you know, stepping aside of
1: the NSA boss, Director General. David, but if the allegations come out to be true, it will be very damning. It's not pleasant, you know.
0: It is not.
1: But in the first place, how do you even set up a desk for such an exercise, you know? And, the police are investigating. I mean, officials of the NSA have been invited by the CID in Accra. We hear that the Director General himself has been invited, but he's yet to make an appearance. And so we are waiting to see what's going to happen. But it's not too good. It doesn't sound good at all.
0: But they're like, this is not the first time we're hearing some of these stuff.
1: Yeah.
0: Over the years, they happen. What I ask myself is, how have we dealt with it?
1: Yeah.
0: Like that, people have been punished well enough so that it serves as a deterrent to others from doing the same.
1: We've left them to just go their way. I mean, if you look at the Anas Explosive, for instance, remember that there was a director general of the NSA who was here in the Ashanti region, who was also implicated in those during those times, but nothing was heard of it. All he was told to do was to step aside.
0: So,
1: well, we'll wait to see. But for me, as the minority are demanding, I think it's a fair demand.
0: I agree.
1: It is a fair demand that he needs to step aside. If it comes out that he is clean, he comes back
0: and then
1: come back to take his position. But for now, I do agree with
0: him. But we all drive. We drive intra, we drive inter. And then you say we're holding African whatever games. And then transportation keke. They figure they put it in like,
1: yesterday I told you about three components of different, how do you call it, English
0: media,
1: words.
0: Media.
1: For the media. One for resources, one for capacity, one for nininaska. Different. All for media.
0: That's a big great.
1: So why? We always want to create space and room to, you know, Yakushim, near D. Anyway, 3rd October is getting close.
0: Yeah. I'm waiting for Arimba Fubani's, you know, message to you.
1: Oh, tell her that. I want to see her herself at the Pajo Stadium.
0: He's running his mouth again. No?
1: I'm shelving my duties to others.
0: Hey.
1: To be able to participate fully.
0: Okay.
1: No, Zando is back. It's just that he's not coming in the morning. He'll be coming back in the morning, God willing, on Monday.
0: Don't worry.
1: Yeah, so he's fit.
0: Don't worry.
1: He's back.
0: The 3rd of October is around the corner. All the people who have been bragging and running their mouth, after the 3rd of October, on the 5th of October, we'll be in the series of Love
1: 95.5. Very soon, we'll be having the draw.
0: I'll say we'll rep.
1: I want to see you there. Not just rep, you know. Repping and participating, Irene. Come and rep and participate, right? Okay. All right. So, we will be doing draw for the games very, very soon.
0: So that means
1: the various institutions.
0: If your institution or your organization has not registered yet, please register before the balloting and all.
1: Today, I think today is even the final day.
0: Yeah.
1: So today, if you don't come for your registration, that's all. Not just a welcome. You'll not be part of the fun on the 3rd of October. You know.
0: So maybe if you're wondering how you can register your organization,
1: Francis Jury cannot participate because.
0: Why?

0: money collection linked to visa facilitation for the 2026 FIFA World Cup. Now, ranking member on the Youth and Sports Committee, Vincent Eko Asefua, said the allegations surrounding the collection of more than $600,000 are serious enough to warrant Mr. Ankara stepping aside while investigations continue. The minority believe the allegations of what it describes as visa racketeering are serious enough to warrant the NSA director stepping aside. He said the minority was concerned that the NSA's leadership could remain in office while investigations into the matter is ongoing.
1: We are not prejudging the outcome of the investigation, and we will not declare anyone guilty before the facts are established. But when the head of a state institution is being questioned by the police over allegations connected to activities reportedly carried out within or around that institution, the appropriate thing to do is to step aside while the investigation is ongoing. We therefore call on the president to dismiss the Director General of the National Sports Authority with immediate effect, or at the very least, require him to step aside pending the conclusion of the investigation.
0: All right, so that's Ebenezer Asefua, Honorable Ebenezer Asefua there for you. Now, 2 months after the completion of the FIFA World Cup 2026, players of the senior national team, the Black Stars, are yet to receive their winning bonuses from government. Now, the Minister for Sports and Recreation, Kofi Adams, has revealed that tax issues are the stumbling block to the payment of bonuses to the Black Stars for their participation at the 2026 FIFA World Cup. Ghana progressed to the round of 32 at the Global Showpiece, but saw their campaign end after a 1-0 defeat to Colombia. Let's take a listen to what happened or what transpired at the committee's meeting yesterday.
2: So the FA will deliver that to me when he physically comes and all the things are signed. They will deliver the signed documents to the minister, and I'll be able to have the details that you want to share with you.
3: How many years are we looking at?
2: And that's what I'm saying. All the details will be in the signed document. Then we can provide it.
3: But the mandate is renewed.
2: Rightly so, Mr. Chairman. Told you that. We have agreed, but then we haven't. It hasn't been signed yet. So what? There's some general agreement. Once signed, then we'll take you through. So,
3: F is vice president. Eh? Is the vice president there? Can you?
0: Sorry, we played you a wrong insert there. That was the banter between the Minister for Sports and Recreation on the contract renewal of Black Stars coach, that is Carlos Queiroz. Now, Ghana has spent $1.26 million on 2,922 spectator tickets for the Black Stars three group matches at the 2026 FIFA World Cup, according to Honorable Kofi Adams. The BOEM MP said the tickets were purchased for Ghana's group stage matches against Panama, England and Croatia at yesterday's sitting.
2: So, visa processing outcomes, we were able to process through our system a total of 986 visa applications, but 441, or a little over that, were successful. The Ghana Football Association also did process some of the visas also. They processed that of the players, they processed that of some former players and other officials. Mr. Chairman, we procured tickets to support our fans. We spent about $1.26 million in the procurement of...
0: All right, so back to the earlier story on the bonuses. The Black Stars players are yet to receive their bonuses after the end of the World Cup, 2 months after the end of the World Cup. Let's listen to Honorable Kofi Adams on why the delay in the payment of the bonuses of the players.
2: We've paid the appearance fee, which was 100,000 across for every player. In qualifying to the round of 32, per the estimate, per the arrangement, they are entitled to a $30,000 each if there are no tax issues. Right now, as we speak, we do not know who the responsibility of the tax is going to be. If the judgment comes out that the responsibility is on the individual players to make their tax payment for what they benefited from the World Cup, then nobody will hold the FA or Ghana responsible. Then we pay. If it comes out that we are responsible, then we will make the deductions from what is outstanding, and the balance is so paid. So
0: all All right, and the minister finally also touched on issues about tickets being sold on the

0: Backmarket kept during the World Cup. He says that none of those information were true, and at a point in time he took charge even himself to issue tickets, and there was no time during the tournament that the ministry or he and other officials of the ministry sold tickets to other Ghanaians on the black market.
1: When we were going to Philadelphia, I decided to be responsible for the category one tickets myself, because now I have mastered how to send the tickets out. And I did almost about 90-95% of the category one tickets. Lo and behold, Mr. Chairman, the same noise started coming out that they were selling, the people were selling category one tickets. I said, but me, I'm the one who handled the category one tickets myself. That was where I realized that this is another false information that was being thrown out there.
0: All right, there'll be more tomorrow morning and this afternoon later at 3 when we come your way with the Love Sports Blitz Extra. But Ghana will play Morocco in an international friendly in Tangier on October 4th, says after the AFCON qualifier against Gambia. Now, the match will be played at the Grand Stadium in Tangier, with the fixture announced by the Moroccan Football Federation as part of the Atlas Lions program for the October international window. The meeting will give Ghana another opportunity to test itself against Morocco, who have established themselves among Africa's leading sides in recent years. Now, President of the Confederation of African Football, Patrice Motsepe, has ruled out replacing Tanzania as co-host of the 2027 Africa Cup of Nations. Now, Tanzania is set to co-host the tournament with Kenya and Uganda. Now, according to the CAF president, there is a great commitment from the continent's governing body to ensure that all three countries are ready for next year's competition.
2: I want to repeat what I said early on. There will not be a plan B. There will not be a stage when there will be a perception that Tanzania is irrevocably behind. And the reason is because of the deep commitment. The deep commitment amongst us and everything that we've said already to fix those areas where we are behind. This is a moment of pride for our people and for our continent. And I always say, we have to believe. We have to believe in ourselves. If your starting point is Tanzania...
0: All right, so that's Patrice Motsepe there for you. Now, the Ghana Premier League Match Day 3 enters into action this weekend, and it starts on Saturday, where Vision FC will be playing against Medeama at the Ni Ejie Kraku Sports Complex at Tema. The referee is going to be Moru Osman. Then the same Saturday, Heart of Lions will welcome Straight Royal Blacks to the Kwando Stadium. Ayab Ibrahim is going to officiate that game. Sunday, Hassel Folk back to Accra. The UG Stadium will play against Bechem United. Charles Bulu will be the center man, and Samatex will play against Asante Kotoko at the Century Sports Arena at Tamaraboy. Mohamed Misbah is going to be the referee. Port City will play Brekum Chelsea at the Nana Buama Dako Kukrantumi, and the referee is going to be Julian Nunu. And then the same Sunday, we have Adriana Stars Kerala United. George Mauli Vomao is going to be in action at the Nana Jimambedu Park. We have Presby Park. We are going to have DBB United play against Young Apostles. Then Dreams FC will play Gold Stars at the Tuba AstroTurf. Rustom Gameli is going to be the referee. Basake Holy Stars will end the fixtures for the weekend when they play against Ashanti Gold FC at the AAK, the Second Sports Arena at Basake. Rejoice Adokwe is going to be the referee. Okay, so quickly, let's turn our attention to some international stories. In the EFL Cup yesterday, Manchester City defeated Norwich by 5-0, and there was the revelation in the Manchester City team known as Floyd Samba. The youngster, 17 years of age, scored 2 goals on his debut for Manchester City. Now, meanwhile, Manchester City boss Enzo Maresca says he's happy about the way his team is picking up in the course of the season.
3: Yeah, absolutely. Absolutely. I said since day one that I'm quite happy in the way we are working. It was not an easy game because we said many times the one game are the most complicated one, but the players, they were serious, they were professional, so happy with the performance.
0: All right, so Maresca there for you. And now to the La Liga matches played yesterday. Real Betis defeated Getafe by a goal to nil. Malaga also lost at home to Villarreal by 3-1. In the Europa Cup, Juventus defeated NEC Nijmegen by 5-0. Besiktas also defeated Olympic Marseille by 4-1. And Crystal Palace yesterday, Marcel Huspak defeated Poznan by 4-0. And their coach, Pierre Sarge, says he's happy with the team's performance.
4: A lot of satisfaction because we scored 4 goals in a different way with 4 different players, with a clean sheet too. That's really important for us because we worked a lot on these things after the game in Ipswich. And I remember during the first half and in the second half, we have 2 periods when we struggle a little bit in the play and we have to be more consistent.
0: Okay, all right, so that's the Crystal Palace boss there for you. Meanwhile, we also saw that lost at home to Bournemouth, and Bournemouth coach Marco Rose also expressed his satisfaction as his team's win away in Spain.
5: It was very intense and tough, so at the end enjoyable with the result and with our first half, brilliant first half in everything, our effort, attitude, confidence, the way we won balls, our pressing, our possession game, our goals. A top first half, second half we needed to suffer, we were not so sharp, at the end it was a deserved win, but we need to talk about the second half.
0: Okay, so that'll be it for sports this morning. Thank you very, very much for your attention. Let's say a big thank you to Vim Champagne Energy Drink. You can get Vim Champagne Energy Drink at the nearest supermarket or stores or event vendor. Go there, grab your Vim Champagne Energy Drink, and then use it for all your social gatherings this weekend. And don't forget that such a community bank, PLC, is calling on you to come over and pick up your loans. My name is Delali Atiasa. David Akwete is going to continue with the rest of the show. And you're looking very casual this morning, eh? Beyond casual.
6: It's Friday.
0: Oh, okay.
6: The dance will say today be Friday.
0: Oh, anyway, you don't come on Saturday, so we'll go this way on Saturday.
6: That's fine.
0: All right. Yeah, what's up?
6: Your children are going to school today.
0: The
6: form ones, you know, are reporting for school
0: for
6: today.
0: For school today.
6: Do you remember your very first year at school? First year, Opoguari?
0: Yes, I do.
6: How was like the very first day Poppy or Mommy took you there?
0: Yeah. Okay, so what happened was that at Opoguari, the juniors will go 3 days before the seniors. So we were very comfortable on the first 3 days. But we went on a Friday, so they started appearing on Monday after 2 p.m. Then things changed.
6: With the moustache and the beard.
0: I tell you, Charlie was from one, the senior upper six. Can you imagine? Then the whole atmosphere in the school just changed. But it was a nice experience. I mean,
6: my second question to you is this. Mm-hmm. Did you abide by all the advice given to you by your parents?
0: Let me also ask you that question. Master, enjoy your show this morning.
6: And the last one. They're like, I didn't answer my question. Okay, the last one.
0: I'm putting that same question to you. Answer me.
6: The last one.
0: Yeah.
6: What advice?
0: Why do you refuse to answer?
6: What advice or what message do you have for these young ones?
0: All I can say is that they should concentrate on their books. Mm. That is why they are there.
6: Yeah.
0: And yes, there are extracurricular activities here and there, yes, but don't go against school rules. Mm. Don't do that. You will get some bad nursing who will try to influence you. No. Mm. Just remember where you're coming from. Know that you want to concentrate, get your pass, go to the university, and become a role model to society. Mm. Right? That's what be my advice.
6: So, three out of four.
0: You answer one, I say answer the second question myself. I'm also throwing that to you. I'm throwing that to you now.
7: Yeah.
8: Yes, which cola?
7: Bigo cola, of course.

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1: Beep, beep, beep.
2: Thank you for my 62nd birthday. 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
3: What a party. 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
7: Me say, me she ni reya edru no moso no de. 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
8: CBS di. 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Me di CBS products aye aduma ma na. Won kan fo me. 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
8: Me say CBS paper product say, what thing? It is simple and so can. A tapa. Asana say,
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14: 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It

0: Indeed, he now says that he's a fool or he was a fool. Music from Assem, and his music titled School de B. So today, like I said earlier on this morning, a new chapter begins for some of you. Now, this is the very first time you will be away from home for weeks. Now, you will meet new friends, new personalities, and people who may influence the person you become in future. But never forget why you are there. You are not in school just to wear the uniform or have fun or make friends. Now, you are there to build your mind, discover yourself, prepare for your future, and give your family something to be proud of. Yes, enjoy the moments, make good friends, and have fun. But know your limits. Not every friend is a good friend, and not every opportunity is worth taking. Your school years will pass quickly. Make every day count. So you know what you have to do? Study hard. Stay focused, respect your teachers, choose your friends wisely, and never lose sight of your dream. Leo is with me, Eugene is with me, and I know that you are there with us as well. We want you to help us recount your very first day at your secondary school. When you got to school, how was the experience like for you? Now, our young ones are going to school today, reporting day is today. I know some of them will go on Monday, others maybe next week, thereabout and all. But what message or what advice do you have for these young ones? We all know that as parents, yes, we would have spoken to them. We'll tell them all the things that we need to tell them. Unfortunately, it looks as if peers or friends have more power than parents. They have more influence than parents. So, yes, you might have given them advice, but they might meet some new people who would say, oh, why don't you try how to be in a relationship with either a boy or a girl, or this time around even be in same-sex relationship. Why don't you try alcohol? Why don't you try cigarettes? Oh, if you don't want to do it, they're calling you names. They put pressure on you, and if care is not taken, you budge. Let's help them today. So our WhatsApp number is 055-111-1995. That's our WhatsApp number. It's again 055-111-1995. And again, in Ghana today, many mothers and fathers, they will be driving or be at the bus stops with their child or their children, their suitcases, the buckets, the mattresses, the trunks, and of course, they have in their hands the prospectus. The child, as we all know, is excited. Finally, I'm going to SHS. I got the school I wanted, unlike Eugene, who didn't get the school that he wanted. But then mommy opens the prospectus for the last time, just to be sure that everything has been, bought. One mattress, two buckets, mosquito net, rubber boots, cutlass, toilet roll, and all that. At a point, the excitement suddenly turns into confusion, because behind the joy of getting your dream school is another reality. The long and sometimes the bizarre list of items students are expected to report with. Some items make perfect sense. Others leave parents scratching their heads. They wonder why, those things are needed by a 14-year-old or a 15-year-old. So as freshers report for school today, let's open the prospectus one more time and check the items to find out if a 14-year-old or a 15-year-old needs all those things. Are parents really ready to buy those things? Have they bought them? So that's our conversation this morning. And like I said, you can use our WhatsApp number 055-111-1995. So we began a conversation earlier. Leo, we were talking about how it was like for you the very first day. You got to the school. Fortunately for you, a prefect decided that you would be serving him, and then you served him. Is it CID? Or CID rather served you?
1: So after that, then CID came, and then he became my school son.
0: Oh, so he served you?
1: Yeah, he served me. Yeah.
0: Oh, okay. That's nice. That's nice. So we've said a lot. What would you want to say about the items on the prospectus? And Eugene is also still here with us. And I place some of the prospectus and the list and the items on our platform. Leo, go through some of them. I mean, you look at some of the items on the list and you're like, do these kids really need them? And why is it that they're only requested or expected to bring those things when they're going to Form 1? When you're going to Form 2, some of these things, they don't ask you.
2: Because another group is coming. So David, the last time we spoke about this last week, what Leo and I were saying was that, for example, the cutlasses and everything. Leo was on the video, I don't know what
1: I'm going to do. I mean, 1,000 cutlasses.
0: Depending on the number of fresh students.
1: It's about the shovels.
2: The rigs.
1: Yeah.
0: And the point again is that the argument, I've engaged with a lot of, heads and senior housemasters, and the argument is that some of the cutlasses, they rust. Some of the students will take it to
2: one year.
0: let's say
2: in 1 year.
0: That's the answer they gave. Some of the students will go and purport to have gone to weed somewhere and they misplace them. So they ran out of the cutlasses.
1: And all that, those numbers.
0: That's the answer he gave. It to you it might not make sense though, but that's what they said. But for me, if I look at what I have seen with my own eyes, I know that if I want to fill up my chop box, I'll put in things that I need for my personal use. But in my own presence, my own eyes, or before my own eyes, I've seen some senior house masters demand for tins of milk. So if you come and you don't have those tins of milk, about four or five of them, they would ask you to go out of the school campus to go and buy and bring the milk. And I ask myself, why are you...
2: For personal use or for the school?
0: The senior house masters take the milk. Then I ask, why are you taking the milk from these ones? It's not even on the prospectus. Then their answer is that some of the students, when they are representing the school in terms of, let's say, sporting activity and all that,
1: they use it to do showcase for them.
0: Well, now you're sure, said I'm pound pie.
2: No, but David,
0: oh, you're sure.
2: Oh,
0: you're sure.
2: So
0: I said, the school don't buy. So I saw a senior house master at a given time having about 200 tins and more of what they call it milk,
1: 200 tins
0: or more.
1: For the
0: Togo football activities, come home. Again, I have seen some of these senior house masters demand toilet rolls from these freshers. So you have to bring a pack of toilet roll, and when you take the, they take it the away from you, I ask them again, why are you taking toilet roll away from these young ones? Then the answer is, sir, if a student needs a tea roll, if you come to me, the senior house master, why can't I have my own toilet roll in my own trunk or my own chop box and use it? Plus the powder soaps, what people call, I don't want to mention the name, but the powdered soaps. They use it to clean the washrooms. So the school will not provide the students with powdered soaps to clean. These are some of the things that I have seen in the prospectus that has a concern, I have a concern with. One other thing has to do with the usage of, cutlery. Usually, did you ever use cutlery in school?
2: Yes.
0: Leo, did you use cutlery in school?
1: Yeah.
0: For what meal?
1: Not in SS, but in primary school. in matters of Uganda, you are required to use cutlery when you are eating.
0: Mm.
1: So we'll put it in a bag of a sort. My mom will put it in a bag and it has a zip, and then that will be put in my school bag. So anytime I went to the canteen and I was eating, I had to use. That's it.
2: So at SS, you use it for like the first 1-2 weeks they were expecting. If you were me, I tell my home baby could have
0: exactly.
1: But you know, these things are there to kind of shape you.
0: Mm.
1: I think you have to. For cutlery, said not all those things. Oh boy, I was here too. You know, even if you are not going to use it again,
0: it's an experience that you gather. It's an
1: experience that you gather
0: And use it in future life.
1: Exactly. So I think it's necessary. And then, you know, personal hygiene on the plate, on a table, you know, around other people when you are eating is paramount. Come with a clean cup while plate. It will be baby. It has to be a routine that is. And then we have people, or you didn't know the Akusi sinking, I'm a victim or a corporate.
0: Yeah.
1: You know. But you have to learn that habit of making sure, say, take it to the sink, keep it clean, and then keep the plate somewhere. So that one there is good.
2: Yeah, it's very, very important. I think that some of the things, the last answer you said, some of the things are needed for the kids. But I think that for some of them, even if the parents, they are stretched financially and they cannot get it, I think that they should make do. Like example, the number of trousers and all these things, I think that there should be a way around it. And for me, the cutlasses and co, the explanation, you know, one time a teacher also called and said the same thing that David is talking about, that some of them gambling and all that. So probably they should sum it up. I mean, if it's 30,000 for everything, you share it for the 1,000 people, you know. But it was also the assurance that the person who will take the 30,000 will buy the things for the school, because in the next 1 year another set of students will also come and request for these things. So
1: and you know, so how students behave. Some things like I don't know about the girls' schools, but some things like buckets, you know, everybody comes with a bucket, and in the first 2 or 3 weeks you lose your bucket and you just use
2: set of students will also come and request for these things. So
1: and you know so how students that. Behave. Some things like buckets. I don't know about the girls' schools, but some things like buckets. You know, everybody comes with a bucket. And in the first 2 or 3 weeks, you lose your bucket. And you just use any bucket that is available anyway. If you are going to the bathroom, you don't go and look for your bucket. You just look for any empty one. And then you use,
3: but
1: you know.
3: If somebody hasn't brought their bucket, how would you have gotten, you know, the buckets to use? So, oh, okay.
4: That was the third batch of the senior secondary school. That was
3: 1994. You were new school, huh? Okay, so let's look at the prospectus that. But before then, how was day one like for you at OT?
4: Hello.
3: How was day one like for you at OT?
4: Oh, it was cool, and you know, for our part, we had two seniors, two batch of.
3: Henry, can you reposition yourself for me? I'm losing you.
4: Okay, can you hear me now?
3: Now it's better. Thank you very much. Yeah, go ahead.
4: Okay, I said during our time, there were two batches of seniors. That was the senior secondary school final year students. They were there, and then Form 5.
3: Okay.
4: Form 5 were also there. So it was a tough time for us.
3: But you survived.
4: But you know, this time around, things have changed.
3: What do you mean by things? What has changed?
4: Obey, at the moment, let me put it this way. There has been some kind of changes in the school system in terms of the guidance and counseling aspect. Yeah, you know, we have strengthened guidance and counseling services in the school.
3: Mm-hmm.
4: And that kind of students homoing others have a bit reduced.
3: But what is wrong with homoing? I enjoyed being homoed. I mean, it was fun. They'll draw a car on a blackboard and ask you to push the car from one end to the other. It was fun.

0: Quite interesting. You know, this time around, there's also orientation.
1: Yeah.
0: Orientation for the students in terms of selection of subjects.
1: Mm-hmm.
0: You know, we have subject combination.
1: Yeah.
0: So they also organize orientation for them to select subjects. You know, at the moment, whilst you are doing, let's say if you are doing a business, if you are a business student, there's a mandatory subject area that you're supposed to pick, which is business management and accounting. That is compulsory. Apart from that, you can select other areas as a choice. So business students can do chemistry and biology as part of their courses. So all these things has also come into the as part of the standard-based curriculum.
1: Okay.
0: Yeah, so once within the first week, there will be an orientation for them.
1: Mm-hmm.
0: Yeah, for the first week.
1: Now, one of the things that has been of concern to some parents has to do with some of the items on the prospectus. First of all, what goes into the decision of the items that are listed for parents to buy for the award so they use in school? What goes into that decision?
0: All right. The main thing is they want a standardized items for all the school. There are certain items that are needed by the students. For example, like a chop box, trunk, mattress. But in some of the schools, we have government mattresses there. So if the students want to use government mattress, schools where government mattresses are available, students can use government mattresses, but the rule is that they cannot take it home. They have to use it in the school, but they can't take it home.
1: Okay.
0: Yeah. They also have the choice of buying their own. But in some of the schools, like you go to Mansour Dubia, Achina, and the rest, they have mattresses for students.
1: If you look
0: so,
1: at it, go ahead.
0: So what we are doing is that there are certain things the students will use it on their own, like fork, those singlets and other things. It's up to the student. Towel, sponge, they can go with their normal sponge and towel that they use in their houses because they are going to use it themselves. So that one is not compulsory that you have to buy a new one.
1: But in a situation where on the list of prospectors, they tell you that bring, let's say, 5 boxer shorts, bring 5 singlets, and it's going to be inspected, how do you explain that?
0: Oh, some of the items, that is what I'm saying, that some of the items are used by the students. So those items are not that necessary for teachers to inspect them.
1: But there are other things
0: that needs to be inspected that they have them.
1: Are you saying to me?
0: But for your personal belongings, that one is not that important.
1: I'm speaking based on what concerns we've had and what some of us have witnessed or seen. Now,
0: okay.
1: In some of the schools, they demand that you don't just bring, you know, undies that you're using at home, but you're supposed to buy brand new singlets.
2: Six packs of two,
1: you know, so they are expecting you to bring new ones, not ones that you're using at home.
0: Oh, all right, then that one has not come to our notice.
1: Now it comes to your attention, right or wrong?
0: Yes, so we would also check about it, because some of the, that is what I'm saying, that some of the items is the student now going to use. For example, if I'm using a sponge at home, I can bring it because that is what I'm using and I'm going to use it in the school. So that one, it doesn't mean I have to go and buy a new sponge.
1: Okay. Number two, yeah. If you look at some of the items again on the list, you realize that every student is supposed to bring, let's say, a cutlass, a hoe, and then a rake. Looking at the number of students that are going to go to a school first year, isn't it too many?
0: Well, it depends on the school, because some of the schools, they expect the girls to come with a hoe, whilst the boys come with cutlass. It's not It's not on it that all students are supposed to come with calculus, a hoe, and those things. Because I think most of the time it is the girls that come with a hoe. Then the boys come with calculus. And that one will be used for weeding. Sometimes weeding. But some of the schools have even MUWA and the rest, and the students do not even weed. So it depends on the schools. Some of them will not even take the calculus.
1: Is that to say that if you don't buy every item listed or mentioned on the prospectus, it should not be a problem for the student?
0: No, what I'm saying is that the items has been a universal, but it depends on the schools. That is what I'm saying, that for example, some of the schools, they use MOA. So maybe the PTA would also help them with fuel and the rest. So in that case, they don't even need calculus. But one thing is, some also need it. So you cannot, we can't specify particular school, that this particular school, you have to go with a calculus. So that is why it has been a universal. So it's not every school that is calculus.
1: I understand that. What I'm asking now is this. Looking at the prospectus that is given to parents, are they supposed to buy every item on it to the letter before they take their child to school?
0: Well, no, it's not like that. But when they get to the school can also come out with what they need from the items. The school would also specify what they need. And that's what the parents are supposed to acquire them.
1: But what the school needs has already been given to you in the prospectus, and they say buy them.
0: No, once they go for admission, the schools have specific prospectus, and that specify the items within what has been provided. That is what I'm saying, that it's not all the schools that need those items.
1: I hear you. Now,
0: so you don't look at the universal items and decide I'm going to purchase for all. That way, it doesn't work that way.
1: Okay. Now, today is a reporting day. Some of them will say that they've still not gotten schools and all that. As you know, PRO for the GES, Mr. Boateng, what do you have to say to them? Because Utifie and somebody's going to school, somebody will be like, oh, why is your child not going to school? Oh, you're placing and all that. What advice do you have for such students or such parents?
0: All right, what I'll say is that at the moment, the mission is still ongoing. We are still at the resolution center making arrangements for students to go. Those that wants to change, we are still working on some of them. Some even had a B and they want to change it to boarding. Those with the challenges can still come to the resolution center at the KTI for us to resolve those challenges. But admission is still ongoing. So, but I advise that those who are going for their first time, that is today, those reporting should also go on time so that they will be able to cater for them in terms of feeding by, let's say, even lunch or supper. They shouldn't go in the night while they've already served supper. Mm. Otherwise, it will be difficult for them to get food.
1: I hear you. Well, thank you very much, Mr. Harry Boateng. He's a GES PRO. He spoke to us this morning. We'll be speaking to some of the headmasters shortly here on Love 99.5 as well. But Leo and you know, Eugene, I don't know about you guys, but we've talked about the prospectors. We've talked about some of the things that we believe are a bit absurd or weird in there. But aside from all this, you know, that of course parents have to provide for, the student has to also fend for himself, I mean, feed at school. So oftentimes, we have our garries in our chop box. Some of them will have their cornflakes. Some of them will have their sugar and their milk and the shitter and all that. Just in case they don't like the dining food or they're hungry while the dining food is not ready, they can get into their chop box and get something. Leo, how was your chop box like in your day, in your time?
2: Oh, normal size.
1: I mean, in terms of the items in there, you had everything?
2: Yeah, pretty much. I had pretty much everything. The basics.
1: Mm.
2: The garri, the shitter. Had some milk, I had some sardines, and a few other things.
1: And you also ate from the school dining?
2: Yeah, I also ate from the school dining. Well, in the beginning, the school dining was pretty okay. You know, when I went to Asante Mine for the first time, that was when they had just begun the boarding school. You know, it used to be a full day school. before they introduced the boarding school, I think in 98 or so. And I was there in 2001 or 2000. Can't really remember. Yeah, so we were fresh. So the dining at that time, the woman, the food was okay. It was normal. It wasn't that bad as compared to other places where beans and more women and all of those. We didn't really experience that.
1: Mm.
2: And I remember. So as I was growing, as I was staying, I began to pick and choose which food
1: you take to school.
2: I will eat on campus.
1: Oh, okay.
2: So, for example, when they did the Milo or the cocoa drink in the morning with bread, with a piece of bread, it was too light. Obviously, me I would take my own milk. Sometimes
1: because in your home you can afford it. In some homes, you know it. I mean,
2: yeah. I mean, it's normal. I mean, some people. That was probably the first time they had one.
1: Yeah.
2: So yeah, it was okay with me.
1: Did you have your mates? Some of your mates come to you for the shooters and which are only
2: milk and only sugar. Yes, a lot. In fact, because my home was near, my mom was spontaneously sent somebody to bring me breakfast in the morning, like unexpected. It seems to me when we are called assembly or whatever, na be huana, be a oats correct pane. Bread in the BB, you know, in a small pack. Then I will eat it with my friends and we will not go to the dining. Mm. Yeah, so yeah, people, it was me and one a very good friend of mine, one of my best friends, Raymond Frimpong.
1: Okay.
2: He was just like me. Mm. We had the same height, the same size and everything. And people thought we were brothers. Mm. So anytime you don't see this one in school, you have to ask the other one, where's, you know, it was like that kind of relationship. Mm. Also, Papa, but I never Papa, yeah. Obuasi Mines, one of the big dogs, so he was, you know. So yeah, I mean, it was enjoyable. Yeah.
1: Eugene, your time at school, did you always enjoy the meals at, you know, the dining, or there were some meals that you didn't go for?
3: And I didn't enjoy them. I didn't enjoy them, but I didn't have a choice because of where I'm coming from. So. It's actually SS. I learned how to eat gobe. You know, it's not a food I like. The whole year, I've eaten, I think, twice or so. Huh? But it's SHS, I learned to, you know, take some of these food and all that. But I think that, David, if you want to, come back to what I wanted to share with the SHS people, that 1 Corinthians 9:27, that discipline is a leveler. No matter where you're coming from, like Leo, who is coming from a good home, myself, not a too good home. What can keep you both at par, even in academics, is discipline. If you sit down, you analyze, and you know yourself, and know that these are my abilities and everything, they prevent you from doing a lot of things. You know that if you've been a ho, you can't send those. So just go and eat it, you won't die. You won't like it, but it's not like, so psych yourself that the food they will serve, it's not every food you will like. Because David made the stew, I didn't even know whether it was stew or soup for the rice. Even the rice, the way the rice tastes is different. You get it. So you won't die. Mm. Just have it at the back of your mind that whatever you are eating, you won't die. Maybe you have some stomach issues for the first few days and all the that. But you won't die. Just consume. Now, Joe, if you give me the quotation, where Joe? If Joe, if you give me the quotation, it's very, very important. And Let me do this because I have to reply something. It's basically saying that discipline is a level. 1 Corinthians 9:27. No, don't go to church. I won't ask you to quote it for me.
2: Don't go there. Me, but I know Bible more than
3: you. Oh, you don't know Bible more than me. So let me just So this it says that what? I'm staying alert and in top condition. I'm not going to get caught up and telling everyone else all about it and then missing out myself. The King James Version, that's a Message Bible. The King James Version, but I keep under my body and bring it into subjection, lest that by any means when I have preached to others, I myself should be cast away. So all that this verse, and I'm giving to anybody going to school, 1 Corinthians 9:27, is that discipline is the leveler or equalizer. As we enter school today, remember that success is not only about talent or intelligence. So don't see who will be the sixth nearby them, the 2017. There are some people, they may not come to class, they write exam, they pass. You are not like that. Know yourself from the start and know that when you sit down, you'll be able to learn. David, even in football, When you watch Ronaldo and Messi play, you see a vast difference. Someone is naturally at 36. Look at what he came to do at the World Cup. He's gifted. But Ronaldo has equally won 5 Ballon d'Ors or so. By what? Dent of what? Hard work. He also has talent. You get it? But a bit the Eburu be so. So know that when you are disciplined and you go by the tenet of this word, you will do well. Again, know yourself and know what distracts you. There is something that most people don't know. They don't know what distracts them. Maybe because they are going to swear, they don't have phones. But you know that they sneak these things in. If you know a phone is a distraction, know yourself and put it away. Now, when we were doing the morning, the online conversation, David said something is very important. This is where a lot of things about your life will be shaped. Your friends, your future business partners, probably your wife, your teachers. Now, your teachers, because David, I did science all my life. I've said this to a couple of times. Then a teacher comes and says that, Master, what's in our culture? Why have biology in school? And this is a teacher, and this is where teachers are also very important, David. Now, anytime you do this show, David, the feedback is as if teachers have renewed on their response because we can't discipline Mungusun this, Mungusun Nyema, Nyema, and all that. But the teacher had apparently gone through my job and said that, go and write geography, you do well. And I had B2. And I came to the university. Teachers are important. Again, when I came to the university, I wasn't going to class because I didn't like the course. It took a teacher to turn mine. And I showed my transcript to you today. The one you see from third year all the way to master's level, I never had to see my results. So teachers are important. So when the students come and they don't know, as a distracted, as we ask BB Hanania, a teacher should be able to sit that student down and talk to the teacher. Now, parents too are very, very important. David, as you are taking the kid to school, find at least one teacher who you can hand your word to, and the teacher can give you feedback. Because David, you see, I've come to know that sometimes the kids present two different personalities. How they are known in the house is vastly different from how they are known in school.
2: Really different.
3: There was a senior in my school. I went to school called Kusmoke. There was a senior like Kusmoke in my school, June, July. The mother came for visiting. David, so it took somebody who knew him when they come to finish. Emmanuel, something entry. June, July, and suddenly teacher for cloning the dean. So the mother couldn't believe it. There are certain characters I exhibited in school that my teachers know that my mom will never know.
2: Imagine you come to look for your kid at school, your friend is also your abortion killer.
3: Exactly. So don't always, I don't know, maybe they view your parents, I'm not, so maybe you can help. I don't know why now parents are more defensive. As a whole kind of basama, they are too. So have that tete-a-tete with the teachers, you know, and have frank conversation with your kid. But David, the summary of everything I'm saying is that it all comes back to you as the child. Don't think that you are going to the school for your mother or your father. Now, my father don't decide the food I eat. My father don't decide where I live. If I can be able to do all these things, it's because I allowed myself to be educated. Or no, they were born abroad. See what they are giving to you, though they brought you on earth, as an opportunity that you need to take advantage of. And don't go and do friends. The last time you and I told you people, 39, now the mom, 1 hour, course, you know, the room, 32, and 4. You know, I'm a boy. You can say, same scale. Obe fa 32 kura ba akubi. Omo oma dwenye duma 6 for onok ba akubi 7. Then steady. Obi kotobwa, don't go. There's a school, I don't know whether you've seen it. There's a school whose results have been, how many ampong? Now when you want your results, you need to go to the school. Because apparently there was a distraction. So if you want to access, you need to go back to the school to pay something. Uko school yukura na ade, ebi ama ame besiyan wako jwa de woko. And that's all that I would say.
1: Well, you touched on a few other things that I wanted to talk about. So let me just pick one or two from what you've also said. And I believe that as you go to school today, you'll be spoken to by your parents. Mm-hmm. And one of the key things that they'll tell you about is to be mindful of friends. Now, friends can make or make you. So choose the kind of friends that will help you become somebody good in future. I said it a while ago, you know, early on, that you might come across somebody who would say, oh, let's try one cigarette. Oh, let's try this alcohol. Oh, let's try this weed. Oh, let's scale the wall and go to some party or go to some event, concert somewhere. That is not the purpose for which you were taken to school.
3: Mm-hmm.
1: You were taken to school to become somebody good for yourself, for your family, for this country in future.
2: Yeah.
1: So once you have been taken to school, your father and your mother or your auntie or your guardian might have left you in the school. The onus lies on you not to say to yourself that you have a bit of freedom and therefore you're going to do things to make yourself happy and okay. You ought to be disciplined. If it is prep time, go to prep and go through the day's studies and the following day's studies. I mean, the programs of subjects you have for the next day.
3: No.
1: Go through them because when you read ahead and you're being taught, you imbibe it easily and faster.
3: Yeah.
1: Rather than it hits you afresh and new.
3: Yeah.
1: If it's time for you to sleep, sleep. But rest is good. If you sleep well enough, you wake up in the next day refreshed, energized enough to be in class. Because if the other boys are watching whatever on their phones, on their tablets, you get to class and you're feeling sleepy.
3: Yeah.
1: Or you might not even be able to wake up early enough to prepare for class.
3: And David, have you noticed that the first year too, if you don't do well, it's like the investing, it always drag you.
1: It will affect you.
3: Uh-huh. So me, the thing David is saying, very, very important. Because when I trailed at KNUST, it followed me because it's CWA system. So first year, one idea, there's a potential that you will do well in the subsequent years.
1: Let me just land on what I was saying. If somebody is driving you or pushing you to do something you don't want, whether it's to abuse alcohol or drugs,
3: homosexuality,
1: and homosexuality, and I'll come to homosexuality. I just want to hold on down for a while. Look for another senior and report to, because there are some seniors who would harass you, pester your life up until you give in. So if you don't have any other senior you can confide in or talk to, then look for your senior housemaster or your housemaster and complain to that person. Nothing will happen to you
2: if they label you a snitch. That you won't die.
1: Nothing will happen to you. It's better that way that to succumb or compromise and then your future is messed up.
3: Yeah.
1: So for me, if anybody is harassing you, be mindful. Now, about the homosexuality bit, I know of a child who went to school, boarding house, and after the first vacation came home and told the father, daddy, and I've said it already before, I don't want to go to that school again, or I don't want to be a boarder. The father was like, why you do this? The father didn't listen. What should have done as a parent is, why are you saying this? What is the problem? The father never listened to the child. Was insisting and forcing the child to go to school. Apparently, the child was being harassed by a fellow student to sodomize him. And his life nearly got messed up. Up until he told the dad, and the dad then realized that he was making a mistake. So look for people. And I like what Mr. Boateng said. They have improved the guidance and counseling on various campuses in the senior high schools. Go to your counselor. Speak to your counselor. He's supposed to be matured enough to know how to handle things.
3: They are trained.
1: Yes, that's what I'm saying. So that it does not come to haunt you or affect you in the dormitory. So speak to people. The last bit has to do with the teachers you talked about.
3: Mm.
1: And I was going to talk about teachers because, like you said, they think that the power of punishing, disciplining has been taken away from them.
3: Yeah.
1: So I have visited several schools where I've seen teachers look on unconcerned while students are fighting. And they're like, the parents have brought their child to the school. The child is in the care of you, led by the head of the school.
3: Mm.
1: It is your responsibility to shape and guide these young ones.
3: Mm.
1: So, yes, it's not always about beating them, but sometimes even talking to them can change their lives.
3: Mm.
1: Sometimes even giving them some slight, not necessarily the corporal punishment, but asking them to kneel down or do a few other things will shape them. All I'm saying is this is going to be a turning point in your life. If you become a drug addict in the future, it is around this time. If teenage pregnancy can hit in, it is again around this time. Imagine you get pregnant somewhere along the line and you don't go back to school. Who will feel the pinch more? You.

0: somebody good for yourself, for your family, for this country in future.
1: Yeah.
0: So once you have been taken to school, your father and your mother or your auntie or your guardian might have left you in the school. The onus lies on you not to say to yourself that you have a bit of freedom and therefore you're going to do things to make yourself happy and okay. You ought to be disciplined. If it is prep time, go to prep and go through the day's studies and the following day's studies. I mean, the programs of subjects you have for the next day.
2: No.
0: Go through them, because when you read ahead and you're being taught, you imbibe it easily and faster.
2: Yeah.
0: Rather than it hits you afresh and new.
2: No.
0: If it's time for you to sleep, sleep. But rest is good. If you sleep well enough, you wake up in the next day refreshed, energized enough to be in class. Because if the other boys are watching whatever on their phones, on their tablets, you get to class and you're feeling sleepy.
2: Yeah.
0: Or you might not even be able to wake up early enough to prepare for class.
2: And David, have you noticed that the first year too, if you don't do well, it's like the investing, it will drag you.
0: It will affect you.
2: Uh-huh. So me, the thing David is very, very important. Because when I trade at KNUST, it followed me because it's it's a CWA system. So first year, one idea, there's a potential that you won't do well in the subsequent years.
1: And me too,
0: let me just land on what I'll say. If somebody is driving you or pushing you to do something you don't want, whether it's to abuse alcohol or drugs,
2: homosexuality,
0: and homosexuality, and I'll come to homosexuality, I just want to hold on down for a while. Look for another senior and report to, because there are some seniors who would harass you, pester your life up until you give in. So if you don't have any other senior you can confide in or talk to, then look for your senior housemaster or your housemaster and complain to that person. Nothing will happen to you.
1: If they label you a snitch, that you won't die.
0: Nothing will happen to you. It's better that way than to succumb or compromise and then your future is messed up.
2: Yeah.
0: So for me, if anybody is harassing you, be mindful. Now, about the homosexuality bit, I know of a child who went to school, boarding house, and after the first vacation came home and told the father, daddy, and I've said it already before, I don't want to go to that school again, or I don't want to be a boarder. The father was like, why you do this? The father didn't listen. What should have done as a parent is, why are you saying this? What is the problem? The father never listened to the child. Was insisting and forcing the child to go to school. Apparently, the child was being harassed by a fellow student to sodomize him. And his life nearly got messed up. Up until he told the dad, and the dad then realized that he was making a mistake. So look for people. Then, like, I like what Mr. Boatin said. They have improved the guidance and counseling on various campuses in the senior high schools. Go to your counselor. Speak to your counselor. He's supposed to be matured enough to know how to handle things.
2: They are trained.
0: Yes, that's what I'm saying. So that it does not come to haunt you or affect you in the dormitory. So speak to people. The last bit has to do with the teachers you talked about.
2: Mm.
0: And I was going to talk about teachers because, like you said, they think that the power of punishing, disciplining has been taken away from them.
2: Yeah.
0: So I have visited several schools where I've seen teachers look on unconcerned while students are fighting. And they're like, the parents have brought their child to the school. The child is in the care of you, led by the head of the school.
2: Mm.
0: It is your responsibility to shape and guide these young ones.
2: Mm.
0: So yes, it's not always about beating them. But sometimes even talking to them can change their lives.
2: Mm-hmm.
0: Sometimes even giving them some slight, not necessarily the corporal punishment, but asking them to kneel down or do a few other things will shape them. All I'm saying is this is going to be a turning point in your life. If you become a drug addict in the future, it is around this time. If teenage pregnancy can hit in, it is again around this time. Imagine you get pregnant somewhere along the line and you don't go back to school. Who will feel the pinch more? You.
1: This is the stage where they have high libido. Like me, one thing that, especially with the teachers, this advice goes to the teachers and everybody else, parents and all of us. I think at this stage, we tend to treat SHS students as children. And even though they are not matured enough to be responsible for the decisions they make, I don't think this is the time for us to look at them as children anymore, because whatever it is that you think that they don't know, they know about them. Everything that you are afraid that will pass through their ears, they are already exposed to it. So dealing with them, talking to them, advising them has to take a different turn.

0: when they were younger. An example, you know, this programs that they do on radio these days, like the Mama Efe type programs.
1: Mm.
0: There was one case where it was two teenagers. The girl, I think, was 14 years old. The boy was 16. And then the boy got the girl pregnant. So when they... when the host was interviewing them, asking them how come the boy got them pregnant, now girl the answer was say, "Now oh to we out to a woman, you know, like belittling the 14-year-old because I'm like, look, that's the mistake that we always do. We think it's a big mistake. Let them know the consequences of their actions. If at 16 years old, going to 17, going to 18 year olds, even though the law you know, does not recognize you as an adult yet, you are aware of everything that surrounds you, and whatever you do has consequences. I think if you let them understand it from that point of view, it's going to be much better. And please, stay away from anybody who will introduce you to bad things. If you go, you will have fun. Somebody, one or two, where they are, you baby. I'm not encouraging it, but those are the things that happen. But be measured. I was taken to a place. This is SS1. And you read prep time. I was here, and then these friends of mine, one was from Accra. I think he had already been to one SS Biama in a D and one back a whole SS1. And then some other guy who he lived at Tafunsha. So I knew him, and then this guy, I think his name was Kiki. Mika will be a owner, so don't worry. And you remember now, prep time, I'm seeing Queen P, then Queen Lie. When him lie, I was like, you know, they all moko boom. Then we went to this place around Swami. We pass some place, go some bush inside, some body be inside, and go to some underground be. Then we go reach some place. Excuse me for using pidgin, but I want people to feel how the atmosphere was. That's why I'm speaking pidgin. So when we got there, have you seen the scene where if you watch a movie that has African warlords, war, and as a child soldiers, that scene and you may no more yet maybe. That was how the place was. Then they requested for what they were going to buy, you know, somebody, you know, they passed it around. When it got to my tent, I was afraid, I was scared to death, but I didn't want to show it outside for people to say that, you know. Then I also took the tent and then I, you know, but I didn't put it inside. The best school had a friend, my senior, and they said, I have to say, Miyako. They found out it was me that snitched. But it saved my life rather than
1: follow. It saved your life. And that's one thing that I want us all to have at the back of our minds as we go to the schools today. You can also call us and share your experience, or maybe give a word of advice, or, you know, a message to these young ones as they go to school today. 055-111-1995. The number again is 055-111-1995. Speak to these young ones who are going to school today. Speak to them. What's your message? What's your advice to them? And if you don't mind sharing your school days with us, your first day at school is very much welcome. Hello, good morning.
2: David, good morning. How are you?
1: All is well. Nana Kwame.
2: David, this young girl said, but I blame the schools also. You know, David, when we were in school, you know, I went to high school. Yeah, Uncle Abone, Papa. but I was always going everywhere with you. But any coach could be, I know, baby. His brothers were in high school, so he was. We were trying to stay in the school with him. When we skip the walls, go to entertainment in the girls' school, we meet you there. So in my first day in school, I was very stubborn, coming from Astral. So I met the Astral gang there. David, oh mommy, oh mama, they said, "Me, I said, school with him." The way they shipped me, but upon all this, in high school, those times, after when end of term exams, if you fail two subjects, the school will sack you. That thing that they brought in high school made us to learn, no matter what we were doing. We will go out, we will go clubbing, we will go everywhere, but we will come back to school and learn.
0: Is it the thing they used to call Y2K?
2: Oh, Y2K.
0: Yeah.
2: Y2K. If you fail two subjects, you go home. And many people were sacked. So we will set up. But these days, you don't see those things in the schools. And that, even this period, at this point, is the time that they should have introduced that because of the social media. During our time, there was no social media. So your question about, we'll go to the class and learn. But these people, after going out, they'll come to the school, be on their phones, TikTok, WhatsApp. So, David, the schools need to strengthen their measures. And a bit like your sad, you know. And to the parents, I don't want to say it. But, David, what I would tell the parents is that they should be checking on their walls regularly in the schools. They should be there. When I was in high school, David, at the point, my mom will come there without my notice. I'll be in class. Then they'll call me that my uncle's around. Once we are in class, I'll be checking some more school, man.
0: Yeah.
2: That's what they were doing. That's what they should be doing to their wards.
0: Don't just dump them in the schools and forget about everything. You have to be part of the process. Thank you very much, Nana Kwame. You can also call us on 055-11-11-995. Hello, good morning.
3: Hello, good morning.
0: Your name and where are you calling from, please?
3: My name is Professor Adewale. You're calling from Meshuyegon.
0: Okay, Professor Adewale, let's hear you.
3: Once I went to I-40 Technical School.
0: Mm-hmm.
3: The one at the back.
0: Yeah, the soldier line.
3: Yeah, soldier line with Jaraba. And so, due to my discipline, I traveled with Y, and I was received back. When I came back, I was received. How much did you pay? In the school year, Okwa, I don't have discipline.
0: Oh, I think the line dropped right there. Well,
1: you can call back.
0: Yeah, call us. You can call back at Professor Adewale, but the number again is 055-1111-995. Hello, good morning.
4: Hello?
0: Yeah, hello, good morning.
4: Good morning.
0: Please, your name and where are you calling from?
4: Within the Elijah.
0: Elijah.
4: From Swami.
0: Okay,
4: yes.
0: From Swami, let's hear you.
4: What I want to tell our parents, they say, the kids are for us. And you do a mokoshe teacher for answer. You know, my teachers and cast teachers over show on. We must also visit them regularly. Cassette and they visiting. Parents should be available. But the problem I have with some of schools, they say, as a parents, they cry because they never sit in Kranaka to be over here and the banner or by any apamo say, go back and you're visiting. But be a we start questions, but yeah, you we are there when go back. So in our days, it was not like that. Anytime behind our parents meeting rescue school, they boost out. My father was a soldier man, and master, this man will come to the school, and when you boost out here, within 5-10 minutes, Uba hadn't seen a floor hammer. Uba just some battery. So you get it, and this thing shaped us. It has helped us to now. But then I'm crying on my banner and child banner and child will be banner, that sort of thing. No, I am pleading with parents and teachers. They be a because I'm also a teacher. I come my first 22 people with school. No, the bar or work class 6 or the GHS or the SS. No, someone may also have time for him. So I have to do my best as a teacher and give advice and do what is right to every student that will come to my class. And that I will get contact with. So that is what I want to say about this. Thank you.
1: Very important advice.
0: Yeah, very important advice. And you need to be extra careful with this. Okay, good. Call us on 055-111-1995. Hello, good morning.
5: Yeah, good morning.
0: Please, your name, where are you calling from?
5: David, my name is Edward Afriye. I'm calling from Tanoso.
0: Edward Afriye.
1: Call from Tanoso.
0: From Tanoso. How was your first day in SS like?
1: Hey, what you went to SS?
5: It was kind of homo where the seniors will be giving you a lot of work, will be beating you.
0: Yeah.
5: And David, I don't know if you know me. You attended OKS, right?
1: Yes, I did. From SS, from years.
5: Yes. And I know you really well. In my time, a lot of people. I think the seniors were homoing us, and then there was a whole lot of this kind of do this work, but now things have reduced, right?
0: Yeah, that's reduced, but now the homoing has become more violent. And now they are using cutlass to shoot their fellow students.
6: Even the one where the guy was using belts.
0: Belts, and, you know, I mean, violently attacking.
5: But if you compare to the previous years, from 2000, 2001, 2002 going, things have reduced.
0: Yeah, it has reduced. But I'm saying the little that is happening has gotten
1: worse. There are a few excesses.
0: There are a few excesses, yeah.
1: A few excesses. That is why Mr. Boateng was saying that they have the guidance and counseling there. And they have the orientation that they do for the students in which subjects to choose, a combination of the subjects and all that. But aside from it all, they are ensuring that it minimized. That's why I was saying that in my time it was fun. But unfortunately for us, in some of the schools, there are excesses.
6: And that, the
1: of that is where some heads should be mindful of. Some senior headmasters should be mindful of and make sure that we don't get there. Yeah. Hi, good morning.
7: Yes, sir. Good morning, David Akwete. How are you, sir?
1: Hi, Christoph. Good morning. Welcome.
7: Yes. David, I want to say that in this day and age where most parents just go and dump their walls in the schools and do not check on them, see, sometimes because of the spaces in our houses, they are happy when the kids are going to school. So that they're free in the house. I think that should not be the underlying factor. Check on them. Pay unannounced visits to put them on check. Number two, teachers should keep on reminding these young ones about the reasons they are in the school. Most of the students don't even know their aims and goals and ambitions of being in the school. They are just there because they wanted to be there. Every class C, free senior high school, you see young call, nothing at least when your SS sets, you know, after all, it doesn't matter whether you pass or not. No, now look at the BC. People say, grade up when you be up in your school. At the mentality, so they don't learn, they don't study. What we do, we go fuck at them, we go suck at them. Mm-hmm. There's no moral discipline in the schools. So teachers, it says to be extra money because of the powers being taken away from them. And so we allow the students to behave in the way they want, and then they come out just like that, raw, natural thing in their life, and then they still become burdens onto us. Look, as we speak, most students are not able to pass their WASI, and they're still going to write remedial classes, and it's putting pressure on their parents and all that. So we should keep telling them the reasons they are in the school. They should study, they should learn, they should bastardize bad behavior and stick to their books, and inshallah, whatever they want to become, it shall come to pass. David, they should study. And Kwanum Pedis, you are crazy. Thank you.
6: Study.
0: And the average kids don't really like reading these days.
6: Mm. There's another caller.
0: Yeah, good morning.
8: Hello, good morning.
0: Yeah, please, your name and where you're calling from.
8: My name is Daniel. I'm calling from Asokwa.
0: Daniel from Asokwa.
8: Yes, so, yes. Uh-huh. So I just want to say thank you to you all. A footwear mode man crown. Me, my first year in school, I mean, yearly, but my winning now, yearly, my winning now. And to the parents, and yes, I have run a call this one, but now the week I could school morning teaching me for home. And my granny who's a baby, our corner, I feel no better than it was. This is a new group, and for a whole codometry be rapid, it be sooner, it be used to AI. I'm learning how to live in a group. Me and Quayne, let me go school now, me this one, Papa won't be me. I know one of the gentlemen in the studio will know my father, Caesar, as aunt mine.
0: Caesar, yes, the sports teacher.
8: Yes.
0: Okay.
8: I'm the last board.
0: I'm one of them block in the school, Hono.
8: Yeah. Caesar, own few would you soon buy? Because you said, then I'll call you. This is the time you need to learn how to negotiate with people. Learn how to speak out. Learn how to relate. Today, Yamisha Mufi, Mumbai.
1: Well, thank you very much.
0: His dad was one of the coolest teachers on campus.
1: The coolest.
0: Yeah.
6: But then you know the point of how to negotiate.
0: Hello, good morning.
9: Hello. Good morning.
0: Your name, where are you calling from?
9: This is Isaac Opoku. He's calling from Fantasy right now.
0: Elvis Opoku.
9: Isaac.
0: Isaac. Okay, Isaac. What do you have for us?
9: David. How many in this school who know more fast by a few years? Yeah, I'm tired of that. I said, yeah, you see anyone. You know, maybe they don't even say, I was going to say, 600,000 people will go to the SHS stream.
6: No, just this year. So the data is that this year, those going to school are 600,000.
9: Ah, yeah. I'm Wagana. I think because I'm going to be a Christmas, any twos. Yen share about 10, so I can start more about 10. So Yen Chen Koran, this is 100,000. Yemamu 300,000, and quite a bit of TVX. Yen Chen Artisans, no more about 10.
0: Actually, a welder told me this some time back, that back in the days they used to get students after they finished JSS, but because of the free SHS, now they don't get some anymore.
1: But I think his advice is also solid, because a child is going to school, and unfortunately for some parents or for some children, it's a parent who tells you what you want to become. And so I know of situations where some people who wanted to become, let's say, lawyers, and their parents were insisting that they become doctors. They've read the medicine all right, they are doctors all right, but they stopped, they're not practicing, and they went on to read law. You know, don't force certain things down the throat of your kids. Maybe you wanted to marry a doctor, you didn't have a doctor, so your child's become a doctor. Maybe you wanted to become a doctor, you couldn't become a doctor, you want your child to become a doctor. Have a discussion. Yeah. Know their strengths and weaknesses. I mean, let's have these things.
0: So it's like, if you are not able to buy a Mercedes, then you name your child Benz. It doesn't work like that. Yeah, hello, good morning.
6: Brakofi is on. Yes.
10: Yes, how are you?
0: Oh, we are doing good. What do you have for us this morning?
10: Yes, you see, it is not as if students of today are more violent than in those days or in our days. In our days, we used to have some stubborn students at St. Mine in the early 80s. The headmaster was kidnapped by the students and was kept in the school toilet, and it was locked. It took the intervention of the military to rescue him from the toilet. Apart from that, there were students who used to go to the school farm area to smoke weed. That area is behind the home sign. In our days, we used to call it home sign.
0: Close to the wall where the race course is.
10: Yes. They go there and smoke weed. It got to a time, you see, we had one biology mistress. While she was teaching us, the stubborn students were doing something else. When we vacated, one of our classmates met the biology mistress and proposed love to her. Look at this. So it is not as if those days in our time we were sacrosanct. But because we are talking about today's students, because of the technology, the TikToks, the AIs, and all the rest. So when we are talking about bad behavior, it started long time ago, but these days it has become more because of the technology. They used to say that, yeah, time no nay abajimubre. They say abajansan for bre na aba. And inti bad behavior, no so. Because why? Because we abajansan for bre. Look at this. So what I am saying is that we don't blame any teacher. We cannot blame any teacher. We have to blame the student. That is why the law must work, irrespective of who the person is. The laws should reform them. Anytime they go and misbehave, and we talk, their parents are not doing this, their parents are not doing that, and then they are left off the hook.
0: Yes, we have to make sure the students are, you know, responsible for their own actions. Thank you very much.
10: That is what it's supposed to be.
0: Thank you very much. Was that the last caller?
1: Yeah, that was the last caller. Okay. For the morning. All right. So we wish all the students well. We it's our prayer, and I hope that all that, you know, we have shared.
6: Your uncles have shared with you.
1: You know, we're sinking well, and you live by them. Make yourselves proud. Make your school proud. Make your family proud. God be with you.

0: happy 85th birthday to you, Angel Ababio. Looking back at everything you are, what you've achieved, your incredible warmth, your love, wisdom, tolerance, strength, you leave us in awe. Your grace, kindness, and incredible spirit continues to be a guiding light for us and our entire families. Thank you for every sacrifice, every love, and every comforting hug over the years. We're so deeply grateful and blessed to celebrate this wonderful milestone with you today. May this year ahead bring you abundant health, peace, and endless joy. Always with all our love, from Togbeto and Jaco to you, Mrs. Angel Ababio, and you turn 85 years today. Wow. So this morning we've been joined by Dr. Daniel Fojo, who is a medical director of Ultimate Clinic. And Councillor George Lutrot is an advocate of men's health and brand influencer. He's also here with us because we're having a conversation about, you know, men's health, but most importantly, about prostate cancer. So good morning, Dr. Fojo.
1: Hi, good morning.
0: Good morning to you, Councillor Lutrot.
2: Good morning, my wasting. How are you doing? Hey.
0: Fine, it's good to see you again.
2: Oh, Charlie, it's good to see you too. Mm. It's like you've not changed.
0: No, I don't have to change.
2: What are you doing away from Sammy or Dami? What's the difference? Well, he has changed, actually.
0: Anyway, let's get into the conversation because, you know, it's important we talk about men's health. And first, Doc, let me start off with you. What does good men's health really mean? And why is it important?
1: All right. So, regards to our cherished listeners and viewers. Yes, so just like we all understand health, it is not so different when it comes to men. And like WHO will define what health means, it's not just a mere absence of a disease, but a complete sense of well-being. So as a man, your psychosocial aspect of your life should be very lit. The physical aspect of your life should be good, and the reproductive and sexual aspect of your life should also be good. So when you put all these things together, then we say that you are healthy as a man, or you are practicing wellness as a man. Yes, so simply put, when we talk about men's health, all these three things should be in order.
0: Okay. Now, talking about all these three things, it's important we understand what some of the biggest health problems affecting men today are. What are they?
1: All right, so particularly to men, one of the major challenges is prostate issues. Mm. And you and I know how important reproductive and sexual health is to men. And that has made the situation more terrifying because whenever there is a prostate issue, and the prostate issues are in threefold, globally, it is cardiovascular issues that are killing all of us, particularly men. But specifically to men, the prostate issues, i.e. prostatitis, BPH, benign prostate hypertrophy, and prostate cancer. Prostate cancer is the second most deadliest cancer that happens to men. And if you look at the statistics, about more than 80% of men reporting to the hospital have terminal condition related to prostate cancer in terms of the cancer diseases. And that is very, very, very debilitating for men. So with regards to men, prostate cancer, BPH, prostatitis is a very persistent health concern for us.
0: I mean, I would get back to you on something, but let me just find out from Councillor Lutrot, because we realize a lot of men don't like going to the hospital.
1: Sure.
0: In fact, men. I mean,
1: I'm sure all the three of us.
2: Yeah. Maybe you go to my house. Yeah. I mean, you can't be in the mortuary and then you're not
1: seeing
2: it. Because I'm always there.
1: Yeah.
0: I'm always there. Yeah. Yeah, because I
2: you can't remember the last time you went to. Or when you were sick, they took you.
0: Oh, they took me. Now, when I was that time, I was dying, so I had to be.
1: They had no option.
0: But, you know, hardly would we go to the hospital. Yeah. Why are we like that?
2: Well, thank you very much. Let me say a cherished good morning once again to discerning listeners of Joy FM. And I believe that this questionnaire Men in general, we have been designed as God. So we have believed in ourselves that everything starts with us. So we are some level of super human beings. So one, even when people hear you are sick, you feel bad they hear you are sick. You see that sort of that mentality that we have been wired with. So somebody here that Charlie, I'm in the hospital. Hey, and truly speaking, because you are heading a place, or you are heading a home, or you are leading a home, you're always thinking of others than yourself. So psychologically, it keeps us away from doing what we need to do to keep us leading the people we want to lead. My brother, gradually, and if we want to be honest to ourselves, that stem or that strength that is called the man that we all know now has been deleted from our system. Not just in Africa, the whole world. So that sort of masculinity that we're using is not there. So usually, if you check the record, right, for prostate, 85% report late, and they don't even report with prostate issues. The guy is walking and his leg is feeling some pain, and he's forced to go to the hospital. Then they tell him this is what is going on. Screening. When we started the screening, it has been started since 1st September. The number in endpoint of your party clinic is still Boko, you see the mind. So honestly speaking,
3: what you don't know doesn't kill you.
2: That is what they keep saying. But I have a different theory. People have known things, my brother, and because they've known it, it's given them longevity of life.
3: Let me bring in Dr. Fojo. Maybe, I mean, because you are in the consulting room, maybe you speak to men. Why are men like that? Why is it so difficult for a man to walk into the hospital?
1: All right. Not far from what counselor put it. Usually, it's the masculinity and the fear of being tagged as you are weak. And unfortunately, financial issues. Yes, because sometimes you might have a man with a family. The daughter is sick, the son is sick, the wife is sick. Unfortunately, he would want to attend to all of them before himself, you know. And most of them, even when you have an appointment with them, they will tell you they don't have time. They have to go and chase money, you know. And
3: that chase money at the expense of your health?
1: Oh, yes. Yes. You know, people think when you are bedridden, that's when you are sick. So far as he is not in bed, he can go, you know. And sometimes people will tag it as laziness, you know. So the fact that you are moving around doesn't mean you are healthy.
3: I like that. But you, the doctors, should also help us. One day, my doctor who had asked me to go for some test and bring the results, I went for part of that. I went for the test. And after doing everything, he said, oh, it's okay.
1: Okay.
3: It was left with one other result. But once this one said it was okay, I didn't even bother going for it. I met him in town and said, hey, where's the result? You know, and I felt like, okay. And I went for it.
1: Yeah.
3: He said, where's the result? You don't have to come back to the hospital. You just go and take it and share it with me.
1: Exactly. Mm-hmm.
3: Then I would know what to do with you.
1: Yeah.
3: And I feel you, the doctor, should also help us because, you know, men are not as particular about their health as women are. But what routine health checks should every man consider?
1: All right, health is usually age-dependent. So as you age, certain things should matter to you. We are not saying that as a young man you neglect some healthy lifestyle, because most of these conditions we are seeing at adult age are as a result of cumulative erratic lifestyle we lived over the period. Yeah, so the first thing on the list is regular checkups. Regular checkups, at least as a man, once a year, you should go to the hospital, number one. Just to get your arm wrapped with the BP machine is so informative. Just
3: one of those of us with the white coat syndrome.
1: Yes, some of them, once you put the cuff, the BP shoots up. Yeah. Yes, yes. And those people we know. So we know how to handle those people as well. So your BP being checked, very key. Your sugar being checked, very key. Once a while, just run in and do some STI, you know, check for some STIs. Because once you are reckless with your sexual life, you should know that there are certain things that could go wrong. And ultimately, you have to do a prostate test as soon as you hit the age of 35 and above.
3: Mm.
1: Every year, you have to make sure you check your prostate. You can also add the bigger organs like the kidneys, the liver, and your cholesterol. These are things you can do annually. And, you know, at these points, they don't cost much. You know, because when you're ambulatory, when you're healthy and you're moving about and you go and do these things, they don't cost much. But when you're not well...
3: Yeah. Nothing, you have to do all the other tests.
1: You even have to pay for consultation before you see the doctor.
3: Mm.
1: Yes. Sometimes you even have to do deposits before you go and see the doctor.
3: Okay.
1: You know, and that becomes more expensive.
3: Mm. You know, because you ended with a prostate bit, let's have an understanding of it. So what should men know about prostate enlargement and prostate cancer?
1: All right, so the prostate is a gland. That is, I'm sure a lot of people have heard about it and how it operates. That is located just beneath the bladder. The bladder stores urine temporarily, and the prostate wraps around the tube that leaves the bladder. That's what we call the urethra. And it is very, very, very important to men because of some of the functions it produces. So it produces, when there's an ejaculate, that's the liquid we see, which we call the sperm, the semen, sorry. Usually the prostate produces about 25% of it. And during ejaculation in men, it produces some pumping effect. So when men are ejaculating, say some sweet pumping effects we experience, it's because of the prostate. Mm-hmm. Yes, and it produces certain hormones that helps us become men as we are. So the prostate is very, very important to every man. One of the major concerns is as you grow, the prostate also grows. It becomes larger. Some men experience more growth than others. So as it grows also, it means that it is, because it wraps around the urethra that leaves the bladder, it means there is a tendency that it will block the tube draining the bladder. And that's where the problem results from. Because mm-hmm. once it blocks the urine, it means there will be urine retention, there will be urine reflux back to the kidneys, and it results to a lot of organ damage. You know,
3: okay.
1: Yes. So that's what we call the benign prostate hypertrophy. It means the prostate is enlarging, but it is not cancerous. You know, and usually it is characterized with frequent urination, sometimes difficult starting a urination, and especially at night, some of the men urinate a lot.
3: Mm.
1: Some have lower back pains and even pains in the knees as well, you know, joint pains, you know. And these are characterized with BPH. Then we have the cancers, the prostate cancer. That is more aggressive. Cancers are defined by spread. So cancer is like any other tumor, but it spreads to other parts of the body. And that's what makes cancers dangerous, because they're aggressive, you know. So the signs and symptoms of... usually cancers might not give you signs and symptoms until they are far gone. That is why it's very, very important to regularly go to the hospital or any lab to do checkups.
3: Mm-hmm.
1: So at the point it begins to give you symptoms, you experience similar symptoms to that of the BPH. But sometimes that comes with severe joint pains and waist pains.
3: Okay.
1: Yeah.
3: Now, there's this message from Kwame Teria. He starts by saying, you have one of the best doctors for both alternative and orthodox medicine in your studio, Dr. Daniel Fodjo, smart doctor. My greetings to him from
1: Thank
3: Kwame
1: you.
3: Teria, who asks, find out from him if it's true that more tomatoes intake helps shape our prostate.
1: Yes, like we know, all the colored vegetables and fruits have antioxidants. And prostates, once it begins to grow, produce inflammatory. When I say inflammation, I mean some swellings in them. We call them reactive oxygen species, RS. So when you take some of these fruits and vegetables, because of the antioxidants in them, they are able to mop up all the free radicals that causes inflammation in the kidneys. So they help, ultimately. Mm-hmm. They help, especially when you want to maintain quality of life. You know, two people can have the same disease at the same extent, and one person might be living better than the other. That's what we call quality of life. So the disease may be present, but the full effect of the disease might not be experienced by the person just because you are eating some of these things and eating some of these things.
3: So are there ways that men can reduce the risk of you know, prostate problems?
1: Yes, yes, there are. There are. And largely lifestyle. Mm. Largely lifestyle. Avoiding excessive alcohol, excessive smoking, exercising more, avoiding multiple sexual partners. If you are so keen on that, then you use protection as much as you can, you know. And visiting the hospital at least once a year. At the point you've been diagnosed with the condition, then you should even do it more than once a year. You can even do it twice in a year. So you can keep up with the increasing risk that has already come, you know. So all these things put together might help. And there are certain supplements you can add to slow down your chances of getting these prostate cancers. The funny thing is, you can't prevent them. You can't prevent them. But you can slow down at the rate at which you get it. So maybe your father had it at before 60, because it's also familial. It's also in the family. Once it's in the family, you are likely to get it. Your father had it before 60. You can have it even at 75. And you would have bought a lot of time to.
3: There are those who say, I'm happy you're here. There are those who say, oh, the more times you have sex reduces your risk of prostate cancer. You are the expert. How true is that?
1: Yes, it's to a large extent true. Mm-hmm. Yes, but that is not to say multiple sexual partners. Mm-hmm. Yes, maybe you have a partner, then the frequency should be there. Usually you say at least 2 times in a week. It's because of the fluid I say the prostate produces, and the prostatic fluid. The more it builds up, the more the prostate stand, the more the hormones build up, and the more chances you stand of getting prostate issues. But the more the fluid, you know, as a car uses an oil, no? Then you know, the more it replaces itself, you ejaculate, the less pressure you put on the prostate.
3: So on that note, you said twice a week.
1: At least twice.
3: Yes, yes. Which is on the average 8 times in a month.
1: Simple.
3: It's not the 21 the boys have been saying.
1: That's the least.
2: Yes. What you say is the least. But the research that was done, it was 21 that gave them the effect they're looking for.
1: Yeah.
2: So the research is on 21.
3: Okay.
2: But I don't know how we are doing, because as for the 21... It's a challenge for all of us, especially.
3: Mina in Rome says, please, is it true pumpkin seeds are good for prostate health?
1: Yes, they are. Pumpkin seeds, sesame seeds, especially soybean. Mm-hmm. Very, very useful, because the research was conducted in a particular group of people, a whole community, and realized that because they were eating more of soybeans, their risk was low. It doesn't mean you get it, but your risk becomes lower than other person not depending on
3: you
1: these
3: made
1: things.
3: A point that everybody stands the risk, eh?
1: Yes, once you're a man.
3: Oh,
1: yes.
2: And African?
1: Yes, and yeah, the risk also.
2: The risk is higher.
1: Yeah,
2: we are more
1: African,
2: higher than.
1: Yeah.
3: So once you're a man, at some point in time, that's your reality?
1: Yes, that's your reality. Yes.
3: Mm-hmm. Okay. Now, what is one health mistake you wish every man would avoid?
1: That is waiting to experience symptoms before you go to the hospital.
3: Mm.
1: You know, like we have indicated over and over, some disease conditions, even including hypertension, they will never ever give you, it may never ever give you signs and symptoms. By the time it begins to give you signs and symptoms,
3: you are dying.
1: You are dying. Even the kidneys, the kidney can be 90% gone, but you still look healthy in people's eyes, you know, and until you test, you will never know. So most of us, we wait till we are experiencing, and sometimes we ignore the signs. Recently, a cousin of mine died from cardiac arrest. You know, the usual narrative is, oh, I just saw him yesterday. He was fine. There was nothing happening.
3: Mm-hmm.
1: But usually, even with cardiac arrest, once in a while, you have sharp pains in your chest, and you have some sort of cold sweats. These are all things that are telling you that something imminent might happen, but we take all these things for granted. The body always talks to us, tells us what is about to happen, but we take them for granted. We think someone will say, oh, yesterday I lifted some heavy objects, and based on that, I'm experiencing these things. But there might be deeper issues. So one of the things very, very important to everybody, and as men, don't wait. till you start experiencing certain signs and symptoms before you go to the hospital. Even in your so-called healthy state, try and visit the hospital or just the lab or just meet a nurse at the desk. Do a few things that won't cost you even up to 100 cedis. You are gone. A stitch of time saves nine, as they say.
3: So if you could give men just three pieces of health advice, what would they be?
1: All right, so number one, we know that lifestyle diseases are on the rise. So avoid excessive alcohol intake. Visit the hospital regularly, at least once in a year. Visit the hospital and build good relationships, because the quality of your relationships determine the quality of your life. You know, so we have come to a realization that your mental health has a lot of things in your physical health. So the healthier the relationships you have, the better your chance of living longer. So let's also learn to build very good relationships around us. Yes.
3: Now, this message says, please ask the doctor whether eating a lot of watermelon and the seeds also help reduce your prostate.
1: For all the colored fruits and vegetables.
3: When you say colored, what do you mean?
1: Oh, so the green vegetables, red, some are yellow.
3: Because they all have colors.
1: Yes, they all
3: have
1: colors. Yes. When you put it that way, it sounds nicer.
2: Okay. One is colored fruit.
1: Yes, one is a colored fruit.
2: Yeah, nobody will go and chew.
1: Okay. Yes.
3: But I know you're having, we're having some free screening outside.
1: Yes.
3: Tell us more about that. Because the people who are scared of the prostate screening because of sometimes the fear of how it is done. Mm-hmm. Tell us about the screening you're doing.
1: Right, so there are a lot of ways to elicit for prostate issues, but we are doing a prostate cancer awareness month. The whole month of September,
2: yes.
1: We want to bring to the notice of the general public that prostate cancer is killing our men. Beyond the killing, is debilitating them. Some have catheters in their penis and all that, you know, which is, once those things happen, definitely your mental health is gone. You know, so we are bringing to the notice of the public that these things are happening and we need to put a stop to it, especially when most of them are preventable. So for us today, we are doing the PSA. So there's a hormone you can test in the blood. If it's high, it means there's a high chance of prostate cancer. We are doing that for free today. And we are not drawing blood, we are just pricking. So we are not drawing blood from the elbow. You are just breaking the inner of your thumbs, the one you're comfortable with.
3: Like you're doing the sugar test.
1: Exactly.
2: Yes, these are cassettes. Yes, this is a very smart,
1: very simple
2: one.
1: Very simple. In 3 minutes, your results are ready. We are also doing a prostate scan. It's transabdominal. So you lie down with a full bladder. Full bladder means you are pressed a little. Then we take the scan, less than 5 minutes. You go and urinate and come back. We check the residual volume of urine. You are gone. So these are the two things we are doing today. Very non-invasive. There are other... So based on what we find, then we might recommend you for further tests or further treatment. It could be that there is nothing at all. Then we advise you on how to maintain the healthy prostate.
3: Okay, so the screening is at Joy FM.
2: Yes. Apparently, the screening started from the first, and it started with all the hospitals of Endpoint Homeopathic Clinic and Ultimate Clinic in-house. So Ultimate Clinic in Sphincters is doing it, and then we have Kumasi, we have Takoradi, like everywhere they are. But the main one that is creating the awareness is what we're doing, thanks to multimedia for this opportunity that we're having. And it's going to be an annual thing. It will be a September to remember for men, because unfortunately for us, we've really done well with the Pink October, and it's really helped. Mm. But this Blue September has been Lagoon September. And brother,
3: which one is the Lagoon September? I understand.
2: It's not easy. And I'm telling you, even to call the attention of people to even give you the listening ear, men.
3: Okay.
2: So we're starting this, and it will continue forever so that we will create the awareness.
3: So the team is outside there?
2: The team is outside
3: there. Just working and...
2: Working, and then like Doc said, everybody's looking at, they're going to put a needle here. No, this one is a cancer. It's very, very, very smart and sweet. 3 minutes, your test. It's just a prick, and then you're gone there. And usually, there are people that psychologically wasting. They are afraid of what they'll be told. And that's the other side that we also want to use the medium to also educate that. It's better you speak to a professional. You understand? It's better because some will just walk to a place, they give them results, and the one giving the results doesn't have the way to announce it. Because there's a way to announce results to people. So today, no matter what your state is, you go through the nice way of knowing what to do and how to manage what you have. So there are others who are working. Sometimes we say 40, check your prostate. But per the record currently, we've had somebody who is at 29, 30, and the prostate has already enlarged. So what we're saying that if this guy was not doing normal check, and this guy was going for a check for unemployment, so it was not part of his things. But when he came around, we said, oh, Charlie, we'll do
3: there's this message that said, I had prostatitis 21 years ago, but I'm told my PSA is high. How come?
1: All right, so prostatitis is an infection to the prostate. So it could be an STI, it could be a UTI. Yes. So it depends on how you treat it. But it is not directly related to prostate cancer. That's an infection to the prostate. But if it is not properly treated, then it gives, cancers have no known causes. But it gives you a higher, apart from cervical cancer, cancers have no known causes. So, but it gives you, you stand a higher chance of prostate cancer if you have prostatitis and you don't treat it properly.
3: Okay. There are those who are asking, can we eat before we come?
1: Yes.
3: You can eat.
1: Even take a lot of water.
2: Oh, please eat before you come.
1: Take water.
2: We have water with you. Because
3: there are those who say, how can they find you after this? And the screen is today, please. So
2: we are doing today, this Friday, and we'll do next week, Friday to end the month. So
3: please just drive.
2: Still at Joy FM.
3: All you need is to be a man. Come.
2: I like that one. So this is screening for men because our women, we like them, but they want to always be part of everything. You can come as an encourager.
1: To motivate your man
2: from doing so. Tell your brother, tell your uncle, tell your father and what it is. And I think I just saw a question of somebody mentioning zinc and all the pieces. That's why we keep talking about the Afomax Plus, that it's combined. I don't know if you've been on it, but those of us on it, it helps. God, that's a lot for the male vitality.
3: The question is, I take the following supplements, vitamin C, D3, zinc, and lycopene. Is it okay for the prostate?
2: That's what I'm saying. It's okay, but when you pick up the Afromax Plus, this is a combination. So it's one pill you swallow, and then you get all that
1: one
2: you
1: stop
2: want.
1: It's
2: one-stop shop. So that's the best we are introducing to all the men that we're having as well.
1: And we are sampling them, right?
2: Yes. I mean, if you do your test today, you're getting a sample home straight.
3: Look, people say, have asked me to ask you, how can they get you after this program? Where is your facility?
1: Come to Eat in Spintex.
3: Ultimate clinic?
1: Yes.
3: Okay. So you know that's where to find him. Community 18.
1: Yes.
3: Spintex.
1: Once you Google it, you get every information.
3: Ultimate website. ALTMED clinic. Yes. Dr. Daniel Fojo, thank you very much for joining us. We'll meet outside.
1: Yes, we have
3: we'll meet outside.
1: Because you have to be the first person we...
2: Or you have to call your wife or somebody.
3: No, I don't need to.
2: I mean, there are people who come to the hospital and want to even prick them. I'm from here and say, BBC. You know, so it's part of the build-up we're doing. And we're doing a lot together. We are helping. We are pleading with all of you as we're talking. We're pleading with all of you that let's push this agenda of encouraging people to go to the hospital one and know the state of their prostate. Because men's health have not been really spoken about. Because usually it's always about just erection. And all these things come to the same square zero that we are having. So we are pushing it, the agenda. We're asking the churches to give us opportunity to talk to the men. We're asking the schools. We're asking the offices. Honestly, we went around, and this September month, we didn't find even 5 offices that have a pull-up of awareness creation in town. And we're hoping that this will change. So we are available.
3: Sure.
2: We are here in case you want us to also do. Next year, we are planning to do it not just in one offices. Give us 10, 15 people.
3: And you do that. Counselor George Lutrot, thank you very, very much.
2: Well, thank you too for having us. And thank you once again. Let's say a big thank you for the partnership you started with us as Multimedia, giving us the premises, the platform, and the voice as well. It will continue like that. We are here to stay with Multimedia for a longer time. But this is a very quick one as we go, Winston.
3: Mm-hmm.
2: It's still about men. And once it's a platform, let me say a big thank you to the Ghana community, especially for the peace that we men, finally, two men have hugged themselves. And we thank God for the Ghana Manche and the Nguyen Manche through our able near Amakwe. And this is a men's September month, and this have come together. On 0277-609-644, more details, 0277-609-644. I want to come to Otmed. When you call, definitely will lead you to the place. Thank you very much, my brother.
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0: 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Whether you are aiming for the trophy, the bragging right, or simply looking to strengthen your team, there is a place for your organization, and the excitement does not end there. Amazing prizes await outstanding teams and winners across the various competitions. So, rally your colleagues from your teams and get ready to compete, connect, and conquer. 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
15: In the book of Psalm, chapter 63, verse 1, David said, "Early will I seek thee." Abraham was an early riser. Joshua was an early riser. Moses was an early riser. Jesus prayed early in the morning. David also prayed early in the morning. What about you? Be an early riser as you join God's servant, the pastor, Obed Joy Obing, on Prayer Line on Love 99.5 FM from Mondays through to Fridays, 2 a.m. to 5 a.m. each day. Prayer Line, the presence of the Lord is here. 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

It's 9:43, Friday. The weekend vibe is already vibing right here in the studios of Love 99.5, and I'm sure you're also feeling it well as well. Also today, the discussion was about the new students that are going to school, that are reporting to school from today at our secondary school institutions across the country. And of course, as good uncles at Love 99.5 FM, we decided to advise them and talk to them and let them know the perks of going to school and becoming somebody better in the future. And of course, the callers also called in. All of you shared your experiences and your advice, and I'm sure the kids who are listening will take it by heart. In the next 10 years, we're going to have one of the brightest people leading the course of this country. But we have to share some messages before the time knocks 10, when the business news team will join me here. Right after that would be the Metropolitan Mix with Patricia and her friends. 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Movie nights that don't buffer, school assignments that submit on time, work calls that don't drop, and your side hustle running smooth in the background. 3 unlimited speed tiers, 1 amazing network. Now you can enjoy 100 megabytes per second for 299 Ghana cedis per month, 300 megabytes per second for 444 Ghana cedis per month, and 500 megabytes per second for 999 Ghana cedis per month. 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For inquiries and registration, call Rosemary on 0243-803-596 or call Esther on 0243-043-708 or call Solomon on 0556-799-127 or call Lethal on 053-101-9150. 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

0: corporate Kumasi. The Love FM corporate games now sana bebiu. Last year it was massive. This year obeye electrifying. What are you waiting for? 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
1: See, Mimi Sao say, wouldn't say Ahunidie, Eye Ayaresa, Ana Apubudiana. No, see, Menkai will say, and San Adonsa ever caught one on. Oh, who won't say ye? I face about Ron Sansua, oh, no, and she are etene, and our pipe was say, never some not to so. Now, who, ne be a gusso. I face all proper fears so, and Jabola no ho among one sena easy so, so Sabola noa, na de guadim, no wakataso. I face Monsosua, in suo ta, na masa bola, ediaquaco gugatemuno.
2: I have one premium community bank PLC.
1: Say, Menkajo say, Jai, a san say, O Yanesano, gatanumbisi, ne diarre, abrena. I face Monsua. Monamoa, Namo Quia Ro, etintesio basabasano, and so Munai, nebetime de Yare, Abrubi. Shannon Soma me say, Sankra tui, a corporate social responsibility.
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1: Kese, yen niyahuni. 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
5: 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When was the last time you listened to music like this? Wow, it's here now with Ziggy Brown's Jazz Lunch. 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
1: Just because it seems like God is too late doesn't mean that He's not going to come through. 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
12: Hello, good morning and welcome to the Business News at 10, brought to you by ACE Consults, New Generation Investment Services Limited and Teliso. Coming up this morning, National Petroleum Authority rules out shortage of petroleum products in Ghana as the industry regulator puts available stocks at more than 6 weeks. Also, Governor of Bank of Ghana assures of adequate measures to stabilize the cedi as the local currency recently came under some pressure due to import for the Christmas season. These are more coming up on the news at 10 with me, Josephine Sego. Now to the details. The National Petroleum Authority has ruled out any shortage of petroleum products at the pumps. It follows moves by some oil exporting countries to cut export of petroleum products due to local supply challenges. The situation has also been compounded by Boost Energy's decision to reduce export to neighboring countries. But speaking on PM Express, Chief Executive Godwin Kuju Tamaklo said Ghana's stock of petroleum products can last for more than 6 weeks.
13: Personally, at this point, yes, I have some.
14: Are you worried? These projections are saying my
13: major concern now is price.
14: Supply, you don't see supply being a problem in the next 1 month when these exporting countries are now looking at roping in. Russia has asked cut down on diesel export companies.
13: It has always been so.
14: There's a question about BOST, and that's why I asked a question about what is the state of the country's own reserves. These are private stocks, could be manipulated.
13: So you see,
14: the hands of government.
13: The agency that I'm the CEO, the enabling law, that's Act 691. Mm. If you look at the very ethos of the law, it is private sector led. It is to create more private sector participation in the downstream. In the past,
14: fears that private sector manipulate government could drive.
13: I think there are some buffers that we put in place to ensure that 2014-2015 events do not happen again.
12: Now, from there, the governor of Bank of Ghana, Dr. Johnson Esiama, has assured businesses that the little movement in the foreign exchange market in recent times is under control. The cedi in the past few weeks lost ground to the dollar as more importers demand dollars to import goods ahead of the Christmas season in December. Speaking to stakeholders in the capital market on the floor of the Ghana Stock Exchange, Dr. Siama reassured businesses that there are strong buffers to protect the cedi from a sharp depreciation.
15: managing an economy, some days things might look challenging. It doesn't mean we have lost control. Sometimes it's okay to allow the system to adjust. You know, sometimes it's a deliberate policy. Yes, sometimes it's a deliberate policy. Just allow the, you know, the city to depreciate a little bit. It's all within the strategy. So when you see those little movements, don't be alarmed at all. We have it all under control.
12: Governor of the Central Bank, Johnson Essiama. Now, in other stories, MTN Ghana has rewarded three of its loyal customers with brand new Toyota Land Cruiser Prado as part of its 30th anniversary celebrations at a ceremony held at the Kejitia Market in Kumasi. The winners, Faustina Asante, a beverage trader, Wasila Mahama, a farmer, and Halidu Tanko, an engineer, emerged from the MTN at 30 Mega Promo, a usage-based campaign launched in June 2026 and ending in August. More in this report. MTN Ghana, which has operated in the country for 3 decades, has built a large customer base through its telecommunications and digital financial services, including mobile money, data and voice services. Senior Consumer Marketing Manager of MTN Ghana, Sandra Osu-Enchi, said the anniversary promotion was introduced to appreciate customers for their continued support while rewarding their everyday use of MTN services.
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12: For winner, Faustina Asante, her frequent use of MTN mobile money and voice services in her beverage business contributed to her participation in the promotion. I was scrolling through TikTok and chanced on MTN video where they said they are giving out cars to customers. I called my son to check for me, which he even said it isn't true unless I stick, and I told I want to because the car is very nice, and for that matter, I did and was able to become one of the winners. Away from that, Ghana's mineral extractive sector is making fortunes, but in many mining communities, it is leaving behind a different story: broken livelihoods, environmental damage, and communities demanding their fair share. Now, a new social justice campaign dubbed Uplifting the Voices of Mining Communities is putting voices of communities at the center of Ghana's mining debate in demand for sustainable, inclusive and eco-conscious extractive sector. Emmanuel Brightkweku joined the launch of the advocacy group by Action Aid Ghana and now reports.
17: Ghana, blessed with so much mineral resources including gold, oil, salt and other rich extractive products, continues to see stifled national development. In many mining communities of the country, residents face dwindled socio-economic development and now the worrying plight on their health posed by active small-scale and artisanal mining. Through social justice advocacy group ActionAid, a network of affected communities has been launched to push demands for improved and sustainable benefits from mining. John Inko is the country director for ActionAid.
18: One of the critical gaps has been the more and more disruption of citizens' livelihoods. We see a lot more communities in the cocoa farms losing their lands to the extractive subsector such as gold. Although Ghana is currently experiencing the gold boom, there are also consequential environmental challenges that are directly impacting negatively on not just ensuring the health of many Ghanaians, because more and more our waters are getting polluted, more and more citizens are relocated and their lands are grabbed, And to that extent, they are losing their livelihoods. It is not just a project that is building awareness, but is especially contributing towards communities' capacity to be able to gather evidence, to be able to demand accountability from mineral companies, from government, and from key stakeholders.
12: Now, the International Finance Corporation and Absa unlock $140 million for Ghana's cocoa sector. Meanwhile, Absa Bank Ghana is set to unlock up to $140 million US dollars in working capital financing for licensed buying companies to support cocoa purchases from farmers under an IFC-backed risk-sharing facility of up to $50 million US dollars. Speaking on the sidelines of a signing ceremony, Managing Director of Absa Bank Ghana, Dr. Edward Nate Boche, said the partnership will help strengthen financing across Ghana's cocoa value chain and support the livelihoods of more than 139,000 smallhold farmers.
19: It covers the cocoa sector, but we are looking forward to doing even more beyond that. And for us in Absa, partnerships have always been key to us. We do have various partnerships with various firms because it helps on that journey of being able to grow and to scale up. So yes, so I don't think at all that this will be the last that we'll do. This is important. It is key. We are looking forward to doing even more with IFC, as you've heard.
12: And that's how we end the business news at 10, brought to you by ACE Consult. Now, do you want to study in the United States? Talk to Education USA Ghana. 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The Public Diplomacy section of the U.S. Embassy is hosting the 2026 Education USA College Fair in Kumasi at the Lancaster Hotel on September 24th from 8:30 a.m. to 11:30 a.m. for undergraduate programs and 12 noon to 4 p.m. for master's and PhD programs. The Accra College Fair will be held at the La Palme Royal Beach Hotel in Accra on September 25th from 9 o'clock a.m. to 12 noon for undergraduate programs and 2 p.m. to 6 p.m. for master's and PhD programs. For further inquiry, call AC Consult on 0244-369-027 or 032-203-3053. 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

And I can promise you one thing. If someone has shown you shege, my heart break down. Whether it's a lady or a gentleman, call me Patricia, I'm going to help you. We are going to show the person shege back. Shege in equal measure. Shege overflown. We will triple the person's shege for them. Me patches will be a show shege. Hey, call me right now, eh? I will go help you so that we go show the person shake it back in equal measure. Oh yes, I support people like that. Yeah, I have time for people. I have time for people who want to show other people shake it. So count on me anytime, okay? Yeah, count on me like you count on Love 99.5 FM. 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Good morning, Kumasi. Good morning, Ghana. I hope you are doing fine. My name is Patricia, and I'm glad to welcome you to Metropolitan Mix for today, the 18th day of September 2026, the day of our Lord. We are grateful once again to God Almighty for the gift of life, yeah? Upon all the shege, we are still alive. That's Jackie and D Black in the background. They call this one shege. Of course, ushering us onto another beautiful day here on Metropolitan Mix on Love 99.5 FM. It's 38 minutes past 10 a.m. here. And I'm doing the show with you wherever you're listening to me from. Yes, Justice K. Mawena Komla. Allen Cube. Jill Z. Chris Yakobi. Mansuru. To all my friends at Poku Trading, all our friends at Kingdom Books and Stationery, KNUSD Branch, Santa Runabout Branch, Juliponia Pharmacy, Cop Joe Pharmacy, Bosu One Auto Tech, everyone at Traffic Watch listening right now to Metropolitan Mix, we say thank you so much. If you're coming into Kumasi and you're listening to us, we say may God bless you and give you that safe journey, okay? Now, if you're also exiting Kumasi and you're still listening to us, we wish you a safe journey to your final destinations. Those of you listening to us from the banks, from the hospitals, your shops, KDTI Dubai, Edum PZ, Figo Phones. To our friends at Ruma Fertility Hospital. Dr. Dageba, please, how are you doing, dog? Maybe I would say a beer free, no? We say thank you so much for Wishes and Love 99.5 FM. It's so beautiful to know that you always tuned in to us. And of course, we are grateful that you've stayed with us the whole week. Show produced by Eugene Osetutu and DJ Apuzo. And I have support when it comes to music. Kind Kessie DJ Monster, a.k.a. Yalsafu Jemfi. You can never go wrong with that guy. And still reminding you, okay? If you love DJ Monster, come and support him on Sunday, 20th September, as he holds the 1 week for his late father. As part of Sojourners arrive behind the market. Tinyame Adoma Sunday, na eko support DJ Monster Fefefe. Our WhatsApp number is 055-111-1995. 055-111-1995.

And I know you are ready for a festival of testimonies. I mean, just start packing, okay? Get yourself ready, because something amazing is also going to happen on Sunday, 20th September 2026, live at the Ramsia Presby Church, the new auditorium. It's going to be revival, Kumasi, with Minister Kwame Jedu, Uncle Ato, Joshua Hinkra, Mabel Autry, CC Beidou. It's going to be Holy Spirit working on Sunday, 20th September 2026 at the new auditorium for the Ramsia Presby Church at Edum. And we're having a conversation with the team today too. Yes, later on the show. And so please stay tuned, yeah? We have plenty for you here. This is Love 99.5 FM. And the show is Metropolitan Mix.

And it's always a perfect combination when I know you're listening to me here on Radio Love 99.5 FM. King Promise with this one. He says perfect combi. Or perfect combination, yeah. Bringing us to 53 minutes past 10 a.m. here on Love 99.5 FM. The show is still Metropolitan Mix. DJ Mustafa with all the beautiful songs, yeah. Such a beautiful soul. It's so much of a delight working with him. I mean, I'm not gonna lie about it. And we know some people. I appreciate the fact that you're still listening to us here on Radio Love 99.5 FM. But I want to find out from you. Did you miss the Momo hour yesterday? Yes, the mobile money hour from MTN yesterday. Don't worry, okay? I'll worry. Because I have something great also from MTN coming to you this time. On Saturday, 19th September 2026, between 6 p.m. and 7 p.m., all you need to do is to make a merchant payment or send mobile money of at least 10 Ghana cedis on your Momo app and enjoy instant 1 gig data rewards during the Momo hour. Yeah, so remember that the date is Saturday, 19th September 2026, and the time is 6 p.m. from, yes, 6 p.m. to 7 p.m. Yes, Momo hour is brought to you in partnership with the Gaming Commission of Ghana, Ghana's official gaming regulator committed to promoting safe, fair, and responsible gaming. Remember that terms and conditions do apply. Yes. So like I said, if you missed the Momo hour yesterday, you don't need to worry at all, yeah. All you need to do is on Saturday, 19th September 2026, from 6 p.m. to 7 p.m., make a merchant payment or send at least mobile money of 10 Ghana cedis on your Momo app and enjoy instant 1 gig data rewards during the Momo hour. MTN.

You're still live on Love 99.5 FM. And like I said, on Sunday, 20th of September 2026, something beautiful, something amazing is going to happen at the new auditorium for the Ramsia Presby Church. May a Presby need it. I am not missing this. Hello. Asunjian Kamu. I know Sawaji, so in council or her. We have the man in the house. And I'm actually also happy. London. This thing that I'm about to say, I know people will not be happy. But if you find the nearest transformer, you can just go and hug it. This person is a Saturday born. Just as I am a Saturday born. Please make sure that when you give birth, your baby comes on a Saturday. He's so full of the Spirit. He's doing the work of God. He's changing lives. He's transforming lives. People are getting healed through the power of his music. The Holy Spirit is doing the job, yeah? I'm going to let you have a feel of who I'm talking about. So, ladies and gentlemen, are you ready? Listen to this man right now.

0: then you know the person I'm talking about. I'm sure by now it's been ringing a bell in your ears, yes. So like I said, this person is a Saturday born. And he's doing the work of the Lord through his music. And honestly, I'm just going to be honest with everybody. This is a very personal favorite I like from him. Minister Kwame Jedu. He did this one with Uncle Ato. And they call it Memoir or My Help. And I love it also because, not just because of the words that's in there, but then it reminds me of also one favorite song that I like from the Brooklyn Technical Choir. They also have a similar medley and they call it My Help. And so, like I said, on Sunday, something beautiful is going to happen at the Ramsia and Presby Church, their new auditorium, just around where Toyota Ghana is. That's where everything is going to happen. Are you ready for the Festival of Testimonies? So drum roll, I have the gentleman in the house. I want him to make a proper, what do we call it? Introduction for himself. So, boss, good morning.
1: Good morning.
0: Ah, you heard the voice, right? So that is who do I have here this morning?
1: So this is Kwame Jedu.
0: He likes to be modest. He doesn't want to add the minister. So I'm gonna add it for him, Minister Kwame Jedu.
1: Yes.
0: Oh goodness, it's a blessing to have you in the
1: I'm
0: studio
1: humbled.
0: This morning.
1: It's a joy. I was looking for an opportunity to be on your show because I've been listening to you and are doing very well. We
0: thank
1: are proud
0: you.
1: Of you.
0: Thank you very much. Justin, have you heard what Minister said? You people don't like me. great. So, Minister, how are you doing?
1: The Lord is keeping me. I'm doing very well. Very well. Tired, but I'm fine.
0: I know that grace is going to actually carry you through everything. And Sunday, something beautiful is coming up, of course. The Festival of Testimonies, Revival Kumasi 2026 and all. I just want us to first of all find out why you even decided to have something beautiful like this. The Festival of Testimonies. Mm. Is it that people are crying so much? Or okay. People are going through much stress.
1: Yeah. So this started 16 years ago. Mm-hmm. This year will be the 16th edition. We've done it for 16 years, a decade and 6 years.
0: How old was I? 16 years. Let me deduct it from my age.
1: I started very early, and it's a passion that God gave me. Mm-hmm. As it relates to worship and praise, mm-hmm. Leading the people to properly worship and to praise him, and also to build the young ones about the importance, to educate them on the importance of worship and praise. Mm-hmm. And it has been a blessing to me personally because where I started from and where God has taken us to,
0: yes.
1: I think this year we started hosting FOT in Germany. In the Europe, we are looking to do it in Amsterdam and all these places.
0: All
1: we are done with Germany, Hamburg. And I never knew I was going to get there. He just gave mm-hmm. me a promise and he said,
0: start. It will happen.
1: Yes, it will happen. Just start anyway. So we started anyway. I mean, we just moved by faith, mm-hmm. started very little, but by the grace of God, it has become a big tree mm-hmm. that has been a blessing to this city. At large, a lot of people come for FOT, Festival of Testimonies, yeah. FOT, and the testimonies are great. Innumerable. You can't count them. It's always a joy to hear people say, I know people who came for FOT, got the opportunity to travel, people who married.
0: Had issues and it's been resolved. People who were barren
1: this year,
0: have testimonies
1: my manager
0: of babies
1: told me,
0: and
1: I'm
0: all
1: telling
0: of
1: you,
0: that.
1: As if you are there.
0: Wow.
1: My manager
0: healing.
1: Told me something this year. There is a young lady that started coming to FOTN. This year she sponsored us with 500 bottles of water.
0: Ooh, that's beautiful.
1: Because she started coming to FOT and earlier this year she got married.
0: Oh, yes. So it means you come and you find a partner.
1: Yes.
0: Yes.
1: Naomi, God bless you so much.
0: Yes,
1: we appreciate
0: you. Find a partner.
1: You. And I mean, like I said, it's innumerable. People come and they receive healing. Mm-hmm. I have people in the diaspora who have
0: still
1: conceived.
0: Testifying.
1: I'm telling you.
0: Wow.
1: I'm telling you. It's amazing.
0: For 16 years, yes. I just want us to go a little back there. Mm. For someone who doesn't know the story of how you were and where you have gotten to, let us in on that.
1: Okay.
0: 16 years ago, how was the story like for
1: Kwame? As a music producer who had gotten his first major breakthrough hit song from Selena Boateng, Oye Makume Mudofu Papa.
0: Yeah.
1: Exactly. So I had produced the song with my boss, Mr. Dan Bassi, and the song had become big.
0: Yeah.
1: But na come deme. Nemu nye. Inti no. It is a
0: hunchy.
1: So I've always been a church boy. But not engineering are taking my attention so much that Afim Timmy Crash and Quasory any idea. So looking at everything, one day I sat in my room and I cried. I prayed. I said, Lord, no, this
0: something
1: is
0: has
1: not,
0: to change.
1: This is not it. I don't think this is it. That was when the Lord reminded me that, you know what, I gave you a path that you have to be on.
0: Mm-hmm.
1: But Okoye Engineering, wama ajiwa tension, hona yode. You need to get back to the church.
0: You need to break away.
1: Exactly, because engineering was supposed to give me a very good understanding and build me technically for the music space.
0: Yeah.
1: So that I understand what goes into my music production and everything.
0: Yeah, absolutely.
1: Yes, as it will be a blessing for other people, that is not the goal.
0: Mm-hmm.
1: The goal is to build my capacity for it. So it is to help me.
0: Yeah, grow and get what God wants you to make out of the talent he's given
1: you. Exactly. So then I had to go back to church. So I went back to church, started leading worship and praise in church. Then one of my friends, who is a brother, Pastor Amenyo, brought me a CD.
0: Okay.
1: Brought me a CD and he said he wants me to watch this video. That time, he used to see this DVD.
0: Yeah,
1: exactly. So the buyer, I started to say, Dr. Sonny Badu.
0: Oh, and you have a tree medley also with him.
1: Yes.
0: Okay.
1: So Dr. Sonny Badu was on it and he said, this is how I see your ministry. And I think you need to start watching this man and paying attention to what he does because I see you more in him.
0: Okay.
1: Yes. Or I see him more
0: in you.
1: So I started watching and back then, I'm not doing anything. So a day I could watch the video for, let's say, between 4 to 6 times. Just watching, trying to understand what he does, what goes into it, even his branding and everything.
0: Mm-hmm.
1: I tell people all the time, everything I know, I learned from Dr. Sonny Badu.
0: And haven't had the opportunity to work with him later on in life.
1: Yeah. So I didn't even know. You see, I tell people all the time, my life has been one prophecy to another.
0: Mm-hmm.
1: It's just like that. Ubi the CD Abremi. Then guess what? I learned from him till 2013. I went to minister in Takrade.
0: Mm-hmm.
1: After I finished, a prophet took the microphone and said, now I'll see in the future that you will be on the same stage with Dr. Sonny Badu when you record a song that will go viral.
0: And it has.
1: And after 12 years, last year, Dr. Sonny Badu picked a phone and called me. And we recorded a song that is actually happening. Life is more prophetic.
0: Absolutely. Life is pretty much more prophetic. Yeah. And in fact, I want us to have a little feel. Hey, I didn't see one more. Okay. I just want us to also listen to what you and Dr. Sonny Badu actually has before we even go a little bit more into some of the people who have been planned alongside the show on Sunday.

So that's Dr. Sonny Badu, Yeneja Wasro. And don't worry, Minister, let's find out some of the people that you've actually, okay, so I think I found your part.

0: I'll say I never would have made it.
1: Okukudrufo. Yeah,

0: was streamed live also in Kumasi 4 months ago. So it's quite beautiful there. But Kwame, why is Doc not coming? I've seen you have Uncle Ato coming on Sunday. Mabel Ochi is going to be there on Sunday. Sisi Beidou is going to be there on Sunday. And Joshua Ahenkra.
1: Yeah. Okay, so I have a plan for Papi. That's Doc. I call him Papi.
0: Yeah.
1: I have a plan for Papi because in as much as he's my father and he will not really demand anything from me, I would want to rather... knowing the kind of value he puts into his craft, I would want to prepare very well to host him because Doctor is a whole,
0: he's a whole vibe.
1: I tell you. So if
0: he's
1: you want to,
0: package.
1: You can't take some of these things for granted. Just because he's your father doesn't mean you just, Papa, prepare yourself very well.
0: Yeah.
1: Give him that respect and host him very well. So we have a plan to host Papi, Dr. Sonny, I call him Papi, so Dr. Sonny Badu in the nearest future.
0: Mm-hmm.
1: And we'll I know that he won't turn us down, so definitely he'll be in your Dr. Weber.
0: But do we have to pay some form of cash to enter and come praise God? In fact, when I say this, I know the ministry also needs money.
1: Yes,
0: certainly. To grow. And he said, "Oh, banana, you see, to be big, crack. Man, fan, he said, 'Be a woo, be in yami aye.' And I will be a juicy. Can there be? It is something to support the ministry.
1: Exactly.
0: And I say, 'Yeah, then you 50 Ghana.'
1: Yes.
0: Monster, then you say, monster, bet you say, you may call it monster.
1: 50 Ghana cedis for single.
0: Fala.
1: Aye. 80 Ghana cedis for double.
0: Okay.
1: And the VIP is 100 Ghana cedis.
0: Oh, nice, yes.
1: It's
0: nice.
1: Very affordable. And minim say to say the okay, you know. I'm trusting God say nyamebe boyena going forward, you know. A bit to me, I open up and do it free
0: for
1: people to come looking at. God is bringing some few people on board that is helping us with this event.
0: To change the narrative so that at least we can make it more open for people.
1: Yes, this year God got through Docker's Ventures. Gave us a huge support Echo Waves and CK Style. I'm a brand ambassador.
0: Naki Dancer, Kescon,
1: exactly.
0: I have Strings Consult here.
1: Yeah.
0: A lot of
1: but
0: people.
1: But I am a
0: here.
1: Brand ambassador for Docker's Ventures.
0: That's an owner
1: CK Style and Echo Wave. For these three companies, I'm a brand ambassador for them. A media partner, Love FM is a media partner, Orange FM is a media
0: Precise
1: partner,
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1: FM, all of them are supporting us, they are throwing their weight behind us, and I know that going forward, so that we can open it up for everybody to come and be a blessing. Yeah. However, who need ticket grab?
0: And talking of tickets, please dial *920*31*314*5# Pacho Fau phone na yen sambobo ni BM *920*314*5#. Short code here. Of course, you're gonna get your tickets. Remember, if you are single, it's 50 Ghana cedis, double is 80 Ghana cedis, and of course, VIP 2 is 100 Ghana cedis. Please buy the ticket for somebody else so that we all come and experience the power and blessings of God, and of course, also enjoy the testimonies or the festival of testimonies. And please, the gate is open at 4 p.m.
1: Yes.
0: Don't come at 5.
1: Yeah. 5 in an event and Ankasa starting.
0: But be there at 4.
1: By 4. Now, because gates open, you have 30 minutes more biasity. So from 4:30 to 5, biasity.
0: Simple.
1: Music has started.
0: Fantastic. Okay, so Minister, I'm just going to give you 1 minute to wrap up everything for me and tell the people of Kumasi and those who are coming into Kumasi and they don't even have anywhere to go on Sunday. No, yen chromo say BBL Koso into a woman on media dance.
1: First of all, let me use this opportunity you have given me to say a very big thank you to Love FM for the support. Amodia Maya this year playing our jingle back to back, supporting us. God bless you. And a very big thank you to Kumasi. For 16 years, you have stood with me. You have shown me love. Now, Kwame Jidu is a big name in the gospel music fraternity because you guys have held me down. You have believed in me. You have always showed up to support me. Amen. And this Sunday too, let's make it happen. Let's make history. And I am Musumi Rimanam Yim Crash. Kumasi, show up for your brother. Okay. Let's make history. Let's represent and do this to the glory of God. And I know Obia with team me event, you know that we're gonna have a service, all right, but we're also gonna have a show.
0: Nice one. Thank you so much, Minister Kwame Jedu, for coming through here on Metropolitan Mix. Thank you for having me.

0: of course, Obeko Soadi NCA. Ewa Dom, any Mobro Homo. So Sunday, 4:30, 4 p.m. came rather. At the Ramsia Presbytery Church, the new auditorium at Edum. We're all going to join the Festival of Testimonies to Kumasi 2026 edition with Minister Kwame Jedu and friends. Please don't miss out, okay? Yeah, we are going to be there. And for my friends who are celebrating your birthdays today, this is a special prayer that is coming from Minister Kwame Jedu for you. And talking of the birthday celebrants, happy birthday going out to you, Richard Opoku. Richard Opoku of Peace and Love Hospitals and, of course, Breast Care International. Richard, may everything that you hope for in this life, okay, come to pass in the mighty name of Jesus. Happy birthday to you, Richard Opoku. Also, happy birthday going out to you, Sandra Kesewa Okran. Sandra Kesewa Okran, a blessed birthday going out to you. May God continue to bless and keep you. We're wishing you good health, long life, and prosperity. And may your new age bring you all your heart desires. This is coming from Nanaya Blessing, Auntie Abba, Ivan Hickot Fumado, and the whole family. Also, happy birthday going out to you, Angela Spiogabra of Tafu Municipal Assembly. Angela Spiogabra of Tafu Municipal Assembly. And this is coming from your parents, your siblings, and your children. And your beautiful sister, Beatrice Spiogabra of Akuma FM. Auntie B said, and she loves the way you have shown recently, and when she was sick, of course. She said the love you've shown her recently when she was sick is beyond her imagination, and that God bless you so much. So happy birthday going out to you, Angela Spiogabra of Tafu Municipal Assembly. May God bless you, okay? Now, if you know anybody also celebrating their birthday, let's have it. 0551111995. Now, good morning also going out to you, Mr. Dennis Kwame Osei. 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Now it's 24 minutes past 11 here. We have more music for you. But before we do so, it's time to go to school, okay? Yes, Ghana Communication Technology University is calling you and I, especially those of us looking for a degree, a top-up, a master's or PhD program, to sign up today. They are admitting students for the September 2026 academic year. 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Eddie Master Mamami. Ebedun so dear mom. 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We'll be back after more of these breeders.
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Still on Love 99.5 FM. 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And it means in 15 minutes we'll cross over to Joy 99.7 for the midday news. 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
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And of course, we'll show you where the nearest reseller is. Duffy's is still giving you a night freedom and confidence. 10 more minutes to the top of the hour. 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

0: thing I know for sure is that a lot of people are going to have a long weekend because Monday is a holiday. September 21st, 2026. It's been declared a holiday by the Ministry of Interior. So it means people will return to work on Tuesday. But really, we will come to work on Monday. We'll come and serve you on Radio Love 99.5 FM on Monday. And we'd like to say thank you for being a part of Metropolitan Mix for the whole of this week. I really appreciate the love and the support. Thank you for cheering me on wherever you are. Those I hear and those that I do not hear, it means so much to me, okay? Thank you for your prayers. Thank you for your well wishes. And thank you to DJ Monster for playing us all the beautiful songs. In 2 minutes, we'll cross over to Joy 99.7 for the midday news. And after the midday news is going to be Waves with Rebecca Swayze-Maro. But may you enjoy an incident-free long weekend, yeah? If you are bereaved, we're sending you love, prayers, and support. If you're celebrating something, a graduation, winning a court case, celebrating the birth of a new child, we say congratulations to you. My name is Patricia. And don't forget to go to the Christ Moody's and Juice Bar and eat Fetridechi with Banku Eba and Akule. We are now at Meat Pine. Now the almost smoothies new yogurt snap bus. A square rough. Find them at Bwedi Junction, right up to the KNUS Senior High School. I love you so much. And don't forget, join us also at the Corporate Games on 3rd October 2026 at the Pajo Stadium. Corporate Kumasi, get ready. Good afternoon, Kumasi. Good afternoon, Ghana.
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6: 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We're also live in all 16 regions of Ghana via partner stations, including KT Radio, Koforidua Ridge, Tamale, Gaskia FM, Techiman, ATL FM, Cape Coast, Space FM, Takwa, Radio Wa, and Sky FM in Sunyani. Coming up this afternoon, government rejects opposition NPP's demand to institute a consultative assembly towards the review of the constitution, without which they will oppose the process.
7: Well, it is late in the day. This constitutional amendment regime has a long advertised. It's taken close to 2 years to undertake. So it is surprising that at this late stage, the minority is making such a request.
6: Also in the bulletin, the NPP demands immediate release of 40-year-old nurse remanded into state custody for abetting publication of false news, as they warn government against what they say is the intimidation of citizens. We have details, as government says it is not targeting people for speech, but that security agencies will prosecute people who threaten the peace and security of the state.
7: Nobody has been arrested for insulting the president. There's a difference between insulting the president or saying unpleasant things about the president or criticizing the government and saying things that have the potential to breach the peace. When you do that, law enforcement anywhere in the world will take you on.
6: Also coming up this afternoon, thousands of first-year senior high school students begin reporting across the country as the 2026-2027 academic year begins, with schools receiving new students and lingering concerns over unresolved placement cases.
8: It's been good. The admission process is good. Today, we are here to also bring my son to the school. Everything is going on well, except the Edu Park.
6: We're live on the ground for the very latest in sports. Minority in Parliament demands publication of names of all Ghanaians sponsored to the U.S. to support the Black Stars at the 2026 FIFA World Cup from the Sports Ministry.
9: If the government says that all the 431 people that were sponsored by the government all returned back to Ghana, that cannot be the case.
6: These and more with me, Mamie Sinyamiche Thompson. This is Joy News, independent, fearless, and credible journalism. We'll be back with the details.

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0: Yes, we do apologize right now for the breaking transmission, but of course, we're going back to Joy 99.7 for the midday news.
1: About 4 hours ago, he says, the story of how a Techiman business and a mother of three, including a four-year-old, Salome Bafo, was picked up in the middle of the night by national intelligence officers and has been remanded for 2 weeks on suspicion that she is abetting the publication of false news is very worrying to read. This is not the Ghana we want to build. I can assure Ghanaians that when given the opportunity, our intelligence agencies will not be reduced to chasing citizens for insulting the president or anyone else. Even more worrying is the government's continuous selective applications of our laws. Some citizens can insult and walk freely, and others are jailed because the government doesn't like the target of their insults. Please release Salome Bafo, Awiti, and others who have been charged and jailed.
2: All right, Kweku, thank you very much. Well, the Minister for Government Communications, Felix Kwachifosu, has been responding, and he rejects the NPP's claims that government is weaponizing state power against citizens.
3: Nobody has been arrested for insulting the president. There's a difference between insulting the president or saying unpleasant things about the president or criticizing the government and saying things that have the potential to breach the peace. When you do that, law enforcement anywhere in the world will take you on and take you through due process. And before this government came to power, some of the very people who are saying these things today were loud in their demands for the prosecution of others. You see, it is the 10th year after the Muntie 3 incident. Those of you in the media, they demanded that the Muntie 3 be prosecuted. The Ghana Bar Association, indeed, on 1st July 2016, issued a statement calling for the prosecution of the Muntie 3. What did the Muntie 3 do? They said things that were unpleasant about judges. Also, there are people sitting on TikTok saying they will behead the president and his wife and put them in a sack. Others are saying that they will overthrow the government of Ghana. Why is it that when it is an NDC government, when people say these things, some say that they should not be held? There is no jurisdiction in this world that if you threaten the president or make statements that can incite violence or amount to hate speech, you will not be taken on. This Ghana Jollof lady has said that she will behead the president and put him in a sack. That was in the immediate aftermath of the August 6th helicopter disaster. She has said that she will organize the overthrow of the government. She is in the UK. Can anybody in the UK go on a public platform and threaten the removal, forceful, unlawful removal of the prime minister, or even overthrow the monarchy?
2: Well, he also dismisses claims that the arrest could make the government unpopular.
3: The wholesale claim that government should do nothing about, and I'm repeating the word incendiary commentary, not insult. As I told you, we can live with insults. Indeed, if it is the position of the MPP that they must support such vulgarity, that is their view. When they go to the people of Ghana, they must tell them that their position, as I speak to you, there are hundreds of people sitting on hundreds of stations expressing their views strongly on government that nobody has picked them up for. But when there are exceptional cases of extremity where people use language that law enforcement officials deem have criminal connotations and implications, they can act.
2: Felix Kwachifosu is Government Communications Minister. Let's turn our attention now to education. Thousands of first-year students are today reporting to senior high and senior high technical schools across the country to begin the academic year. The reporting follows weeks of uncertainty for some parents and students over the computerized school selection and placement system, with some candidates facing challenges securing or confirming

0: Determine their placements. Well, the first day of reporting now underway. How are schools receiving the new students? And are placement challenges still affecting some families? My colleague Evelyn Ampa has been visiting some schools in the Greater Accra region. She joins us on the line. Evelyn, what's the atmosphere in the schools? When, where have you been?
1: You know, the students are reporting, and so far the atmosphere has been very foul. The administration has put in place measures to ensure that everything goes on smoothly. Students are reporting in their numbers. We visited a number of schools as well. Earlier we were at the Accra Academy, and the atmosphere there seems to be quite calm so far. And the school is expecting about 1,200 students, and so far, the parents are being given numbers and they arrive, and so they are attended to by the administration staff, you know, when it's their turn. So there's no pressure and there's no confusion at the registration point.
2: It's been good. The admission process is good. There's not much going on. You just come and you queue. Since the people are many, you delay a little, but they will definitely attend to you.
3: That your son is going for day?
4: Yes.
3: Yeah, and then he got
4: because he was going for day. But I'm not changing it to boarding. Okay, so the headmaster asked us to come on Tuesday. He'll process everything. No pain. He didn't take nothing from us. And everything went very well.
0: Well, Evelyn, you've also had the opportunity to speak to head teachers. What are they saying about reporting of the fresh students?
1: Yeah, so I spoke to the assistant headmaster domestic at Accra Academy. He is Mr. William Asu. And then he said there are still some parents coming to the school seeking admission for their ones who were not placed there. The school is directing them to the placement center because we can only admit students who have, you know, officially been placed there. So the parents whose wards have placement issues or are hoping to secure a place at the school have to go through the placement center before the school can admit it. We can listen to him.
5: We hope that by close of day, we should be able to attend to a lot.
3: Have you had any situations where parents whose wards were not placed there coming in?
5: Yes, they come, but we tell them we don't admit here. If you want admission, students are placed here and we admit. So if you want admission, you go to the placement center. If you go there, you're able to work your way out and you are placed here. Why not? We cannot reject whoever is posted here. This is a public institution, and so we are working for the public.
0: Let's take you now to the Ashanti Regional Capital, Kumasi, where my colleague Clinton Yabwa is also stationed. Clinton, what can you report from Kumasi?
6: Hello, Mami, can you hear me?
0: Loud and clear.
6: Yeah, so, Mami, when you come to the Kumasi Technical Institute, there are two layers of activities going on. The first one are students who have freshly received their placement, and so they are coming for registration. That has its own chief. The other layer are students who have already come to register in the school and have been handed prospectus, and I'm gone.
7: What does it sound like when the whole world sits down together? 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And it starts with a welcome that arrives before your bags do. Your morning becomes a ritual. Your afternoon stretches as long as you need it. Just another day in Dubai. 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
6: Back to prepare, and now coming back to register as accepted students. So those are the ones coming in currently, and we saw a lot of such students and their wards. And when we spoke to some parents, they explained that they had been there in early hours to secure places in the queue. But when we had the opportunity to speak to the principal of PTI, he explained that he's expecting over 400, and particularly today, over 100 students will be taken care of. But he also acknowledged that some of these students and their parents who are coming to register are hoping to change their status from day to board. And it's one of the challenges that the school is facing, especially when the capacity of the school will not be able to accommodate such students. But he says that the process, the whole process, the registration and the admission process would last for a month. And so such parents who are agreed would be taken care of.
0: All right. Thank you very much, Clinton Yabwa there in Kumasi. Still on education, the National Council of Parent Teacher Associations has backed down on its earlier call for an investigation into the operations of Prospectus Ghana Limited, operators of Edupac. The council had earlier cautioned parents against making payments under purported compulsory arrangements for the supply of school items, following concerns raised by several parents about the company's operations. The council's deputy manager, Raphael Gafson, spoke to me on Joy News Desk.
8: Well, to air is human, as you said, and forgive or divine. But we kept on emphasizing that our members were not under compulsion to buy products from them. But we also checked the market value, and we also checked about the way they were doing their products. And we compared with the open market. We realized that they had a more robust and a more effective means of probably supplying their food products.
0: Raphael Gafson is General Secretary of the National Council of Parent Teacher Associations. Now, 17-year-old Priscilla Nanama Sampson, who lives with cerebral palsy, has overcome discrimination and other challenges to pass the BEC and gain admission to senior high school. But with her mother struggling to afford her prospectus, Priscilla now fears she may not be able to report to school. Esther Nkrumah followed her journey for the past 6 months and brings us this report.
9: I want people to help me. Yes. I'll go with my school.
10: For months, Priscilla Nanama Sampson has been waiting for this moment. After writing the basic education certificate examination, she's finally seen where a next chapter will begin.
11: Oh, wow. You've been placed. Can you read out the school that you've been placed at?
9: Ondogono Senior High School.
11: Are you excited about going to Ondogono?
9: Yes.
10: The news brings excitement, but it also marks a new stage in an educational journey. When we first met Priscilla, she was preparing to write the BEC. Living with cerebral palsy, she has had to navigate challenges that many children do not face. Yet, she remained focused on completing her education and pursuing her dream of becoming a nurse.
9: I was waiting. It was very difficult for me to write. Which I went in pass.
10: Her mother watched the journey closely.
12: I pray that the same God who led her through JHS and helped her achieve an aggregate of 14 will also see her through university.
0: You're still listening to the Midday News here on Joy 99.7 FM. We'll take a break or return. Minority in Parliament demands publication of names of all Ghanaians sponsored to US to support the Black Stars at the 2026 FIFA World Cup from the Sports Ministry.
13: If the government says that all the 431 people that were sponsored by the government all returned back to Ghana, that cannot be the case.
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0: Welcome back to the Midday News. Now, the minority in Parliament is asking the Ministry of Sports and Recreation to publish the names of Ghanaians who were sponsored to the United States to support the Black Stars at the 2026 FIFA World Cup. The minority alleges that not all 431 people travelled have returned to the country. Addressing journalists, ranking member on the Youth and Sports Committee, Vincent Ekwasifwa said, government must account fully for the 115 million cedis generated through the fundraising campaign.
20: We asked the minister. The minister is denying that out of the 431, as far as he is concerned, all of them came, or all of them returned. I asked him specifically about the fact that his own driver, Mr. Oche, who was part of the 431, has not returned to Ghana. He feigned ignorance about anybody called Mr. Oche. He said that, though it is possible that he knows him, but he is not called Mr. Oche. That is the kind of answer that the minister gave to us.
0: Well, the minority is also demanding that the immediate suspension or dismissal of the Director General of the National Sports Authority over alleged fraud in connection with a visa facilitation arrangement for the FIFA World Cup tournament.
20: There were clear banners of the Tribe Culture Fest dealing with visa acquisitions on behalf of the National Sports Authority, supported by the National Sports Authority. Our chest further raised questions about approximately $600,000 reportedly realized from this arrangement. The question is simple. Why was a private entity permitted to operate from a state sports facility to facilitate such transactions? Who authorized it? Who received the money?
0: Now, the National Petroleum Authority says Ghana has at least 6 weeks of fuel cover, dismissing concerns of an imminent shortage amid tightening global petroleum supplies. NPA CEO Godwin Ejiji Tamaklo says existing stocks, together with petroleum cargoes currently at sea, provide a significant buffer for the local market.
2: Oh, currently we have not less than 6 weeks of cover, not less.
21: Is this enough?
2: And if you look at the number of vessels, even on the high seas, significant. So I personally, at this point, yes, I have some.
21: Are you worried? You know, because no. These projections are saying
2: my major concern now is price.
21: Supply, you don't see supply being a problem in the next 1 month when these exporting countries are now looking at roping in. Russia has asked diesel exports.
0: Now, government has triggered an inter-security agency investigation into multiple cocaine scandals 24 hours after a high-level presidential meeting over the matter. 10 persons, including 4 officers of the Customs Division of the Ghana Revenue Authority, have been arrested in connection with the scandals. Speaking on the Super Morning Show, Minister for Government Communications, Felix Kwachifosu, said a joint security investigation have begun for the arrest of other people believed to be linked to the trafficking.
22: We are looking at customs, NACOC, DNI, national security, and other intelligence agencies who are working together to unravel the mystery around this episode. Now, the president at yesterday's meeting made it clear that it is one thing to hold those responsible for this accountable and bring them to book. But the more important thing is to put in place measures that prevent a recurrence. Because in his words, he will not tolerate Ghana becoming a transit point for narcotics.
0: Meanwhile, security expert and lecturer at the Kofi Annan International Peace Training Center, Dr. Victor Doke, has called for an overhaul of the current security leadership.
23: A whole lot of syndicates in the key sectors that we are talking about linked to these transportations or transshipments of these drugs. And so if the authorities and the commander-in-chief of the Ghana Armed Forces, the president, will be able, okay, after the mandated week given to the border security officials to present that roadmap, overhaul the system, changes, review policies, then we'll be able to make successes. Other than that, what we are doing is just scratching the surfaces. Those who are involved are just the middlemen. The campaigns are there. And if these middlemen don't talk, then you are not going to get the campaigns.
0: Well, you can listen to more conversations on these on Newsfile coming off tomorrow. Also on the Ghana Jollof Hunter Nest, Caged Free Speech and the Fire. Also on the COVID fumigation issues and the Constitutional Review Showdown with Samson Ladi Anyanini on Saturday. And that's all for this edition of the news. I am Amisi Nyamiche Thompson. Up next.
24: I love it.
25: I love it.
26: I love it. I love it.

0: those responsible for this accountable and bring them to book. But the more important thing is to put in place measures that prevent a recurrence. Because in his words, he will not tolerate Ghana becoming a transit point for narcotics.
1: Meanwhile, security expert and lecturer at the Kofi Annan International Peace Training Center, Dr. Victor Doke, has called for an overhaul of the current security leadership.
2: A whole lot of syndicates in the key sectors that we are talking about linked to these transportations or transshipments of these drugs. And so if the authorities and the commander-in-chief of the Ghana Armed Forces, the president, will be able, okay, after the mandated week given to the border security officials to present that roadmap, overhaul the system, changes, review policies, then we'll be able to make successes. Other than that, what we are doing is just scratching the surfaces. Those who are involved are just the middlemen. The campaigns are there. And if these middlemen don't talk, then you are not going to get the campaigns.
1: Well, you can listen to more conversations on these on Newsfile coming off tomorrow. Also on the Ghana Jollof Hunter Nest Cage, Free Speech and the Fire. Also on the COVID fumigation issues and the Constitutional Review Showdown with Samson Ladi Anyanini on Saturday. And that's all for this edition of the news. I am Amisi Nyamiche Thompson. Up next.
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4: In the book of Psalm, chapter 63, verse 1, David said, "Early will I seek thee." Abraham was an early riser. Joshua was an early riser. Moses was an early riser. Jesus prayed early in the morning. David also prayed early in the morning. What about you? 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
21: Just because it seems like God is too late doesn't mean that he's not going to come through. 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
25: Yeah.
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too polite to insult your intelligence. Why do I believe that we have met? Maybe not in this life. Time's frozen for a second, so I'm thinking tonight. Break the ice, or better still, we can set it aside. Temporarily, my temperature is telling me that you got me so hot. Stop, girl, there is no remedy. But you don't know me well enough to reply. And I don't really know you that well.

Now that's how we do it. You know, the energy is always different. Every time you hear my voice right here on radio every Friday, you know it's hashtag Rubber Friday, also known as Friday Shenanigans, Naughty Friday. But I also love to call it Freaky Funky Fun. Did I mention Freaky Friday? Good afternoon, ladies and gentlemen. Welcome to the show. Thank God it's Friday. I don't know what you're up to this weekend, but let me tell you, it's going to be a lot of fun for me. One may ask, Mecca, are you doing home or away? I am doing an away. I'm going away this weekend. I'm popped up. I'm going to have some fun. I don't know about you, but you know what? My bags are packed. Everything is ready. Everything you pack in a weekend bag is absolutely ready. It's absolutely packed in my bags. Everything is ready for an amazing weekend. I don't know about you. Mr. Q says, au revoir. Mr. Q, are you me? This is Waves on Love, 99.5 FM. Every Friday, all we bring you is a lot of mess just so you can ease the stress. We create the chaos and you reap the benefits, the laughter, the joy. This is your afternoon getaway from all the stress from work. My goodness, Monday to Friday, you have an annoying boss, an annoying colleague who asks unnecessary questions, who puts a lot of pressure on you, and you're just tired. You're just saying, you know what? Thank God it's Friday. Becca's here to keep me company, to get me laughing, to get me popped up. All for this weekend, and that's just my job. And I'm honored to be seated here as your afternoon companion. The name is Rebecca Swayze Mauro. You can call me RSM, you can call me Becca, you can call me the First Lady or Queen Bee. And I'm not doing this alone. I have my right hand man with me, DJ Monster, on the turntables, dishing out some great tunes this afternoon. All we want to do is party on the show. All we want to do is just party on the show. But do not forget, whatever messages you're sending me today, you are ending with the hashtag Rubber Friday. You are ending with the hashtag Rubber Friday because it is part of our campaign against HIV and AIDS.

amount for air checking in. Name them as you check in. No, just know that Monday, 8 a.m. That is when you check out. Monday, 8 a.m. K, no, I check it out. Shout outs to Awoshia President, aka K, on TikTok. Mr. Q says, Rob Ankwa.

James also says, no need for rubber. Masa, rubber no one shot. Obekwa kwa tenye ma yentio. Obe huana scratch and win promotion. Nenem. Now we'll scratch and now we need syphilis. Gonorrhea. Driva. Hey. Oh, tenye ma. Where the rubber? No one kwa tenye ma. Wear the rubber so that you don't contract things, infections. I never tried it for nothing. Don't go and contract pregnancy. The pregnancy that when we bring to you, you didn't.

Jamestar says something must kill Iman. Oh my goodness. Olu Jacobs, may his soul rest in perfect peace. Or says something must kill Iman. All right. So if I were to ask all the gentlemen, the beer phone line since it's, get your phones ready. 055-111-1995. You know, on Fridays, we just go any which way. You know what I'm saying? Fridays, we don't go according to format. We're at liberty to do anything and anything and absolutely get away with it. Because Friday's in 2-4. So let me ask all the men. If you're listening to the sound of my voice, if you can hear me, shout outs to Mansuru, to Kalusha, to Alan Cube, to Crucial Kobe, to Michael. To all the men listening to me right now. If you could choose a way to go out in this life, how would you want to go? Olu Jacob says, something must kill him out. Do you agree? How would you want to go out? Share with me. How would you want to go out? In and out the pool. Which way would you want to go?

0: Olu Jacob says, something must kill a man. How would you like to go? 055-111-1995. How you want to go? Inside or outside? How do you want to go? James says, I'm on my way to Akosombo, no rubber. Hey, Masa. Masa. 9 months later, don't go and deny you. 9 months later, don't go and deny you. Scratch and win promotion. I'm out for the chiche. Scratch and win promotion. No. Hey, we are not afraid. Mr. Q says, that's my hood. No, go contract something. Tell them. All right, we have a caller now. Hello.
1: Hello.
0: Hello. Good afternoon. Your name and where you're calling from?
1: This is Professor Adewale.
0: Professor Adewale, how are you doing?
1: I'm Ningu. How about you?
0: Wonderful. Thank you so much for asking. All right, let's hear you. How do you want to go? Inside or outside the pool?
1: I want to go in a way that will call... Well, Olu Jacob said, I would like to conclude by saying something must kill a man. That is
0: Ah, something must kill a man. Hey, prophet, we are sure you're a prophet. Thank you so much. That was Prophet Adewale on the line. You can also give me a call. Tell me how you want to go. If you could choose a way to go out, how would you want to go? Something must kill a man. You agree or you don't agree? Let me know. Feel free to join me live on TikTok. The name is Rebecca Swayze-Morrow. Let's catch some fun. It's Friday. Thank God it's Friday. What are you going to do this weekend? Are you going to be with your special someone? Are you going on a long trip? What's going to happen to you this weekend? I already told you my bags are packed. I'm doing an away match. It's like you are so boy. Are you me? Hey! Oh, Alan Cube says one of Becca's favorite tunes, Oyibo Pepe. Of course! By the one and only. Casa! Hey, shout outs to Benjamin or say, listen, Benji, where have you been? Fifi Prince Spurs says, away match now. What's the meaning? If you don't get it, forget about it. What's going down this weekend? Are you staying home or away? How do you also want to go, inside or outside the pool? Just let me know. Like we always do, it's Naughty Friday, so whatever I say, don't use it against me. It's just Friday. It's just the ecstasy. It's just the excitement, the enthusiasm. You know what I'm saying? Don't make me empty my vocabulary. Don't need to use all my vocabulary, please. Don't make me empty the books or the box of vocabulary. Come on. Mr. Q says we are hosting and winning with rubber. Of course. Wear the rubber. Wear the condom. No one could see Arabia Yente. No one could get pregnant. If 9 months later, then you deny. We don't want that. We don't want that. Jamester says just picking her from Tema Community 12. No rubber. Hey. Another name to fear, James. Another name to fear. Uyi Emmanuel Freeho. Uyi Melvin Freeho. Uyi Kelvin Freeho. Uyi Kobe Freeho. Uyi Kofi Freeho. Another name to fear is James. Fear James.

0: Fifi says Inginkengi. You people are saying things. Inni Mesa. My goodness. All right, hello.
1: Becca.
0: Ofa.
1: How are you?
0: Hey, I'm fine, and you?
1: I'm fine, and you?
0: Ofa, I've missed you.
1: Yeah.
0: Where have you been?
1: Funeral galore.
0: Funeral galore.
1: Funeral galore.
0: At the one I'll call.
1: I'm so sorry.
0: But
1: Nipa didn't turn on your memory, Dante. They are changing the danger than they are coming, and they are friend.
0: Hey, sir. But coffee with you on a Friday, pa. Oh, thank you so much. Shedding way. Mao Yako. Mao Yako Pa.

Okay, this is from Alan Q. To James Star, he says, leave him to travel to Akosumbo without a rubber. He'll go and meet a dry land. No slippage. Hey, Patrick Otom de Wino. DJ Monster, fire koate. And yes, I think it can sing. Although it's Friday and it's allowed, we don't want to say a lot of things. Hey! Let's go. Let's go. Welcome to Waves and Love, 99.5 FM. My name is Rebecca Swayze-Marr, and I'm doing this with DJ Monster. Welcome to the home of fun, your afternoon escape on radio. DJ Monster, you ready?

that is only God that makes my tap rush. No be hype, everybody they cross. That's coming from my girl, Maria Star. No be hype, everybody they cross. Thank God it's Friday. My grace, I just did my lane, my lane. Nobody can take away my grace, nor my case. What God has for me is just for me. And every blessing that has my name on it, I receive it. If you're with me, shout amen. Yes, Lord. Coming up next, it's Trouble Time. Girl, shut up. Coming up next, we're going to save a 995 with a one and only. I call her the global tsunami, the national chaos. Additionally, the problem of the day. And of course, you will be the problem of the weekend. Whoever is going to carry this problem on his head this weekend. I pray for grace upon your head, my brother. She's also the witch of the coven. She's vertically challenged, literally down to earth. She's a chatterbox and a sack of troubles, also Madam Mo. Welcome to Entertainment 995 with Patricia Ama Bunsu.

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0: Yep, yep, mic check 1 2. Yep, yep, mic check 1 2. Yep, yep, mic check 1 2. Yep, yep, mic check 1 2.
2: And yep, when yep, he Mike shouted, Hello, how are you? We're fine.
3: Thank you. We are marching to our classes. We are marching to our classes. We are marching to our classes. And no more.
2: Today
3: we're
2: too major.
3: Sorry, I mean,

0: day, the day of joy, the day is bright and fair. Oh, what a happy day, day.
1: The day is right and fair.
0: Yes, oh.
1: Oh, happy day.
0: Come on.
1: Oh, day of joy.
0: Come on.
1: The day is right.
0: It's Friday.
1: It's right and fair.
0: Okay.
1: Oh, what a happy day. Happy day, day. Oh.
0: Thank
1: 2, 4,
0: God.
1: 6, 1, 1. Carry, carry. Yen fe.
0: Oh. Twas way.
1: Oh, fe was sent way. I'm asking. Please, we are very serious people.
0: Today is Friday, so if you tell me I'm not serious,
1: Friday.
0: I don't care.
1: Today is Friday.
0: Oh, yes.
1: And now, day.

0: Atari way, dear, me fancha. Me nisha. Okay, Rebecca. We are still on radio. Oh, okay. Please, good afternoon. If you're listening.
1: Check once.
0: Oh,
1: yep, yep, mic check once.
2: Please. All right.
0: We are very serious people.
2: Are you sure?
0: Very serious every single time of the day. Every single time of the month.
2: Okay.
0: Every single time of the week.
2: If you say so.
0: Please, we are very, very serious.
2: If you say so.
0: So, this one that we are, is our alter ego. The real as
2: our Friday personality. Like
0: hello, hello, hello, how are you? Oh, Rebecca. Yanara, Yasasini, Eyabo, Dendemaye, No Jananan, Ushengunya, Neto, Homaye, Edwin,

0: I'm a full brand extra.
1: Baka, the police are looking for somebody, but we now understand the person has pie long time ago.
2: Who is that?
1: Oh, this country.
2: Who is that?
1: Well, Rebecca. Oh. It is well. They say the police is looking for a dead person. Hello. It's okay.
2: Amma.
1: It's fine.
2: Please.
1: It's fine.
2: I don't Let's mean. Do the needful.
1: Oh. Okay. Where is the needful cry? Rebecca.
2: Mm.
1: You know every day is a new day.
2: Yes. It's and a beautiful brand new day.
1: Pim, pim, pim, pim. And every day brings what? New energy.
2: Yes, Lord.
1: Somebody is sitting somewhere and asking, Uncle Fowe, where is this thing coming from? This thing that they are doing this afternoon.
2: Mm.
1: Please, the energy is coming from only one place.
2: That's Rebecca, right.
1: You know what the one place is?
2: Yes.
1: The new diary one. Mm. That is where the energy is coming from.
2: This is where it is coming from.
1: Hello.
2: Hello.
1: How are you? Rebecca, please open the thing and sip it. Let people know that this is the distance. Okay?
2: If I sip it, open up their canal. If I open it, I
1: please
2: don't want
1: do.
2: To.
1: Rebecca, please do the
2: I don't info. Like sharing with you. I won't open it.
1: Hey, you too. Is that how are you?
2: Yes, please. Yeah. I don't like sharing.
1: Anyway,
2: no friend.
1: It has been made with natural ingredients and packed with goodness.
2: That's
1: it's
2: right.
1: A delicious way to enjoy nourishment and keep your day what moving. So
2: That's
1: anytime
2: right.
1: you're giving that rich, irresistible chocolate and soy taste, please, it is one place that you need to go to.
2: Yes.
1: It is the new Diary One. Choco soy milk drink. Rebecca,
2: different flavors. Oh,
1: thank you.
2: There is wheat.
1: Thank you.
2: There is choco.
1: Thank you.
2: There is soy.
1: Thank
2: oh,
1: you.
2: Oh my goodness.
1: So I know need me a penny any soy.
2: That's right.
1: On certain near can. So please make sure that when you are starting your day, when you want to go this thing like we are going, it is the new dairy one. It is a Rebecca kind.
2: That's right.
1: The wheat is there.
2: Mm-hmm.
1: The soy milk is there.
2: Mm-hmm.
1: The chocolate flavor too is there.
2: Mm-hmm.
1: Please when we all there to serve me.
2: That's right.
1: Unya no at all. Panel, then you toast the Gosh. Bread, Rebecca. Then you put in H&H sardines too.
2: Oh, my goodness.
1: It is available at all supermarkets and shops.
2: Can we hurry up and finish the segment so I can go and eat?
1: Yeah, Ponkra.
2: Nana Kofi says, especially on a Friday.
1: Ah!
2: Come on. Nana Kofi, you are there.
1: His mind day.
2: We have to give him a whole package of
1: Thank
2: H&H
1: you.
2: Family products
1: Thank
2: and
1: you.
2: Then new dairy
1: And
2: one.
1: Also
2: yes.
1: easy products. Hello, mm-hmm. please. When you call this number, 0322-19-0877, you will get it in Dosopo.
2: That's right.
1: 0322
2: Please, and when you are getting it, when you are getting it,
1: 0877.
2: Especially when you go to the head office, Trillium Industries, when you go there, say that Patricia and Rebecca sent us to come here.
1: Yes. We know the goodness that you people are spreading. Hello.
2: Right.
1: Hello. How are you? Now, Raka, Yencha Chake University School of Business for
2: That's right.
1: ABA. Hello, Prof. Prof, how are you?
2: Fine. My just one man.
1: Becca, please. We are still selling forms.
2: Okay.
1: For our MSc and MBA programs.
2: That's right.
1: 1 and 2 years respectively. Only on weekends.
2: Tell them.
1: Only on where? Weekends.
2: Tell them.
1: So if you have thought of getting an MBA or MSc in any business course, be it AK University School of Business that you need to go
2: Palme
1: to.
2: Tech, straight.
1: Palme Tech. Only on weekends.
2: Mm.
1: You get to keep your job.
2: Yes.
1: It's Friday, area to Sunday. Fair. 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
2: Tell
1: please,
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1: 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Hello.
2: Hello.
1: Empasaso. 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Now, Raka, yesterday when we did the bald hair roll call this afternoon, one of them decided to come and look for me. He's in the person of Nana Kwesi, aka Eben. He's worked with Kesman Media before, he's worked with Angel Group before. Just say Eben Wechini. I'll say, Ama, I heard you and you were saying that word. Fair people cannot be bold. Oh. I'm like, yes, but even am I wrong? Shall what you say never come coming? But your head is now what? God is watching you. Hello. The Lord is watching you. Rebecca, he says he came specifically this afternoon. Oh, you can ask if you don't fair. When you go and check the CCTV camera, you see him begging also part. I'm coming to work, but you let me give you Amuzu Hair Food, their contact, so that that's when you call them, they will give it to you in bulk. Because from the way things are looking, you know, it's like, what the best side of bad boy? You know? Hello.
2: Oh my goodness. So, you are brutal.
1: I gave Nana this number. Please, you can also take it.
2: That's right.
1: Once again, the fact that you are talking about the bald men or fair men being or don't have to be bored, it doesn't mean that if you are dark, you are qualified to be bored. You also cannot be dark and be bored. This is a public service announcement. 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
1: Thank you.
2: H&H, we say make every meal a good idea. Please.
1: Rebecca, please, let us pray for our audience. It's down there, Rebecca, they're down there. Hello.
0: Amen.
3: In the mighty name of Jesus.
0: Amen.
3: Every Father, please ask us for the forgiveness of sins. Because you know without us you are nothing. Without you we are nothing. Father, please, as we are asleep this night, Father, come and sleep with us. Come and sleep with my mother and sister. Come and sleep with everybody. Father, any doing you, we can't stand by. In the mighty name of Jesus.
0: Amen.
3: Every Father, please ask us for the forgiveness of sins. Because you know without us you are nothing. Without you we are nothing. Father, please, as we are asleep this night, Father, come and sleep with us. Come and sleep with my mother and sister. Come and sleep with everybody. Father, any doing you, we can't stand by.
4: God have mercy upon us.
2: Ama,
1: hello.
2: We can't unbind. What are we about to can't unbind?
1: Raka, please. Osofo has a message for the brotherhood.
2: Really?
1: Yes.
2: What now?
1: Yes.
5: This age, you are still playing children games. We come to your house, you are holding PlayStation. How old are you? 38. Your life is a joke. PlayStation. When your friends are building industries, making farms, doing great businesses, stealing deals, are playing PlayStation, watching African Magic, part one, part two, part three, part four. Midnight, when you're hungry, you go and boil rice. You do what? You boil rice.
4: God have mercy upon us.
1: Hello.
2: Amma.
1: Yes, hello, Roka. At this point, it is justice for everybody who likes PlayStation.
2: But what if the man has already built everything and his money is just sitting somewhere working for him?
1: That is what I don't like. Hey, rough no crammer. Also,
2: hey.
1: You are watching what? Africa what?
2: Africa Magic.
1: Part one, part two.
2: Somebody's also busy watching Bahubali. Somebody's busy watching Bahubali. Oh.
1: Also, for didn't try.
2: Oh, also.
1: But
2: also.
1: You see what I like? It is the brotherhood versus the brotherhood. Hello. So the sisterhood, we go sit back, we no go talk some. We no go. The brother has
2: this one.
1: Said,
2: we will not involve him. Today is Friday. He will say certain things that we don't want to hear. Please.
1: Also for you, throwing a year at you. Oh, but Roka, you see the one before the prayer. This one,
2: Melvin is
1: directed to Melvin.
6: When I see anybody who is 40, 41 and you are not married, I look at you suspicious. You are a man. You are 41. You are not married. You are gay. Yeah. Because there are beautiful girls in this church. And I don't see why you are 39, 40, 41. A simple decision to marry, you can't make it. It means you are doing trubu somewhere.
2: Hey, Amma. Why did you not filter this?
1: What is filter? Filter is
2: the fact that today is Friday does not mean everything is.
1: Oh no, it's like, not. Why,
2: Melvin. So why are you not?
1: Melvin is here.
7: First off, I love to know which pastor.
1: Oh, that's awful. They are twins. They are very identical. I don't know whether it's Steve or still one of them.
2: He's a Steve Mensah.
1: See, this one is brother.
2: No, the question is this is what he has said. So you, why are you not married?
1: Simple decision to take about marriage.
7: I feel everyone has got a reason as to why not to get married.
2: The question is, why are you,
1: Melvin?
2: Just answer. Why are
7: why
2: you?
7: Why am I not married? I'm not ready.
2: Okay.
1: What are you waiting for?
7: Is there something to wait for?
1: Oh no, me. The last time I checked, I asked the friend, "Also, your poor road network."
7: No, I'm not.
1: Deforestation.
2: Patricia, why are you not married?
1: Oh, my own idea. Rebecca, why am I not married? It's doom so.
7: But seriously, if I have a baby,
1: you want to have a baby?
7: If I had a child, marriage is not something I would think about.
1: So, what are you waiting for about the baby?
2: The baby.
7: Oh, for the baby, it's not for any reasons.
1: Who is, are you the one already or she's not ready? Or which one of them is not ready?
7: No, it's not about who is ready or who is not ready. As a matter of fact, but then again, I also have to factor into whoever you are wanting to have a baby with.
2: Right.
7: You get it's very, very important.
2: And that person you haven't found.
7: It's very, very important.
1: As
7: it stands
1: now. He has three people. The last time
7: he
1: told us he has three people.
2: There are three people.
7: No. I never said I had three people. I had been with three women.
1: So who is there now? How many are there now?
7: So I don't have none now.
1: Okay.
7: I wish you were recording so that you could.
1: It is being recorded.
7: No, as a matter of fact, as video. If I had a child, marriage is not something I would consider. Maybe for now, but.
2: Melvin, as for you, we can't unbind you.
7: No.
2: We can't unbind you.
7: Yep.
1: Amma, simple decision.
2: So, that's it. Simple decision. I'm so funny today. They are on the brotherhood.
1: You cannot
2: be at a certain age, 38, and you are playing video games.
1: No.
2: You are watching African Magic.
8: I have an issue with that pastor.
2: Why do you have an issue? Why do you have an issue?
9: Yeah, Mike.
7: The fact that you're a man of God doesn't mean anything.
1: He can say anything.
7: You can say anything.
1: Or it's sensible.
7: Yeah, you don't have. You don't make such statements.
2: Why do you play video
7: games? I play video games.
2: Why are you playing video games?
7: I play video games because after work you are stressed. You need something to relax your mind. There's a lot that goes on. A lot of the guys that play the video games here, they are the people that own the businesses around them. I'm telling you. I'm telling you. A lot of the guys here play video games. Someone like me, I like video games and watching movies. You get it? So when I close from work and I get home, I love to play a video game to just wind myself down.
2: Do you watch African Magic?
7: No, I don't watch African Magic.
2: Do you watch Bahubali?
7: I watch Bahubali. It's a favorite movie. I've seen Bahubali for more than 10 times.
2: Yes.
7: I've seen that movie for more than 10 times.
2: All of it. I've seen that part one and two. All of it.
7: I can watch it back to back.
1: I'm sorry, I don't even know what Balu.
7: For that statement from Bahubali.
2: You should see.
7: For that statement from the pastor, he should come back. Yeah, he just bore me. He just bore me.
1: I think you should play Osofu again. Hello, Osofu PlayStation.
5: At this age, you are still playing children games. We come to your house, you are holding PlayStation. How old are you? 38. Your life is a joke. Yeah. PlayStation. When your friends are building industries, making farms, doing great businesses, sealing deals, are playing PlayStation, watching African Magic, part one, part two, part three, part four. Midnight, when you're hungry, you go and boil rice. You do what? You boil rice.
4: God have mercy upon us.
2: Melvin, when you're hungry at night, what do you cook to eat?
7: No. For me, I have loads of biscuits and drinks around. So for me, I don't eat.
1: But we'll go and look for also for PlayStation for you.
7: Yeah. It's a wrong statement for him to have made. Very because rude, yeah. Seriously, I'm telling you, the big boys in the country that he sees them as big boys are the ones that play the video.
1: Oh, that one is true. I know someone who does PlayStation, but Rebecca Wabobra.
7: I know one guy. He owns some of the estates at the Ahojo area.
2: Yeah.
7: He owns about 10 of the houses.
2: Mm-hmm.
7: Bro, when he calls you to come over to the house on Sundays and you go see friends.
2: FIFA.
7: We play they play them all. Those boys are more money bibia. So if you use those things as those kind of things, no, it's very, very wrong.
1: Also, for they didn't have a message that day.
7: Yeah, I think.
1: We'll forgive him.
7: I think. We would forgive him for this one, but you shouldn't come back and make those statements again.
1: But we are not done with the brotherhood.
2: Hey,
10: you are collecting my money. I have been supporting you, supporting your career. I have been paying your rent. I have been also giving you money for your business. I have been taking you out to a dinner, to a restaurant. I have given you money to pay your parents' house rent. And I have been supporting your brothers and sisters. You never think about my age gap. Now, because I like you and I want to settle you down, you are shy to tell your parents who have been supporting you. You have been saying, what will people say? That you are marrying an older man. You are a fool, and you could be a fool forever. When you are enjoying every bit of everything, you don't think about age gap. Now, you are saying about age gap. When I took you to restaurants, when I took you to clubs, I pick you up from your business.
4: God have mercy upon us.
1: Okay, so apology for the swear words. Yes, apologies for the swear
2: words.
1: Daddy is having a meltdown, Rebecca.
2: Last. What broken heart can do?
1: Kale.
2: What broken heart
1: Sadie can is do? Not happy.
2: Hey! Raga. This man, he looks like he's in his late 50s to 60.
1: You've enjoyed everything.
2: Everything. He wants when to I was taking you to restaurants.
1: He wants to marry you now, and you're saying what?
2: But sister, son, so some money.
1: You're saying what?
2: If you don't like somebody, why do you chop the person's money?
1: Oh, but also mentioned yesterday that if the woman doesn't like you, that's when they collect your money.
2: You see how the brotherhood is confused?
1: Very,
2: you see
1: very
2: the confusion?
1: Confused.
2: You see the confusion? But daddy, you too, why did you not go for somebody a little older? If the person is in early 20s,
1: you know the song you sing, Rebecca?
2: Mm?
1: Forever young, I wanna live forever young. Do you want to live forever? Forever, forever, forever young. I wanna live forever young.
2: Daddy has do a young lady has given him broken hearts.
1: Also, when I was taking you to restaurants.
2: Oh,
1: paying your daddy. Parents' fees. Oh,
2: daddy.
1: You didn't see that there was age gap. Madam, age gap kill you there.
2: 30 years, age gap, then they are no issue.
1: It kill you there.
2: Ama, but 30 years, they are no issue. Ama.
1: It's okay, Rebecca.
2: Hey.
1: Rebecca, it's okay.
2: Daddy, it's wonderful. I was so called to my wedding. I'm going to cry. I won't ferry.
1: Daddy.
2: Hey, daddy.
1: Don't say it to you.
2: Hey. It's violation power or violating girl. Why do you do that?
1: Daddy. 2050.
2: Eh?
1: And now
2: 2050, yeah. A coin womb.
1: So wait, Rebecca, who is giving the other mujamono? Is it the
2: can you
1: girl
2: imagine?
1: Who was giving wait, mujamono, or the man was the one giving the madam mujamono? Where the thing enter grandpa?
2: It has paid him all.
1: He's not happy. He's not happy, hey. Man.
2: Like you buy an uncle, what will cry if you nana nom? You know that kind of thing. What my woman nana?
1: In chemune doso.
2: Ah,
1: grandpa.
2: Oh, Charlie.
1: No, but the point is.
2: Oh, this one, they're a pain.
1: Which how many years should the age gap be? Is 15 okay? Is 20 years okay? Or should you be at the same age? It'd be a Ochen, say 5 years, Ochen, 10 years. I mean, which one is which one? Uncle, you too. You too.
2: You did not see somebody who is maybe like, oh, 30, 30. No, you only want at the phone. They want
1: don't
2: small
1: mind,
2: game.
1: Don't mind him.
2: Eh? Daddy. Anna, you have collected your eyes.
8: yep, mic check.
2: Daddy has this collected his eyes.
1: We are greeting everybody in such a relationship. If you know you put the person at no parking. Let the person be aware fast.
2: Too, Patricia,
1: Patricia,
2: let's put this out there. Listen, if you are older and you want a younger lady, you should define your relationship. Let the lady say with her mouth whether it is transactional or it is a real deal.
1: No, Rebecca.
2: No, allow the lady to say it so that at least if anything happens, you can hold her to her words.
1: Nothing will happen.
2: But if this one was not defined, how can you come and say that, I want to settle you down. Hey, I complain about age gap. What if in my head, it was all transaction. You do me, I do you.
1: But you too, why do you want to go for someone who's around your daughter's age?
2: Eh?
1: You like that?
2: What's man like you?
1: You like that? Hello.
2: Oh, Lumambu Gil Manage. Oh, Lumambu Gil Manage. Oh, Lumambu Gil Manage. Oh, Sisi, yeah, oh, yeah. Neso, oh, Pesosa. I call Kratis, sir, oh.
1: Oh, daddy, I'm
2: but
1: sorry.
2: I'm sitting here and Rebecca, I'll not discourage anybody. Please go for what you like. If something enter your eye, don't worry, we'll
1: at
2: be
1: the
2: here.
1: End of it all, go for what makes you happy. Hello.
2: Hello.
1: How are you?
2: Oh my goodness. Daddy has your broken heart.
8: Mic check one.
2: All right.
1: Is that another one?
2: Yeah,
1: we should
2: pong. And then Friday into the Yemfensi here.
1: Okay. Let me say thank you once again to Trillium.
2: Yes.
1: Let me say thank you once again to KNUS School of Business.
2: Yes.
1: But please, if you get an old man, let him pay for your school fees at KNUS School of Business.
2: But if you don't want the old man to, please go to a half one. Go for loan.
1: In fact, get look an for, education. Look for an Oluman who has an account at Ahafanu Premier Community Bank.
2: Aye.
1: Because
8: he will check his account.
1: Name, Rebecca. If you get that old man and he's bald, get
2: give him agmuzu so that he will not come and say that after all I did for you. Then you two, you say after all I did for you.
1: Me too. I mean,
2: I gave you agmuzu hair food.
1: I made sure your hair grew. When he asked you, what did you bring to the table? You tell the person,
2: I brought amuzu
1: hair food to the table.
2: Yes.
6: Huh.
2: Yes.
6: Yeah, Mike.
2: And like even that. Now, as you are going for a awoshia, you know yourself. You Thank have packed you. Your bag. Do not go without H&H brands.
1: Thank you.
2: Whether it's H&H rice, H&H mackerel, H&H sardine, H&H spaghetti, mackerel. And every day, the men are always saying that the ladies, we don't like gifting the men. The ladies, we are always selfish.
1: You don't bring
2: we are always
1: collecting. The
2: we are always doing this. We are always doing. Please.
1: You don't bring anything to the kitchen.
2: They say
1: kitchen.
2: That all that we give them is boxes and handkerchiefs. Please. Right now, we have H&H. We have H&H. Fast. Package it nicely and say, oh, baby. Package it nice. Say, baby. We are not son, no man. Come on. And the Friday, so dear, one cast there. I wish that you are going to do. You are not going to do praise and worship. You know yourself. You pack your sexy night wears and your lingerie.
1: And you will need energy for whatever you want to do. So
2: and
1: that
2: as
1: is
2: you have
1: where
2: the energy,
1: new diary one.
2: That's right.
1: Drinks also come in. It, you can go for the soy, you can go for the choco, you can go for the wheat.
2: Oh, seven and no wash your lingerie. No, as I oily, you know, you rub oil on kuto,
1: yeah,
2: that kind of thing.
1: Then it's like you are crossing.
2: Now
1: we're
2: shiny. Now we're so. There's a waist beads. Now you don't say, oh,
1: what is waist beads?
2: Oh. The pancasa. So if you get it,
6: check once.
2: Yeah, but if you don't get it,
1: and you know what? It's a long weekend too. Monday's a holiday. 21st September.
2: And your checkout time is extended.
1: So please don't come back on Sunday.
2: So
1: we'll come back on Monday.
2: We'll come back on Tuesday. We'll come back on Tuesday. See if we had near qua. Your bedroom on Tuesday. Monday, dear Yemma. Monday, make I'm obia swati. 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
2: Alan Q. Prince Walker says, I know for sure that I use rubber, but still, she's chasing me with pregnancy. 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Kofi for the sa. 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Coming up next.
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0: See, Mimi Sao say, when I say Ahunidie, Eye Ayaresa, Ana Apumudiana. 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

All right, that is Away coming from VIP. 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Age gracefully, my darling Glenn. Happy birthday to you. Happy birthday.

It's been an amazing show. Thank you so much for joining me and choosing me as your afternoon companion. Wherever you go this weekend, whether home or away, carry a condom with you. Protect yourself. Protect your partners. I don't know why Esma is just laughing. Condom na me kind of is necessary. 9 months later, one me kase. And it was just a tip. Do you know what a tip can do? Do you know what a tip can do? Oh, let me just brush it. Do you know what a brush can do? That's just by the way. We're fighting HIV and AIDS. And that's why it's important to carry a condom with you.

Coming up next is a love headline news at 3. I did this with DJ Monster. Drive safely. Be good. Don't do what I wouldn't do. You know what I mean. Be safe. Have a wonderful afternoon and a wonderful weekend. I'm out.

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3: Live from our studio here at Top High Bomb. So this is the Love headline news coming up. SHS freshmen begin admission amid accommodation demands and high prospectus costs. Also, GCB Bank unveils 1 million Ghana cedis unsecured loans to boost business growth at Kumasi MSME Caravan. This and more coming up here on the News at 3 with me, Na Ayoko Ajite. We go to the details now. Freshly placed senior high school students across the Ashanti region are reporting to their respective schools today, accompanied by parents while carrying trunks, chop boxes, and other items to begin the admission process. Queues have been formed on some campuses as more students and parents continue to arrive, leaving school grounds crowded with anxious newcomers. Parents expressed excitement that the awards secured places in senior high schools and urged them to study hard. However, many noted that the cost of items on prospectus and preparations proved higher than expected.
4: Oh, get no. So,
5: it wasn't all that high, but it was cool. Yes, I'm so excited to be in KTI. My son is coming to KTI, so I'm happy for him.
3: At the Kumasi Technical Institute, their principal, Andrew Sohene Boateng, says some parents spent the night at the school to secure early places in their registration queue. The school is targeting the registration of about 100 students today, but authorities say the process is being slowed by a request from some students placed as day students to switch to boarding, a situation that exceeds the school's available accommodation capacity. Mr. Henry Boateng says the school is working to complete the admission process within a month to accommodate students who may report late because of unresolved placement challenges.
6: At KTI, thank God we are expecting our first years to report. The second years reported last week Friday, that was on the 11th, and today on the 18th, we are expecting over 400 students also to report here. This morning, they are going through the registration process. And as we speak, we are done with about 10 of them because most of them were not having the requisite documents that were needed for the registration. So we have to ask them to go out, get all documents photocopied before coming in. So for now, we are done with 10 of them and we are still in the process. For new candidates coming to KTI, Kumasi Technical Institute, we wish them well. The good name that we have, we continue to build it, and we are praying that since they are coming in, they are also coming in to add on to the good name that we have.
3: Away from that, as part of its commitment to empowering small and medium-sized enterprises, GCB Bank PLC has held the Kumasi edition of its MSME Caravan Business Clinic to build the capacity of local businesses. The event held under the theme MSME Unlocked, Powering Ghanaian Businesses for Sustainable Growth, brought together entrepreneurs, business owners, and industry stakeholders to equip them with practical knowledge and financial solutions to support business expansion. Speaking at the event, the head of micro and small enterprises, Gabriel Owusu-Siao, said the initiative is designed to better understand customers' needs and co-create solutions that will help businesses grow. He said the bank has identified three main challenges facing SMEs, including business structure, access to financing, and lack of collateral.
7: So we have introduced what we call the SME unsecured business loan, where the customer, the MSE who doesn't have collateral, can access that financing, where the MSE who doesn't have a financial statement can also access it. All what we need is transfer business to your account with us. we are going to use your account activity to determine how much we can give you. 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Aside that, we are not just providing the financing. We are also looking at how sustainable the businesses will be. That is why we bring a specialist on board to take them through normal business bookkeeping and how to even manage their businesses, how to put in measures to ensure that your business is running effectively.
3: The head of business development and ecosystems at GCB Bank PLC, Mr. Abdul Mugiz Ahmed, explained that the focus on micro, small and medium enterprises is strategic because the sector contributes more than 90% of Ghana's economy. 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
0: 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So it's a lifeblood issue. It's a heartbeat of the country. And as a bank that has the largest balance sheet in terms of liabilities, and we are what we are because of our customers. So we are here today, Georgia, with them, have a discussion with them, and to make sure we help them as a partner to grow further.
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4: Max have a bit of space to run into, charging forward and looking for Mbappe, finding Mbappe! Well, that just looks so easy. Well, he didn't think about shooting until late, and now the shot comes in. And Luka Sucic has found the back of the net. Nicely done. And Mbappe finds the back of the net again. And still Bellingham. And in the end, the shot was blocked. Tries to win it back and does. And Jude, oh, and he set it up for Vinicius, who could not miss. But that goal was all down to the tenacity of Jude Bellingham. Oh, great ball. Oh, great finish. It's a hat-trick for Mbappe. Ben White, Lewis Skelly in his preferred midfield role. Great opportunity! Ben White, Lewis Skelly in his preferred midfield role. Great opportunity!

inside the stadium. Martin Ødegaard walks forward. Arsenal win the 2026 Community Shield. The Premier League champions with a trophy to start off the brand new season.

0: All right, it's 8 minutes past three on your superstation Love 99.5 FM. Good afternoon. Welcome to the Friday's edition of The Last Pause Bliss Extra. Steve Zando here together with Joshua Holo 2 and Princeton Radio 2 here to bring you the very latest Pause news with some topics for discussion this afternoon. As if Carlos Queiroz and the Ghana Football Association were listening to Sports Bliss Extra yesterday. Because finally, Ghana coach Carlos Queiroz has named a 24-man squad for this month, 2027 Africa Cup of Nations qualifiers against Cote d'Ivoire and the Gambia, as well as the international friendly against Morocco. And the squad is made up of players from the recent FIFA World Cup tournament that was played in Canada, Mexico, and USA. Two debutants and Mohamed Kudus is back in the team. Accra's folk shortstopper Benjamin Asare is in the team as well. And Black Stars captain Jordan Ayew made a list. I hinted you about a week ago. Yeah, Jordan is in the team. So we look at the Ghana squad for the World Cup or the AFCON qualifiers against the Gambia and Ivory Coast, as well as the international friendly against Morocco. And the Ghana Premier League will enter week three this weekend across the various centres. Accra Hearts of Folk will be at home to welcome Bechem United. And Asante Kotoko will play Samatex 1996 away from home. What a game it will be. Samatex on fire this season. They've won two matches in the Ghana Premier League. 6 points from two matches. And Asante Kotoko has got 4 points. The Porcupine Royals will be on the road this weekend. We have a lowdown in terms of brief preview of this particular match. And the minority in parliament is demanding the dismissal of or suspension of the Director General of the National Sports Authority, Yao Ampofu-Ankrah, over allegations of money collection linked to visa facilitation for the 2026 World Cup. Wow. What is the NSA saying about this trending story? Princeton Redu has been doing some digging. So stay with us for more. We'll do all that. But before that, we'll be the following segment of the show where we talk about some of the matches to expect this weekend. Tonight, Chelsea is in action. Ose the Blues, Chelsea versus Brentford. They are playing away from home. It's a tough game. It's not a tricky game. It's a tough game. Edin Papa. And I will let you know why. Trent Alexander-Arnold and Cole Palmer have been invited by Thomas Tuchel for the three lines of England's game this international window in the Nations League. Hey, Thomas Tuchel. Wait, it be U-turn or what? You know, he didn't take Cole Palmer and then Trent Alexander-Arnold to the 2026 World Cup. These are the many more issues coming on board in the next 15 minutes right here on Love 99.5. 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Guys, good afternoon. How are you doing?
1: Good afternoon, Zandu.
0: Charlie, it's a Friday.
1: Friday. Fridays are always cool.
0: Yeah.
1: You say Fridays here.
0: It can be anything. But who said that? who said you can't advise
1: on? You say Fridays here in Tufu.
2: Was it Super Bowl day?
0: No, but who said that? No, I mean, I know the person.
2: Okay.
0: But who told you that's a correct statement to make? why can't you advise somebody on Friday, you know? Why can't you offer advice on Friday?
1: It's a Friday, no, you're in Tufu. Because...
2: Why? To a minty.
1: Because Charlie,
2: because I have to do what
1: the day before the weekend. No, Charlie, allow me to enjoy myself.
0: Because it be Friday, so you go mess up.
1: Oh no! Me, I don't go mess up. I just talk say yes, Friday is in Tufu.
0: I see.
1: And
0: you've listened to that advice.
1: Me,
0: I'm
1: sorry, I have it. But maybe there are some listeners who would side with what I'm saying, that Charlie, Friday is in Tufu.
0: For instance, what about you?
2: I've planned some party on weekends.
1: Ah, uh-huh.
2: You're telling me to keep.
1: Save
2: for that.
1: Let's go there.
2: No, what is that?
0: After all, the 20 cities for pizza, we don't go feed
2: beer.
1: Oh, God.
0: Bad boys in the studio. Anyway, guys, Trent Alexander-Arnold and Cole Palmer have been invited by Thomas Tuchel after these two players missed out on the 2026 World Cup tournament. Were you surprised when you first saw the story that Thomas Tuchel has invited Trent and Cole Palmer especially?
2: Oh, I wasn't. Because he has to come. They have to return to the team. They shouldn't be outcast. They are certainly two of England's best players. Even though for Trent, the season still hasn't been good for him. But you always give players some room to develop and improve. And you see, when he even called them, he's giving them some warnings that they have to perform. So this is not even... an open door for them to just come and then it's closed. They can still get out of the team.
0: Mm.
2: For Trent, he has to do more. He has to do more for Tuchel.
0: Really?
2: Because, and it's even lucky that James is injured, mm-hmm. according to Chelsea. And also the position is lacking some competitiveness over there.
0: He would have missed out.
2: He would have missed out again.
0: I see.
2: Of course.
0: Is it that Thomas Tuchel just doesn't like the player?
2: It's not about Thomas Tuchel not liking him.
0: But it's about competition.
2: Trent is a player that has a lot of flaws.
0: Yeah.
2: He's so good, but he has a lot of flaws.
0: Oh, yeah, especially when he's defending.
2: Yeah. And even some basics in the game.
0: Mm.
2: You look at the last time you were complaining about his passing game.
0: But that was because he was deployed in the middle of the park. That one there, that's where his position.
2: But some can argue that because of his qualities, he should be playing in the midfield. Why is Philip Lam? Why was he converted from defense to
0: midfield? James occasionally plays in midfield. He plays so well, yeah.
2: Why is it that some right backs, when they are so good, they are converted?
0: Yeah.
2: It's because of their the vision they have as as players and their ability to read the game, and they are also able to cover up spaces.
0: Trent, I don't know if you guys have observed that he's too soft for me, and he the bees him in his place too much for me. You know, telling me I always compare him to, you know, Jude Bellingham should be their standard. Look, it's not it's not as if Jude is my favorite player. He should be in terms of mentality. I showed you this video. There was a Real Madrid game. He had gone in for a tackle. He won the tackle. He was slowing the pace of the game, and you saw what Jude Bellingham was doing.
2: Turning up to just move forward.
0: So I think he's too, should I say, lethargic. I mean, he's not even tired, but he looks jaded. He looks tired.
2: It's confidence.
0: That the BSM is too much.
2: It's confidence. I think it's confidence.
0: Really?
2: He joined Madrid and he's not had a good spell, not even 1 month. So he's lost the confidence, and he will need some time to regain that. I mean, again, unfortunately for him, there's Dumfries who plays a lot more.
0: Mm-hmm.
2: So how do you get back that morale? Mm-hmm. It's very difficult for him.
0: Okay.
2: England will play 4 games in this period. So you expect him to get more games. And then if he doesn't perform, then it's over for him. For the other man, Obama, it was unfortunate that he missed out.
0: Yeah.
2: I think that when Tuchel visited the bridge, I think, was it last 2 weeks when they played at home?
0: Yeah, I saw him in the stands.
2: Yes.
0: Yeah.
2: He and his friend, Carlo Ancelotti. They were disgraced by Kupama and Joao Pedro. So, yes, for him, he will stay. Sure. I think he will stay. But it's good that they are back.
0: Charlie, you guys are playing tonight.
1: Yeah, at the G-Tech.
0: That's a big game.
1: Yeah. A ground where we haven't won since December 2021.
0: Ideally, it should not be a big game, but you know, this Chelsea.
1: No, Brentford is always a big game for every opponent.
0: This will not be a big game to us now.
1: Zando, you can never...
0: I'm saying it's a big game because it's Chelsea involved.
1: And are you saying that because we've considered goals this
0: particular campaign? Because you guys have not been that good this season. If Arsenal were playing tonight against Brentford, I wouldn't sit here and then describe this game as a big one.
1: No, we haven't been good in terms of defense, but we've been good on the offense.
0: Okay.
1: You agree with me on that?
0: Yeah, that one is true.
1: But you see, I get you. And every other Chelsea fan listening to me also has that concern.
0: Yeah.
1: Because you look at Brentford in Keith Andrews... The dynamics are quite interesting because a few seasons ago, not even a few seasons, this is maybe 15 years back, when Keith Andrews was playing for Blackburn Rovers in the Premier League, we also had Xabi Alonso playing for Liverpool in the same Premier League, and the both of them met twice. And on both occasions, Liverpool actually won those games. So yesterday, Xabi Alonso was asked about, you know, what he thought of his former competitor, Premier League player in Keith Andrews, and he said, of course, he had very good memories of playing against him, but tomorrow, or should I say today's game, as he was speaking yesterday, was going to be a very interesting one, because look, Zando, per the dynamics, Chelsea has scored 19 goals in their 4 Premier League games.
0: Okay.
1: That is very impressive.
0: Yeah.
1: But look at the goals we've conceded, look at the defensive issues that we are all talking about. These things are very crucial. And I think that if Xabi Alonso is able to get a positive result in today's game, not only will he win the hearts of Chelsea faithfuls or Chelsea fans, but he would have sent a signal to the fan base that, look, there is something that I can do with this team if you give me the time and the allowance to do so. If I tell you that I don't expect Chelsea to concede, I'll be lying.
0: But, I mean, you just mentioned the fact that Chelsea is conceding goals. I thought Emi Martinez was going to solve that problem. Or his presence is not enough.
1: No, the last time I checked, conceding goals is not only the failure of the goalkeeper.
0: So why then did you sacrifice Robert Sanchez?
1: No, I've said it a couple of times on this same platform that at the time when Robert Sanchez was kicked out of goal, it was not because of the errors he conceded on that part he made on that particular night.
0: Then
1: alone.
0: It was because nothing has really changed, even with a new fire post. That's my point.
1: Yeah.
0: So if it is not the fault of the goalkeeper, then the problem still persists.
1: Yes.
0: Why are you not attributing that to the problem of the new goalkeeper?
1: No, so if you do the analysis carefully, the goals that we have conceded, maybe you'd say that some of them could have been saved by Martinez.
0: Mm-hmm.
1: But you know that Martinez has made the most saves in the Premier League this season.
0: I see.
1: So you see, there needs to be a balance in the analysis and the conversation.
0: Are you listening?
2: Oh, yes.
1: Because I understand. When you look at even the game against Hull City, look at those two goals Chelsea conceded. The very first goal Chelsea conceded, the ball went into the wide area. Malogusto couldn't track his man down. The player managed to cross the ball into the box. Jairo Hato couldn't jump and get the ball over. or outside the box, mm-hmm. then the ball falls onto a Hull City player and boom, it's a goal. You see, the statistics don't really tell us a very good story about what is happening at Chelsea Football Club.
0: I see.
1: It has to do with a defensive issue. So whether he goes for a three-back or a four-back system, that is the question he's trying to face. Because okay. you look at the fact that we don't also have a couple of players back from injury. Number one, Marco Palestra. Number two, Moise Caicedo.
0: Yeah.
1: Today, as I'm speaking to you, João Pedro is injured, as well as Reece James. Mm. So we are going into this game with some handicap.
0: Oh.
1: We don't have our full complement, and we are trying as much as possible not to concede more goals. So that's what I'm saying, that I think Chelsea will concede tonight.
0: Which is very likely.
1: But the bigger task is how to win this game.
0: Mm.
1: Because you are playing Keith Andrews. Mm-hmm. He knows how to catch you off guard, unawares. And he did it to Chelsea last season.
0: Yeah.
1: We went there, we played 2-2. And after Chelsea had scored that second goal, it looked like we were going to win the game.
0: Exactly.
1: Until he used that set piece,
0: mm-hmm.
1: targeted the far post, and got that goal that was very decisive, and then we managed to get a draw from that game.
0: You say conceding goals is probably guaranteed tonight.
1: Yeah, for Chelsea.
0: And Chelsea has been scoring goals this season too.
1: Yeah.
0: But on the day that you're not lucky and you fail to score goals, but your opponent outscore you guys,
1: yeah,
0: then you get into trouble because then you fail to even get a point from the game.
1: That's a very important thing that you have just noted. Because you see, tonight, we don't have João Pedro. It means that I can stick my neck out and say that 9 over 10, you're going to get Danny Welbeck in that particular position, playing as the number 9.
0: He's a good scorer, though.
1: He's a good scorer,
0: yeah.
1: But we all agree that, you see, the JP Morgan is what has worked the magic for Chelsea so far.
0: Okay.
1: And out of these three players, we've managed to get, at least in every game, within the first 6 minutes, a goal.
0: Mm.
1: So, one wants to watch how this game is going to unfold. If we don't get a goal in the first 5, 6, 7 minutes, then you see that the confidence of the Brentford players is going to go up.
0: Of course.
1: Because now they have crashed that dynamic off.
0: Mm-hmm.
1: Now let's play the game and make sure that we get the first goal, and maybe we can force Chelsea to, you know, sort of sink deep.
0: Mm.
1: And then we can pile more pressure on them and find another goal. And if that happens, I'm telling you, it spells doom for Chelsea. Exactly. Football
0: the thought will be that if we've been able to match this Chelsea team for 10 minutes
1: without them scoring.
0: Exactly.
1: Come on, we have what it takes to win the game.
0: Hey.
1: So it's a goal. It's going to be, look, Zando, this is going to be one of the most difficult games that Xabi Alonso would have played so far. And I can understand why in training, I don't know if you've seen those videos.
0: Yeah, I've seen the videos.
1: He's put
0: on Twitter.
1: A tactical, board on a van and is in training, and the players are using that to help themselves. Let's just hope that it doesn't turn out like the the rugby training that they were doing, because we did that training, went to play against Arsenal and we lost. So yes, maybe the tactical board is to help the players understand what they need to be doing on the pitch in terms of their positional awareness.
0: Mm.
1: But I hope Chelsea all the best. I think this game is going to end in another draw, Zando.
0: Preston.
2: Zando. Chelsea.
0: Let's read the Chelsea fans well.
2: I think they are sacrificing the 3 points for something else later in the season.
0: Really?
2: Because the opponent they are playing is not a minnow. Like, they are a very strong side.
0: They can match Chelsea.
2: Strong side in the sense,
0: even when a team is on form, they can match that team.
2: Of course.
0: Yes.
2: In a sense that they are going to the game when they are matched for this week. I keep on saying that they are matched for this week because they are relying on French players.
0: And there's no Caicedo.
2: You get it. Now, in the midfield of Brentford, they made a very important signing this season. Sangare, Mamadou Sangare.
0: Fantastic player.
2: And he's leading some metrics in the Premier League this season that is shocking. In terms of line-breaking passes, 18.1 per game. In terms of winning duels in the midfield, this guy is also leading after just a few games that we've played. So we can mention Sangare as one of the breakthroughs in the season so far in terms of the midfield. So if you're going to a game like this and you're meeting this kind of player, you should be worried. Again, the fact that there's no João Pedro up front for them is a problem. I think that he's not injured. That's why I said they are sacrificing the 3 points tonight, because if you look at how teams are now treating players that are very important to them, as long as the international break is approaching, some of them will have to keep the players in camp so that they'll be ready for next month.
0: Mm-hmm.
2: They'll go for this break and they'll come back in October. So you have to do something. And I don't think that João Pedro is injured. No, I don't think he's injured.
1: So why do you think so?
2: Because I think that this is a clear orchestration of the Chelsea.
0: Masa.
3: The boy is injured. What I say?
2: In camp.
1: The boy is injured.
2: Today, I saw a post from PSG.
1: The boy is injured.
2: They said Achraf Hakimi is injured.
0: You know, guys, you know, those guys are so professionals.
2: This weekend,
0: they will never do that.
2: Last season, my own Barcelona, they did it to Lamine Yamal.
0: Are you saying
2: this weekend
0: a Chelsea player will?
2: I'll release the number of teams that will announce injuries of their players for you. Next week, I'll come and give
1: for
2: you
1: a job. Pedro.
0: The players can take precaution, but those players will never feel injured. I'm telling you,
2: not just João Pedro. The team and João Pedro can come to an agreement and
0: it
2: say
0: it could be a precaution. It doesn't mean
1: it's not an injury.
2: Yeah, so we will not allow him to go. Sometimes the precaution doesn't mean they can't play football.
0: Yeah, we are controversial.
2: This weekend, you will see number of teams that will tell us that their players are injured. Achraf Hakimi, PSG, according to them, is injured.
0: No, but to be fair, there are times maybe accumulated fatigue.
1: Yeah.
0: The player may have received a knock in the previous game or even at training. They don't want to aggravate the situation.
1: Mm-hmm.
0: And so they can reach out to the national team.
1: And let them know what's going on.
0: The medical team of those national teams.
2: Yeah.
0: And then have an agreement. In fact, the agreement is that or the practice is that the national team doctors must assess the player together with the club technical team.
1: You see situations where Thomas Partey has come with
0: the
2: doctor.
0: So what I'm saying is that there may be that consultation between both parties.
2: Oh, yes, I understand.
0: And they may agree that we don't have to aggravate the situation of this player.
2: I understand.
0: So let's
2: understand, but I believe I'll be vindicated next month. When Chelsea are playing their first game after the break and João Pedro is playing.
1: No, that is what we are saying. That it could be a precaution. So if he comes back after...
0: Are you saying that...
2: The international break are important as the club football is.
1: No,
2: they are also important.
1: Preston, you also agree
0: what's the point? What's the point? That we will see João Pedro
2: playing Chelsea's next game after the break.
0: But what's wrong with that?
1: There's nothing wrong with that.
0: Can't you get fit in the next 10
2: days? Can they give us the details of the injury? How long he's staying out? I mean, I don't know. Honestly, I've not read it.
0: Okay.
2: But they've not given us any.
1: No, it's 3 to 5 weeks.
0: Okay.
2: 3 to 5 weeks.
0: But what I'm saying is that something can happen. A player can be available in the next 10 days.
2: Okay.
0: It happens.
2: I agree.
0: Yes.
2: I understand.
1: No, but do you believe
2: that is my conviction.
1: No, okay. But
2: it is not an injury that rules him out of competitive football. You understand what I'm trying
0: yes.
2: to say? Yes.
1: And but do you think for a João Pedro who missed the World Cup and really wants to prove a point, he would have wanted to
0: he wouldn't
1: be out of the
0: He court. Really want to prove a point.
1: He wants to prove a play.
0: Carlo Ancelotti.
1: Yes.
0: He wouldn't do that.
2: Okay.
0: Preston, so you relax.
2: So Chelsea should not be worried. Despite what I've said.
1: Mm-hmm.
2: Because they have a certain Welbeck, who has fantastic form against Brentford.
0: Okay.
2: He scored 4 against them in the last 4 games against Brentford. So he can do a job for them. But I still believe that Brentford will worry them tonight.
0: The Black Star squad is in for our qualifiers against the Gambia and Ivory Coast and the friendly against Morocco. 24 players. I mean, Kudus Mohamed is back in the team after missing the 2026 World Cup. The usual suspects, most of them are in there. Jordan Ayew, the captain of the team, is in. I've seen Antoine Semenyo, Abdou Fattah Richard. We'll go through the list. But there's this story from the camp of the minority in parliament demanding the dismissal or suspension of the director general of the NSA, Yaw Mpafu-Ankrah, over allegations of money collected or money collection linked to visa facilitation for the 2026 World Cup. Wow. Details in a moment.
4: Mami money juma uda ya ye fe
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2: Nafam soan kiti nkiti timisi Nyako basa mwafran kituwa ni Nkwa daa efo yao anafive titi ona Nini ya enye mfumusu okura Mwan ipano paracetamol syrup Ipanol Itini o yao anafive bia entemso Na enfao 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doctor.
3: Hip, hip, hip! Thank you for my 62nd birthday. My wife and I will be traveling for our second honeymoon to Dubai. I have also decided to pay all my grandchildren's fee for the next academic year. In fact, prepare another cow and let the party continue.
4: What a party. Isn't Mr. Blagoji a pensioner?
5: Yes, so
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0: 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You're still live on your superstation, Love 99.5 FM. The program is The Last Pod Bliss Extra at 4 p.m. Oh, make way for the Drive Time team to come through with a drive led by Melvin the Enigma and the Bad Boy DJ hashtag. Let's get into the local segment of the show. But before we get into the Black Stars conversation, the minority in Parliament is demanding the dismissal or suspension of the Director General of the NSA, Yao Ampofu-Ankrah, over allegations of money collection linked to visa facilitation for the 2026 World Cup. Ranking member on the Youth and Sports Committee, Vincent Ekwasifua, said the allegations surrounding the collection of more than $600,000 are serious enough to warrant Mr. Ankrah stepping aside while investigations continue. The minority believes the allegations of what it described as visa racketeering are serious enough to warrant the NSA DG stepping aside. He said the minority was concerned that the NSS leadership could remain in office while an investigation into the matter is ongoing.
1: We are not prejudging the outcome of the investigation, and we will not declare anyone guilty before the facts are established. But when the head of a state institution is being questioned by the police over allegations connected to activities reportedly carried out within or around that institution, the appropriate thing to do is to step aside while the investigation is ongoing. We therefore call on the president to dismiss the Director General of the National Sports Authority with immediate effect, or at the very least, require him to step aside pending the conclusion of the investigation.
0: First thing,
2: Zando,
0: cause justify the NSA has got a defense.
2: I think that we have to wait that the investigation is done.
0: Okay.
2: And that will determine that. But at the moment, whatever has to be done has to be done. And I before I continue, I'll just agree with them that look, if there's a serious case like this and the NSA boss is implicated, then he has to step aside.
0: It's implicated,
2: like he's linked to this serious story. Like,
0: no, but
2: this,
0: you can only uncover that when the investigations are done. You get the point?
2: Yes, I understand.
0: So, the investigation is not concluded, how do you suggest that he's implicated in any way?
2: Okay, maybe the word I
0: was. What are they saying? The NSA boss, has he spoken about it?
2: So he's.
0: Well, give us the genesis of this whole issue.
2: Okay, okay. So we know that there's a case on the hands of the CID. They are investigating the case.
0: Okay.
2: And this follows a petition written to them by the chief operations officer, who is now being sacked by Yao Ampofu-Ankrah.
0: Is that an established fact?
2: Yes, a man he appointed when he was also appointed as the director general of the NSC. And when Ghana qualified for the World Cup, I mean, this story was even told by Muftah Nabila yesterday on the show.
0: Okay.
2: From Accra.
0: That was 3 days ago.
2: Yes. And the purpose of this was to link with Tribe First, a company that is licensed by FIFA. And so the NSC boss linked them with the chief operations officer, Mr. Yaojin Fikusi Array, to liaise with them and also link applicant of US and Canada visa, so that when they bring their monies, he will give the money to Yao Jenfi, and then they will proceed securing visas for these people.
0: For the 2026 World Cup.
2: For the 2026 World Cup. But when these applicants paid their monies to them, and
0: they didn't get a visa.
2: According to Yao Jenfi, who wrote the petition to the CID, the applicants paid about $10,000 each. And out of the $10,000 each, he will take 3% or $3,000 as commission. So Yao Ampofu will take 1.5, and then he will take the 1.5.
0: That's according to the account.
2: In the petition to the CID.
0: Okay.
2: Now these applicants, most of them didn't get a visa. Most of them didn't get.
0: They are chasing the NSA.
2: Yes, some didn't even get a visa deed for interviews.
0: Interviews. Okay.
2: You understand? And so they were pissed and they started coming for refunds.
0: Okay.
2: But Yao Jenfi couldn't give them those.
0: Okay.
2: Those monies. In fact, according to him, he's paid 34,000 to the police, and then they've started paying back.
0: So that's the genesis of the story.
2: That is the genesis.
0: And where are we now? Because of time,
2: Yao is denying that he's aware of even this case. He's publicly denying it. And today, this is a statement he posted on his socials.
0: Okay.
2: Through the NSC.
0: Okay.
2: So he says the NSC legal team is cooperating with police investigation. The Director General has not granted any interview to any media house on these false allegations. Treat such reckless news with contempt it deserves.
0: Okay.
2: So, and this is even contrary to what he's done recently, because we know that he granted an interview recently and he treated the same case as social media comments and posts. But this is something that is with the CID.
0: That's been investigated.
2: Been investigated, and Yampofu is telling us that he's not aware of these things, and he's telling us that these are things that are happening on just on social media. Which are very, very interesting for us to hear about this. So the thing is that the matter is an investigation. And Yampofu Anka needs to be aware of the seriousness of this, and he has to.
0: Okay.
2: He really has to step down for this thing to
0: unfortunately, time is not on our side. You've got a black stars to discuss. Yeah. So tomorrow on kickoff, I'm sure we're going to expand this particular one, because then, like you said, the other time we spoke to your colleague in the nation's capital, Muftar Nabila, who provided a lot of details. So I am sure that tomorrow on kickoff, we'll be able to bring more update and details on this trending story. But the latest on it is that the minority in parliament is demanding the dismissal of Dennis Ebos while investigations continue. Now let's talk about the Black Stars. Finally, the list is in. Benjamin Asare, Accra as a Folk, Lawrence Atizigi St. Gallen, Joseph Annan, St. Patrick Athletic. This one, they say, it was expected, right?
3: Yeah.
0: No surprise, no omission. So,
2: Nigeria, number one.
0: Yeah. Sure. Defenders, Gideon Mensah, FC Cologne, Baba Rahman, POK, Jan Jamera, Elversberg in the German Bundesliga, Derek Lucassen, Red Star Belgrade, Nathaniel Ajay Lowen, Jerome Opoku, Istanbul, Bosikreshe, 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Ibrahim Osman, Brighton, Prince Adu Kwabena, Victoria Pleasant, and Jordan Ayew, the captain of the team, Sheffield United. Ha! Champion striker. So these are the players for the AFCON qualifiers against Ivory Coast and the Gambia, and the friendly against Morocco. Were you expecting any player in there that the player was not invited? Josh?
3: Maybe Brandon Thomas Asante. He's not there.
0: But what is his situation?
3: Yeah, for Brandon, I guess with Coventry, because they haven't really, you know,
0: found their feet,
3: done so well so far. They have lost all their games in the Premier League. We are even struggling to see Caleb Urenchi find his footing in that particular team. The last two games that Coventry have played, he had to sit on the bench. So I guess the two of them have not still found their feet in Coventry. But Zando, I think always when it has to do with national team call-ups, you don't really expect much until the players step onto the pitch. Because we are seeing Jan Jamra, as well as there's one other new player, Ronald Donko, who are coming in. We are yet to see them in national team colours, so we cannot make so much.
0: But at least we've been able to
3: statements.
0: Monitor their club performance.
3: No, well, when you read the statements, it says that they are being rewarded for their stellar performance over there. But when it comes to national team colours, we all know that the situation is always different.
0: It's different. I mean, Josh, to be fair,
3: yeah,
0: you must perform well with your club side before you're able to attract the technical team.
3: Fair enough.
0: Exactly. So it means that they've been doing fairly good with their respective clubs.
3: Yeah.
0: For which reason they attracted the eyes of the technical team.
3: So we hope that when they play for the Black Stars, they can also replicate those same performances.
0: That I agree.
3: Yeah.
0: But I
3: like the fact that we have Augustin Boachi in the mix. We have Christopher Babos. They didn't get the chance to play in the World Cup. Everybody was calling for them to be played in that game against Colombia. We didn't see them. I hope that Carlos Quiroz, he would give them the opportunity to showcase what they are made of. And then maybe we'll see the Black Stars do something against La Côte d'Ivoire. Yesterday we were here shouting about the fact that the list
0: hadn't
3: come out.
0: They were listening.
3: No, of course they were listening. And I'm happy that it has come out now.
0: Yeah.
3: It means that preparations must be sped up. A few minutes ago, I saw the confirmation of Quiroz landing in Accra.
0: Oh, he's in?
3: Yeah, he's in. So, they listened to the show yesterday. No, yesterday they were listening to a show. You know, and then they heard us. So, yes, I mean, we wish the Black Stars all the best. But you see, we are going to Bouaké.
0: Ivory Coast.
3: Tomorrow is kickoff. We'll come and deal with that over here.
0: Josh, do you know the criteria the coach set out before inviting these players?
2: Let me begin by telling you about the few players that have been selected. The newcomers.
0: Jan Jamra.
2: So Jan Jamra, 31 years.
0: Charlie.
2: When you look at Ryan, yes. Now playing for the senior national
0: team. Now making his Black Stars debut.
2: Yeah, well, he's played for Ghana already. Okay.
3: Yeah.
2: A friendly game against Mexico.
3: Yeah.
2: Last May. By playing 63 minutes.
0: No, but you see, but that one wasn't really a Black Stars. Okay, anyway.
2: Okay.
3: It was Black Stars. It wasn't really a...
2: But it's still Black Stars.
0: You could take him like that. It was Black Stars.
2: So, but his senior, like his official game will come.
0: Black Stars team A.
2: When he joins the team.
0: Yeah.
2: So 31 years, born in Germany to a Ghanaian father and then German mother. He actually played for the German under 17, two games. Under 18 was four, and then nothing else happened for him.
0: Hey.
2: Playing in Germany for a long time, he helped Elsberg to return to the Bundesliga. This season he played three games for them.
0: Okay,
2: quite a solid defender in terms of grand duels, according to the stats. Metrics that I've seen, he's very, very good in terms of winning ground duels as a defender. So we'll see what he can bring on board, especially where we are having situations in terms of the right back position. I think because Aliou Seydou, he's had having some injuries in France, so
3: he's good that he's moved from Rennes to Nice.
2: So it's good that we have him. And then Ronald Donko, young chap, 21 years. He actually started playing football in Mali in the GMG Academy. That's John McGlue Academy in Mali.
0: Okay.
2: And then he, from there, he's moved to the US. So his professional football has been in the US. New York Red Bull, that's where he plays. I think he's now reaching his breakthrough time because even in this week, he scored the last minute winner for Red Bull against Chicago in the MLS.
0: How old is he again?
2: 21 years.
0: 21, okay.
2: Yeah, a midfielder, just like Augustin Mbouachi.
0: He's got a future.
2: Very productive. Four assists, two goals for them. So, and even named in the team of the week for the MLS.
0: Okay.
2: So, it tells you that he's a young chap that is very, very brilliant.
0: Fantastic.
2: Also described as a player with high pressing intensity, good in passing, and also long balls. So, he can give us a lot in the midfield. So, that is some good scouting from the technical team.
3: Zando, I have a question for you. Okay, finish.
2: 1 minute. The attackers. I think that Bernard Thomas Asante's.
0: I don't see any problem with the attack.
2: Bernard Thomas Asante's absence is more than that. There's more to it.
0: Maybe there are issues.
2: Because even from the World Cup, we had reports that he was punished because he left camp. He didn't come back on time. Carlos Queiroz benched him for the substitution.
0: You think somebody's trying to punish him or what?
2: Yeah, because these things.
0: Okay. We'll be doing some digging. I think we need to speak to the Ghana Football Association and get more clarity. But I want to side with the narrative of Josh because Charlie Coventry is struggling.
3: Yeah,
2: it doesn't stop us from.
0: No, I get the point. But then, so you're also drawing our attention to different angle to the discussion. The fact that even at the World Cup, we heard stories that this guy was punished for some indiscipline act in camp and stuff like that. So it could be that he's been punished. Okay.
2: But well, Chale, I wanted to listen to the criteria, right?
0: But before that, Chale, I was expecting Oscar Nase in the squad.
2: Oscar Nase?
0: Yeah, the guy who signed for Real Madrid Castilla B.
2: Okay.
0: Real Madrid Castilla, sorry. I mean, he was part of the Mexico team.
3: No,
0: it's not too early. Because, look, a Ghana player playing for Real Madrid deserves a spot in the Black Stars. No, hold on. There are times strategically you use the national team to project your players.
2: National teams. No, it's Ghana that is doing this wrongly.
0: So you hold on.
2: How do you use national team to project a player? It's not done.
0: But what's wrong with that?
2: It's wrong.
0: How?
2: The club football should project the player so that he gets national team call up.
0: In this situation,
2: that is how it's done.
0: The guy is not playing for Real Madrid team A. But you've seen the prospect. We saw the guy play against Mexico. Hold on.
2: Uh-huh.
0: We watched him against Mexico. In fact, when he was invited for the Mexico game, I've had a chance of speaking to people who raised the guy. He's a solid player. And I'm saying that he can be playing for Real Madrid team B. It doesn't take away the fact that the guy is a good player. There are times you use the Black Stars to attach. You attach him to the Black Stars to improve his CV. The Mourinho looks at this player. Charlie, this guy, he's playing for Castilla. But even Ghana considers him as a high-profile player. For which reason he plays for the Black Stars. Then you can aid his development through the Real Madrid ranks. What is wrong with that? He's a Ghanaian.
2: Well, what's his age? I don't know if
0: you Oscar Nase. Yeah. I think he should be. Oscar Nase should be okay now.
2: If he's a teenager, he should be playing in the under 20s.
0: I think Oscar Nase is 21 years.
2: Okay. 21 years. It makes sense that he joins the team. But he has to be ready. He has to be ready to be playing for the Black Stars, especially when we are starting an AFCON qualifier.
0: Yeah.
2: It's very important. Every player that is coming should be ready. Mm. Is he ready? That's the question we need to ask.
0: Why not? Why not, Preston? Why not? We don't have time or 2 minutes to hit four. Let me open the phone lines and see if I can pick one or two calls. On the Ghana squad, any notable omission, any surprising inclusion in there? 055-11-11-995. Let me see if you can pick. I can pick one or two calls before Melvin comes through with the drive. Preston, you're making a point about the criteria.
2: Oh, yes. And you see, it's even supports what I'm saying. Let me read it to you. So, Carlos Quiroz did an interview with the GFA, and the full article is on their website. Okay. But I'm reading the part that describes or gives us the in-depth analysis on the criteria of the selection. So, it says, our technical staff carried out our usual in-depth monitoring of the players. The limitations or periods of inactivity affecting some players are also well known. There is also one general principle that we consider fundamental at this stage, except in exceptional circumstances. Players should be in competitive action, physically prepared, and fully ready to play for the national team. So, let me emphasize on the last part. There's always a general principle that we consider fundamental at this stage, except in exceptional circumstances. Players should be in competitive action. Physically prepared.
0: Let me come back to you in a moment. Hello, good afternoon. Melvin, please give me 2 minutes to pick calls, okay? Hello, good afternoon. Hey, Kalusha.
4: Bezando.
0: How are you doing?
4: Kasso is greeting you.
0: Come again.
4: Excited.
0: Hey, Phobia.
4: Yes, so very excited.
0: Very, very excited, yeah.
4: Melvin.
0: Hello, Kalusha, I'm listening. Oh, it looks like I'm losing Kalusha. Anyway, the time is up.
2: Kalusha is gone. Yeah, so you have to be ready, Zando. And I think because of Jordan, that is where that lining comes in. That
0: okay.
2: Exceptional cases.
0: Hello, good afternoon.
5: Yes, sir. Hold on, sir. Good afternoon, Zando.
0: Christopher, how are you doing?
5: I'm very well. Yourself?
0: Yeah, I'm good. I'm good. Today the line is clear. So let's see.
5: I just joined, though, you know.
0: Yeah, we're talking about the Black Star squad. Jordan Ayew is in. Kudus is back in the team. Antoine Semenyo and all the other players. The usual suspect, most of them are in the squad.
5: Okay, with the same coach?
0: Oh, of course. Yeah, Carlos Quiroz, champion coach.
5: Carlos Quiroz, champion coach.
0: Yeah.
5: Okay, it's well, I think for Jordan, he still has something to offer. But with the captaincy, it's my problem. So you need somebody who can psych. Okay, who can ignite, motivate the players. But you don't see that from this guy.
0: Okay.
5: And besides, sometimes he cuts the flow. It's like the way he plays. Yes. You know, there are some balls, as soon as it is going into to the opponent post, you don't bring the ball back. When you do that, you've disoriented and disorganized everything.
0: Mm.
5: And so he needs to be talked to. And okay. I believe that now, I think he has gotten a team to play.
0: Sure.
5: In the England, England team, yeah. So he should improve. But at least I still know that he has something to offer.
0: All right, thank you very much.
5: Yesterday I met Javier at some place. Oh.
0: Hey, that's a coded location. So it's a conversation for tomorrow's kickoff. Don't worry. So, Christoph, join us tomorrow on kickoff. Where's Melvin? Just join me in the studio, and that's where we'll end today's edition of The Last Sports Bliss Extra. Tomorrow at 6 a.m. we'll be here to bring everything. Sports on, kickoff, Delali Atiasi, Javier Clemente, Fifi Manfred, and the rest of the sports team, Joshua Holotu and Prince Redu will be in. Guys, are you ready for the corporate games?
2: Oh, yes.
0: But, okay, let me start with Josh.
2: For boot,
0: Josh, Rando. Josh, yeah. What is your favorite position?
3: Oh, me at the place 7. Oh.
2: Hey.
3: At the place 7, Jale. Yeah, at the place 7, solid 7.
0: Oh, really?
3: Solid. Yeah, but do you know I play both feet?
0: Are you old fashioned winger like Luis Figo?
3: No, I'm a modern player. I play left and right. So put me on 7, I go play. Put me on 11, I go play. Put me for 3, I go play.
0: Your favorite analyst, the running mat for you.
3: And they tell you what they do for the picture.
0: He said the corporate games, 3rd October 2023 at the Palio Park.
3: Mm-hmm.
0: He'll be typical winger.
3: Yeah.
0: He won't be old-fashioned like Luis.
3: He's a modern player.
0: Charlie.
3: Pep Chavarria, Marco Palestra. We bring that performance up for the pack top.
0: Any problem.
3: Yeah.
0: But this is the caveat.
3: Uh-huh.
6: whoever is being fielded for a position on the
0: But last time you told me you play the
6: I'll play 10 rule.
0: Okay, 10, right?
6: But you said you would rather want to play Kofi Diakwa at 10 and DJ Apuzu at 9. Number 9.
0: So I'll push you to the right wing, which is number 7.
6: Me, but this guy I'm saying a utility that. Player.
0: This guy is saying
6: you
0: that.
6: Can even put me at the defense. I don't have a problem.
0: With your kiki?
6: Oh, senior. Me, I can play without.
0: So you go jam?
6: Me, I'm a basketball player too.
3: Oh, no! Correct player with that.
2: That's tough.
6: Bro,
3: don't go there. Don't go there.
6: No, there are me person me can hear. Whoever is being fielded for a position.
0: 3rd October.
6: On the 3rd of October. Over 5 million, I say you film.
0: Then you see
6: what the 1,000. Like you can to be UFO. So we actually substitute you, but you owe 1,000 Ghana cedis.
0: Please. So if you want to be part of the Live FM corporate games, please call Eric Inkum now, and register your company. 0245-594-425. Let me take it again. 0245-594-425 and register your company. Come and see Joshua Holotu.
3: Yeah, man.
0: The way that Charlie. For you to tell me that you are not old fashioned like.
3: No, I'm a modern player. I said I play with the left foot and the right as well.
0: Like Pedro.
3: Yeah, like Pedro. They tell you. I said on that day, you just make a play just some 10 minutes. I'll go show something for the
2: pack. 10 minutes. Why is it 10 minutes?
3: No, I mean, they say 15 minutes, you go play first half, then second half.
2: Okay, okay.
6: Uh-huh. So it's 30 minutes and 4.
3: Uh-huh. You understand? Like full game.
0: Ajim is a matter of form.
6: But you, Zando, you are the coach, yeah?
0: But you know me, I'll be the chief organizer.
6: No, but so. last year you were the coach. No, last year you've been an organizer. This year, I want to field you.
0: But me, yourself. Me, I'll be better player pass all the guys in the multimedia office.
6: What position so you do you
2: be still on the start line?
0: Yes, me, top striker. I'll go fish call like 10 goals in the match. Tell us what's up this afternoon on the drive. It's a Friday.
6: No, Friday is Friday, so we just leave it open.
0: Okay.
6: So we would have no conversation, okay. But then it's just going to have great time.
0: All right.
6: Great information.
0: Great music. Sharing,
6: great music. And
0: fantastic.
6: Yes,
0: fantastic.
6: Yes,
0: all right.
6: Yes,
0: thank you very much for doing the listening. My name is Stephen Zander. I'm starting for your regular host, Dalali Atias. Next on the radio is The Drive with Nelvin the Enigma and DJ Hashtag.
7: 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What are you waiting for? Register now.
8: Okay, I'll see you soon. Why, baby? Missy and Ram, my boyfriend, I could see a boss star 959 hash. I want your phone so. And I will really.
9: Anita, I don't want doggy park.
8: Oh, bonsoir. I could see a sansoir by number 1. Yeah, my dear. And then there was so yummy show, papa. Mamma did toss out my short, sexy dress. No, Now, Mrs. Sammy T. Now, me yummy nails. No, so come on.
9: Oh, no.
8: Me fa uba. Make I do some small 1-2-1-2 rounds. Me answer me dream. Now we cheer. Hey, Nene so he for order some Chinese any wine papa B. And they mean this are check no.
9: Hey, Anita.
8: Na sa ni mia when you hear TV be no. I also say sound. No to prepaid. Na me timi chili esimu. Na no go fit sweat like that. See fine girl.
10: Hey, Anita.
8: Jesus.
10: Baby, I want to know jina wa.

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Seriously, sometimes I truly would love to enjoy the music as well. As a normal individual, just like you, as a listener doing the listening right about now. Because the kind of songs DJ Hashtag be playing is a song that I sometimes would love it to just play on and on and on and on. Definitely a Friday mood kind of song for you on the city's greatest late afternoon show, the Drive Time Love 99.5 FM. Today, I seriously do not know have a drive conversation yet, but sometimes on a Friday, what is the right thing to do on a Friday? That's what I want to ask you. What is that right thing to do on a Friday? Or what are Friday nights noted for? What are Friday nights noted for? I love to hear from you. 055-111-1995. I've activated my phone lines. You know, Fridays do not actually go with a style. So tell me about it. What are Friday nights noted for? Call me now. 055-111-1995. I bet you already know my name. Anyways, for those of you who do not know my name, let me reintroduce myself. My name is Melvin Fifi Grant Bainey. Call me Melvin, the Enigma, the City Chauffeur. As always, driving you back home safely. DJ Hashtag on the turntable. Samuel Jupiter on production duty, making us look beautiful as always. I have a first caller coming through. Let's find out exactly what this caller is going to say. Halle? Oh, I lost you. Call us back. 055-111-1995. What are Friday nights noted for? That's the conversation I love to have this very, very Friday. Because some Fridays, I close from work. If not church, I just go back home and be sleeping, yeah? Yeah. I want to find out from you exactly what Friday nights are noted for, so I get to also schedule myself or put myself within that very same lane as well.

weekend is definitely gonna be amazing. I don't know exactly what's happening in town though, but I truly do trust that this weekend is gonna be amazing. What's a Friday night noted for? What you love doing on a Friday? 055-111-1995. Call me now. You can as well send me a voice note on WhatsApp console, or send me a text

doing on a Friday night? Halle. Halle. Halle. 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Halle. You know exactly what's happening though.

0: for your food to actually taste good, it has to always be with hot pepper. Do you know hot pepper powder is truly hot and made from a blend of carefully selected sun-dried peppers as well. Now, let's take a listen to this very one. Hello?
1: Hello?
0: Hello, sir.
1: Hello?
0: Yes, sir. Good evening.
1: Evening, brother.
0: Who do I have on the line?
1: Hello?
0: Hello, can you hear me? You know exactly what's happening. Right. Hello?
1: Yeah.
0: Yeah, hello, sir.
1: Hello, good evening.
0: Yeah, good evening. Who do I have on the line?
1: Yeah, Kwame Guy.
0: Kwame Guy?
1: Yeah.
0: Kwame Guy, where are you calling me from?
1: From Bohun.
0: From Bohun. Nice one. Now, Kwame Guy, this very Friday, what are you going to do? Friday night, you're in two for home. So even if I tell you to stay home, you wouldn't even mind me.
1: I'm
0: a man, Kao. Mate, Mate. Why, Mate? Oh my God. Friday night, you're in two for your function Monday, Anopa, Mate. 055-111-1995. He and friends are gonna chill tonight. That's amazing too. So I was telling you about the Gino Hot Pepper. Okay. The calls keep coming though. Hello?
2: Good evening.
0: Yeah, hello.
2: Good evening.
0: Good evening, dear. Who do I have on the line?
2: I'm Lena.
0: Lena, where are you calling us from? Sorry? Oh, you're calling me from Bohun as well. Okay.
2: Yeah.
0: Now, Lena, what is a Friday night looking like for you?
2: Oh, we're going to party, what I say.
0: You're going to what?
2: You're going to party.
0: Hey, you are going to pop.
2: Yeah.
0: Who are you going to pop with?
2: Oh, as usual.
0: As usual, who? Your father?
2: No.
0: Aha, uh-huh, me that's so as usual, who are you popping with?
2: Oh, our boyfriend.
0: Hey, how many boyfriends do you have?
2: Oh, three.
0: You have three?
2: Yes, please.
0: Hey! Lena! Lena!
2: Yeah.
0: How are you going to pop with three guys tonight? How are you gonna do that?
2: Oh. Maybe phone
0: okay. Okay, so you go to Kronum, then afterwards you tell him that you are going home, then you go to Afrancho.
2: Yeah.
0: Then from there you go to Ofenso.
2: Yeah.
0: So I'm thinking tonight you're gonna sleep at Ofenso.
2: Oh no, mother.
0: Oh, you will not sleep at Ofenso. You come back home.
2: Yeah.
0: Hey, Lena. Hey. Friday night, be there. I see. That's what Lena would love to do tonight. Three guys. Really? Wow. 055-111-1995. How's your Friday night looking like? How do you actually spend your Friday night? 055-111-1995. 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

0: 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You can also call them once again on 02020-77218 or 98. 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Know about the MTN Momo Hour? Okay, if you missed out on the Thursday's edition of the Momo Hour, no worries, because tomorrow, which is Saturday, the 19th of September, between 6 p.m. to 7 p.m., make a merchant payment or send a Momo of at least 10 Ghana cedis on your Momo app and enjoy instant 1 gigabyte data rewards during the Momo Hour. Remember, it is happening tomorrow. Okay, that is tomorrow, Saturday, 6 p.m. to 7 p.m. Momo R has brought to you in partnership with the Gaming Commission of Ghana, Ghana's official gaming regulator, committed to promoting safe, fair, and responsible gaming. Terms and conditions definitely will apply. 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Now, the Premier Nursing Training College is equipped with modern computer labs, skill labs, and classrooms in serene environments, internet 24/7, and a well-stocked library. 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
7: Me say me fie ni ya edru no moso no de na to plan so na so me nya contractor papa no di menim di me ko CBS no wada roma tie din ni bia mo CBS Supreme Industries na obo me fie ni so ma men for 10 years now me roof no osio to owiabo all weather etim de etim na eloku new
8: CBS dear every bra me say e be ya contractor yi wo bia ni ho me di CBS products aye adwuma ma na won kan fo me say chance pa ya de board so long span, galvanized, alloy zinc, and no metal trusses.
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7: CBS Wakra Kumasi so yewo Eija industrial area Oben CCC
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1: Could you cue for me on this very, very one, Abebrese? 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We are back at 7 to 8 for the after drive, so keep it still.

0: Your voice make them listen. The Jordans get paid more. 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
1: need. He reveals that both Salome and Barbara are close friends, and the operations were in part being funded by high-profile persons. 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

0: Good evening. This is Top Story. My name is Kenneth Jesse. Tonight, the minority has requested an urgent recall of Parliament to consider measures to tackle the growing use of Ghana as a transit point for narcotics trafficking. Security agencies in the country have busted several drug networks, while foreign security agencies have also intercepted cocaine shipments said to have transited through Ghana in recent months. On Thursday, President John Mahama convened a meeting of security chiefs for a briefing on the situation. He has directed that an inter-agency task force be formed to present a detailed roadmap on measures to prevent the trafficking of drugs through Ghana's borders within 2 weeks. But the minority doesn't seem to be convinced with the steps being taken by the government. It wants Parliament to intervene. Parliamentary Affairs correspondent Kweku Asante is joining me in the studio with details of this. Kweku, what do we know?
1: Yes, on Wednesday evening, prior to the president meeting his security chiefs, the deputy ranking member on the Defense and Interior Committee, Kofi Amam Kwame, hinted that this was something they were considering. Before we get into this request and the specifics of this memorandum, please listen to Kofi Amam Kwame explaining why they believe that it is very important for the House to reconvene and actually take a very serious look at this issue.
2: One thing I really want to see happen is the strengthening of the efficient and effective, sharing of intelligence amongst, all the security agencies, especially with regards to this, the fight against the drug trafficking. We need to do that, and we need to really be on top and ahead of this criminals.
0: Our resident parliamentary affairs correspondent, Kweku Asante, is still with me in the studio. Kweku, give us more details.
1: Yes, we've now seen a copy of a memorandum dated today from the stables of Honorable Habib Idris, who first deputy minority whip, to the Speaker of Parliament, together with a couple of members of Parliament on their side who've signed on this request. And they say, Right Honorable Speaker, and pursuant to Article 1123 of the Constitution and Order 53 of the Standing Orders of Parliament, we, the undersigned members of Parliament, constituting not less than the constitutionally required 15% of MPs, hereby formally request that Parliament be summoned to an extraordinary meeting to consider matters of urgent national importance. The one is reported seizure of approximately 3.9 tons of cocaine in France from a container originating from Ghana. They also want a parliamentary inquiry on this matter. And they say, considering the seriousness of this development and their implication for national security, Ghana's international reputation, the integrity of our ports and borders, and the fight against organized crime, Parliament should set up a parliamentary inquiry or investigation into the institutional, regulatory, and security issues arising from this incident. So they set out what exactly

0: they want to do on the background and what they think this is really urgent, and it's gone to the staples of the speaker. If you look at the constitutional provisions, Article 1123, you also look at Article 53 of the signing orders. Once the required members of parliament sign on to this request,
1: right,
0: the Speaker of Parliament really has no discretion in this matter. So we expect that within the next 2 weeks, the Speaker of Parliament, barring any other unforeseen circumstances, will recall parliament to sit on these urgent issues as per the minority.
2: Thank you, Kweku.

0: Habib Idrisu is the Deputy Minority Chief Whip. Richard Champon is the Deputy Majority Whip. Dr. Victor Docke is a Security Analyst. They are all joining the conversation this evening. Gentlemen, thank you for your time this evening. Let me begin with Habib. You have requested an urgent recall of Parliament. What specifically do the minority want Parliament to do that the President's newly announced two-week inter-agency task force cannot?
1: Thank you, and then good evening to your listeners. To start with, the work of the executive does not stop any work of Parliament. The work that the President have set up through the executive, bringing members of their agencies together to look into this matter, does not stop us from our constitutional mandated oversight work. And we are even convinced that the people that the President have set up to actually investigate this matter, they are the very people who have questions to answer. So definitely you can be a judge in your own case. We are very convinced that the Narcotic Control Commission, the Ghana Port and Harbor Authority, the Commissioner General of the Ghana Revenue Authority, the Ghana Immigration, the National Intelligence Bureau, and other ministers, like the Minister responsible for Interior and National Security, they have questions to answer. So these same people cannot actually be the one to look after the matter. Mind you, part of the reasons why we have filed for this matter is actually to look at the reported seizure of the 3.9 tons of cocaine in France from a container originating from Ghana and to set up a parliamentary inquiry, of which the parliamentary inquiry will address, among other things, the circumstances which under the container intercepted in France was processed and exported from Ghana and the port officials that facilitated this, the identity of the people or the company that is behind the said container, the extent of cooperation. You see, this is becoming one too many that has actually necessitated us, calling for this emergency recall. This is the biggest cocaine bust in the history of this country, that 3.9 tons of cocaine have been intercepted, allegedly coming from Ghana. Earlier on in March in 2025, about 3.3 tons of cocaine was concealed under a sand in a tipper truck in Cape Coast that was reported. The same period, another 120 slabs of cocaine, value about $150 million, was also intercepted in Cape Coast. Some few months ago, somewhere in June, and Australian customs also intercepted about 320 kilograms of cocaine concealed in charcoal coming from Ghana. So this and other things are now denting the image of Ghana. Mm. Our reputation is dented, the reputation of our institution, our security agencies, and our intelligent gathering is actually something that has triggered. And we think that we cannot allow this thing to slip down the carpet, and I don't think that the executive is just a knee-jerk reaction from the government.
0: Right, and Habib, government says that it has already been moving toward intelligence-led border monitoring, for example, with NACOC reporting significant seizures and arrests this year alone. What, in the view of the minority, has fundamentally failed despite these measures that have been put in place?
2: What does it sound like when the whole world sits down together? In Dubai, it's faces, cultures, and big ideas all at one table. And it starts with a welcome that arrives before your bags do. Your morning becomes a ritual. Your afternoon stretches as long as you need it. Just another day in Dubai. Discover it at visitdubai.com.
1: But you can help me in the media. Have you heard any reports that actually from the 260 million cocaine that was actually seen concealed in charcoal from Australia? What have you heard about it? Have you heard about the $350 million on the cocaine that was put on the tipper trucks arrested in Cape Coast? What have we heard about it? What about the $150 million one? So the government have actually been given a grace period, and it has always been one cocaine issue to the other cocaine matter. And like I said earlier on, the government itself investigating its own other failure or involvement, it is something that is actually not going to bring the results that we are looking for. But a bipartisan approach in Parliament will give us an opportunity to be able to invite every government agency that is actually involved in, you know, protecting our border, gathering intelligence and other things, then we'll be able to bring all these people to book so that we'll be able to see exactly where these matters are. It is very worrying.
0: Okay. Right. Don't go yet, Habib. Let me bring in Richard Echampone. He is the Deputy Majority Whip. Richard, welcome to the program. Your colleague on the other side, Habib, says that despite the numerous busts that have been happening in the country, even this year alone, we really haven't had much being done about it. Hence, the recall of Parliament for a Parliament to also conduct its own investigations. What's your view on that?
3: My brother, thank you very much for the opportunity. Let me extend my greetings to my colleague. It's been a while because you are on recess. I know he's doing good. I've seen their recall notice, and it is within their right to, if you have a 15% of the 276 members of parliament, and they can put up a petition, and the speaker has no any other reason not to call the house. So the recall, they can do it because the speaker has 7 days to do all these things, and they can recall the house. But anything that we do in this country, reasonableness is very important. If you remember, we were on recess, and the house was recalled less than 2 weeks ago to undertake very important business, the vetting of ministers and then the Supreme Court judges and all that. And my friend Habib knows that we will reconvene next month. So you, leading this charge, the question is, are you thinking about the state resources? The government has taken steps to deal with all these matters. A meeting has been convened. Other security agencies have been engaged to deal with all these matters. So do you want to recover your lost voices, or what do you want to get? Because admissibility is in the hands of Mr. Speaker. Looking at your numbers, so you recall Parliament for one day and you come fight on this motion and the motion is lost. Are you thinking about the cost to the state? Habib, if you're on the line, do you have the capacity to investigate this matter? Are you a narcotic expert? Who's going to do this for you? If the government has gone to sleep, then all of us will be worried. Steps have been taken. So what is the point again?
0: Richard, we've been hearing from NACOC, for example, which has described Ghana as increasingly becoming not only a transit point, but also a distribution hub for illicit drugs. Does the majority accept that assessment?
3: No, I'm not sweeping this under the carpet. Do you understand? But let's be reasonable. Police were their constituencies. There was a recall. We came to Parliament. They've gone back to Parliament. Some have different engagement. And they want to recall Parliament to do what? Do you have the expertise to do all these things?
0: But isn't that what Parliament is for?
3: The security.
0: Does Parliament need all the expertise to do everything? Is that not what you are meant for, to interrogate issues like this of national interest?
3: But next month, we are reconvening, and we can deal with all these matters. So why the rush? They just want to recover their lost voices, and they're not ashamed of themselves.
0: Richard, don't go yet. Let me bring in Dr. Victor Doke. He's a security analyst. Dr. Doke, grateful for your time this evening. We spoke to you yesterday when government concluded that high-level meeting with the top brass of the security agencies in this country. Today, we're hearing that the minority is calling Parliament back to take some considerations with regards to what is happening at the moment. Do you think it is necessary, considering the fact that there has already been the commissioning of a setup of a task force to look into these allegations and investigate them?
4: Well, first of all, from a security, we are dealing with that and causing security in the country. Drugs going through our borders. Every report with regards to drugs will pick this up, add to their analysis, which is not good. Now, assuming these drugs goes through one of the number that have been dropped off in the country, distributed to the youth, that also has security. The parliament, they are supposed to be an oversight entity. So, regards to the, doing their you know, mandate, they can decide or decide to go on demonstration, they can decide whatever it is. Once it is in the standing orders or the figures or how they call it, I think they are right. And it's only part of the societies can go on demonstrations or the Jubilee House of President with regards to what is happening.
0: We've been listening to the majority as well, the deputy majority whip, who says that it is not necessary to recall parliament at this point, and if anything, parliament does not even have the expertise to deal with something like this, and that they should wait until parliament is fully recalled so that these things will be considered. Do you think it is as pressing and urgent enough? It is a big security threat that parliament has to be reconvened in an emergency situation and not wait for parliament to naturally reconvene for this to be discussed.
4: If parliament reconvened, it's not the call for the majority. Has implications. One, the international community, countries that are affected by drugs, will see that there's national attention, plus what the president has done. Now, if they don't reconvene, it also sends a signal. All right? Pros and cons. So you, which one will benefit you, will put limelight back onto the country's image, and then you go with it. I don't think I have the position to say whether it's good or bad. It depends on, you know, those who are mandated to offer oversight.
0: Thank you very much. Dr. Victor Doke is a security analyst there who you just heard. We also have Habib Idris. He is a deputy minority whip. You heard from him as well. We also heard from Richard Echampon. He is a deputy majority whip. You're still listening to Top Story here on Joy 99.7 FM. Let's bring you another pressing story this evening, because there are growing calls for the immediate release on bail of 40-year-old nurse Salome Bafo, who has been arrested and remanded for allegedly abetting the publication of false news by a popular TikTok user, Ghana Jollof. The nurse was arrested in Techiman, brought to Accra, and subsequently put before the Adenta Circuit Court. Her arrest and remand have triggered outrage from sections of the public, residents and traditional leaders of Jima in the Kintampo South District of the Bono East Region are the latest to join the calls for her release, and we will hear from them shortly. But earlier today, the MPP also accused government of weaponizing state power to silence dissenting voices. My colleague Kwiku Asan is back in the studio with more on this. He has a copy of that statement released by the biggest opposition party, MPP. Kwiku, the MPP makes 5 demands in the statement. What exactly are those demands?
5: Ken, the MPP is calling for the immediate review of Madame Salome's continued detention and her admission to reasonable bail. They call upon the prosecution to clearly establish a legal and territorial basis for the charge. They demand full respect for her constitutional rights. They call upon the Chief Justice to actually, and the Judicial Council, to take note of the growing concerns surrounding the handling of politically sensitive cases before the Adenta Circuit Court. And they urge the government and security agencies to desist from using the criminal justice system to intimidate or silence citizens. So that is the 5-point petition from the NPP or press release. Dr. Mahmoud Bawumia himself had also put out a statement in which he is categorical that a future Dr. Mahmoud Bawumia administration will not go about haunting citizens for their speech.
0: Thank you, Kweku. In the last couple of hours, we've also been hearing from the police. We can listen to the CID boss, Lydia Donko, who says both ladies are good friends, and she says that there's evidence to prove that both have been working together.
6: Police intelligence revealed the identity of the account owner to be Barbara Asantewa Kodua, believed to be domiciled in the United Kingdom. Over a period of time, Barbara Asantewa Kodua has used her social media platform to produce and publish videos containing statements with the potential to provoke violence. A member of the media, we all heard and saw this video this afternoon. In one of the videos under investigation, the suspect Barbara Asantewa Kodua falsely made the claim that there was a near coup in the Jubilee House, amongst other things. Investigation identified Salome Awiti Bafo, a nurse residing at Techiman, as an individual aiding and abetting Barbara Asantewa Kodua, alias Ghana Jollof. Investigations have so far established that Salome Awiti Bafo assisted in the dissemination of the videos produced by Barbara Asantewa Kodua by recruiting other persons to redistribute and circulate the material through various...
0: Right, you've been listening to the Director General of the CID, COP, Lydia Donko. Joining the conversation right now is Naneje Bafuewa. He is the MPP MP for Minshew South. He is also the counsel for Salome. Martin Kpebu is a private legal practitioner as well. Gentlemen, thank you very much for your time this evening. I want to begin with Naneje Bafuewa. We've been hearing from the Director General of the CID, Lydia Donko, who says that, in fact, both Barbara and Salome have been collaborating, and their collaboration is also being funded by some high-profile individuals in Ghana. She continued to say that that information was retrieved from the telephone of Salome. Is that the case?
7: Good evening, and good evening to the cherished listeners. Good evening to my brother, Martin Pebu. The press conference confirmed so many things. One, it confirms that the police has no evidence. Two, it confirms that this whole thing is built on, started on an illegality and is being continued on an illegality. And so I'm not surprised at all with some of the things that have played out in this matter. And I will start from here. One, the press conference is... The press conference explains why Madam Awiti was seized without the knowledge of his family. It also explains why all this while they have been making effort to deny her the right, the constitutional right to counsel. It also explains why when they went to court, they told a series of lies, including lying on the face of the charge sheet that she committed the offense in Accra within the Adenta circuit. That was why they were bringing her to the court in Adenta. It explains so many things. That there is a conscious effort to extract information, which information, even if extracted, will not lead to a safe conviction. In other words, the case is built, or there's a strenuous effort to build the case. However, that effort is one which is founded on quicksand, and it's not likely to yield or secure any safe conviction. And I'll break it down for your listeners. Now, you say that you have obtained audio interviews, and we deny that there has been any such interviews, because if there had been any such interviews, Madam Lydia Donko, who is a lawyer, knows very well that interview would have to have been conducted in the presence of the lawyers of the accused. So far, there has been no interview in the presence of the lawyers of the accused. Therefore, no such evidence will be admissible, as same is contrary to the Constitution or infringes on her constitutional right. It won't be admitted by any court.
0: Okay, so Nana, let me come in here. Does that mean that what the CID boss, Lydia Donko, said, that those informations were retrieved from Salome's phones, are inaccurate?
7: I say that it's inaccurate. I say that it's inaccurate. And we'll go to court and demonstrate that. Look, let me ask you. Martin Pebu is my friend. Does that mean that when Martin Pebu was arrested by the OSB, I was complicit in Martin Pebu's the offenses that were alleged against Martin Pebu? He's my friend. So if Martin Pebu is arrested for committing an offense, just because I am identified as Martin Pebu's friend, I become an accomplice of Martin Pebu. You see, we need to be very serious. And I'm not surprised that some of these works by our police fall below standards, because in court, there's no proper scrutiny of the work they do. And so they think that they can always do any wishy-washy thing and take it to court.
0: Right, Nana, don't go yet. Since you mentioned Martin Pebu, he's also on the line joining the conversation. Martin, grateful for your time this evening. We've been hearing from the Ghana Police Service more, particularly the CID boss, Lydia Donko, who has been providing further justification and clarification. But you've also been listening to the lawyer for Salome, who has been denying categorically most of the claims that have been put out by Lydia Donko, the CID boss. From where you sit as a lawyer, what do you make of what is going on?
8: Okay, yeah. So the first thing I'm curious about is, it appears, yeah, so number one, we all want this menace of insults against politicians and other people in society to stop. We all want that to stop, because that culture of vitriol, we want to control the vitriol, is getting out of hand. Yes, I'm aware in other democracies that are more than 200 years old, they also still have the same challenges. But it appears ours, if you look at what goes on between Kevin Taylor, Ghana Jollof, and the other people, Trini Jonas, etc., this is excessive. So we all want this thing to be kept, even though it cannot go away 100%, right? Yeah, so we support the effort. But in this Ghana Jollof matter, you know, she has stated clearly that if we can rein in Kevin Taylor, she would stop. She said that several times. There was one she even addressed to me. You know, initially, at one point, a few weeks ago, I was on TV3 and I cried about it, etc. Then I went on Facebook. So there was one time she responded to me on she used the Facebook post to do one of her posts and said, listen, if we're able to rein in Kevin Taylor, she will stop. But as long as Kevin Taylor is allowed to do what he's doing, she would also continue, etc. So we've asked for a national dialogue, because look, JC, this matter, whose hands are clean? Even me talking to you, for saying Ekufuado is Mampam, which is a song that a musician sang against him to, in order to, you know, hold him accountable, that he should be more listening, etc. People say that my hands are also soiled. Even the president of the land, the Achim Sakawa Mafia thing that Adongo started, the president posted it on his Facebook post, etc. Later on, I understand he deleted them and apologized whilst he was in opposition. There are other comments. There was one time he jabbed me that I'm silly. Those, there are many, all the politicians. So it appears we've all soiled our hands one way or another. That's how come I thought that, look, this thing is not about handcuffs and police cells and trials. It's about a national conversation. Mm. So that when we have the national conversation, we'll call a truce.
0: Do you think this has some political undertones to it?
8: That is what it is, because it's a monster we brew, or kind of a red. The politicians read the monster, and because of the monster's activities, other monsters have also grown up to also face. And natural fact, look, to be clear, Ghana Jollof's vitriol is higher. Nobody has more vitriol than her, right? That's how Kami, the moment I saw that her vitriol is higher, the speed at which she launches the insults, no, the other guys can't match her, etc. I said, no, let's do a national conversation. Because as we are talking now, yesterday, whilst we're having radio interviews about Salome in custody, Ghana Jollof was blasting, and blasting even the police. So she's still out there, etc. When she said that if we can rein in Kevin Taylor, she would stop.
0: Martin Pegbo, thank you very much. As a private legal practitioner, we also heard from Nana Ejay Bafo Ewa. He is the MPP MP for Mesha South constituency. This has been Top Story, brought to you by Telecel, Connecting Energies, Holy Insecticides, Pray and Coil, Enjoy a Holy Sleep, Shill Pension, Trust into the Future. With you, my name is Kenneth Jesse. The conversation continues on Ghana Connect with Kwikwasante after these.
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1: Hello, good evening, and welcome to Ghana Connect.

You would have thought Ghana Jollof was all about Ghana Jollof, Nigeria Jollof. But this week, Ghana Jollof has become something else. It has become a big conversation about speech and the freedom of citizens to speak. Even use invectives at the people they've elected to office. But it's a big public debate about to what extent can people exercise free speech? Where does free speech end, if it does have an end at all? Because, as you may know, Ghana Jollof is a very popular TikToker. In fact, prior to this week, I had no idea who she was. But when it became such a big matter, I did check out. And I found some of the language very colorful and quite, well, I wouldn't use those words, but Ghana Jollof has not been found, and as we speak, the Ghana Police Service says they are manhunting for her, even though she's a woman or believed to be a woman. And so, they've arrested a 40-year-old nurse from Techiman. National security operatives, you understand, arrested her in the dead of the night, brought her down to Accra, kept her for days, presented her before the circuit court, and she's since been remanded into custody for 2 weeks. It's brought us such a big conversation about whether or not this particular government, the NDC in office, are weaponizing the state power against defenseless citizens who are speaking their mind, even if people in power do not like it. Or these are speeches that go beyond the bounds of free speech. I have some really interesting guests who are connecting with me on this subject. But I want you to first listen to this, then we'll come back, and then I'll introduce to you the brilliant guests who are helping us on this subject.

first you say that this person has been arrested because the person is suspected to be the Ghana Jollof. Fast forward, the Ghana Jollof person came out and insulted you for arresting a wrong person. Then, in that particular instance, you change the narrative again to say that this particular individual is conniving with Ghana Jollof to have a coup on this country.

0: say fix yourself. All right, so let me introduce to you the really brilliant guests who are connecting with us on this very, very important conversation. It's one that has turned social media, in particular traditional media, everyone is talking about this. Dr. Paul Hezua Sojmas is a lecturer at the University of Media and Communication, UNIMAC, and he is connecting with us on this subject. Doc, it's good to have you connect with us. Hello, Doc. Can you unmute? Well, I'll connect with Doc pretty shortly. Frank Kofibuodu is also a lecturer, communications leader, and consultant. Mr. Kofibuodu, it's been a long time. Good to have you connect with us again.
1: Thanks, Kweku. Brilliant. Good to hear from you.
0: Yes, and then Jerome Autry. Jerome Autry, for so many of you, you know him as a passionate and avid journalist who has been writing on sports for a long time, but he's also very, very well-grounded on social and national issues. So he's a public relations officer of the Presbyterian Church of Ghana. Mr. Jerome Autry, good to have you connect with us.
2: Good to be here, Kweku. Good evening to everyone.
0: Brilliant. Carla Olympio, one of my favorite voices when it comes to Ghana Connect. Thank you for connecting with us, Carla.
3: Good evening, Kweku. It's a pleasure to be here. Where's my CV? You've listed everyone else's.
0: Yes. Carla Olympio, very top lawyer. And before GLC comes after her for touting, I'm the one talking about it. Finest lawyer. She handle your case. Yes, victory. She's not touting. I'm touting on her behalf. So I'm not sure the law applies to her. But anyway, that's on the lighter side. But she's a very, very brilliant legal practitioner, and she's connecting with us. Pankaji Shandoff will also connect with us pretty shortly. So that is it for the case. So let me start with you, Frank Kofibuodu. I want us to start specific and go general. What have you made about Ghana Jollof, the commentary? I'm sure you've seen some of the posts around. What have you made about it, linking it to the arrest of this 40-year-old nurse and the razzmatazz that has come with this?
1: Thank you, Kweku. And it's good to connect with the brilliant minds you've described on this show and the rest of Ghana listening to us. Once again, we are back here talking about free speech. We are talking about people's behavior on social media. 3 months ago, a couple of months ago, we're talking about some other woman, and we're here. I don't think this will be the last one. We probably will keep talking about this because people are beginning to find solace with social media. You know, unlike in the traditional space where we are able to easily identify who is who, people are hiding on social media to do all sorts of things. Both what we call citizenship. And I think we're beginning to forget the fact that online, we expect to extend our physical online behaviors to digital space. Because there's some bit of anonymity, of course, we're having this problem because we don't seem to know who Ghana Jollof is, except the fact that there's a voice, and she's hiding behind the social media's ability to give her that kind of anonymity to say all the things that she's saying. I don't believe that as a citizenry, we accept insults. It doesn't matter who that insult is directed at. Again, if Kweku, you and I were having a conversation and I insulted you, your demeanor would change. Same way, if I went after Carla with an insult or Jerome or anybody else, we'll be unhappy. Why do we think that that should be accepted because a platform allows us to hide behind those things? And I've been tracking her platform all afternoon, right? And as at, should I say, 1 p.m. today, she had about 166,000 followers. Just before I got on the show, it had risen to over 169,000. Within a couple of hours, she's gaining traction. She's become an influencer and people are listening and she's got good engagement. We're also forgetting that social media is beginning to become as influential as the traditional media is. So if people are listening to these things and we are not reprimanding people who are doing things that are outside what is determined to be good civic behavior, we then are going to begin to live in a community or society where we accept that insult is okay. And I don't think that is where we want to go to, you know. So, obviously, we need to put a stop to all the insults. I heard Martin Pibu talk about the fact that reference was made to Kevin Taylor. Kevin Taylor's actions are reprehensible. It's not accepted. Maybe the government has brought this on itself with, and perhaps when I say government, I'm also talking about the institutions, the police institutions. Perhaps we should begin to initiate actions and steps to bring in Kevin Taylor, particularly because he's not doing anything too different from what most of these people have done. Maybe except to call for a coup or whatever it is that this lady is said to have done. But generally, we should not be accepting insults. We should not allow people, and the law provides that space, to hide behind the anonymity that social media or digital platforms provide to make them say or insult people or disrespect people of higher repute.
0: Yeah, brilliant.
1: That's what I would say at this point, Kweku.
0: Yeah, but Kala, so I like where Kofi takes us. This is Ghana, where we say that we are a moralistic society, so we don't like insults in our politics. Of course, that is the ideal. That is what we expect. But insults have been part and parcel of our politics, however reprehensible it is. And the names can be mentioned over and over again. But insults in and of themselves are not crimes. Because in particular, when it comes to this woman, and I've seen the charge sheet, I think it's incompetently drafted. But that is up to the courts to decide what to do with it. You look at the nature of the offenses claimed to have been preferred against this 40-year-old nurse, who they say is an associate of Ghana Jollof, who they know is in the UK and it's not in the country. And so for this 40-year-old woman to go in there and spend 2 weeks because someone else is saying certain things that the government says this person is facilitating by sharing videos or whatever, I wonder, insults can never be crime, right?
3: Well, and you see, the thing is, Kweku, that I find it very interesting when people keep, you know, saying things in response to events like this that, you know, we don't accept insults. And I think, well, don't we? Because, you know, people insult each other all the time. The politicians insult each other all the time. And it doesn't matter. And, you know, you may insult somebody in a sophisticated way and it is still an insult. No, let me just answer first. An insult per se is not a crime. But it seems to me, without having read the entire charge sheet, but having listened to DOP Donko, the lady who's been arrested has been charged with, I think, aiding and abetting the publication of false news, which is not quite the same as being arrested for an insult, right? And then, of course, there's defamation, where you defame somebody's character or their reputation. That is not a crime, but it is against the law, right? But you know, I always find it interesting when people suggest that we don't accept. I think we do accept insults. And I think that both of our main parties in government have been guilty of hiding behind individuals like this to do their dirty work. These are the blunt instruments. Martin Pebble mentioned Kevin Taylor. Kevin Taylor, you know, was, you know, you know, he had a contempt of court writ issued. When the government changed, he was walking around freely in Ghana, associating with kind of well-known politicians. Nothing happened to him. The writ was quashed eventually, I believe. And I mean, he's somebody who, you know, sits on air and insults people. And not only insults people, but occasionally, and I know this for a fact, because he once published pictures of somebody claiming it was a particular individual, and for some reason it was of my younger sister, who was horrified when her friend started, and it was she was completely not connected to this story. They had pulled it off LinkedIn. So I know for a fact that he publishes false news and false accusations, and yet each of our two parties seems to tolerate it when not even tolerate it, presumably. You know, there are perhaps individuals in high places, which, for example, DOP Donko did mention in her press conference, has suggested that there are people behind this. And yet it is not a one-sided thing. So perhaps the people who really should be held responsible are the people who are pushing this agenda. Because it seems to me that the problem here is that the insults are political insults. It's not merely because they're insults, it's because they're political insults. That's when it becomes a problem. That's when people start getting arrested. And that is perhaps what we should be concerned about. When, you know, people with power and authority, first of all, hide behind individuals like these to push agendas. And then when it goes against them, kind of now use the apparatus of state to quash it. Not to say you should be allowed to publish false news. You should not incite violence online. Absolutely not. Should you be insulting people online? No, but is an insult a crime? No, it's not.
0: Interesting. Let me bring in Jerome Ochiri. And Jerome Ochiri posted this on to Twitter, X yesterday. Politics of insults and lies. No one seemed to mean well. Some are protected to insult more. Others are hiding, insulting more. State security is showing selectivity. It smacks of hypocrisy and evil. God have mercy on our nation. This sounds like a poem. Jerome, I wonder what you've made of the back and forth. I mean, Kevin Taylor's name has come up quite strongly with all the things happening now.
2: You know, I come from a very moralistic point of view, which is that someone has got to show leadership. Because if you listen to everybody who has spoken on this platform and other places, you have what I will call equity. Some are insulting and others are saying they are insulting because others are insulting them. I agree with Lawyer Martin Pibu when he says a truce must be called. I won't call it a truce. I would say somebody must show leadership. I believe in leadership by example. What I cannot do, I will not teach anybody to do. So if we so well mean that we are against insult, somebody, whether in government, particularly in government, because you see, political authority is big in this country. Somebody must wake up and tell the nation that, guys, where we are going, we are sinking. All of us are sinking. See, I hate to cite examples in this case because I'm trying very well to take a middle line and condemn what must be condemned. But look at this. If Kevin Taylor insults someone and he's taken to court or for whatever reason, subsequently he is freed and he has the courage to say on his platform that whatever he's doing, he mentions the president's name. Kweku, if I am the president of Ghana, I will call Kevin out. You can't use my name on that platform if indeed I am not endorsing what you are doing. And that's why I believe that somebody with political authority, which is so big, must step in and say, where we are going, we are sinking this country. Children are listening. A lot of teenagers are on social media. What are we teaching them? And that's why I believe that there appears to be equity. The more you insult, we are also going to insult until maybe one day sanity prevails somewhere. But that sanity must come from leadership. Someone must show leadership. Look, I come from the church community. I know ministers who will not dare speak on this subject because there's a tendency for people to come at them. So if church people, ministers of God who probably have the moral authority to call for something to be done, are quiet, then where are we going? Where are we going?
0: Yeah.
2: My fear is that we are going to go on this trend and the police will attempt to stem the tide, but I don't believe you can cure whatever is happening with the law. We need moral persuasion. Somebody must speak so that we know that Ghana, as we know, I mean, our culture and all the things we are taught, has some decency. And that decency must be seen in our public discourse. Where we are going is terrible. And I would wish that those with political power will step in. Because, see, it is not appropriate. It is not appropriate to have a first lady
4: spoken about in very derogatory terms by Ghana Jollof. It is not. But flip the coin, and you have the former second lady also speaking in the same terms. Nobody is speaking. And if we go on that tangent, where we are going, I'm saying that we are going to sink them all because it looks like nobody cares.
0: Yeah.
4: So who can insult more will at the end of the day, win the insult match. But it shouldn't be the case.
0: Yeah.
4: If we so believe or say that we are a country of moral decency, I expect that leadership will be shown so that at the end of the day, we believe that indeed what we talk about is what we do.
0: Yeah. Yeah. Let me bring in Martin Kwebu. Martin Kwebu joined Top Story, but he's still around. Martin, you've called for a truce. I don't know what form that truce should take. Is it that the top arrowheads of the political party should be meeting? Because obviously, if you look at this specific city of the political insult, it is so obvious that it is being done in the name of politics. In fact, the police CID today say that they believe that there are certain powerful people who are funding these efforts. So it is in no doubt that, of course, Kevin Taylor, whatever he does on his socials, it inures to the benefit of the NDC. And Ghana Jollof's insult also seem to inure to the benefit of the NPP. And I'll come to the legalities of all of that and some of the things you've said. But when you call for a truce, what form should this truce take? How will it happen?
5: Yeah, so Kwaku, it's surprising that I didn't go off. You caught me, but I'm happy to contribute, right? Okay, great. So straight to the point, a national dialogue, like what we did along the lines of the solution to the vigilantism problem. You see that when we all cried out that no, vigilantism was going to ruin this country, we gathered, did a national dialogue. Was it somewhere? Was it in Akosombo or where? I've forgotten the venue. And then we came out with the law. So that was a truce. And in the law, we asked that all the various vigilante groups, the political party groups, they be disbanded, the Hawks, the Invincible, the Azoka Boys, etc. Right? Uh-huh. So you see that though it didn't solve the problem 100%, we all knew that at least it would give us respite for a while. You see, this year, one party went out to a demo, and then there were some well-built guys, and immediately we could see that the vigilantes are back, etc. But at least they were more civil, not out there making a lot of noise and causing trouble. So I think we can follow the same path because, you see, when we do the dialogue, then political parties will accept their part. You see, your various panelists have referred to Rikala and then the gentleman, what's his name again? Because I was following, I was just listening to
0: there's
5: the content.
0: Jerome,
5: the gentleman,
0: Jerome and there's Kofi Boedi as well.
5: Jerome. Uh-huh, the one who spoke immediately after Kala.
0: Yes, Jerome Ochi.
5: Uh-huh. Yeah, Jerome Ochi. Uh-huh. So you see what he was referencing. So I think that a national dialogue will go a long way because, like he said, some of the politicians, look, and let's be blunt, because that's what will help us be able to solve this problem. Our top politicians have been involved at one time or another. Look, I referenced the one that when GM was in opposition, Adongo brought this statement, Achim Sakawa Boys against Ekufo-Addo, I'm paraphrasing. And then GM latched onto it. It was on his Facebook post. I supported GM. But you know, it wasn't tasteful, right? It was quite distasteful, so people prevailed upon him. I understand later he deleted it and apologized. I've brought in this example to show that a lot of us have had our hands soiled. Me, talking to you, a guy came out with a political song. And these things have been in Ghana for at least 70, 80 years, as far as I can remember. He talked about Ekufo-Addo being tone deaf. So he said, man, pam. And I liked it. You know, Adam Bonner, the chief executive of the Small Arms Commission, he also likes it. So anytime I sat on TV3, I said, man, pam. Then you see, Adam Bonner would be happy because we all wanted the Ekufo-Addo to be more listening, etc. Though TV3 cautioned me against it. They said they would dissociate themselves from it, etc. But there were a few times I got in there with man, pam, and all that. So what I'm saying is that if you look at it, broadly speaking, at one point or another, we've all made statements that others have said insults, right? And we all also understand that what we have said would pale in the shadow of what Jollof and Kevin Taylor are doing. But the reason I'm saying the dialogue will help is that when you go on social media, some people are very unforgiving. So for those of us who have very mild statements, we're also receiving the knocks and the backlash that you are also part of it. So once you have citizens thinking that if you just concentrated on Kevin Taylor and Jollof and Trini Jonas, you would not have solved the problem, then it means that let's have the national dialogue. Then we'll draw the lines. And of course, we're aware that it cannot be 100% perfect, but it will bring the truth and then bring a refinement. Because look, and I'm happy, have you seen the number of videos that

0: No, he will pay for it. He would pay. So yeah, let's call the truth. Yeah. I think the president should accept the challenge. He started it a few months ago, where he said, when you go on social media, you see kids insulting adults, etc. At that time, I didn't know Jollof that much. Long story short, now it appears to be at a different level. The crescendo is very high. So the president should come out. Let's do the national dialogue. We've all made statements that people say were insults. What shall we do? Let's draw maybe some kind of MOU, well, not MOU, like a charter. Yeah. Now, okay, statements that reference people as maybe uncouth, etc., will not accept. It won't be perfect. Look, I'm saying this because, like I've said, in the UK and the US, where they've done this democracy for over 200 years, insults are still in there. Like you said it from the beginning. But the vitriol, the type that Jollof and Kevin Taylor are doing, will have to stop.
1: We have to stop. Thank you. Thank you very much, Martin. Thank you very much for sharing some of the time you have with us. But let me come to you, Kofi. And I like the premise Martin people lays about what we can do about this. And the example of the vigilantes, which has largely now subsided, is a very poignant one. What do you think the political parties should be doing? Because, of course, these things are being done in their name. And so far, no political party is coming out saying that, listen, not in my name. You're not doing this in my name, or we disown you. Well, kind of people owning it up.
2: Well, they won't do it because there's evidence to show that these actions have brought political parties to power. And essentially, they exist because they want to govern the country, you know, and push their interests. So what they need to do, the first thing the political leaders need to do, is to be bold enough to condemn these acts. In fact, in the news, I heard that the MPP's flag bearer says that if he becomes president, he would not jail or go after people who insult. That's my understanding of that statement. Of course, when this happened a couple of months ago, he took the same position. And I clearly disagree, you know. I mean, and this is a perfect example of political parties think that this is the best way to influence people to take over the reins of this country. And Jerome says this perfectly. In fact, some of us are afraid to even participate in social media conversations. You may have a solid point, but the very moment you comment, somebody who perhaps doesn't even see. I taught a student, and this person wasn't a great student in my class. But I consistently see this student on social media insulting people, going after people's dignity and integrity. And that's not right. So the very first thing I expect the parties to do is for the party's leadership to begin to say that we do not accept these kinds of behaviors within our party. So the president should come out, and it's not enough just to say or to describe what is happening now. He's benefited for some of these things, and the benefit is clearly attributed to a name that has been sung a lot on this platform, Kevin Taylor. We should begin to see state institutions.
1: It appears I've lost Kofi Wode a little bit. Kofi Wode, please position yourself. I'll come back to you. Let me come to Carla. Carla, there's the bigger question also about speech and whether or not the police's conduct will chill speech. Because I'm reading again the charge sheet, and it's literally one count, statement of offense, abetment of crime, to wit, publication of false news contrary to Section 20, and 208 of the Criminal Offences Act, 1960 Act 29, and the particulars of offence say that Salome Awitiba, for 40 years, nurse, for that you on or before 13 September in Accra and within the jurisdiction of this court, did aid or abet one Barbara Santua Kodia at Ghana Jollof to publish and circulate false news on social media, specifically TikTok, by serving as a liaison for the said Barbara Santua Kodia. And then the brief facts goes on to talk about how she facilitated and all of that. It's a conversation we've had countless occasions. But is the police and state security weaponizing this so-called publication of false news law to chill speech?
3: So, I actually think that's a difficult question to

0: answer. I think, as I indicated in my first statement, I do think that both of our main parties, to a certain extent, weaponize the law generally to achieve their agendas, right? I'm not really seeing the police arresting people just for insulting. I mean, I doubt if somebody insulted me online, they would arrest them. And also, like I said, I listened to the Director General of the CID in her press conference, and she gave an example of a time that this Ghana Jollof account had published some kind of false news, I think about an attempted coup near the Jubilee House. She gave that as a specific example and then, of course, the lady who's been arrested has actually been arrested for kind of aiding and abetting rather than for herself publishing false news, right? So she's not being arrested for insults per se. So let's just say that, right? Is she being arrested for publication of false news? I haven't read the charge sheet, but, you know, that point was made. So it's not for insults. And free speech has never been completely free. It's never completely free anyway. You can be, you know, somebody can sue you for defamation. I think that, and of course, you know, especially in Africa, we do have to be careful. We've seen examples of just, published speech on radio, and of course now we have online, being used for very nefarious aims, and not just in Africa. You know, you can genocides can result. So you do have to manage it to a certain extent. And I think that there may be a little bit of disingenuousness when we act like this is just a curb on free speech. My problem is that to a large extent, I do see it being used to they are using these accounts to insult each other. And then when you come to power, the account that is speaking against you, you can get them arrested, and then you can chill the other side from lobbing the kinds of insults that you may have lobbed, or your people may have lobbed in their time. You know, ultimately, it's all about this particular case comes down to politics. Politics is a very, very dirty game. And I agree with Martin Pebu that it is the political leaders who need to come together and agree, because they're benefiting from these accounts, right? They're benefiting it both politically and point scoring. Somebody's insulted this side, I'm going to get my people to insult them. They're the ones who are driving this particular, not all the insults online. And you know what? When you look in the comment sections, people love it. This is classic rage bait, clickbait. It whips up emotions. It's the way the internet works to an extent. You know, obviously, a lot of people in our society enjoy this kind of raw insults. You know, they pay attention. I saw it today was the first time I went to the page. People were saying, oh, this is better than TV3. They're loving it. They're loving it. And so it is the political leaders who are weaponizing, even forget the weaponizing of the police and of the law, they are weaponizing these kinds of commentators against each other. They need to come together and stop it. They are driving it. Politics is a dirty game. This is just one type of dirt and mudslinging.
1: Yeah, Jerome.
0: That's what I think.
1: Yeah, brilliant. Jerome, you've come out quite strongly against this kind of conduct. And I like the point you make about how there are certain church leaders that may be willing to intervene, but if they do, people will just insult them black and blue. And I've seen it quite firsthand how, I mean, people can just jump on religious leaders and do that and all of that. Where do you think we should go from here? Because obviously, we do recognize that the politics of insult, as we see today, is such a big matter that ought to be dealt with. It appears, and I agree with you, that this selective nature of dealing with it by the security services may not really cut it, because then it just shows that you are just picking on some people and allowing others to just go ahead and do the same thing.
2: Yeah.
1: How do we deal with this in a way that is sustainable?
2: Well, the Bible says in Proverbs 18:21 that death and life are in the power of the tongue, and those who love it will eat its fruit. The point is very simple from scripture. We are going to pay for everything that we are saying that is not godly, that is not edifying, that is not going to build any of us. We are going to pay for it, either collectively or individually. the way out for me is, I mean, quite simple, even though I appreciate that the practicality of it is going to be difficult. Let all of us who want a decorous society when it comes to speech, let all of us continue to talk. Otherwise, if we chicken out or if we keep quiet because maybe we are afraid to be attacked, the impression will be that nobody really cares. So it's a free-for-all fight. Let all who believe that what is going on is wrong speak out. Speak out against it. And we should speak out in a manner that places us at a position where we'll be respected. I mean, not everyone will respect you for what you say, but I'm saying that we shouldn't take sides. Look, you started this show by reading something I posted yesterday. If you check the comments, some people came attacking. About 3-4 people said I'm a hypocrite. And I chose to ignore because I know I'm not a hypocrite. I feel concerned that my president or leaders of this country are being dragged into the mud. You may say, oh, but previous president Nana Akufo-Addo and his team were also dragged into the mud. The point is that it is not going to benefit any one of us. And I believe in what the Bible says. We are going to eat the fruit of what we are planting today. Every word that we are putting out there, let all who are into this know that God hears, God listens, and as his word says, we will eat the fruit of it. And it's not going to be palatable if what we are saying is not palatable. Yeah, I know not everyone is a Christian. People dismiss the Bible and all the things it says. But I'm saying that it is the word of God. And the word of God says that we will not run away from some of these things. So I expect that those of us who believe what is going on is not right should speak out. We shouldn't take sides. We should speak out against what is happening and hope that some way, somehow, sanity will prevail one day.
1: And Martin, let me bring you back in again very briefly on this particular point about the current government. Because, I mean, let me just run you by some of the things. And this morning, I put that to Felix Kwacho Fosu on the Super Morning Show. And he had an answer to that, talking about how the issues are all quite different. NPP's foot soldier Alassane Abdourahmane arrested March 22, 2025 over a Facebook post deemed derogatory towards the Yana. Well, maybe you can live with that. Alfred Abibio Kumi Adenta arrested May 23, 2025 by the NIB, charged with publication of false news over claims that he made that some Supreme Court judges had met at a restaurant to plot the removal of Chief Justice Tokonu at the time. Abronye arrested 2025 over a live stream in which he called the IGP, quote, most foolish and most corrupt in Ghana's history. He was charged with the same sections 207-208. He was rearrested again in 2025 over comments against a judge. And there's Wendell Yeboah, claims against three ministers. He said they were involved in legal mining. There are those who say, listen, if he says ministers were involved in galamsey and were not, they should sue for defamation. Mohammed Amadou Zakho, MPP-linked activist, again arrested on Facebook for a post about the vice president in which the police say they interpreted it as he wishing the vice president death. Baba Amando of the MPP, Sunyani East Communications Officer of the MPP, arrested April 13, 2026 over alleged threats to a judge. I mean, when Abronya was arrested, he went there, he made some comments, they also arrested him. David Esando, he posted a certain billboard, which was obviously not right. As Dumso is back, he was arrested, put in BNI custody. Mahama Aminat Akosua Sewa Aminat Baumiaba, arrested May 20 for TikTok videos allegedly threatening the life of the president. Camila Alassane, sentenced on July 16 to 1 year for offensive conduct for allegedly threatening the family, the first family, and the claims about president. And then now, so listen, this is less than 2 years, and these are arrests that have been done publicly by the NDC over speech-related issues. You said on another media house that in 2 years, the NDC has arrested more people for these nature of offenses than the MPP did in 8 years. And the Akufo-Addo did get a lot of flack for some of these arrests, Bobby Ansah and the likes. So clearly, the government is not covering itself in glory with its usage of Section 208 of the Act 30.
3: Yeah, Kweku, absolutely. And that's the surprising thing. It's surprising that in less than 2 years, this government has used this Section 208 far more than Akufo-Addo did in 8 years. So it's good that we are calling out the government so they have to sit up, because this is not what we voted for. You see how day in, day out, we're on the neck of Akufo-Addo. He doesn't know how to govern. Let JM come. JM is better than him. JM is better than Akufo-Addo and Bawumia, and then this is what we get. So we'll keep repeating it, that JM, we are not happy at all about how this 208 has been deployed. And you know what? I want to mention two of them. I found them quite, what's the word? I was shocked that Baba Amando did a classical political satire. He drew some ministers in the rainbow colors.
1: And he was arrested for
3: that is a classic political satire. Classic. And I was like, whoa, is this what we voted for? And then the one who said Dumso is back. If lies have gone out and the person thinks that over a certain period, you know, around that time, there were some problems, I don't see why those two had to be arrested. And similarly, a lot of the other ones, a lot of them. So it's good that we've done this conversation. And I like what the Reverend Minister said. We have to keep speaking. You know, when I spoke against Kevin, he's done about four clips where he's insulted me, but I'm not perturbed. So we are continuing to speak. But just speaking is not enough. I think that maybe one of these days we'll have to do a CSO demonstration. Maybe if they, let's see, now that this round of conversation, now that Salome's issue has come, let's agree that within the next 1 month, if the national dialogue is not coming on, we can agree to do a demonstration as citizens that, look, we want to call the parties to the table or something. But we have to continue this conversation because, look, we are all in peril. You know, I was arrested just because a soldier insulted me and I insulted him back. I was arrested at the OSP. So it tells you that it can happen to anybody, right? That's what they say, that when your neighbor's beard catches fire, you have to find what water for yours. So let's agree on this platform that, look, in the next 1 month, if the president and his people are not interested in the dialogue, maybe we can push it further. Because now Jollof and her people see her Salome's arrest, etc., as selective. When Kevin Taylor is in plain sight and has insulted everybody in this country and is still waxing lyrical and nobody has reined him in.
1: Martin, thank you very much for that. Kofi Bwedi, as we prepare to just go down on this conversation, where do you draw the line? Where do we draw the line between speech that we may find reprehensible and say, oh, listen, this is bad? Because you see, there are those who say, and I'm one of those who believe that, people can insult all they want. Insult in and of themselves is not a crime. We can the response to irresponsible speech should be responsible speech. If somebody's insulting, if you want to insult them back. But for how long can people in power weaponize the power of the state to go after people who are making comments that they don't like? If it's criminality involved, fine. The Ghana Police Service say in this matter they see criminality. We hope to see the evidence they'll put before a court to see whether they can get a conviction or not. But there's a very thin line between people expressing themselves freely in a democratic society like ours in a way that I may not like, you may not like, it may not be moral, but they have the right to say it. Free speech is not just comfortable speech, nice speech. It can be bad speech as well, so long as it doesn't threaten the peace, it is not defamatory, which is civil, and all of that. Where do you draw the line?
4: Kweku, I draw the line when whatever is said is not dignifying. My brother Jerome quotes the Bible. Of course, we all have some faith one way or the other. And we all believe, if you believe that we've been created, that we've been created in the image of God. And God's image is dignifying. We need to be speaking in a manner that elevates our spiritual life, and not one that diminishes everybody or someone else's soul. Yes, maybe some of us have a thick skin, and therefore when we are insulted, we are okay. But you see, in most of these cases, the insult doesn't only rest with the person that's been directly insulted. Sometimes you realize that the insults go beyond yourself and your family members are brought into it. Innocent people sitting somewhere and minding their business. I think it's quite clear when speech has been excessive. Speech is a bad speech. And we can have politics without insults. It's very, very possible to have politics that is not dirty. And we should not accept that politics is dirty and therefore everything should go. We, as human beings who must arrive, arise beyond a certain civilization. We know what is right. We know what is wrong. And we should all work together to design this society such that what we all, the political parties know what they are doing is wrong, but they know that they can use it to their advantage to oppress us. Yeah. And therefore, we should speak to them.
1: Yeah. Thank you. Carla, I don't know where you also draw the line. You also have the legal background. Where do you draw the line between free speech that may not be pleasant, but which are not crimes?
0: Yeah, I mean, Kwaku, you gave an example that I wasn't aware of somebody posting saying Dumso is back and being arrested. I mean, I find that outrageous. I find that outrageous and a complete abuse of power, right? And you know, perhaps I'm more liberal than a couple of the gentlemen speaking here. Of course, I don't like insults. Of course, I agree that, you know, our politicians, everybody should speak to each other in a respectful way. However, I don't think insults should be a reason to arrest people. You know, and I always find it weird when people say that in Ghana, we don't like insults. This is the same Ghana I grew up in Accra, on the streets. People don't insult each other. People insult each other. Ghanaian society is full of insults. We talk a lot about respect, but we often pretend to be respectful. We should be respectful, absolutely. So I also find it a bit like, you know, when we act like insults are not a part of our society. Of course they are. Should they be? Should they be used in certain contexts? No. Should we be dragging people through the mud? No. Should we be arresting people just for saying things that we don't like? Absolutely not. You know, when something crosses the line, when it is an actual incitement to violence, when it is the kind of false news, again, that can genuinely destabilize society, not, you know, just kind of maybe, genuinely, when it is something that is defamation of character, even then, defamation of character should not be criminalized, right? So there should be an absolute line. And, you know, in fact, when it comes to our politicians, we should err on the line on the side. They are public figures. They know what they're getting into. When I say politics is dirty, it's not because I think it should be dirty, but the fact is that in the rush for power, I mean, I say this as someone, I've never said this on air, I say this as someone who, I grew up in a political family. I have had family members murdered for power, shot for power. So I know what I'm talking about. Politics is dirty. And so they're weaponizing both the insults and the arresting people, and neither should be allowed. Yeah. Neither should be condoned.
1: Yeah.
0: But so we should not allow them to, you know, arrest people for saying things that they don't like.
1: Yeah.
0: Gerald, that's an abuse of power.
1: Yeah, brilliant. Gerald, let me give you a last word on that. You are a very moral person, the way you've raised the moral issues. Of course, we can do what we can to try and get people to be more moral and not insult and all, but sometimes insult themselves are not crimes. And so, Where do you draw the line?
2: Look, we should know that we are human beings. Human beings created in the image of God, as my colleague just said. And we should be sane. We should be sane people. It shouldn't be difficult for us to behave like people who have blood running through our brains. So we know that this is bad. If done to me, it won't be good. Maybe you are doing it because someone is telling you to do it. Just sit up and think about your actions and ask yourself if this is actually right. You know, we've thrown a lot of our morality away. I mean, moral issues are sometimes very difficult to navigate. All of us have shortcomings one way or the other. But with regard to speech on this platform, I will appeal to all to allow sanity to prevail, because where we are going, look, if we don't accept that where we are going will sink all of us, one day we'll regret that we didn't take the action we should have taken.
1: Thank you very much, Jerome Autry, for those insightful comments. Thank you very much, Carla Olympia, as always, a very delight to listen to you.

Good evening, and let me have your attention for this funeral announcement. Chief Mourners Nana Edututu Kwarteng, Mimbin Kumhene, Vice President, Timber Association. The Right Reverend Kweku Ifa, Bishop of the Sunyani Diocese. The Right Reverend Kwesi Datsun, Bishop of the Gosu Diocese. The Most Very Reverend David Hansen Wilson, Freeman Methodist Church. Nana Ama Enima, Mimbin Kumhema. Brothers and sisters, Sister Victoria from Ponsacodia, Spain. Mr. Kofi Edu Sakodie, Manager, Dongfan Wood Industry. 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Together with the entire family, wish to announce the final funeral rite of their beloved Mrs. Vida Katrina Inyantechi, a.k.a. Vida Sakodie, aged 55. There will be no wake keeping. Lying in state, Saturday, 19 September 2026 at Mem Ahafo NT Old Sunyani Station. Burial service Saturday, 19 September 2026 at Freeman Methodist Church, Mem at 9 a.m. Burial Saturday, 19 September 2026 at Mem Cemetery, and as well funeral rite Saturday, 19 September 2026 at Mem Methodist School Park from 1 p.m. to 6 p.m. Thanksgiving service Sunday, 20th September 2026 at Freeman Methodist Church, Mem Ahafo. Final funeral rite Sunday, 20th September 2026 at Mem Methodist School Park from 1 p.m. to 6 p.m. Family gathering Monday, the 21st of September 2026 at Mem Ahafo NT Old Sunyani Station. And all friends and sympathizers are cordially invited. 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

0: In the book of Psalm, chapter 63, verse 1, David said, "Early will I seek thee." Abraham was an early riser. Joshua was an early riser. Moses was an early riser. Jesus prayed early in the morning. David also prayed early in the morning. What about you? Be an early riser as you join God's servant, the pastor, Obed Joy Obing, on Prayer Line on Love 99.5 FM from Mondays through to Fridays, 2 a.m. to 5 a.m. each day. Prayer Line, the presence of the Lord is here. 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
9: 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A tufonia tofon to Tumikanko Roman Hill. And now shoe shop be a wagana habe bia. Gianamas na frame. I was 0595-786985. And now say 0572-873428.
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3: I did kindling times. 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I'm unfolding like a sunflower in the morning. Me fi Kumasi asante, rouse the chrome of a tassi. Me minyan

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1: We drip on Nachi, me drip on Nachi. 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We drip on nothing, me drip on Nachi. 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
1: 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Se o cha 2 thoughts, 3 thoughts, na ahuodinu epe jano no. 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
5: 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It is a cold job be assay. Now, per se, when you a bonus cra, Camus Bitters, why? 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
5: 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Now, per se, when you a bonus cra, Amuzu Bitters, why? 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